0: 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Ye ma ho. Ye can gospel any day. Ye feno the original name ye Besora. Na enye gospel. Ti gospel no eno ye wuramu a ohumbe dwiru edin no. Church, there's no church. You infer church. Okan church? Aye pagan shrine. Kek says no. Aye God the goddess. Aye assembly. Ntie di ano aye Nazarene assembly. The branches, the watchman, the guardian. Edino. Eno na that's your for us. The way. Omo nim Christianity. Omo nim bibi efan sa. Omo ankan bi da prophet fo ankan. Ya ansha unkom. Ya ankan bibi aye pagan name. A insult. Imbecile, aye attempt die. Aye Greek speaking country, Christianos. Orovo, aye bruta na yeba huasem. If you call yourself a Christian, do you know who actually invented the word? Because the original followers of the Messiah never used it to describe themselves. The label actually started in Antioch, a pagan Roman Greek city. Outsiders hailed it as an insult, a term of suspicion and mockery. Instead, these believers were watchmen guarding the ancient branches of the faith, an identity they call the Nazarene. Abusia, but this organic Hebrew lifestyle crashed completely with Rome's rigid culture. So Rome solved the problem by mosquito wano ne hema bibia ba so me ya debre wo na yeda mo amu mutase ya ase DJ ketekrini mo so amu fre ye nyina so yahusha enhira mo no nka mo nyina ho omo obi ani ason 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
1: Availeth much, therefore be part of this program. For any information call 0244 115 618. Freedom,
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0: 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We thank you for our family. Father, we thank you for the life in us. We thank you that we are not in mortuary, but we are in your sanctuary. We thank you that the enemy has not won over us. We thank you that we have not lost it into the hands of our enemies. 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We love you and bless your name, King of Glory, for your loving kindness. In Jesus' mighty name. Somebody say amen.
1: Amen.
0: Quick one, I want us to lift up our voice and pray and ask the Lord for forgiveness. And your babon paipa, maybe today happens to be your very first time tuning in. This is Freedom Time Praying Partners, your prayer family. We do pray from every Saturday to Wednesday. I want to please encourage you to be part of this wonderful prayer family.
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0: Empaipo de bla, eye mama eye. 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The devil knows your future. He knows how you will be and how your life is going to be. Who you are, obonifu ninim. That is the reason why we be too susa. Soon, soon, money will not move. Said the buyer will be sell. None of Babu kind. Because on that, just wash you before Mansa. But I want us to pray this prayer. This is your prayer, so Lord, forgive me of all my sins. If we should be ready, my yefa cheme. Nana dream, my empire won't do a name said to sham. Forgive me of all my sins and answer into my prayer. Please lift your voice and pray for forgiveness. Open your mouth and pray. Open your mouth and pray. Lift your voice. Lift your voice. Ask the Lord to forgive you of every sin. Wash us with your cleansing blood and answer into our prayer tonight. My amra to ye fee be away a hoof among our real home. Nana to my own too. Ashana Namalama de Namahasa. I read a bozo Malikaluma Zura Katasa. Shayada Badabadama Zura Zura Mahasa. Ashando Rokopani Malasa. Reveto Valabadi de Bozore Ketomana. Sin Mariata. Wash us with your cleansing blood, O King of Glory. Forgive us of our sins and answer into our prayer. Labaraba Shanda Rabana Masaya Namaha. E Regedobo Sorra Ganamahasa. We are live on Praise TV. 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
0: Your question, though, your shana watch for us. 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Quick one, I want us to pray this next prayer. 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I want to be fired up. I want to be filled up with your power. 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That is our next prayer. Please lift your voice and pray for the strength of God. Pray for the strength.
3: 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Yes, Maria Sunde Nevekona Mahas Sanda Rada Ramana Mana Mana Mana Mana Mana Mana Mana Mana Mana Mana Mana Mana Mana Mana Mana Mana Mana Mana Mana Mana Mana Mana Mana Mana Mana Mana Mana Mana Mana.
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0: Isaiah chapter 14 and the verse number 27 and 28. 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
0: And you bebon pa ye pa unti misro men yemre pada Roma. Sorry pa ne bebo wa. Okay, I read. Ose for the so for memo kan twi na mamenti yebo ano. 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And who will annul it? Ose his hand is stretched out and who will turn it back? Kan twi na mami rei.
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6: Eti do nai enti chemu aduo nu enson. 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Why na obesa nkano?
0: Yeah. Afi 2018 na asem no. Give me the 28 or say, this is the burden which came. This is the burden which came to the year that King Ahaz died. Me asem wa afi eba. King Ahaz and all, I will die. Wu ya wan so libim. Okay. Also for country in mami here.
6: Kind aduonu enwotwe no afi a ohen ahas we no mu na and come say bye
0: ote nyamia pega ne nsa hwan ne be kan to ebrado ama ne nsa so won pa boni we say witchcraft forces fighting the word of the Lord concerning my life make be witchcraft forces fighting the word of the Lord concerning my life. When him say sometimes because of who said my memory revelation be you will get it. Sometimes and come she be a doubt so it me attracted a lot of attacks.
6: Yes.
0: Kobusa Joseph. 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
0: Uba be ye ye. 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
0: Adi a me bongo empire mi fe ni agro pa ya bayi huni ema. 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Can it to me so? Every witchcraft power.
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0: Aside.
7: To destroy.
0: The word of the Lord concerning my life.
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Every witchcraft power is assigned to fight against the word of the Lord concerning my life.

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0: Jesus Christ.
1: By the fire and the tender of the Holy Ghost, I declare, every witchcraft forces trying hard to destroy the word of the Lord concerning your life, by the fire and the tender of Holy Ghost, we command it to scatter by fire. We command it to be destroyed in the name of Jesus Christ. And by the blood of Jesus Christ of Nazareth, I declare, may you be free, restored, and delivered by the power of God. In the mighty name of Jesus Christ, the Son of the Living God. We want to quickly go for the next prayer topic. The next prayer topic. We'll see every word that is said, I will never do well in my life. Every evil word that is said, I will never do well. Everybody, asembuni bia ya kanto me benan ma brabo so say me. Say me si me bi nyam yejuma. Me ya me ahwe. Eh. Me si me wale ya me ahwe. Obewo ama ya hwe. Obeye ye, obeye ya. We say every evil word that is said, it shall never be well with me. You rebuke ni nyina. Because sometimes when a certain evil word has been issued on your life, they sit somewhere to watch what will happen. If what they have planned or what they have said will manifest.
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1: Can you tell me super? Can we share it on Facebook? We are live on Facebook right now. The name on Facebook is Original FTPP. The Lord has done it. Original FTPP. The Lord has done it. Or FTPP. The Lord has done it. Just type FTPP. The Lord has done it. Yebebo empire bin nepa timisro. Menna. Yashana watch for frase. Men yemle. Go to Facebook. Type Prophet Bernard Uswansa. Prophet Bernard Uswansa. And I beg you, share the link for me. Share the link for me. And quick one, let me remind you with this. There is some criminals on social media, on Facebook, on TikTok, and also Instagram. They have created a page with my pictures. On one case, create pages. On them, pictures at all. It one way, you might think it is me. Oh, man, I send you a message. I was going through your profile and the Lord told me this about you. And the Lord sent money. And when you are criminals, you have to be very careful and don't be victim. Oh, no, be asked send you a message. Say, I am not me who says anything, criminals. I pray that the Lord will just arrest them to bring them to salvation. But I didn't find a son count no money in a marriage in such a bad. The here said, men, you're victim. Don't be victim. And fall into the hands of these criminals, especially on Facebook. Sometimes when we are praying like this, somebody will be busy sending messages on the comment section, trying to get somebody to scam. I am why a very careful power. They are all criminals. Quick one, we want to go for the next prayer topic. Every evil word that is said, it shall never be with me. Every evil word that is said, it shall never be with me. Every evil word declared.

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0: Yes.
1: Na mo si ste fia way. 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E fia wale. Okay, ne we see wa haye re. 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Yes, so I am suffer. 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

0: power of the Holy Ghost be restored, be delivered, be free in the mighty name of Jesus Christ. Thank you, Holy Ghost. Can I get every one of you, please? Thank you, Holy Ghost. Go ahead and please share the link for me. Come on now. Go ahead. Just share the link for me. Be a blessing to somebody. Go ahead. Share the link. Share the link. Let us be a blessing. If you are live on Facebook, look right now. The name on Facebook is Original FTPP. The Lord has done it. Original FTPP. The Lord has done it. Or FTPP. The Lord has done it. Just type FTPP. The Lord has done it. Yebebo empire bi nepa timisro. Menna. Yasha na watch for frase. Men yemle go to Facebook. Type Prophet Bernard Uswansa. Prophet Bernard Uswansa. And I beg you, share the link for me. Share the link for me.
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0: of the Holy Ghost, I declare. 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
1: Catch fire! 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
0: Yes. 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Ye di yesu mo jatiye mo kase, die by fire 3 times.
1: Die by fire! 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

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We are firing the next prayer topic. Ma wani nye den. If you are live on Facebook, please share the link for me. Share the link for me. 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
0: Thank you, Lord. We are almost there. Akampai bobe ye fo. Near the baby ye yero ho. Let us fire it hard one. Intensively. Ye ko the next prayer topic. Every agent of the devil. Shadye. Programming to my life of today. And my future. Dekabim. Every agent of the devil. Programming to my life of today. And my future. When you say ye timi shade ye. Be ye ni hon hon boni bima sofo. And nekura na wunya nye yiye no. And wo ye wo. To wo ye wa share wo dache. Sada be a wo men hon. Titi mpa boni yi pa. Can we share it one more time on Facebook please? If you are, if by lucky, you are live on Facebook. Come on now. Come on now. Please, I beg you in the name of the Lord. Share it. We are almost there. Share it. Be a blessing to somebody. I beg you. Come on. Come on now. Let the Lord use you. Share. So this is our next prayer topic. You're born in the new. And this is it. Was a satanic agent programming to my life today and my future. Yasada program you yasha show. I'm a menne. Send them a member and copy me dachin in a bebasa. Ah pata lakate da bakata pahayas. Check the condition, check the condition. Santa la patela haya. Thank you, Holy Spirit. Yeah, fire and then you to pa to yeah bon to pa. It don't be tired. We have few minutes to go. Menyemle niem fire. Ye fire na de pa. Afipe jansa ni nkwai. Satanic agent. Programming to my life today and my future tomorrow. Ah, shalabadia. Be you don't know who was one who say yes. Afipe jansa ni nkwai. Fire the hard one. Every satanic agent. Programming to my life today.
1: And my future.
0: You are a failure. Ah, shalaba de la kataya. Yakobim for the next time. Declare. Every satanic agent. Programming to my life today.
1: And my future.
0: Empire will say about time mumu bi mama no. Because ye wakorebi o hono mu a. She last week testimony bi a ye tie wa ha no menim say ye Tuesday na say Wednesday na. Oba time bi o se ne ba. Akwa ne ko school abon sa. 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
2: yes
0: akra ne free efie o de office school di homework be fie a Akrana and homework. 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
2: 18.
0: Yes, I worry. 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

0: empire you don't born dedede pa you don't born dedede pa we say demonic bodyguard demonic bodyguard when him say sofo me nim say matter say me da obi timi ka say reverend me na man obi dimachi
1: yes
0: what be that a demonic bodyguards omo no they are not omo sofo omo demonic bodyguard this is their works they guide you from good stuff at the paper ban no mo botugo
2: asempa fm
0: na seno akwa we dinachi mama dinachi brother dinachi enema na oton no mo me ntod da every be me can story be true aka sna me dia gro e your life me say ayi your friend baby or your friend say o 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The Radima me who be, and I'm a friend I'm Sibla no by. And a busan is saying, Patcho Docono, Bakuya say, no bob born a mammy. And a busan is saying, I saw a blur or say, oh, Bla. Now what tenas and so far Cunyas was what tenafum. A Cunyas you ho, meaning someone who is Adiana. 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
0: 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But so from Patron High, and I'm so winning. Man Patron would check it the crooning in our ASA. 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I'm telling you, it was 300 and something. And room po, and then Namni Bibi how. 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Bodyguard Nebem one main. Just so I didn't do a call, but Ebin Yaw down.
1: Yes.
0: Who said, if Yanibi team will call to me dirty and Ibi? When Yabem was over there, who Yapena one main? Not two any so. 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
0: and then they declare say every demonic body guy
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1: Sabe ye na ye ye ni se wonyo na onye ti se onipa woni wachi na bibi papa bi e ba no about to go by the thunder and the fire of the Holy Ghost, we command that body guy to fall down and die. 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Every agent, demonic bodyguard, satanic police officer that has been assigned to destroy everything around your life, we command their words to scatter. 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
1: Asempa FM. Father, we thank you for doing it for us. In the name of Jesus Christ, the Son of the Living God. 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Why are dear? O Jemu, Timmy Jinamu Bom Payasia, Emma Wajuma, Usika Sem, Basatana, and Yemenina Dani Yeman, Emma Ahotoba Meni Jesusuba. We bless God and thank God and honor Him for answering our prayer. 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Mammy for number you mount. By media come in kwa. Ka wo bom pa ye be na word to me send a bom pa ye pa. Mwa boswa for dear. Say a 10 CDO, 5 CDO, 20 CDO, 50 CDO. 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She ane bebo wa. Now, if you want to do it, you can do it.
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3: wow
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3: Hey,
2: now we say, and so as I share, sir, pass a book. Now, yes, you know, I bet 2 years young. No, not the education immediately, and also, sir, she more young honey meaning in our book.
3: Jesus Christ. 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I dear Bakwa, so for freedom, yammy on penny, so be sonary. 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Me can be to say be a own self or say, Yabesham Pabon Asino. 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My documents na ye reno, yen sanka. One documents be the kind like that 2 years God of freedom. Wow, this is incredible testimony.
4: Yeah. Pastor Bernard, many a dia brusu. Jesus, yeah. You have done it again.
3: My God. 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
1: Okay, me do see when you meet more channel and just off on she besani about empire. 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
1: There's a good for so say one would be no. 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Ow.
2: I'm in for one year. I bet you are such an away. The year. Bye bye.
3: Freedom, the Lord has done it.
4: Weakness in prayer has made kings become beggars, and beggars are riding on horses. According to scripture, 1 Peter chapter 4 verse 7 says, the end of the world is coming soon. Therefore, be earnest and disciplined in prayer. For this reason, Freedom Time Praying Partner, FTPP, is inviting all to join this power-packed prayer program every Sunday, Monday, Tuesday, and Wednesday midnight, 12 p.m. on... This power-packed program is being led by Reverend Bernard Owusu Ansah.
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4: Don't forget that the fervent prayer of a righteous man availeth much. Therefore, be part of this program. 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
0: Yes,
2: you pump a friend.
1: Thursday,
2: be at a training
1: and
2: watch
1: him. Yes,
2: you play a group player, like, you bump a watch
3: him.
2: Every Thursday, 8:00 a.m. to 12 noon. 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

0595 0595 71 71 52 52 52 52 no ma ye pompe betuma frɛ wɔ so no pompe frɛ wɔ so nyɛ no mɔ pa ye 0595 0595 71 71 52

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0: 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Would you see 10 cities a day? A month at 300 cities. Who says scale how? Who says scale house? Who says canon? Next you will catch your mammy so I pay for. Who to me talk credit go for so data? Who be to me to data?
2: Asemba FM.
0: 20 cities a day, 30 cities a day. Now all the shen yoma and win here.
1: You need him dear.
0: You catch it all. Sa 20 cities no wo de 1 month yesen 600 cities 600 cities no a year yesen 7,200 sa 20 cities na do to date every day no wo de sa a month yesen 600 cities a year yesen 7,200 fada ka bi so da fasas kan gum ma ho 3 years wo to be tokota plot
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3: Yes.
0: Ye play a group player, ye bumpy watch Mota Follies every Thursday. Thursday 8:00 AM to 12 noon pepe ni upon. And then we kasa bibu fupa. Because Ghana for ye bread, ye mass of also bread. Ye ma nation or mine or mine kasa so ye den. Bread. Ye ma
2: vrade
0: so ye den. 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Iti 1 year no su wo mu saying 1 year no wo mu 12 months do ka 900 9 times 10 ye saying e ye 9000 and now the two no su ka wo ye 1008 to the 1008 ni be ka 9001 e ye 10800 tete Ghana wo su nya adwuma ye wo su untu bi mo bra wo se wo de wo ma me na ye wo papa na ye wo and now this can wo sign no ene e lo adin ka ho ate

0: bomo.
1: Yes.
0: And then we do all fear.
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0: And then we do all demo. And then we do all canimum. We are truck driver. We are taxi driver. And if you are not a can, we will be a set. No, but we will not what da. We send when you scar. We are truck driver. Would you swear what the two can and other come as fair? Now would you wait? Now spread driver, quabba. 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No amount 50 gun. 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We need me answer. 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
0: Group player, yeah, yeah, bomb, watch Mota Follies every Thursday. Yes, that's no 8 o'clock. Pepe. 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Because 12 pay upon. And upper 8 to 12. And upper 8. Thursday 8 o'clock a.m. to 12 noon. Pepe ni apon. 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Noma ube tu mi ye off air. 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
0: 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If you are trying to say, oh, friends, Emma. Hello? Hello?
3: Maybe I'm going to come from what's not a boy.
0: Yate. Yambe fire so. Abua, what? Yambe fire so. We can see young one. Yambe fire so. Abua. Bra, yamon paye.
3: Yo.
0: Yo, yeah, that's Yami Shrao. 0595 0595 71 71 52 52 5252 5252 5252 5252 5252 5252 5252 5252 5252 5252 5252 5252 5252 5252 5252 5252 5252 5252 5252 5252 5252 5252 5252 5252 5252 5252 5252 5252 5252 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
3: Pacho, your friend is well.
0: Pacho, what's your friend? 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
3: This is my year, friend, my year, sorry to my daba. 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
0: Papa, enke chiriye. 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

0: And tell me, I'm wow, if so, China,
1: yes,
0: and now they are wow,
1: yes,
0: papa can buy one on 18.
2: Amen,
0: amen.
2: Yeah, I can count on Hebrews for a man,
0: huh?
2: It's in chrono, then can swear a duo and so on.
0: I say,
2: no,
0: I'm watching. I tell you,

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1: yes
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0: ana be gro kwankwasa awoya apego iseko
2: Jesus.
0: Jesus baba biom. So I'm about to
1: be.
0: Now what in my head?
1: I tell you.
0: What you done?
1: I tell you.
0: Hey, you did this uwa atembo.
1: Yes.
0: We are sure.
1: Yes.
0: From this asam. We did this wet in atembo.
2: Atembo.
0: We are sure.
2: Papa.
0: Can we be namti?
2: Atembo.
0: Can we be namti?
2: Owo echi wonyame asam ayenokre.
1: Mm.
2: Wonyame asam atroba bakukre ni.
1: Yes.
2: Wonyame asem na eye kache ewo Hebrews chapter 9
1: verse
2: 27
1: yes
2: e

0: system. Do boy me no me do no wada so catch say. Me nyan sam na me kika na me for machine no ye den. E ma no fa ko ton na duro. E say say oju eh. O chia say say na e bia duro na oton no. Say duro no be bubu na to.
1: Do me so catch say o kan kwasi asem.
0: Kan kwasi. Amen.
2: Amen.
0: He fa me ko Isaiah no.
3: Yeah, yeah, yeah, yeah, yeah, yeah,
0: yeah, yeah,
3: yeah, yeah, yeah, yeah, yeah, yeah, yeah, yeah, yeah, yeah,
0: yeah, yeah,
3: yeah, yeah, yeah, yeah, yeah, yeah, yeah, yeah, yeah, yeah, yeah, yeah, yeah, yeah, yeah,
0: yeah, yeah, yeah, yeah, yeah, yeah, yeah, yeah, yeah, yeah, yeah, yeah, yeah, yeah, yeah, yeah,
3: yeah, yeah, yeah,
0: yeah,
3: yeah,
0: yeah, yeah, yeah, yeah, yeah, yeah, yeah, yeah, yeah, yeah, yeah, yeah, yeah,
2: yeah,
0: yeah, yeah, yeah, yeah, yeah, yeah, yeah, yeah, yeah, ye sia wo kwe
3: ehanya ensamanfo ma wo
0: na bible say ehanya ensamanfo omo wu dadadada no omo nya sori e be sia wo omo nya e de sori be sia wo
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3: ka kire wo se
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3: Yes.
0: Why you say? Why you say? 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
3: Debi.
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1: yes
0: baby anam e ngwasia ma
2: fa
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2: one day one day
0: that
2: will
0: pay that will pay now I can say dey
1: everywhere
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2: Bene,
3: bacho.
2: Then
3: I can't say what fast as we want to say. We only pay be out here, say, and now what dear one or chance somewhat in uni. A bedu baby, and I hope I sent our best solemn path for carcake. Cassie fear. So I bet for kind of a good market and
0: want to me.
3: Oh, and Janice, you want me. So it did
0: want to me, want me did.
3: Usika gubang bebre sai chekeke sa using ne chekeke utmi sai sa chekeke ni chano nte dupe biala wasa si suru musa ne nyesa usa ene biala sasane menye wadi so ochina ochina ni ho mawo
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3: 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Yawa de Biala, your confollers and so called bombayers. Now who tell or radio so long? Now who dear to so called follows or bombayers? Now yet that should be a radio so obey your friends.
0: Yes.
3: By a yamo bo,
2: Debbie.
3: Also on yamo bo, CP. So do my Christo. The Christo, you know, is a baby or
0: amen.
2: So for your cabbica can in just a bombay.
3: Amen.
2: Amen.
4: Say, Cassa, Yanko. Yes, you friend the here the man. So for a true address in some bebre so. Say Christopher, eh they have be between. Now Bible on some yet as yes, well one now we should let you acquire no catch you a fool. It is only a Christo new qua dia. That's a so neba. That's a woman papa non qua dia. Oh, if you're now better also.
1: Amen.
4: Sir, one cobble soon before. 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
1: Amen.
2: No mo wo ba.
1: Amen.
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1: Yes.
2: Anya wo dia.
1: Yes.
2: Je wa pray abon pae. Na

0: Amen.
1: Amen.
0: Amen.
1: Yes.
2: Yes.
1: Jesus.
2: Jesus.
1: Yes.

0: Jesus
1: Amen.
0: Amen.
2: Amen.
1: Yes.
0: I'm not a dream.
1: I'm not a dream. I'm not a dream. I'm not a dream. I'm not a dream. I'm not a dream. I'm not a dream. I'm not a dream. I'm not a dream. I'm not a dream. I'm not a dream. I'm not a dream. I'm not a dream. I'm not a dream. I'm not a dream. I'm not a dream. I'm not a dream. I'm not a dream. I'm not a dream. I'm not a dream. I'm not a dream. I'm not a dream. I'm not a dream. I'm not a dream. I'm not a dream. I'm not a dream. I'm not a dream. I'm not a dream. I'm not a dream. I'm not a dream. I'm not a dream. I'm not a dream. I'm not a dream. I'm not a dream. I'm not a dream. I'm not a dream. I'm not a dream. I'm not a dream. I'm not a dream. I'm not a dream. I'm not a dream. I'm not a dream. I'm not a dream. I'm not a dream. I'm not a dream. I'm not a dream. I'm not a d

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2: Hello.
3: Hello.
2: Hello. 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
3: Good evening.
2: Let's say you.
3: I'm not doing well.
2: Then I'm here. Say, what are you doing? You're for say.
3: Oh, but you, Miss. But when you know so worry about.
2: Mommy.
3: Hello.
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3: Pache.
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0: 0302216545 0302216545 0548 0548 95 95 95 95 45 0548 0548 95 95 95 45 0548 0548 95 95 95 45 0548 0548 95 95 95
4: Hello papa.
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2: 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E ti wa dwuma something afa me ni a.
4: Bacho and.
2: Okay. So for you man, patch up a fire man. You have to be better to me. We are fair, what?
4: That's you.
0: Papa ye jaye papa de show nsa.
1: Amen.
0: Ewurade wase ne adwuma sem.
1: Yes.
0: Aye basa. Ewurade bua no.
1: Amen.
0: Adwuma ye nani nchi.
1: Yes.
0: Oni wiase oba ye. Odo ba Jesus Christ de muti. Amen.
1: Amen.
2: 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Hello.
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6: Hello. Good evening.
2: Evening papa. 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
1: yes
0: me bi ala sole tia no and ye de ya de tom
1: amen
0: Everybody sunny yare
1: yes.
0: In ninche. Nobody yes Christ to them. Amen.
1: Amen.
2: Every Thursday be your watch water for us.
0: Yes.
2: From 8 o'clock out to 12 o'clock. Pepe pepe pepe dia pon. Bra. Hello. Hello.
7: Hello.
2: Hello papa.
7: Good evening.
2: Evening papa.
7: Good evening. 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
2: I'm not going to be able to do it. Because it's pressure, but a man could to drink in a day. More in red to patch up a payment.
1: The young Coponia banker said that was it.
0: Amen.
1: Your Bob paid your patience.
0: Amen.
1: A Radosa, I say, on Madrian, your proconus in Yaris.
0: Hey,
1: a Rate, a source of baby Pia Yale should be a
0: Jesus.
1: Yeah, Mojami Alia.
0: Yes,
1: and Timmy Alia.
0: Yes,
1: they are going to draw.
0: Jesus,
1: your trouble, yes,
0: amen.
1: The Empire Bonnie said, I rather man who anything.
0: Yes,
1: oh, yes, Christ with Dimity. Amen.
0: Amen. Amen.
2: Every Thursday at Water Fresh, your home. ya bom paye mu den
0: sa
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2: no kwoso ajini o ma
1: pa amen
2: Uncle Swan says, Fire Co Adum and some for Quadum.
1: Amen.
2: And you may be Chiamini and Anaya.
0: Yes.
2: When you make home.
1: Amen.
2: Uncle Swan Bombay.
1: Amen.
2: When you feel a time for
1: Yes.
2: When you mean found Quadum or Quadum. Oh, Jesus. 0556
1: 17 17
2: amen
1: amen
0: bye.

if you were to be in Ghana on a rally and a certain Ashanti man raises the song, yet your Jefu be Abba, the whole heaven will stand up. When you say his name is Jesus, hell will shake. Now listen, there are certain groups of people who have ring-fenced their religion with governmental laws because they are afraid. You know what they are afraid of? Not the church, but the gospel. So you go to the certain nation and say, here we don't convert. What are they afraid of? If they like, let them remove the governmental laws and let us enter there with the gospel. We shall extend their religion. Let us pray against such nations that all these laws may be broken down. Let all these walls be broken down. Let's break these walls today. Let's break them in the Arab world. Let's break them.

0: glory, the mighty God. 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
1: New territories. Lord Jesus.
2: It is for a purpose. It is for a reason. You were giving to us as a gift. And tonight as a church, my Lord and my God, we come before you and say, every governmental rule, every barrier, every blockade, anything that stands in the way, Kanosa, arise, oh God,
1: Jesus.
2: And let your enemies be scattered,
1: Jesus.
2: In the name of Jesus.
1: Jesus.
2: And as we lift you, oh God,
1: Jesus.
2: Draw men unto yourself,
1: Jesus.
2: Oh God. Draw men unto yourself. Let the gospel do the work, my God. In the name of Jesus. Be glorified here in Germany. Be glorified in Holland. Be glorified in...

0: you, Lord, and we bless you in Jesus' name. Amen.
1: Amen. Please have your seat. Please have your seat. This gospel of the kingdom ought to be preached, then the end will come. This gospel ought to be preached. To preach the gospel is to tell the redemption story. To preach the gospel is to open the eyes of the sinner and turn them from darkness to light, and pluck them from the hands of Satan and translate them into the kingdom of his dear son Jesus. To preach the gospel is to lift him up. Lift Jesus up. And scripture says, just as Moses lifted up the snake in the wilderness, so the Son of Man must be lifted up, that everyone who believes may have eternal life in him. And Jesus said this, and I, when I'm lifted up from the earth, will draw all men unto myself. Let us lift him up. Let us preach this gospel of the kingdom. This gospel of the kingdom is the seed that gives birth to the church. It is senior to the church. It is the base that the church sits on. No gospel, no church. No gospel. What you have is a club, no church. But where the gospel is, it will give birth to the church. It is powerful, like a ballistic missile. It does things wherever it is planted. See, wherever the gospel is planted, it does things amongst the people. Colossians 1, verse 5 and 6. Colossians 1, 5 and 6. The faith and love that springs from the hope stored up for you in heaven, and about which you have already heard, is the true message, the gospel. That has come to you. Now, in the same way, the gospel is bearing fruit and growing throughout the whole world. The gospel itself, when you send it out, it can bear fruit and grow. There's so much power in this gospel. The death, the burial, and the resurrection of Christ. Since the gospel is bearing fruit. Now, and I like this last bit. Just as it has been doing among you since the day you heard it and truly understood God's grace. Just as it has been doing among you. And I want to say that the gospel does things amongst us. It does things amongst us. How do I know? For the word of God is alive and active.
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1: Sharper than any double-edged sword. It penetrates even to dividing soul and spirit, joints and marrows. It judges the thoughts and attitudes of the heart. Now, what we call the word of God, its basic ingredient is the gospel. It is the foundation of what we call the word of God. And the Bible says that it is powerful. It is only this gospel, this word, that is able to divide the soul from the spirit. No doctor can. When you open the human being out, you can divide the soul and the spirit. The gospel penetrates through the bones to the marrows. In the name of Jesus, if you are sick today, receive your healing by the power of the resurrected Christ. This gospel penetrates the bones. And I like verse 13. Nothing in all creation is hidden from God's sight. Everything is uncovered and laid bare before the eyes of him to whom we must give an account. Sometimes you go to church and somebody is preaching good, and it seems as if the person is in your house, as if the person is a gossip, because he's telling you what is in your house. You go out to preach the gospel and people are arrested. They come weeping because the gospel is doing things amongst them. James 1:21 says that, therefore get rid of all moral filth and the evil

0: falling grains. No. It doesn't travel on wings of wind. It must be carried by men from person to person, community to community, town to town, city to city, continent to continent. So let us go out with the gospel. It has to be carried. Let us carry the gospel. It works. It saves. And this gospel of the kingdom ought to be preached. Then the end will come. It must be preached. In fact, any church that wants to grow and spread must be evangelistic in nature and persons. Any church. See, sometimes in our age now, people are putting so much premium on discipleship. But who should go and bring the people for you to disciple? Every church, discipleship, and the numbers are growing small. Who should go out and bring the people for you to disciple? Evangelism is as important as discipleship. The gospel first, then we disciple the members. We disciple the members. Number three, the gospel must be taught.
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0: We preach the gospel, but we must teach the gospel. Every message we preach in church, its center must be Christ and Him crucified. And the center of the message should be Christ and Him crucified. Look at how Paul taught the gospel. Acts chapter 17 from verse 1. Are we together? When Paul and his companions had passed through Amphipolis and Apollonia, they came to Thessalonica, where there was a Jewish synagogue. As was his custom, Paul went into the synagogue. Now, and on three Sabbath days, he reasoned with them from scriptures, explaining and proving that the Messiah had to suffer and rise from the dead. This Jesus I'm proclaiming to you is the Messiah, he said. Some of the Jews were persuaded and joined Paul in silence, as did a large number of God-fearing Greeks and quite a few prominent women. The gospel ought to be taught, like I'm teaching. Teach the gospel. Let it be basic in our churches. Let's teach the gospel. Let's teach the gospel. Paul taught the gospel. Let us keep to the culture that we have received from our forebears. That whenever, wherever, any message is preached, it must be followed with an altar call. In weddings, funeral services, weekdays,
1: Asemba
0: and weekend meetings, every message must be followed with an altar call. Let us hold on to that culture. This one, it works in any society. Let us follow every message with an altar call, especially when it's a public kind of service. I'll take the fourth one. The gospel must be demonstrated. And I want you to get ready. If you are sick, you are going to be healed. Any door that is closed by the enemy against your progress is going to be open. I'm talking about ancient gates. Gates that have existed for a long time. They are going to be shaking by the Ancient of Days. If there is ancient gate, there is the Ancient of Days. He will shake it. The gospel ought to be demonstrated. Acts chapter 8. One man, supposed to be managing tables, called Philip, decided to move on to Samaria. From verse 6. When the crowds heard Philip and saw the signs he performed,

0: formed. Now let me say this. It is not enough to preach and teach the gospel. It must be audio visual in presentation. The gospel must be seen and heard. It must be demonstrated. Now, verse 8 again, 6 again. When the crowd heard Philip and saw the signs he performed, they all paid close attention to what he said. Brothers and sisters, this is the church of Pentecost. The giftings of healings, they don't belong to the past. As long as the gospel is preached, let us demonstrate it. Let us demonstrate it. For with shriek, impure spirits came out of many. I went somewhere recently, and then there was a prayer meeting. Then we saw that there was some spirits troubling some people. And then this young man came up around. They picked these sisters, and they were taking them to the back of the church house. So, where are you taking her? Bring her into the arena. Bring her to where the show is. Bring her. Then one of the young men was standing there. The lady fell on the floor, and then he was leaving. I said, my friend, you are leaving. Cast that thing out. Impure spirit. Cast it out. When we were like you, when people fall on the ground, we will go there, and when we say out, and you say you won't go, that is the end of your life. When we hear that you are saying you will not go, we will cause you to go. Because greater is he that is in us than he that is in the world. Young men, arise. The gospel casts out demons. And demons are still residing in humans. Demons are in churches. Demons are on the streets. Demons are causing people to be drug addicts. Let us cast them out. Now listen, mere counseling will not solve the world's problem. One powerful prayer.
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0: One powerful prayer. Let's use the keys and let's support with others. Otherwise, God has given us the keys. Acts chapter 4, verse 7. Acts 4:7. They had Peter and John brought before them and began to question them. By what power or what name did you do this? Look at your question. Because they've heard that this man at the beautiful gate who couldn't walk is now walking, jumping and leaping and praising God. And when the Sanhedrin heard it, they arranged Peter and Paul before them. Peter and John before them. And they asked this question. By what power or what name did you do this? Now let's listen to Peter's response. Then Peter, filled with the Holy Spirit, said to them, rulers and elders of the people, if we are being called to account today for an act of kindness shown to a man who was lame and are being asked how he was healed, then know this. Oh, may the Peters arise. Know this. Then know this. You and all the people of Israel. You see the column? It is by the name of Jesus Christ of Nazareth, whom you crucified, but whom God raised from the dead, that this man stands before you healed. By the name of Jesus Christ of Nazareth, whom you crucified, whom God raised from the dead, that this man standing before you here is healed. Know this. Let us demonstrate the gospel in the name of Jesus. Are you sick? Are you being tormented? What is going on? It is by the name of Jesus. The one who was crucified. The one God raised from the dead. The gospel. It is by his name that this man stands here healed. Now listen, Peter and John, when they saw this man who was asking for alms, then they said, we don't have money. But what we have, we will give you. In the name of Jesus Christ of Nazareth, rise. We all have this name. And we all have this gospel. What will happen in Europe when we are unleashed and we go out there with the gospel? Something will happen now. I want you to rise. I want you to rise. Lift up your faith. This gospel of the kingdom must be preached. Just open your mouth and begin to pray. Open up your spirits. You are never going to be the same again. Wherever you are, he will touch you by the power of the Holy Ghost. Open your mouth and begin to cry unto the Lord. Now let us pray that God touch you. The Church of Pentecost is possessing nations.
2: Church of Pentecost, yeah, far mine.
0: Now we are assuming that the first half of our term we have equipped the members.
2: Yeah, did he say?
0: I believe that every one of us understand what we mean by possessing the nation. We just want to influence society with values and principles of the kingdom of God. But just equipping people does not mean that they will deliver. So we want to intentionally unleash the equipped so we can affect our spheres. So in the second half, we want to unleash every member of the church to go out there and transform our world. We are not saying transform the world, but transform your world. See, the word ecclesia is a borrowed term. That is what Alan Scott says. Now, ecclesia is a borrowed term. Frequently used to describe a community that is called out of ordinary life. Lawyers, carpenters, cooks. Now, nurses,
2: any nurse for
0: doctors,
2: doctor for
0: every one of us. When we say the church, we are talking about people called out from ordinary life. So church is not limited to the clergy. The word church is the called out ones, called from ordinary life. Now gathered together for the purpose of influencing society and giving the authority to do so. Alan says that to bring about change in the society. Anytime that we are talking about corruption, what the world will be asking is, where is the salt? Where is the church?
2: Ebre bia ye beka proye ho asem na asem awiase bisa ne se enchine ne wen asori ne wen.
0: So let's take this definition.
2: Enti yan fasa enchiche mu.
0: He is saying that the church is a borrowed term frequently used to describe a community that is called out of ordinary life, gathered together for the purpose of influencing society and giving authority to bring about change in the society.
2: Or say, sir, as in Fuana, your friend, or a sorry, no, Wako free every baby, and now the church, and we say, well, yeah, Nipa, what free one, every a domo, now what can one boom, now what my own to me, I would submit a call, a call such a one, yes.
0: You see, the church is of no essence to the world, will not be found relevant if it cannot disperse darkness.
2: Say, I sorry, no, yeah, to me, Uncle Pam is soon everywhere.
0: So the clergy is supposed to raise all of us and unleash us into our world to change it.
2: I was say a soft one, what it's saying now, my appeal when I'm yes, so echo such a young yes,
0: and bring joy to your community.
2: Now, yeah, dear Nietzsche, a bread yet night.
0: You see, regardless of where you work.
2: Found a baby out here, Juma,
0: or what you do,
2: and I dear, oh, yeah,
0: your job is your kingdom assignment.
2: Where Juma and a dear Yankopa Hindian, what they are saying, sir.
0: Your job,
2: where Juma
0: is your kingdom assignment,
2: and only a Juma Hindian, what they are saying, sir.
0: You are not just employed,
2: while on forward to Mem Keke,
0: you are assigned.
2: What your Juma Potty, be a saying, sir.
0: You see, all of us have been carefully created by God.
2: Yeah, you know, Yankopa, I said, our boy.
0: He has knitted us together for a purpose. So when you get born again, he also fills you with his spirit for a purpose.
2: It is so wolf of flowers in the home egumu ewa butaibinti.
0: Now when he assigns you a responsibility.
2: So yeah, you may be shown, sir.
0: You may think that you are just employed.
2: But you say, oh yeah, you may be keke.
0: But today I want you to know that what you are doing. His kingdom assignment.
2: And so never be so tears here said, yeah, oh,
1: yeah,
0: assignment is a specific calling to effect change in an environment.
2: Sir, a jumano, a year of fred potty, be out there, so on, sir, coco satra bibi, oh, baby, I want
0: to. Now we are not called to survive the workplace.
2: One friend say, young quotes now hot, now hot, qua, qua.
0: But to bring transformation.
2: I was here then such a yepy ever.
0: Every one of us should look at your setting.
2: I was so be a shabby your tear.
0: You know, where humanity was filled with the Spirit of God.
2: A bear one was say, baby, I were here, Juma, and a bia, a dikaya, what did young coupon home, cron cron, a shed, Ypama.
0: Exodus 31, verse 2 to 5. See, I have chosen Bezalel, son of Uri, the son of Hur, of the tribe of Judah. Verse 3, and I have filled him with the Spirit of God and wisdom, with understanding, with knowledge, and with all kinds of skill, to make artistic design for work in gold, silver, bronze, to cut and to set stones, to work in wood, and to engage in all kinds of craft. Now let's pay attention to the verse 3. I have filled him with the Spirit of God. This Spirit is capital S Spirit, referring to the Holy Spirit. To do what? Not to cast demons, but to fashion things with his hands.
2: Or say, Nabede, Nyankopon home, Ashen, and Ma, and yes, sir, or the Saho, who will be two our home on it, Debbie, or the Bayenyama, or the Bia,
0: and we are in the presence of God.
2: Now, Nyankopon him.
0: So you can't say that there is a certain place that there is no divine presence.
2: It's what me cast a baby, our wha, Nyamehon home, anyhow.
0: Now we carry him to wherever we go.
2: Yet Nicobe, Biaco.
0: When you are going to work as a lawyer, you don't excuse the Holy Spirit. You go with him.
2: I
0: want every one of us to have this consciousness. That wherever we are, we must consider the place as a divine place for the manifestation of the presence of God. Because of that, this morning I want to assume that all of us are in ministry together. We sent this apostle to Indonesia. A population of about 279 million people, just about less than 2% are Christians. But this lady was not a minister or is not a pastor. But the Spirit just moved her. So I want you to know that we are all in ministry together, and in this unleashing agenda, every one of us to allow himself or herself for the Holy Spirit to use to change your sphere. Allow yourself for God to use. I like the last song that the choir sang. What was it?
3: Fufrugumi kremo.
0: Maybe the first one to some will be nicer than this, but for some of us, these ones, we don't joke with them.
2: If you have a movie pedia would you kind to you and see a movie dear we even say no and fan yagro,
0: because it is he who makes us. Now he told Abraham that I will make you into a great nation.
2: Abraham said,
0: and he told the disciples, I will make you fishers of men.
2: Now,
0: but God's men and God's women are made in the closet where they have time with him. When they are very close with him alone, he will fashion them and makes them bread and wine for humanity.
2: Now, Yankopon, man, and a man, or Yawon, Ewa Kukwem, a bra, when ya bread, any unknown quan, Esia, in Punimpu, a Hona, or CSC, won, Emma Obey, Brodo, any Anonia, Emeriase.
0: Luke chapter 11.
2: Luca, it's it to Bacon.
0: How many of us want to be used? Let me see.
2: Yemahin, a person, Yankopon, a dear year, Juma.
0: Fine. Luke chapter 11, verse 1.
2: Luca, etidu baakon, efinchi temu baakon kono.
0: Maybe some of you want a topic, eh? So, yeah.
2: We will be interested in be at rock.
0: So all that I've said so far, but the body will not be long. The conclusion rather will be long. Just open your spirit and let us enjoy scripture. So the topic could be, Lord, teach us to pray. Lord, teach us to pray. So Luke chapter 11, verse 1. One day Jesus was praying in a certain place. When he finished, one of the disciples said to him, Lord, teach us to pray, just as John taught his disciples.
2: Na eba se owo baabi ebo mpae na ojaaye no na suafo no ba ko be ka tire ne se erade tire mpae bo said Johannes so tire ne suafo.
0: Not teach us to do miracles.
2: Wa ka se tire said ye sensrene.
0: Not teach us to cast demons.
2: Ana tire said ye situ ahohomo ne.
0: Not teach us new methods of evangelism. But teach us to pray. teach us to pray. Now let's go back to the scripture.
2: Yes, I'm going to rest on you.
0: It says one day Jesus was praying.
2: That could be na Yesu or baby or bomb
0: in a certain place.
2: Our baby.
0: When he finished,
2: now oh yeah, you know.
0: So you can see that he was praying.
2: Now oh bo.
0: And then, so this Luke is trying to bring to mind the fact that he spent some time.
2: Look up.
0: Because he says, when he finished.
2: Look up.
0: One of the disciples said to him,
2: apparently
0: the disciples were not praying with him. Lord, teach us to pray. Just as John taught his disciples. Teach us to pray. Now the book of Mark gives us some snapshots of Jesus' ministry. A picture of the seriousness and the urgency with which he attacked. With which he worked as the Son of God. Now I want us to read Mark chapter 1 from verse 21 to
2: 34.
0: Mark chapter 1 from verse 21. Now you realize that this is the beginning of Jesus' ministry as recorded by Mark.
2: Says
0: that they went to Capernaum. And when the Sabbath came, Jesus went into the synagogue and began to teach. So Jesus was a teacher.
2: It's Yesu na oyo chere for.
0: The next verse.
2: Yen twaso.
0: The people were amazed at his teaching because he taught them as one who had authority, not as the teachers of the law.
2: Na nipa ni hu dri wo esan se ne chere no na entese one year and I'm renewing for ne de nimu ba ko.
0: No, not
2: him obi a wo to me.
0: Not like the scribes they were used to.
2: And to say that
0: this one's teaching was a bit different. So he was a teacher.
2: Or your church.
0: That the next verse says this. Jesus, just then, a man in the synagogue who was possessed by an impure spirit cried out. So this one, possessed by impure spirit, was in the synagogue. You see, spirits and evil spirits still live in human beings. And they come to church with them.
2: Now, what do you want about, sorry?
0: Ordinary churches will not be able to exorcise these spirits from these people.
2: Now, da, sorry, dear, want me and to say, home in free sunny pay.
0: We need to dig deeper. So that we'll be able to have the keys of the kingdom to help people like that.
2: I will say a dress to call the anya ahinia numu safwa. Let's meet the abwa sandy pay.
0: The next verse.
2: Yeah, twaso.
0: What do you want with us, Jesus of Nazareth? Have you come to destroy us? I know who you are, the Holy One of God.
2: Now, again, I know who Yesu Afri Nazareth. Yilimu, baby Afri.
0: 24. Be quiet, said Jesus sternly. Come out of him.
2: Na Yesu tiano kacha ni say, miawano na free ni muko.
0: So Jesus taught, he also cast out demons.
2: Enti Yesu ocheche na utu ahohomone.
0: 27. The people were all so amazed that they asked each other, what is this? A new teaching?
1: A simple
0: authority. He even gives orders to impure spirits and they obey him.
2: Now
0: News about him spread quickly over the whole region of Galilee.
2: 29
0: says this. As soon as they left the synagogue, they went with James and John to the home of Simon and Andrews.
2: Now free Shada in the mono. In Tamara, one Yakubu any Yohani echo Simon ne Andrea Fie.
0: The next verse says the same. Simon's mother-in-law was in bed with a fever, and they immediately told Jesus about her.
2: Na Simon aseba afweda ho na entemara okane ho asem etred.
0: So he went to her, took her hand, and helped her up. The fever left her, and she began to wait on them.
2: Enti okone nchen ekoson nsa ena fueno ejaye enti osoriye ebe somo.
0: Now, how many of us would want Jesus to be our presiding elder?
2: Yemwa hene bepesa Yesu ebe ye presiding elder.
0: But look at the kind of work he is doing.
2: Se ejuma oye.
0: He teaches.
2: Otretre.
0: He will cast out demons.
2: Otwa homomone.
0: He heals the sick.
2: Na fi wasa ayare foya de.
0: The next verse.
2: Ye twaso.
0: That evening, after sunset, the people brought to Jesus all the sick and demon possessed. After sunset. So what time is it? I want you to look at how tired you will be. After sunset, meanwhile, they are now bringing all the sick and demon possessed in the town to him. The whole town gathered at the door. Now, when we begin to operate in the power of the Holy Spirit, we will not be able to stop people from filling this house. Now, when we talk about the church unleashed, we are looking at a church that is not an ordinary church. A church that is filled by the power of the Holy Ghost. And Jesus healed many who had various diseases. He also drove out many demons. But he will not let the demons speak because they knew who he was.
2: Now, wama ahuhumone no kwai sa won kasa yesan se na wonim nipa ko a oyɛ.
0: Now, by this time, he should be very tired.
2: Sabre de beso na wabre.
0: But look at verse 35.
2: And so say aduasanum no.
0: Shall we read together? Very early in the morning, while it was still dark, hold it. So what time is it? Where should we guess? 4 between 3-4. Okay. What time do you think that he finished casting the demons and all that? You don't have any idea. But still, very early in the morning, while he was still dark, he managed to wake up, left the house, went Asimba up to a solitary place where he prayed.
2: Now, sorry, Ahimanache, Efriedi. Na oko esreso baby eko bom paye ewo ho.
0: Now, why should he do this?
2: I don't think that was so, yes, sir.
0: He should be drained. His energy was actually drained.
2: It was na ho den swati.
0: Yet while it was still dark,
2: and so Brana assumed that's for ho no.
0: He managed to rise up and then go to a solitary place, a secluded place, and met with God. Why should he do that? Why didn't he just want to take some rest? The answer is, he needed to.
2: Now
0: his action was driven by need. He prayed so much because he needed prayer. When I was presiding the PIWC Atomic, one day one of our elders
3: preached and he made a certain statement I have never forgotten.
2: Emra na me wo PIWC Atomic no dakro elder bi kasai no kansem bia me renfida.
3: He says that if Jesus, who is the Son of God, prays that much, then what about you, Son of Man? Eh? If Jesus is praying that much, then what about you? What should you be doing?
2: Or say, say yes, or yen yan kopon banimpo, or bon paya to do say, and ya woo oni papa. Then I was away.
3: See, Jesus, because of the flesh that he has put on, the humanity, or this nature that he just put on, he needed prayer. Let's go to Isaiah 42, verse 1 and 2. Isaiah 42, 1 and 2.
2: Isaiah.
3: Here is my servant. In fact, the whole of Isaiah 42 is talking about Jesus Christ.
2: Isaiah, iti eduanai menini na ekasafa Yesu Christo.
3: Says that here is my servant, whom I uphold, my chosen one, in whom I delight.
2: O say she makwa a masano impamdeni de meyi no a mekra eni sono.
3: I will put my spirit on him, and he will bring justice to the nations. But let's take the one again. Here is my servant, whom I uphold. Now, God is saying that he is going to uphold his servant. Now, why should God uphold him? Because he was wearing humanity. And in that state, Jesus had to be strengthened by God. Now the word uphold means to support. So Jesus needed to be supported. Now the word uphold is to defend against opposition. Now the word uphold is to keep from sinking. Now the word uphold is to lift up. The word uphold is to sustain. So Jesus needed to have God to sustain him. In this human body, he saw himself weak and vulnerable, and therefore needed God's help. Now, he was tempted just as we were also tempted. Or as we are tempted, yet without sin. Hebrews 4 verse 15 says this. Hebrews 4 15. For we do not have a high priest who is unable to empathize with our weakness, but we have one who has been tempted in every way, just as we are, yet he did not sin.
2: Na ye ni osofo penia. Onim yemre ye ana onitema mayen nemum de wasona so ade nyina mu seye na nanso wanya boni.
3: The only problem I have with this scripture, this version or this rendering, is tempted in every way.
2: Asemba kwa mi wo we hunu se ose wasone sweye akwan nyina so.
3: Don't know what the lawyers will say about tempted in every way. Now, because Jesus didn't marry, so issues that has to do with spouses quarreling, he wouldn't have any idea.
2: Yes, or,
3: so I don't think that maybe it should be every way. The King James says that.
1: Asemba FM.
2: The King James. Yeah, the King James.
3: For we have not a high priest who cannot be touched with the feeling of our infirmity, but was in all points tempted like us. Like us we are, yet without sin.
2: We no say ono ne na kwa mu baabia wo so ne hwe te se de wo so yen so
3: tempted in all points.
2: Na che say baabia wo so ne hwe.
3: But there are 3 points of temptation.
2: And say wo emia miensa e ban so sha.
3: The lust of the flesh.
2: And e honam akono.
3: The lust of the eye.
2: And niwa akono.
3: And the pride of life.
2: And e asetlem wa ho ho.
3: So this one is better.
2: Into way a yesin back.
3: So as for all the points he was tempted.
2: Into e was an yeman in na.
3: But in every way he was not tempted.
2: And so enye akwan nyina so.
3: Now if the devil tempted Christ,
2: say upon some so Christ say.
3: He did so because he knew he was vulnerable.
2: Oh yes, I say no him say ne ho wo kwan bi.
3: So Jesus Christ was not a person who couldn't sin.
2: Into yes, na onye obi a ontumi nya bone.
3: That is why he came as a second Adam.
2: And until now, oba say Adam otosumi.
3: Now, if he failed, maybe we would have had a third Adam.
2: Sanka wetumi a kebi ebenya Adam otosumi ensa.
3: But because he overcame sin and Satan, he had to become the savior of the world.
2: And so Jesus say odi bone any upon Samsung ti otumi beye wiase atempa.
3: We didn't need a third Adam.
2: Afa ye hia Adam a otosumi ensa.
3: Now if Jesus had to wait upon God.
2: Na na say Jesus o twenya me anim
3: for sustenance.
2: Na wasonimu a.
3: Then all of us who have been unleashed into ministry should wait upon God for strength.
1: A simple FM.
3: That is why the disciples will say, teach us to pray. Help us to know how to wait upon you. Just as John taught his disciples. And Jesus actually taught them. You see, it is in these solitary places. These secluded places that God makes men and women useful for ministry. It is in these secluded places. After all your qualifications, the man of God or the woman of God effective for ministry is made in the secluded places. Not to make them great preachers, but God's men and God's women. Hallelujah.
2: Amen.
3: Lord, teach us to pray.
2: Oh, Erade, say in Bible.
3: Just as John taught us to pray.
2: Said ye Yohane, etchene
3: si. Now the book of Matthew.
2: Na Matthew humano.
3: Also brings this same story, or this same request, and how Jesus answered the
2: and
3: disciples.
2: And also, it is asked him to say, "Eba ene ekwanya Yesu efaso eyi onano."
3: But I think that if we have to draw it into this discussion, it will help us a great deal. Matthew chapter 6.
2: Matthew 18.
3: Verse 5. And 6. Matthew 6, 5 and 6.
2: Matthew 18.
1: Asempa FM.
3: And when you pray. Now, if you can look on the screen, if you have just put something down. So and when you pray, not if you pray. Prayer is to be prayed.
2: It was said in Bible, yebo.
3: Do not be like the hypocrites, for they love to be praying standing in the synagogue and on the street corners to be seen by others. Truly, I tell you, they have received their reward in full. Let's move on. But when you pray, go into your room, close the door, and pray to your Father who is unseen. Then your Father who sees what is done in secret will reward you. What is he trying to say here?
2: Then a person will come.
3: When you pray, Don't behave like the hypocrites. They love to be seen. Some people have a facade of a prayer warrior. But they don't pray.
2: And so one mom pie.
3: Sometimes as their wives.
2: If you are how you saw one,
3: you ask your wives. My firstborn, when he went to tech, came back with a story. He said that when they went for prayer meetings, these young guys, someone will hold the waist, others will lift their legs and put them on chairs.
1: Asimba FM.
3: Hey. Then he said those days, he was confused. He didn't know how to be shouting and be doing all that. And so people felt that he didn't know how to pray. So I told him, so what did you do? He says, after a while, I had to join them. But you see, some people, what they just do is for the public to see. But they are not prayer warriors.
2: And so,
3: so Jesus said that when you really want to pray,
2: Jesus says,
3: enter into your room. He's not just talking about the room, but enter into your closet. Close the doors. And pray to the Father who sees in secret. I saw you holding a phone. Can I have your phone? This is a gift from somebody to you or what? Okay. Now, when we are praying,
2: say vampire,
3: you should know that it is a supplicant before his or her God.
2: I was saying who say Obia obesradie efri ni nyankopon chain,
3: and that period and that setting ought to be respected.
2: Now, I say I didn't need die ema saati biano.
3: Many times, especially this day, when we are praying, you see the elder.
2: Ube who elder no?
3: Shalom bolomo sotondo bolomo. Yo angel ya. He's supposed to be before the Almighty. Yet there is somebody out there who is still requesting his attention, and he's responding to that person.
2: So
3: this kind of things we do is irreverent so far as God is concerned. Many a times, let me look at the lady's face, especially the woman. When we wake up in the morning, the first thing we do is to reach out for our
2: phones.
3: And let me turn and look at the young man's face. And they reach out for their phones, trying to respond to WhatsApps.
2: What you on phone, where is he? Or by reply, WhatsApp.
3: Their whole attention is taken from the Almighty.
2: Well, you were not doing enough for your
3: and before they will say Jack, they never read the Bible, they never had time for God.
2: When you
3: pray,
2: say
3: enter into your closet.
2: Real
3: prayer is difficult to pray. Prayer is difficult. You see, because whether you have a phone or not, you can decide that this mind will be in your kitchen.
2: So,
3: but close and stay with God himself and God alone. That is what we mean by prayer. If you practice this for a long time, you will see that there's a difference between how you relate to God or how God relates to you. Even the feeling that you get in prayer will change.
2: Say if a dream way uniform cry why dream a bit meow baby and a baby for fro and so the air can set to a plony name now my watching in sin yanko pon kwaso now so we yeah way at what was so I'll be on say uni yanko pon tem a yonko fano a mu ado.
3: What is a facade?
2: Say a cat and she said any more and nine yachum ya and now obite a debe katan any
3: side of a building facing a public way.
2: Eno ye edaino baby a nipa ehu.
3: There are so many beautiful houses that you enter.
2: Adaya fefe bebree wo ho.
3: So we don't want our Christianity or our prayer life to be like this. We really have to have time with God so that we will be able to exchange our strength with that of God's.
2: Now prayer
3: is communication between the supplicant and his God. But the most important benefit of communication is relationship.
2: And so you can't nipantem in kitahudia hia pa ene ayonkofa.
3: When we say communicate with your wife, it doesn't mean just talk to your wife, but as you communicate, you build relationship.
2: Say kasa one o yre enin kitahua and yen kitahu bia kekenebu munya ayonkofebi.
3: Prayer is participating in the divine nature of God. And by so doing, we exchange strengths. That is why the Bible says that they that wait upon the Lord shall renew their strength. And in that sense, they are changed. And then they will be able to mount up with wings like an eagle. I am praying that we all begin to wear the strength of God. And then participate in his divine nature. So that we will be men and women that God can use. Luke chapter 5 verse 16.
2: Luke 5:16.
3: Okay. Do I have it yet? No.
2: Luka, etinum enchichemu dunsia. Nanso otwene hoko esreso kobo mpai.
3: But Jesus often withdrew to lonely places and prayed.
2: Na Yesu ota twene ho eko bia odonkwa wo ho ekobo mpai.
3: Reading scripture starting with but is not too good. So let's take maybe verse 15. And then yet is also not too good. So then is also not too good. So let's start from here. Jesus reached out his hand and touched the man. I am willing, he said, be clean. And immediately the leprosy left him. Then the next verse. Then Jesus ordered him, don't tell anyone, but go show yourself to the priest and offer sacrifice. Let's go to 15.
1: Yet
3: the news about him spread all the more. So here is a man casting out demons, healing, and then the news about him is spreading. People are bringing the sick. Let's read 16 together. But, now, the but means that this is a conjunction. Instead of continuing healing and touching the people, he left them. He will often will withdraw and go to where lonely places and pray.
2: Sir, Nansona Edikino, no chesse, Ebia, Assembia, Ebwe, Bra, Eba, or say, Wenum Yenechi, Nanso, or Cheneho, Echo, Estreneso, Echo Bon Pai.
3: Because he finds this as important, very important, than just laying hands on the people so that he will be depleted. No, he has to refill. All of us who want to be in ministry like Jesus, we need to create a closet where we'll meet God for God to strengthen us.
2: Now, who says sadie sampai boy? Who hiya pa na yenya yenya mitume nina? Ah, yenya na ose nyabre? Emasadie na yenkwa ni nyankopon ahia kokoa
3: mu. Now Luke 6 verse 12.
2: Luka etin sian cheche mu dumie no no.
3: Shall we rise a bit and read this one? Luke 6 verse 12, those of us who can. Okay, ready, go. One of those days, Jesus went out to a mountainside to pray and spent the night praying to God. Now, this is Jesus.
2: Where are you?
3: Spending the whole night praying to God. Look at this, our building. I used to live somewhere here, some few years ago. And I used to come here for prayer. The place was not as nice as
2: this.
3: We used to have a caretaker somewhere here. When I enter here around 9 a.m., one of these days, I ran for. He came to me and said, "Osofo, Oda so wa, but where should I go?"
2: Oba Ben or Naya, or say, "Hey, Osofo, Oda so wa, me wa ha, eh na menko."
3: Where should I go?
2: Eh na menko.
3: When we were boys,
2: yeah, I'm ranting here.
3: We will make sure that we have a spare key to the church house.
2: Na ye bomode inside ya ibenya ya kasa ya safwa e ma sorry dan no.
3: Please you stand and listen to me.
2: O de jina hoka kra tie.
3: Standing to his health.
2: E yesa ubejina hoka kra.
3: When we close from church in the evening.
2: Say ye po asori anwumre na.
3: The prayer team led by myself will come back.
2: We will
3: go and eat any food at all. But we will come back. Pray throughout the night. Around 4, we will go and rest and still go to work. We survived. Here am I. I'm not dead. If you really want to experience the presence of God, we need to go back to those days. Just follow Jesus closely. Praying the whole night. One day somebody came to him. Master, can I go with you to your house? Then he says, foxes have holes. Birds have nests. But the Son of Man has no place to lay his head. Why? In the night,
2: you'll
3: be up there on the mountain. Now listen. The kind of world that is confronting us. Ordinary Christianity will not be able to attack it.
2: Sadada Christosum no int me nano.
3: We need something very supernatural.
2: Ye ya be strong ko yamia kwan so de.
3: Now please sit down.
2: Nafe wait me at nasi.
3: Do you know that Daniel was not a pastor?
2: When you say that
3: you know that
2: Daniel on your sofa.
3: Do you know that Daniel and his friends fasted on leaves for 3 years?
2: When you said Daniel on any now for no omotre come and now omudia to masane ma.
3: Now a man born of a woman, the Bible says that they sought an occasion to find fault with him, but they could not.
2: Obema oba na wono or say emrebi paya na wo pekwan bi ebunife ebunifo enso anya.
3: I remember Daniel fasting for 3 weeks.
2: The Kaiser Daniel tre come na oche miensa
3: for his nation. And for his people. Daniel was not a priest.
2: Daniel no anya sofo.
3: And I want to challenge you. You don't need to be a priest. To stay up all night praying. You don't need to be a priest.
2: Now,
3: as the Church of Pentecost.
2: Church of Pentecost.
3: As the pew of the Church of Pentecost is becoming much more knowledgeable. Don't let us sacrifice that which has given us strength. We need as individuals to stay with the Almighty God in our closet for strength.
2: Se ankran kreno e wose ye nyankopon etna ye kokoam ye nyaho den.
3: Are we together? There was this man,
2: Abrantebi e wo ha,
3: who was called William Wilberforce.
2: A friend of William Wilberforce.
3: He was a reformer.
2: Okawonia oden satraye ba asori nim no.
3: And he was burdened with the slave trade.
2: Na sabrenu kwasom ene nipa ye ton won no.
3: And he wanted a liberation for these poor people.
2: Na opese ode ojie bi ebre sankrofo no.
3: He made this statement and I want us to interact with.
2: Okasa simbi na mepese yes.

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1: Let's listen to William Wilberforce.
0: Into William Wilberforce.
1: He was not a preacher man.
0: Onye osempakeni.
1: He was a legislator.
0: Oye mrasebejeni.
1: And this is what he said many years ago.
0: Na weina okaye.
1: This perpetual hurry of business and company reels me in soul, if not in body. Kobra, over try.
0: Ose saada bia masoaye se ameye ejuma
2: asempa FM
0: maye ejuma ase ese mekra se ense mini pedua nso nka ho a
1: this perpetual hurry
0: de bia masoaye se me pentem
1: have to wake up early
0: or some sorry term
1: or else
0: enya sa
1: he's saying that it is ruining my soul as well as my body. More solitude and earlier hours, I suspect I have been allotting habitually too little time to religious exercise, such as private devotion and religious meditation, scripture reading.
0: Emra me woma sa nneme se making kind me tresem ana me nkwa me nyankopon enya yonkofa no ana me jintu nyankopon asem ho no esote.
1: Let's move on. Hence I am lean, cold and hard.
0: Enti ma fon ma ye nyunu na me makoma nso aye den.
1: When I joined the ministry,
0: be ra asofo die mu no,
1: I had a shock of my life one of the days.
0: The who dream me, Dakro.
1: We were having pastor's retreat.
0: Now I suffer in Asia.
1: And our regional head by then had asked all of us to be fasting.
0: Now your regional head began saying, "You know, I am trekking."
1: So we were fasting.
0: Until now, you are trekking.
1: Then, right after the morning session, when we had to just go and take some rest and return in the afternoon, I saw that some of the pastors were eating.
0: Na ye je anopa fana ye kote ya home se ewiye besa banu.
2: Asofoni
0: bi didi.
1: So I went to one of them.
0: It's because Bakunten.
1: You are eating.
0: Who didi?
1: When the apostles say we should fast.
0: As my force entered come.
1: He looked at my face.
0: Osho emeni.
1: So I would have been our vanity.
0: You just came. You are a newcomer.
1: I was surprised. You were eating.
0: Who did he?
1: Then this other person told me that we have been fasting.
0: And about consecrate him, say, Yatri Komsa.
1: Then I went on to ask that, how did you see the message? Because the message was very good. And then this one who was eating did not respond to that. But his friend, who was also preparing his gari, guess gari, oh, said, we know them.
0: Bibusane said, now who are seven saying?
1: We know them.
0: One kasa, and I feel the young crowd can of while all OCS in the gari be adding or say, yet ye ni won.
1: We know them.
0: Jane, ye ni won.
1: You don't know them.
0: Who
1: you know what he's trying to tell me?
0: Why would your person catch me?
1: You are saying that they are preaching good. As for us, we know them.
0: I say, Abia wakasa ye die and so ye die ye ni won.
1: I felt very defeated.
0: Nothing my bottle.
1: I thought I could convince them to stop eating.
0: Let me cast a bit me as such.
1: But I realized that I could not.
0: As me who said, mean to me.
1: And then when I said, the preacher man did very well, and he said, we know them. It means they didn't even follow the message. Yeah. They know them, so, I mean, you are a newcomer.
0: Because I can say, for ya dear now, or no, can say, yeah, dear, you need one.
1: Why are pastors saying this?
0: It's just we need assembly.
1: You know why?
0: And it's not so for cancer.
1: They are lean.
0: Wafon.
1: They are cold.
0: Why you know?
1: They are hard.
0: Why come here then?
1: Elders can do the same thing.
0: It brings me out to elders.
1: Members can do the same thing.
0: It brings me out to members.
1: Lack of closeness.

0: So unya yonko fano
1: will make you lean.
0: Ebema wa fon
1: will make you cold.
0: Ebema wa yenyu.
1: Who says that members don't love to come to church in the evening?
0: Why na some members am pay you me sorry ba?
1: They come.
0: Waba.
1: They come.
0: Waba.
1: They actually do not enter here.
0: Go raha.
1: But they come.
0: And so waba.
1: Especially new converts.
0: Wani awabem fo fron.
1: Because you told a new convert that Wednesdays we meet, Fridays we meet, and they held to that.
0: Osi ukwada yeba, ifiada yeba, and I want to watch it here.
1: So around 6:30, they will come and walk around.
0: It's been on siyane fa obeba betrem ha.
1: They will peep.
0: Na washe.
1: They realize that there are no leaders.
0: Who say akenifobia ni ha?
1: So they will go around and come back around 7.
0: Enti obekwa ko twa ho no asaba no so.
1: But they realize that you don't find them.
0: Who say won humo?
1: Not that they don't come.
0: Enya say won ba.
1: But they don't have people to lead them.
0: Won ni nipa wo beti won kan.
1: All of us can grow lean.
0: Ye nyina e beti mi afon.
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0: Ebepim every ayonko fa ye ni ora ni ni.
1: Are you here?
0: Oh aha.
1: Let me just take Asempa this one.
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1: Our devotions are not measured by the clock.
0: Enisa ye de bre etso emra ye ni yakopon ehia.
1: But time is of essence.
0: And so Ebrehuhia,
1: the ability to wait and stay and press belong essentially to our intercourse or dealings with God.
0: Na say bes mia train na ya pem so ehia ewo yakopon anim no. Eno ena ebeboyen ewo ye ni na yakopon.
1: Short devotions are the bane of deep piety.
0: One year, when in Yakopon and Temisha Mune Eetiano, and Nona Ekutia won Yamesompa.
1: Calmness, grasp, strength are never the companion of hurry.
0: Nafe, sell obey a comb, and now obesia seal Yankopon and Nimno, and Nenon sell only Yankopon, Enya Ayonkofa, a Budono, a Bebra.
1: Short devotions deplete spiritual vigor.
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1: e light the root and bloom of spiritual life.
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1: I met this young man.
0: Misia Abrantie bi.
1: No, you.
0: Misia Abrantie.
1: He has some perfume on his body.
0: Oh,
2: a Asempa FM.
0: So I hugged him.
1: Inti
0: me bam no.
1: For about 5 minutes.
0: Me bam le be semenum.
1: When I left him.
0: Mi ja no no.
1: I carried some kind of scent from him.
0: Now for men so sa edisham no ebi aba me ho.
1: But I hugged him for 5 minutes.
0: And so me pam no semenum pe.
1: I smell like he smells, but just for a while.
0: Me ho esham ebeye to say ne de no and so e britia wa bi.
1: When I met him again.
0: Besides sian bi em no.
1: I stayed under his armpit for 1 hour.
0: Afi me ko se ne motuom be don sure ba ko.
1: I will carry the scent for a very long time.
0: And not yet pampine be woman who ache.
1: So even though we are not marking prayer with the clock, time is of essence.
0: And so a woman say and yamre tensia obedi on pie bomudye and so a bre a hunya.
1: The people you see in the Bible who did great things and prayed short prayers in the public, they were great warriors in the closets.
0: Some okwemu no na wa ye ejuma den ache.
1: I came this morning to wake you up.
0: Anope me babe nyane mo.
1: I came because of you.
0: Munti na me bae.
1: Because of the possessing the nation's agenda.
0: Eye say e fa aman ntia.
1: I came to say that if you allow yourself, God can use you.
0: Baba can say so ma ho kwa Yakobon betimi de wa yejuma.
1: I came to say that if you can stay with God for hours, then he will change you and he will change your situation.
0: Baba can say so betimi ni Yakobon atna che don suru bebra obesachira
2: wo so obesachira
0: wo ya say.
1: You went to pray with this brother, a friend.
0: Ye ni onyuan Yakobon pa ye, madam fo.
1: He was going to marry.
0: Na okoware.
1: Then he says that.
0: Eno kan say
1: we should pray for a woman who has calf or 1 and 2.
0: We should see a mom pay or no the poor ba or 1 and 2.
1: I want to say those days we didn't have the knowledge we had today. Otherwise, we would not have gone praying for a woman with calf. So I decided to help him so he can get a woman with calf. And a friend of mine also joined us. For 3 consecutive days, we were in prayer. We were fasting too. But do you know that in the midst of all supposedly foolishness, when we are living the presence of God, He will still bless us.
0: As soon as he said, "Sir, yeah, yeah, yeah, yeah, yeah, no," say, "Free what? Nyankupon obesray."
1: He will just look at us and he will tell Gabriel, look at this voice.
0: Obeka say Gabriel, say, "What is she branchy?"
1: They will shake their head.
0: Obeka will soon see.
2: As simple FM.
1: What can we do for them?
0: Then you bet me I am a woman.
1: When my friend was going to marry,
0: Madame Funeko Warino,
1: I was far away in my first station.
0: Now the 2 clients they said me were mistaken.
1: So I couldn't participate in the wedding.
0: Intimate me and maybe.
1: Then when I had time to visit Kumasi.
0: Now for me, bread echo Kumasi no.
1: And to visit him.
0: Echo Sra no no.
1: You know what I went looking for?
0: Who didn't hear me cause to say?
1: Oh, but I was surprised.
0: Hey, yeah, me mama.
1: After all the prayers,
0: and by way, you know,
1: when I saw the lady,
0: the who of Anna,
1: I said, "Oh God, look from me, they cry."
0: Even mine is better.
1: But when we are going home,
0: say, Kofia,
1: God will still bless us. Just because of our availability. He thinks that these are young men whom I can use. If they can spend 3 days praying for calf, if they have the understanding, they can spend 7 days waiting upon me.
3: This is the hour that we need to bless the name of the Lord. David said, let everything we need magnify His name. What shall I render unto the King of Kings and the Lord of Lords? For He reigns from generation to generation. There is none like our God. Wherever you are,
2: as simple
3: as you can hear my voice looking at me, wherever you are, let's worship, let's give Him praise.

0: yourself.
1: Father, in the name of Jesus, we thank you this morning, Lord. 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I thank God for your life. 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It is not just bibi keke bia me fan tra, but I appreciate you. In fact, me do. Efima kumemu. Ene mahunfa ma modi tie program we no na me nse wo bre enye kwada have time in his presence no it will never be in vain and opain David say me shira ewrade na nyina I'll bless the Lord at all times no matter how the challenges no matter how the difficulties no matter how the situation me hu se mi wo sika se mi ni sika se mi wa pomudin se mi ni apomudin me shira ewrade bredodo a enkwa ewo mi mu 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This morning it is a privilege for me kwabna say me kwa ewrade anim ni osore. The same applies to you, say it's a privilege. Say, unsu wanya kwenya na udi aye ye bemo nyankupon. Mineda Moses nebu sheni nyina. We are come to bless the King of Kings and bless the name of the Lord. Because our God is worthy to be praised with Osofu Nelson and the crew. We are blessing God and Reverend. We say, God, receive your praise as we enter into the throne of grace. Let's move and bless the name of the Lord. Come on, lift up your voice. 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
1: I have a great God. 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
0: We bless God. 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
1: Amen. 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
0: 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Okay, majoka sa.
3: Bacho, I miss your friend, Deborah.
0: Take it off, eh?
3: Gamo.
0: Bacho, Dini.
3: Deborah Gamo. Bacho.
0: Oh, okay. Who is my crew? Bacho, I'm
3: here.
0: Eh, so is my crew? And now you're Ghana.
3: Bacho, you're
0: Ghana. And you are my crew? Bacho. If you're Ghana, you're my crew. You're my crew. Aha. And you why not Uchiha?
3: Bacho, Uchiha, my papa, and I'll pay Prophet Eric. Ololo number 1.
0: Prophet, why you now? Just a one number be a.
3: I don't pay Michiano, papa. Mi dogba non dea.
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0: 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I'll catch re. 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

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You come in your numbers and support our brother. 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

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I love you all.

0: Asempa 94.7 FM mebusiafo ene ebraso se ye di asempa sports news at 6 ye di bremu ene eye benada non siambo ene ye 4th of August 2026 meeting ede set dazi gumwa jamman desye ene mina mibe di eye 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
0: 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And I was saying, Eddie Artum said, Yamian in Ukraine, we a technical bench in India. Our coach and the Jenny Carlos Cures, one of your head coach, no, a fair assistant, no, a munina ekahono. Yeah, well, a minimum one more, Ness, or what you mean, walk up na and umba abaye, into a minimum dear, Ness, as si no mum, dear, a bonnet, say, technical head, you know, and after nipa bakum, you 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
3: uni bonus dabi ɔma me uni bonus me what we had was half of what they had on the odi correct uni bonus dabi ɔma me uni bonus me what we had was half of what they had on the odi correct appearance fee yeah they had 100,000 we had 50,000 with the management. 90,000. We obviously is careful for whatever we do. We have to use as a management member, you have to use those monies to
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3: Yes, so football bumpy, my mass or bumpy.
4: Yes, sir.
3: Corrections, you have to pay. That's whatever football no equipment. They give half of it.
2: FM.
3: It's good. Social media, you have to also give them something. What I say, it's part of it.
0: Enti ora Moses Parker, a half of the appearance fee plus, you know, now 100,000. And he say half of the, and 50,000, nah, and he ja. A management committee for ne bekwa sorry omo beto correct omo be bompa ye e de ama blasters of Ghana nti eno no sika na se pmu e ho nti we en nsim ura Moses Parker e de atwa ene se mu ji 50,000 dia and the blasters technical team no so Carlos Gurez mu ene aden se se wi a anke ye mu omo nyina nko ana se ye mu omo instay
3: anya omo nyina cause we call work up it goes with a lot of contingent cause so many, but now no, I think you come with a part to help his assistant, maybe instructor, and those very few, just few, because they are now coming to play qualifier. Now, why adapt for Ghana? Ghana team need to so account. Now, which me
2: asset.
3: He's going to help. He's going to help. The team will rise. Empty. In your hope, blasters them.
0: Enti blasters ni de team no ebe peja enti technical team no enwo mu nyina na beko ebinum ebeka na afa adwuma no wo mu abo e de ama oman Ghana sempa 94.7 FM na blaster technical team won sensemia 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
4: o tu minimum ye betbara ye coach nini age no mu me wosu nti anka ye nya ebia coach bi o ye young e na yanke say ye wo quality coaches a ye aye di ba ye se hu se sisi abo no aye bibi e wo because say say if say yeah we have with Kusia Pia any other coaches are well but since you know why we say football is here and I done agent and so come on am I a football some of the local coach no interference there any the uncle boy well but I'm on the coach we coaching job and your local coach is in that interference in Womodia and it's here and ever yet.
0: Enti saja yanhwe na feyantimi antoto nyoma na yampa eye young coach bi emfa blasters adwuma no amane dia ene seyia na beye obi bo no nyoma seyia na beye na ese no a na be koso asempa 94.7 FM na 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Mukosia kind waffle zombie. I will call the Wamua Nase, Wamoto Sumi and Saw group Punuma, Munya qualification, idiot Ghana for Munya Botre. Now, yes, our players know, and your Dio ever bought a year African championship. No, I want Ghana, Nemomono, our place nibi be a baby a hair, and yet for the grow place na manoni will be no more honoma, Wamuma de Mono Sweeney be bearded than Aquamo and Timunya Botre cry. Or place be will talk room by beer, Master Credit say, or don't be by way a comedy crowd.
5: Definitely will not present the same team during the Cup of Nations. Yeah, we augmented the squad in the course of the preparations. We know Ghana, we have a lot of good youth players. That's why I said we reorganizing ourselves. Difference for this tournament, we just had to maintain the local boys and, you know, use them to see what they can also offer. Yes, it's true. Some of them have demonstrated that if they get the chance, they can really, you know, prove what they've got. So, I'm happy for some of the players. They did so well, you know. We never knew some of them who, you know.
0: When in Sabre head coach Edema Black Satellite of Ghana under 20 Maso Kunedu wade etu dwa na yen free war football ni de no na egusua away ye ko Black Queens of Ghana womu aso nyame aduma na se eda 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
6: It's a little bit tricky to say like that, that there can be advances for you. But of course, it's more open WAFCON this year than many people, I think, expected. So I think there will be very like close quarterfinals, no matter what the position will be, if you finish first or second in the group. But to start with, we are not there yet. I still Simba think FM. That we have a good chance if we start to play like we did in the second against Mali. Then I'm pretty sure that we're going to finish this group stage in a good way, and then we are ready for the quarterfinal, and then we will see if we make it who we're gonna play against.
0: NT winning summer head coach Edema the Black Queens of Ghana Rakim Lass did to ja na sene say yeka African Cup of Nations say eman edie WAFCON no eno resource e by no Kenya tna fie e ma Algeria e 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
7: Some of the, when we talk about logistics, some of the kits that we are supposed to receive, we didn't receive it. 3 of my boxes were using one canvas that belongs to one person, that belongs to one of the athletes, which we have to be putting pressure to share. Whereas some of them too, they are less than planned. I tell you, the measurement wasn't correct, which even if you watch one of the video, where I have to instruct the boxer to fight, the pant is going down and the referee threatening to disqualify the boxer. I have no option. I'll go and look for plastic tape to come and and use it around the buses with during that the fight. And very painful, but there's nothing I can do about it because it's like if you have had the actual key and working with it, there's nothing I will be able to have confidence and then keep on advising him and maybe he can change something.
0: Coach of Ori Asai, Black Bombers, Nurse and Head Coach, and what did you jack and some way? I was sporty in the coach, no, and what did you no, Yami Aduma Nurse, and next time coach in Yoma and Koye, when ya and Ponesa Kadia Silla Gan and Yobeko could you also coach you a moba? Nurse Wabet taught him to coach that taught him solid, and what did you swim? And so once him so Akoye Deja, ye the Emo and Opey, Nurse and a former FIFA referee, Aye Ura, Nurse and Pono Papala. 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
8: refis no sisi you know meka se they are living under your word you say say ye kan kasa boa ashana untimi en kasa just because of bebi asio mo no say infinite claim say refs ne ye omo dia don't know me bebi amom
2: asibi kwa
8: why how mom they can come out
2: so say
8: nyame adomo a ombe exam so techima class 1 refs omo fitness test na ye do chana no be to ombe exam say na obo chama say bebi na or resource who you try for the answer be up to me capacity but say person you free system ne ka just what fillers who exam so gana ha ye trivia who resource na ye ka just what pattern formally na actual exams ne omo say say we are the normal NSA. Almost send the results to the various regions and also send it down to the districts and the municipalities. Does anybody try one on him? So we try one. Try zero on him. So zero no way. Try.
2: I'm
8: convinced with the results and I'll call for a remark. So on the definitely will be three and I'll call for a remark. But this is the case. Where is the trade and we win? I'm going to go to the country. I'm going to go to the clear conscience. I'm going to go to the country. I'm going to go to the country. They don't know.
0: When in Sma, former FIFA Ruffy, Nese, Patrick Papala, and so Eddie Atujana, Yanko, hockey, as a year Ghana, U18 girls, Minua Cassadia, Nese, Woman to Anamoa, Womu and Nam Kremenes, Woko Dukra, Ewo Kenya, and it's a way a African youth championship, Nese, Tuja the Nandi, and Yafadia Grona, Penny Paul, no Edano, and as a team manager, Aya Gertrude Inkum, Akasadia, for Mumpu Pacing so far. Yomaya and they the court championship in him.
9: It's the first time, but we always believe in what we can do and capabilities in the whole school, in the country. At least that we have intelligence girls who are able to, who are ready to fight for the fight. And I believe that we can make an impact. We're just not going to participate, but we can make an impact.
0: When in summer, I said, get it, Inkum, or no AT manager, what they are to Ja, na Amanoni, coach and a GID Mauricio Pochettino, Minu Casa, one and a Kuta US, mine, where they bar, walk up, no Mosia, or noa. 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
1: Aaron Grusa one of a bank ruler Emma Kumasi sensational confessor. Good morning. Hello Alaji.
2: Hello Miji.
1: Good morning.
2: Morning.
1: Alaji Alaji, what you saying?
2: Alaji
1: me buy me bo kaka.
2: Miji
1: me say me buy me bo kaka.
2: Oh what's it?
1: Give me back in face and look at
2: her. Oh boy, we are the Susu.
1: Tell me, Nimbo.
2: But you're winning, but we are a hoof war.

0: In the name of Jesus, let us pray. Father, please walk with us through the bad times as well as the good. May we be heard and understood from the suburbs to the hood. May you judge us by our hearts and not by our mistakes. And see that we get a breakthrough, however long that it takes. May you fill that void in our souls that will lay our fears to rest. Because there's no way we can live for Jesus when we're living in the flesh. So I pray that you allow our spirits to be born, grow strong, move on, know right from wrong. 1 John chapter 2, verse 15. Do not love the world or anything in the world. And we know what that means. But listen, we know the distance we need to be away from fire to keep it missing. That doesn't mean we'll listen. Lord, you take care of fools and babies. You teach women to honor their men and men respect their ladies. But lately, so many of us have gone astray, doing wrong for so long that we've forgotten the way. Please bring us back home, instill in us the word, which is our backbone, which is children that act grown. There is so much that we're entitled to, yet we receive so little. Because in this time of spiritual warfare, we're comfortable in the middle. So I pray that you open our eyes, give us the anointing to recognize the devil and his lies. If we keep our actions wise and our prayers sincere, our heads to the sky, you will diminish our fears. In Jesus' mighty name we have prayed. Amen and amen.
1: Ladies and gentlemen, it's showtime.
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0: Musafu abre na wiadwa ro pen su ya tenase live wa sempa 94.75 nya the Tuesday's edition of the Ultimate Sports Show. Ye brand now so free samre kwapem se non kuno ebeba pem ya gudie mun sem de wase wote de di ka de di tie ni nyina na team of able producers and opay abone bede a chichire ne boa ye sane ma opay live on radio live on Asempa 94.7 the headquarters of Ghana Sports Asempa 94.7 the headquarters of Ghana Sports Ramsa ha and a Ghana Kasha a Hana Ghana tie in Chinwa Shubia in Yetri and Tiana Washado. So yes, you're live or Asida 105.9 Ewa Takwari na fi wo Eya Takwa Midiema 92.9 live Ewa Takwa Enya Simkuma Ubiya Etie Shono a very good morning. Ya cha cha ubiya ya cha cha ubiya ese Donny Brenyinano Mukipi the faith and trust in us eba akudie munsema yeah the reference point the headquarters of Ghana Sports Asempa 94.7 yesinkonya wey eye the Tuesday's edition of the Ultimate Sports Show aranope ye di Asia o baby awo timenka ye di ebro non kronifa na ye di nyina e di asi today Tuesday the 4th day of August the year 2026, the year of our Lord. And I'm going to say, Laja in supremacy. Yede and then come on in our show, Eddie Shiao. I say, yen Tuesday's edition of the Ultimate Sports Show. And to show me now. We are just into 30 minutes past 6 and I are pay atenasia. Yede enade ene nyina so edi ehia wo ewo yentumedi nso. Yesanso ye live on the YouTube page. Asempa 94.7 Asempa 94.7 live on the YouTube page. Obetime ehia me ho na fe. Wadwe nkyere nyina. Wa sembisa watenye watina tine nyina na wo de afa ho na wo de ehia me na magebra to me akenken nyina. Na wo so aye part and parcel of this great moment. And I'll pay yes, radio. So I bread radio crudging. Yadi Asia as a yen Tuesday's edition of the Ultimate Sports Show. And it's Ayana Washington. Now, Odia Mame. Every pump 0302216545. And I'll face 0302216546. And young cool, you cry. I could be asking you before you course. 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The future of the national under 20. And pay what is a Sedazi Abo, the head coach, Maxwell Kunadu, and come out the beja, HSA. Oh, I'm ranting the baby now, Honomo. HSA, Ophisa, a Drew African Cup, no proper 2017. No, Obenya Quenya, Frank Crawford, name players, baby Nano, Etimi Abbe Remo, now Ometimi Aboa, Ama, Oh My Gun, and Yanni Tampa, Efra, and was a gamer, enche. And I said tournament enche ebebaso. But among for so asha se ekika. I said the maxu ekika na yebe augmented team no. Eye the technical team no kwaro. Eye efe na said ye. Ese o se wo hwe na augmented technical team no. And that's what disbanded this particular technical team. Because umen timi enfa koto anyen kwan. Enti ye nyo mu kwan na nke yempe a new set of technical team. No mumeboa. This campaign a day any so because ye be ye host na ye ntimi an wini na se ye be hosti ni ntimi an qualify even from the group stage a na e be ye sa sore nye na akwagye aguawie ansa na obehunu so obetimi akofa players bi aba obe mancrofor new opportunity to show and all that and see a mancrofor players the new opportunity e bi e hu be hia e se the FA so be ma certain technical handlers the new opportunity to show as far as the AFCON 2027 no your concern. And to these discussions, no, and Ope still at the ha amount for a can, your man and call amount for a can, Maxwell, the technical team, the enyanyanyanyanyanyanyanyanyanyanyanyanyanyanyanyanyanyanyanyanyanyanyanyanyanyanyanyanyanyanyanyanyanyanyanyanyanyanyanyanyanyanyanyanyanyanyanyanyanyanyanyanyanyanyanyanyanyanyanyanyanyanyanyanyanyanyanyanyanyanyanyanyanyanyanyanyanyanyanyanyanyanyanyanyanyanyanyanyanyanyanyanyanyanyanyanyanyanyanyanyanyanyanyanyanyanyanyanyanyanyanyanyanyanyanyanyanyanyanyanyanyanyanyanyanyanyanyanyanyanyanyanya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Ultimate Sports Show live ewo Sempa 94.7.
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1: o dabi bibia ni
0: che o se ye rejoice
1: oh yeah
0: and be glad in it what you say
1: yeah nti eja ye be she hun kran
0: ye be she hun kran
1: na ya de twede ampo yakopon ase se wa sama ya another opportunity
0: okay
1: se ye be soja on in some bri
0: and
1: na
0: and some no adults on
1: in some no
0: when him say and nano
1: nano
0: eh ya se mo
1: you for France have been man
0: when him and ya ne eh empenfo be kasa
1: okay
0: your lines na ye e kakra ba still ano
1: ya be ko
0: na ye din komo e kakra na ya he said in community echo and nano ye din komo on pram pram and what goes on ewo pram pram no
1: mhm
0: unse one football administrator e dey ni voice note by
1: okay
0: because on the show mbia no your sources of getting callers and our listeners to be part in say ye mom the opportunity to call in yes I mom the opportunity to send in their messages
1: for sure
0: yes I mom the same opportunity say oh voice note with me the basso that will play your voice note
1: including with grievances
0: and no problems yeah and an opponent so you be there too unse one football administrator be there ne voice by
1: yeah
0: unse voice no as packy a lot of issues will come
1: okay
0: I didn't say about who
1: I didn't say about
0: edin sem abapa
1: edin wom
0: ne din wom enti edin sem aba na enra ye nya
1: pam so mo no mo ko ho
0: ah omo su ne ko ho
1: so mo no mo ko
0: omo ne ko ho ye nko
1: ye
0: nko pam pam eno kre na ayi enra ye nya Jacob Nete
1: okay
0: e ma ne be sign ti se enti sa ono se obe frere player bia manager na obo na mane by the instruction of the head coach he said
1: Catcher manager,
0: and say player. No,
1: okay, team ne ho.
0: Enti onko ye ne MRI.
1: Ah, okay. Enu anu we bi.
0: Clarity aba.
1: Okay.
0: Clarity aba. Na Winfred Drummond, esu ni din bem. Ono so ye man opportunity to also see the side of the story.
1: Okay.
0: Oti ase. Enti anu pa ye ne Winfred Drummond be kasa.
1: Na omo maka nde omo fa se ni ma.
0: Omo maka de hin.
1: Ah, na sa aka ma so ku ne do ne. Ninuai Johnson Smith.
0: Any woman makano.
1: So I'm not the team they call Ivory Coast.
0: Woman they call.
1: Auntie, I'm not the woman if he say say woman say.
0: Oh, Sebia, we didn't yam him.
1: I'm the man when mum.
0: I'm voice in the man, auntie. But I know, just say I know you're justifiable.
1: Okay,
0: you're justifiable, Anna. Yeah. Oh, clear. Who am I? Just say what justify him.
1: Oh, I mean, we live in a country where you know, almost say. Among frontier say we issues to be who sometimes say do baby an edding. And Papa on him say, yeah, honey, yeah, access to information, you know, a bit difficult. What you say?
0: Okay.
1: So when some of these issues in
0: a bar,
1: if you say the best way to get clarity for them, you know, to come out,
0: to come and clear themselves.
1: Just how no much there. Yeah, in anka, and you say in a bar you, and anka, wo fre the company. And I won't know anything like who person have a conversation with him. Probably he would have given you excuses as usual. Oh, my busy. I mean, there are some women person every day. But obedi ba anything. We must also sign it. And of course, that is the best way.
0: That is the best
1: to go.
0: Way.
1: Because system, no papa. If you want to sanitize the system, what do you say? Say a person here open heart surgery. As to the reason why the juvenile national teams in India and elsewhere, I don't think it's an issue. So no, should be anywhere and a GFF4 there. I am a general.
0: Okay.
1: Because who got down. You don't call for a year, Jumano.
0: Yeah.
1: She said Johnson Smith, Kunedu.
0: Yeah.
1: And he did him the call.
0: Ivory Coast,
1: you know. As to a number of yen to me Togo, yen to me Burkina Faso, yen to me Nigeria. Now within that group, no, your performance, no, anko ye no. Send your money in your car. Sabi, me who they need is a your best center conversation here. Ketokreku. Baba, but what you say?
0: Matias,
1: because at the end of the day, you're too about manual. Of your system, name.
0: Yeah.
1: No more, we are active. Near more appointment. I don't know.
0: No
1: more, Juma. How many penny for the egg, mama, Ode ane 20 mama so kune do obadwen hu mie no.
0: There be one you know.
1: Onwe hu kura, obi e wey assistant coach for Blasters. Wey opportunity as a stop gap coach and coach Blasters. And the 20, this is not the first time our coach and the 20 into the team manual. I mean, me feel same and your bunny, but then again, results, you know, and a bit calling for special and I say a bit calling for that major scrutiny, you know. Say, why are we here? What you say? Why
0: and the, are we the here? Type of selection I sign here, they call. And then you are, you see, the fact is a man for person almost sign with you doesn't. Debunk the
1: amount for your business. No. So I don't want it. All ten of
0: them. Yes.
1: This is not
0: the same. And now, when you imagine, say, on the basis of for evidence, bra, for evidence, brandy, nobody be no now be that one. Let them be clear on that.
1: And then they say,
0: "Mama, when you clear, no one tell me what to say." On the basis of ni panaka sem no oni evidence oni evidence nti oh ya de ne ba fa ha ya de ne ba ko ha ya de ne ba ko court ya be ni se nti na bi om de ehunhunan kofo ma enkofo nka
1: no
0: kre
1: na papa nse court asem de no nye hunhunan na ye hunhunan
0: da bi se ne o fi se bi ya
1: bi but what allege or a big platform like asempa or se me di wo mun kwa de I have the right to seek for clarity
0: of course
1: from you maybe mechi go tell you maybe me ti guo me nyawe. Maybe obi di me din kwa kwa ye bibi me nyawe. 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Aname buwa.
0: Oh of course.
1: So definitely when your name is mentioned.
0: You come for clarity.
1: And thank you. You come for clarity.
0: But then,
1: but then again. Enu nye hunu huna.
0: Enu nye hunu huna. Because you see the funny aspect of it is that. They themselves, may about 98% of the coaches are here, omoko pram pram. I am telling you on authority. May I have dealt with a lot of them. They know. They know. They know. Anything at the other time, make just say, do baby, I move best, I'm force. Say, yeah, mudia, yeah, me body, yeah, kwako jisika. I'm telling you.
1: Okay. Why I'm funny there for my dear mama?
0: What you say? They know them. The coaches, they a lot of them in that pram pram day. They know. They know.
1: Yeah.
0: Even the under 20 that went. They know.
1: Yeah.
0: They know most of them from a boy to team manager to one. A lot of them did. They know.
1: My biggest problem is
0: they know.
1: My biggest
0: what they
1: problem.
0: Did.
1: Yeah.
0: And you ba ubani dia was evidence, bra.
1: Yeah.
0: This time it will not be evidence. Yeah, but Jessica. I am telling them that we said I will play another voice.
1: Okay.
0: And they will come out. Don't be pee out to come and challenge the voice.
1: Another voice as Amba.
0: Oh. They know. I'm saying that don't let them choose. Sir, I hear it though. Referee coach be referee voice by. Referee voice by though. What is that FNE who be? They know the deals they have done. I am challenging them. Almost team they call Ivory Coast.
1: Ivory Coast.
0: I am challenging them from A to Z.
1: Under 24.
0: Under 24. From A to Z. They should come out. No more challenges. Bibi and Koswa. And we'll get there. So, gaslighting the issues. So gas gum gaslighting the issues. They are aware. They know. Woman penny for them did the woman chino. Woman the coaches na chino. They are aware.
1: Okay.
0: They are Kenya. They are aware.
1: Okay.
0: Woman dear woman woman. They are aware. And then we are not. Are we not dealing with Amabrubis GFA? We know. As I'm better okay. They say we know.
1: Amabrubis cast our ban was shown. So now we are more.
0: The issues we are raising, issues. Nekeke.
1: I understand. Me meti ase from that point. But then again, you see, when issues has to do with people's integrity,
0: of course,
1: for that one there, you don't decide how they should take it. And they'll say, Jaomo, no more, how I ever first ever clear, maybe be a trap to you, but it doesn't negate the fact it's a certitude, no question. Or say, you say, raising concern about it, issues about it.
0: Yeah.
1: They ask relevant questions. They say, Adena, Sandroma, we
0: ever question.
1: What is the cause root of all these things?
0: When Fred Drummond, a word line, so, senior Machin,
2: Pacho, good morning.
0: Bibia Bokoria. The youth national team and the selections are sometimes a koso, and the issues are sometimes yet is a koso ewo pram pram. In fact, one football administrator, a voice audio, Eddie Mayen, acceptable on a platform, my boy, na Enra. Jacob Nettie, Nani Din wum ye man opportunity mane e kasa because Nani Din Abba ne hubi hiya se on so ye tene side. Also so by way of the audio no now so udin e wum. Ano pay miyenti o se what is our audio na? And uti you know what was your initial response to that particular of audio na no ye boy hano?
2: Patro Mita Obias na Mr. The Akan language is a very powerful language. But me Akan American Bayern broken the best stress you cherish
0: Yati
2: respectable the old
0: Yebetiasipa
2: in the first place Mashu Mr. Medium Yapa because you are doing a very very good job and you have a very very big platform like a Asempa Multimedia. So you don't allow such people to make wide allegations onto me substantiating. Sebio, I've taken 49, I'm close to 50, to build a reputation with a double reputation. Right for time, my people boss are Bohas, Bideba, Olympus, Mighty Jet, any do your business, you can go and check from Atua Hoya, be Bohas, Abaka, Matefu, Sabaka, Matefu, Olympus, Bushback, anyway. Me, Sadia, I can say, Kofu Jiska, even when they are playing. It's not in the dictionary of Wilfredo.
0: Okay.
2: And I state it categorically clear. So, and what may I precise you will be prompting and to be able to save you because of technology has improved life. They will continue.

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2: One football administrator, voice audio, Eddie Mayen, acceptable on a platform, my boy, na Enra, Jacob Nettie, Nani Dean, your man opportunity, man, Ekasa, because Nani Dean Abane, who be here, say on the tennis side. Also, so by way of the audio, now, so Udin Ewum. And upon me, NTO, say, what is our audio now? And Uti, you know, what was your initial response to that particular audio, Nani, your boy, Hano?
3: Patro Mita Obias na Mr. The Akan language is a very powerful language. But me Akan Abekan no broken the best res you cherish
2: Yati
3: respectable the old.
2: Yebetiasipa.
3: In the first place, Mashu, Mr. Medihuyapa. Because you are doing a very, very good job and you have a very, very big platform. Like Asempa Multimedia. So you don't allow such people to make wide allegations onto me substantiating. Sebio, I've taken 49, I'm close to 50, to build a reputation with a normal reputation. Right for time, people boss are Bohas, Bideba, Olympus, Mighty Jet, any do your business, you can go and check from Atua Hoya, Bohas. Abaka Matefu, Abaka Matefu, Olympus, Buspak anyway. Me, Sadia, I can say, go for Jiska, even when they are playing, or Mujiska, Kuchino. It's not in the dictionary of Wilfredomo.
2: Okay.
3: And I state it categorically clear. So, and what? Me, a precision, will be prompting. And to be Nyabutre, a go, Sebu, because of India, when technology has improved life. They will continue winning now. And I, me cut it that part now because I said, don't move in account. Sebio, Akan language is a very powerful language. So, see, I'm just going to tell Papa. Now, don't move in account. What is the interpretation?
4: A simple
3: for that idiot, Eugene, Siao, Nati. What is the interpretation? Say, don't move in account.
2: Domon,
3: I want that interpretation. What is that? That was the meaning of that interpretation, sir. Draw money in that account.
4: Simple FM.
3: Say the account language, then you're Latin. The account language is one of the most powerful languages in Ghana. So if you make a statement, sir, now draw money in that account. What is the meaning of that? What is the interpretation of that?
2: But, Nippon or ye allegation, unim no?
3: Can you allow me to put my point?
2: Okay.
3: Allow me, because you've given the platform. So I call him. I call that Eugene, that idiot.
2: Domon, in a way of trying to Nyabacho, in the all due respect. Me bacho, Nyabache. Nyabache. Yeah, Domon Nyabache. Domon Nyabache. Domon Nyabache. In as much as I Nyabache. Nyabache. I will allow you, Nyabache, but I will not allow you to say. Nyabuche. Nyabuche.
3: What is the interpretation of that?
2: Nyabuche, Mati, meba. Me ma opportunity. You know what? Can I say?
3: To interpret that statement.
2: Winfred.
3: Na domo munya kamu.
2: Winfred.
3: What is the meaning?
2: Winfred.
3: Yes.
2: Me say mama platform to air your side of the story, whether it be a one in a delay and answer BB and all that, and the explanation of Benya, but maybe the words no now, I put too much into your words in your water. Why?
3: Okay,
2: Matty, that's it. Okay, Yonko.
3: Me and a 70 Jacob Lester, me, Odmo. I was appointed as a assistant master, and you got me that time because of grief service. So, from progress, sometimes we call 2-3 days, time about because we start acquiring the coaching course. Because Pompana acquired a license, I'll be graduating as a license A. Now I'm saying I was there. B. And you just wake up and sit in the comfort.

0: authority of your home. And just a malign people. If only Jacob led to Wahishua, only no are all other coaches. But me, Wilfredomo, my integrity is intact. And I want to put it out there and say, the same no kind in the same no kind. Say, my friend, Eugene Siana, he's listening to me. My friend, Manya, every details or every information about him. And I'm going to advise myself.
1: But you know, okay. Wilfred, I'll pay better for that clarity. I'll pay with your man. Sure, no, can't help. Why? Yeah, that's it, papa, papa, papa. Eti, yeah, coach, Winfred, Dorman, and Ote, so on, so the side of the story, Ede Abba, on, so have a sign, Niti, our issues, no man. Eti, Kwaku, win him. But they any brace him. In the reputation, hard won reputation, no, say, yeah, the true former, Ayaneya. So I want to agree with, Winfred, say, emotional about certain words now who used to describe that football administrator. But I'm also saying, Nkofoya enya kukudro, Jacob Nighty, Winfred Dorman, omenya kukudro, abba, radio so, abe sign umutino, etese biya, womu mon bibiyemo. But there are others, a woman the got to come on radio to defend themselves, meaning, minim kofa womu de so womu di bam kura na they can't omu ntumi ma abontene because omu de womu de omu afore fore yade ne too much enu ntina meka se well 98% of coaches nom kotena eye pram pram ho the junior national team coaches 98% of them
2: but
1: maso majene de
2: but when him say
1: they know
2: Papa, generally,
1: and I'll do that expose this week here. I may come what
2: okay, sure.
1: I will may try to describe for everybody to know
2: sure
1: the time they took their money, the time they spoke, who they sent, and where they took their money. I'll tell you, they know. And the person who said, Winfred Manya the opportunity to come and clear openly. I'm a Ghana beer who said, Womu ni a Fibiano. We are challenging them, the rest of them, they know. They know woman J $4,000, 10,000 Ghana, 15,000 Ghana, and all that. They know. They know and who they gave the money to. We know them.
2: I'm not disputing what you are saying. And we all know, sir, industry a woman, BBM, I'm impossible. What you say? And what you say, Enwa, on say you start here yeah, this time come away in ano. Me the Eba say he who alleges must prove. And very important when it comes to dealing with people's integrity and hard earned reputation and home credible. But having said that, it doesn't negate the fact you say you pay the course route. Of why coaches choose player A over player B, never can resource no ever sabe sinichi.
1: Yeah,
2: she said, honey,
1: exactly.
2: We don't care about now. Obesi will be crying, cocaine, churning with radio, so and cocaine, chain TV. So, Papa, Obesi will be in your press conference.
1: Oh,
2: when will be Obesi? Why a press conference? And me could see my shoe, there be yet to one as a submarine.
1: Na befao.
2: But when you want to create human, na akwa kweye ni di.
1: When you be a woman so chini pa.
2: But you see,
1: when any tifio no work to cobal or the book match na
2: in as much as yaka san semwina. I think, sir, we should also channel your energy ni attention. And let me borrow the words of the FA president. Those faceless cowards for no. We should also tackle them. What the player call when him near see. I mean, coaches have every moral right. This is not a year case. Mimi, what the view is, Kwame Poku should have stayed. El Kotoko. Coach Eric Tinkler, and then in conference with you, say, Kwame Poku should go. At the end of the day, between me, my opinion, and Coach Eric Tinkler's opinion, onu na yaman the prerogative right, Adam Ebua, onu no crack to me, onu na yaman guma, and he has the moral right to take certain decisions. So coaches have every right to take decisions with regards to who goes into the dressing room and who goes out. But then again, nebe warrante serious scrutiny. When results are not that is where coaches' decisions come to the table for discussion. In Tebadi Edim Koma, I think, sir, the managers or the people aye from players ne so they've not done justice to us.
1: No, well ebia omum mo because oba be can fear of victimization because let me say say sandy pan ebia wo division 3 or division 2 or first division team be out the prospect and say wo ye team akodru say team ne be do the early division or the player ba wa gen 20,000 Ghana cedis e china na coach na na say team manager na ba radio so say oh me ma assume say 20,000 Ghana cedis they will be he will be victimized ombe tu ne ni as such a person so ombe ma ni team kura
2: be
1: we
2: na be ba ni say won't we come back to akai
1: akai na be be e tina me ka say
2: na akai ba then issue ne be dey to us
1: no but the point is that some of
2: them may be the FA president, maybe the executive council are not even aware.
1: They are not aware.
2: More practice of some of
1: the coaches. They are not aware.
2: Maybe they are not aware.
1: They may
2: of this
1: not
2: more
1: be
2: practice
1: aware.
2: Of the coaches. In
1: they it. May not be aware.
2: Thank you.
1: But I'm saying that that is how I describe Pram Pram as a community of businessmen. Because kwa cars are not some managers, cars are good Pram Pram. A dog should change players.
2: I think the FA, from a narrow pain coming, the FA should have a committee or a department ye benya a whistleblower so that enko ba ni say yen central for kwa ye tackle issue no but they will have a department where enkomo koso na ye feel say papa a frown on what we call professionalism say coach in the professionalism no atogate mu no not in the personal interest ye dwuma that whistleblower can go to that office and report to the coach so that the executive council can deal with the coach
1: but the ye
2: anya say be dey to us
1: the ye enjoy whistleblowers now no wunni here na me call for referee be bo referee ni voice ma me kai tie for kakra be bo referee voice wa hanum e dey na chain the adwuma ye ye be bi e call for voice even as of now me colleagues in pa me no mu ofi akra some of them crying to me en kai the type of gamer science incidents in the ACA. Only God knows where I got that audio from.
2: Me know you are doing
1: what you say. And he say you're born radio so several times. Ah, and they and conform din ba certain audio mo enya the guts to come out to defend. Say adiano enya no cre and contum posem. But you are radio so about certain voices. Ah, effinati and penfati, even writing to request for the voice and follow up in investigation. Woman, yeah.
2: Because your national team, pa, especially under 20 Nadia. Papa, of late parties under 20 pass, senya, sasi kasemu shu ya abaya yedi hunko mwe pa. Minim reason, dia, Ghana pa plays a go hapa yentu me under 20 yentu me shu.
1: Mentia, a problem. Eh problem
2: mentiasi mentiasi the reason tia maso kunedwa wati Ghana Premier League as a Ghana Premier League winning coach maso kunedwa wa coach teams bebe no be kwa na 20 to struggle to put a team together me wati effect no me it doesn't make sense to me unless there is something that maso kunedu himself to say the okay fear of victimization tino ebia he won't opt to come out and then talk about some of these issues. By the end of the day, Tisena Mika say, how are we going to say you have two side issues here? See?
1: That is the problem.
2: If people fear to come out to tell us what is really happening there, now basically kwaeno, ake, matise, weaba, no coach, weaba, no abe clan who's some patrol, mimidin, nim no weaba, none or dear some so cry by and edu baby or no so crano finding it difficult to substantiate and prove her. And then you're two assessing.
1: Well, my examples at the point that me the Titi brothers play a corner
2: catch the okay okay what you
1: turn drink ha
2: okay audio nim
1: you turn drink ha
2: and when a car asem no a ebedu baby na fe du near din a ye hu ne o car asem nti papa eye asem a won e hard you and I would not say sir this thing see it happen for the first time in Ghana football. Ye we kwesi antechi bresu na no na esi but why is a coaches no some matches ikano kura no a they take the money and still do the right thing and give us the results. Messina may hear me note. Uko 2007. Free from 2007, Eba, ni Rekosi Antechi's administration. Omedi 2 years in office. Papa, omu introduce you, Adia. Sa introduction, no, Adia omedi ba NSA. Omu say, wusha, senye ye football, no, esiko. Enem pempenso ye duna, en yome betu mi abuwa ye no, enese, yebe buwa ma ye niya ko juvenile team sinisu. So in 2000, as far back 2007, the quotient chile administration introduces every single Ghana Premier League team biano should register at least 15 under 20 players.
1: This year, this time,
2: who can show me the under 20 league be by? So now under 19, so club will be for juvenile team, but as cutting razor and son of main team now, they are in every match they be our Ghana Premier League. And Papa, I can tell you, sir, that initiative, so I'll go back. Now we said that yes, oh, Tanasi, a proper assessment here. In 2007, that initiative, you know, gave Ghana Sadiq Adams, Daniel Opare, Philip Buampong, Joseph Addo, Richard Impong, Ransford Osei, Robert Dabomu, Omina Passi through the mail, Ebay. Now, fast forward in 2009, the same, you know, philosophy, and I said the same initiative by the FE, MIA, Daniel Eje, goalkeeper Daniel Eje, yeah. Kassim Gandhi, Samuel Inkum, Emmanuel Ajimambedu, David Adi, Bright Ade, Daniel Addo, Jonathan Mensah, Ransford Osei. These are players from the Ghana Premier League. Ni mu. Eko and the 20. Every and the 20. Eko bo blasters. Ejo mudi wo blasters. You can name the players on and on and on and on. And the Kwesi Antechi. But, Etia kumba pasa ubet nasi. Now after 7 years of years of Kreku's administration, you know, nko one president here. But 7 years under Ketu Kreku. Not 7 years. You can't be bold. Even Gideon Mensah. Gideon Mensah is the product of Sir where I'm Bobo Swi from Kwesi Antechi time. Gideon Mensah. Gideon Mensah is a product Kudus Mohammed. Or can Kudus Mohammed ever frame in 2013-2015 Edmund juvenile teams with Emmanuel Tokumuni Sankofui. Papa Sankofo when you know. I'm pass it to it. But 7 years under Ketu Kreku. You can't be bold so by 7 years in this is a player who didn't run national team. And after 7 years, you know, Wababa is an integral member of the Blasters. And you say Matama Kwe. So because other than a summon here in Central Four. Other than an issue about selection into the black satellite, black starlet, you know, a issue for an assay concern for Omo Mutie.
1: Okay.
2: Nanya issue for the executive council. Papa, and your executive council, a constitutive management committee of black satellite, meboa.
1: Oh man.
2: And your man a constitutive management committee of black starlet, meboa.
1: Oh man.
2: Ninja then is I issue way. Are you somewhere here who Papa my shrey here Ghana for? I'm a woton suffering Kofo and Kofua. I'm what the know-how of a normal course behind the curtains.
1: Yeah.
2: As to why player A is chosen over player B, na executive council ni the only interest was answering him. The only interest in any say for coach and now. I dear so kwana and kwa. Yeah. The same Ivory Coast here and kwa yi samwebu my boy. And a 20 and farmers amwebu. One year this amwebu akwa kata. Okay, coaches na mudu amu kwa kata walk up to understand. No matter you walk up and I say, you're there in 20 months. I'm with you. Or the same Ivory Coast, yeah. And
1: okay.
2: A lot of people are asking questions. They said, did the decision of the FA president to elevate Desmond Ofe to blast us? You know, that decision, what sense upon make it to Nkofo Satibisa? Because we're building team or control over the team or the team now, the African Games, in at least. Yama Bantianu, Enko Sunye Duma, na and the 20 noa, Yehun Brebi and the Salasete, and the 20 Fredo Sam de Dumu, and the 20 coach Hini of Blessed Memory, Emmanuel Kosia Franemu, a coach Gusipi Dosenamu, just and the 20 Enko Penin for supervisor ya, Omtimi ko eko plogu talent straight to the Blasters, you know. Openini, she said, when Keto Kekun Kwan in administration. Nyansa wo mu kwa sombe elevate coach na ko Blasters. Why so many call Blasters no? Life for under 20 after Desmond Ofe. Enko yo.
1: Kanija
2: under 20 na Jegu sa. Why are we here? Why?
1: Kanija humesuma me
2: na. Na ko kana court ko. Court na dia re.
1: This yes subject.
2: Mo ko che o court wo den tia mu ntumi hisha under 20 no. Usive na ekuta na ntumi nyande wo ko court na wa ko chira o.
1: Mate, mamina say Ken Kaninja and Motinka. This matter, yenyanyue matter no, because maybe me use me and Kasamho as a scapegoat. I want to dare certain people, they should come out. They should come out. Because if they don't come out, I'll come out. Because, I'll come out. And they know. me yes and ra baby na frem I told them
3: Asempa
1: Ode Ode only control FC say intin I told and the dimba mbono FC ni nyina school nyina ni obi a nyina esuro no entram dia me can say you see asemwe ya dodo ho ache
2: yeah ya nenam ho sa
1: e me pese me ankasa pomso mi mu na baby obeso me come de beko what you say because I'm going to play another voice and it will shut up pram pram down I'll tell you
2: hey,
1: and they know it I am telling them one more friend you know any the big ones amongst them we me yake se fo mo fiso mo them eh power players no ah assembly bar na I say wo mo na wo mo gaslight wo so gas gum kwese no I'm telling them one say they are safe they are some of them even uses their names wo mo din and the bejiska no me say as I speak now 6,000 should be home.
2: Ghana cedis.
1: Ah, yeah, dollars.
2: $6,000.
1: I am. Enti na meka se if they don't come out, I will come out. For player. Udi nim di ako so ho. Enti na meka se that place is termed as a community of businessmen. Ewo ho. Enti se ene football administrator biya bebo din na obi se midini ma. Fine. This is our platform. Mm-hmm. Yeah, yeah. Accepting yeah. Voice audios niare. Yeah. Enti what be sign will declare. But I'm saying that the fact so obi abe sign iti doesn't mean that thing is going on. Of course, and we know ya momo sign with it because. Yababe this kind of humor.
2: Sankofono.
1: I'm telling you. Because woman opportunity to make us on yibida. And you're this kind of saying some connoisseur because you don't have Jinisika. Then your video is on your beji. And you should get ready. Send a 24 number.
2: Oh, my bad.
1: So, my bad.
2: Oh, my bad. Oh, my
1: bad.
2: Okay, thank
1: oma you very much.
2: Mabidu.
1: Yeah,
4: oh, you saw this major road see na otu kwa koba na se wodi nyango odi aseda manyame kwa ku ya kwa we
1: FM
4: ah kanija is kuma se Accra Cape Coast road wins kwa ku ufaso na koba na odi aseda manyame eh me bisa me ho se nti mpen for you so sa roads na na eh mpen for you so na omo kwa omo hwe kwa mu de
1: omo hwe pa
4: ana wo muda I'm not sure if you're going to be able to do it. Eye the road a woman mufi kumase no e use no. Na kwaku according to me checks no. Sa container no. 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Enra 1 week.
1: Ah,
4: adaho be 1 week ni barisa. 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Na ye ba no. Ahomrachi na ye ba no. VIP bus ba ko a e kokumase edu ho no. Na wo se oba the other side wo kakra. Unfortunately na Express bus in Subi, if you kumase eba. 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VIP bus no, express bus and the driver side na kwa be a passenger no to watch the honor. Passenger no to back seat to honor. 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
1: Ampa.
4: Ya mkwa mwedie.
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4: Ukwa.
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1: Eya asem. 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Esro nsu problem.
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4: Esro kwa adye. 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
1: Eto fitro.
4: Ah, kwa enda nyame asi.
1: Mene ayye de barista. Ewo ayye special interview. Miti mima o just 2 minutes.
4: Boga ba.
1: Nadi o wakana wakana.
4: Kwa ku.
1: GOC so I'm so appearance in the PDM near the name said
4: and also I also catch
1: okay general secretary Johnson by wife fine
4: wife now who no we no pa oh as ever pa Kwaku
1: yes sir
4: onim say me when it comes to Ghana football especially your local football na manager ho pa and that's only a friend say club license with Obekasa.
1: Obekasa,
4: okay. And then they have the battery. I think said there's something fundamentally wrong in our youth system in Ghana. And I will say, yeah, careful. It should be a matter of concern to everybody. Because anka anye ye kranu, ye under 17, under 20, you 23, and no more na those days nuka kuya fe ne JB HLV. Bene, I say
1: bibia jegu.
4: From the U 17, U 20, U 23. See, bibia anye juma ogana ibio. And I think, sir, I was saying, me, I am not interested in apportioning blames because, Gwagu, offer the caliber of, for instance, Coach Maswe Konedu.
1: Yeah.
4: He has gone through all the mills. Fair? Under 17, under 20, then local blasters, U23, senior national team, both as a head coach and their acting coach. He said, Gwagu, what's happening in Nemo? Ghana, what's the Premier League? Aje FA Cup. Enti kweku
1: asempa FA.
4: Se me meji atumu se obi betumi an influence coach Masoko Nedu. Asara wa select player, I would disagree. Me min jentum. Anya ye. Because a coach like coach Masoko Nedu se obetna se. Se obi influence no. Ansana wa fa player bi akwanu 20 ya. Ene onu so de yanka. Akebe mi apa.
1: Okay.
4: Because baby, what coach ya could do Ghana? So local coaches say we're currently as we speak. Obiye nwa ni sivi mubaya fe and I FSC coach maso kone do. Obiye ni Ghana. I repeat, all the local coaches say we're hot to see aminoka say we obiye nwa ni sivi mubaya fe si coach maso kone do.
1: Including Masu Didi Damani.
4: Obiye nwa. Obiye nwa.
1: Your friend is debatable do.
4: Aye debatable. Huh? Baby, coach Masoko Nedu. Teams, both local, your Premier League here, any national teams are coach Masoko Nedu are coaching. Coach B and Ghana.
1: And I'm saying debatable.
4: Any debatable.
1: Ibrahim Tanko Mina, so call foreign lands.
4: Ibrahim Tanko.
1: Even Desmond, you crowd, you can UEFA and then the lines. You can't just say,
4: make a teams. And yet, license. You can't teams, yes, what coaching.
1: Yeah, coaches just here the license neck and the teams there. Well,
4: my captain said, "What coach? Be a no." It's be a papa here. Do you say on no better? Say Obi influence, Obi funny, Obi can say.
1: And the captain, my mama will change the name.
4: No. Sanko ya, Anko ye.
1: Now Obi should be tuned in India, coach. Eh, possible sir.
4: Only the possible by be na wante.
1: Nebi ana ono Maxwell and.
4: Then on your way.
1: Nebi is not in way.
4: Ebi so na me say say bibi saw obudi ami. Me medi ne hu ya o. Ebe me ya.
1: Okay.
4: Uti asie because yenim bebia ne dibre.
1: Ewo.
4: Ewo.
1: Me ne o ya adwene.
4: Uti asie. Enti me srem panyofo me die yen blame no. I think say eh okay. We should rather find solution to what we are going through today. No, we are finding solution to it because I have dream. It should be a matter of concern. Obi amfa amfa na dream emra because I have dream kwaku.
1: Yeah.
4: Huh? Oh, 18 Premier League clubs here. Oh, I am telling you, say, Okomoa, there are players are omo here under 20 players.
1: Oh, they be say eno enra say baby any for free.
4: Yes.
1: Regarding that, and a lot of the clubs, only the reasons omoka. I'm gonna say, omo who the reason why omo players be here as little as even 16 and 17.
4: Yes!
1: Omo command the first position in the elite division.
4: Yes!
1: But the selectors of the national team will not select
4: debut
1: or mediama player or prefer the second division because of, interest.
4: Because sometimes a player be here.
1: I prefer Honum because the Honum no team ran off in Oba. Oba, so I don't see any dean say me boy second division, but me baba national under 20.
4: What you say? The team be banner team now. Player no fibano. Sometimes team count won't team no card in that.
1: Baby you under 20, the first 32, baby you have.
4: Because me cannot Premier League me shop minimum players are more. But unya selected such players na kwegu. One, experience ewoho.
1: Yeah.
4: Two, when you're that exposure no. And you're fair no action these basic things out by your football mo. Because of Poker na Premier League.
1: Under 20 yen de yen this band this is.
4: Oh, debi.
1: Yen from Mamaso.
4: Debi.
1: And I yen si sa technical.
4: Debi. And no. What was it? We say Osisana. Do we ban obeta oye juma?
1: But what is the assurance here? The more no answer.
4: At least yen maintaining no for now. Yen say yaman opportunity no. Say 3-4-5 years. Yaman opportunity.
1: Into about some selection for fro. And as ome augmente ome ye.
4: I think say. Yes, answer. Na players na do omo coin no yamua omo. So I say. Wako wafu zombie right wako wafu zombie tournament to Ivory Coast anye it play an onko
1: but you augment
4: at
1: pa
4: least you pa mu nyina but wo mo modern bonus so any at least you can maintain them now exactly. At least a few others be addition be abeka ho na wako wenim but a coach like Maswe Konedu Johnson Smith say wo man to me an coach under 20 and then we Ghana. Now when we are in fact team, now we do. I'm coming here. I said, "I'm going to come here." And then I say, "Your local coach is
1: not going to come." Sinida Kotoko and Motin Kabusia for some perfume, Sini 94.7 years ago, 18 Kunyasu, ye Dagny, and Anope, ye de Eba, ye be saying at Twaso, na ye to me, Edin Komana, any money, my dear. My special guest for the day, Charles, or says he be the barista. Boss at Nassi, ye name, ye boss, be bon coma kakra, would him say at the advanced team, my D kind, Ewo, a ye Glasgow, no, or Cahon, invader, na boss. Na na ye chef de mission ana ada se juice president
3: me pa cho ye friend Ernest Danso
1: Ghana
3: baseball and a softball
1: okay
3: president ono na na oye chef
1: oh ye chef ono e ko ye but now wo ye den
3: me pa cho ye de me kan ho se me nkohwe enkita ho die
1: okay
3: enti emrante ni nkita ho die team ni nkita ho die ni na se fo nyina no eno nti na
1: protocol
3: anya protocol na mekasama team no
1: okay
3: and the communications na wo ye no extend the call your players na nkasa so your athletes no
1: wow
3: wo mo ho keka wo mo kasa the way wo mo ne amansa be di nkomo ne nasifo onyina no na esese ye ma wo mo santete ye no afi so team no ho nsam kwan ye be fa so be kwa bonten ene bambo onyina no nani nyina aka madwuma
1: oh fantastic and the Charles says be the barrister and now otinga straight away Charles ye ni nkomo senior according to no the way am planning no say mo be call sa ne call ye and no am digu crater say mo drew Glasgow mo be follow as an itinerary a plan a guide for team Ghana no and no am ne call ye and say mo nya HS kaka along the way
3: my show me that be brave I'm say obi anim me sene metie na nye se yakwa ba na mebe tena ha ahwahwa no ma na se mebe yeah but the truth is that and she share ye yes say ye de be ko no san she share na ene de ko ye
1: okay
3: san she share na susu na ye de ba na yakwantu onumu no na untumi mble mu Ghana even though na nke betumi any an alternative the organizers of the event essence na ye Australia na last minute e be di Scotland for hunting no normal be brace sign ye
1: e catchy
3: me ye sure say they also took advantage of this tournament to make some money for the economy
1: okay
3: enti normally obeko Commonwealth Games and Olympic Games or Games Village
1: yeah
3: this time no not Games Village in hope na yeah hotels
1: okay
3: and organizers no ape
1: Adiama countries no
3: Adiama countries
1: oh wow
3: and you know more yeah say a can 2 days for competition no a room who you have the chain I walk in this an acoban but Team Ghana so yes started camping our Ghana enti edu baby no na SSA teams ni bi edikan enti boxing for instance after 3 months in Winneba no na SSA wo mkoto abo mu training so ewo Ireland Belfast
1: okay
3: enti e ma wo mu dikan wo mu koye no na the other teams local component of the other teams no wo mu so edi e chire judo say na ye two judokas no baako ewo England na baako so wo France under Olympic scholarship.
1: Okay.
3: Enti na wo mun to me mafie to wo join ni team no straight from there. Ufa athletics are your boys no bebre almost all of them are various parts of United States. Enti na se se wo mo so eba Derby na wo mbe join the rest of the team for camping. Enti they were in there before about 10 days.
1: Okay.
3: And the warm movement into games
1: the game village in
3: facility. Went
1: to, facility.
3: Na and also yeah in batches. Intimate say be say Ghana ya kwentu yen and as if one batch or then
1: okay baby.
3: Yes, I know or more in it. O chain and many be do na wa compete ya no abba.
1: Oh
3: yeah yeah na say. What if you're not for us, Abba? And this is Sana, or more.
1: But based on this, that means that preparation towards the games itself is a problem for Team Ghana. Because of the maybe a relatively baby and now, yeah,
3: so even during the games,
1: yeah,
3: even during the games, now Team Ghana had a four hotels. And to say, you're not a hotel, but I'm not a baby, I'm sorry. Mene kwa me bedi nki taon, me okay. Kofi wako che ni mkrain. Enti ni ene koso ne se, ewo bebi ya chef, ewo.
1: Mm-hmm.
3: Ewo bebi ya team manager, ewo. Ewo bebi ya me, ye na ye management. But ye di ya to different places. So we would be around the team.
1: Oh, okay.
3: Different hotels.
1: Okay.
3: Nti ebe miti na, ji ebe shia enyumre, ewo fako. Ni ya ese enshi emuno. In fact, na transport cry a problem.
1: Hey,
3: and you do on as your rent a car. You know, they're not Uber near the
1: number. But Team Ghana, not some rent a car for Team Ghana.
3: Yeah, rent a car. And I'm renting a no eco competitioner. Naka and Abba before Monedio Moko. Organizers now my car. And in a very difficult situation.
1: Wow. Common World Games. Organizers and team provide cars.
3: There be.
1: I said the first time, AC.
3: Well, then I make us say. Either said they took advantage of. I didn't buy one more last minute. And who said hotel phone your car, transport phone your car? Just say
1: within the course of American Arabia.
3: People within the economy made money.
1: Yeah.
3: Omu yeska. And may I sure say they just took advantage to commercialize the games. And me feel say it worked to. But the other issue I never want to say the distances apart from Scotland Stadium and Athletics Award. Any two cross are no more swimming, you know. Na venue ni nyina ewo within one community.
1: Okay.
3: Tebi wa abe tumia nantibe 4 or 7 minutes, then you get to the facility. Hotels na na ewo wo echire kakra. But ni nyina no, wo yeso obe nantia, be 20-25 minutes, ube duho.
1: Okay.
3: Betu pentema na yese ofaka.
1: Na ye problem pa. How would you describe the organization of your Team Ghana into this particular tournament? So Team Ghana, ye organization ye. Because at a point, mi nimise, Namu Ghana House in there.
3: Mm-hmm.
1: At a point, minimisenang kamobe ye some music bash. Sure. I say at a point it was cancelled. I don't know.
3: Yeah.
1: And somebody sika ko. Mm-hmm. In totality, the organization of Team Ghana for this particular Commonwealth Games. How would you describe it?
3: Niemi metumia kahua sempa ye Team Ghana's performance, but organization in there. Maestro, so pisami ameka se ye yafemu die ye ni metumia ye. Edegan Amrantie ene maba if you hakoe ah yede wo mo aba. We took them to go and compete. They represented Ghana. Mi fili said they did their best ama wo mo aba sumje mti obisa me a I think say ye best ye say bia ye betna se ni ebu nkompon.
1: Okay.
3: Ehwe adwuma ye ene sunsun san so for us to be able to say we did 100% and now we did 80%. But Ubi Samia, make us a humble be an SS GOC and a CG a year to ensure, say, Yako Commonwealth, Abbasum Gimono. They did with the support from the office of the president,
1: okay,
3: with support from the minister himself, Kofi D. Adams, with support from chief director and everybody that mattered. Later supporters by Easy Foundation,
1: okay,
3: and the Ghana Commercial Bank. Woman in our my Team Ghana, I'm born near Percy, yeah, near the court of my name, maybe a payo. Indeed, generally, I think it was fine. Ghana House, you may dear, so I'll be say, it was good.
1: Mm-hmm.
3: I mean, we took advantage of sports to promote Ghana, yen culture, ye didie, yen yum, yen tadi shim, ye bibia.
1: Okay.
3: NT Ghana Investment Promotion Council, Office of the Chief of Staff, Ghana Tourism Authority, together with the ministry in Nasifu Nano. Adi womu jimu. Emma womu tu nipa. Ghana Tourism Development and a Ghana Tourism Authority.
1: Okay.
3: Omine tu nipa abe kunye rabako eba ye. You know, it was fine. Ghana for no so ejitumu. Enti beye nensi ya nase nensu no. Na ye di promote Ghana diane tadie culture and everything. Enti it was fine. Na ayi performance na ubisa huasem no. Within that time na nem se issues kakraba within the United Kingdom.
1: Issues beya.
3: So obe here. Na shatter echo ye event same day. Emma stampede.
1: Yes, yes, any pakra, say, say, sir.
3: Ain't he? M say, Omo has adi ninina.
1: Omo has beca, mono.
3: Ebi beca, eh? Omo has adi ninina. Nev, ain't he na Stoneboy or ho? Quabna, a quabua,
1: I mean, let me who's a quabua by
3: your friends and family, eh? Oh, and I attorney at the winning in your from, say. Dope Nation.
1: Okay.
3: You know, but unfortunately, event name to Myanmar.
1: And tomorrow, the woman tour ticket is coming home.
3: Organizers, no.
1: So we will communicate with her. What can I say?
3: And yet, young crop for no.
1: And yeah.
3: And a handle tickets, no.
1: Okay.
3: One more a per vendor. Oh,
1: okay.
3: The ticket ni now was electronic. A corny panel ho. Into your communicate, he said, or for BSC Kamano.
1: Wow. Okay, but let's come to team performance of Team Ghana. Yeah, make sure table is super. I call Commonwealth Games, Naya Bana medals.
3: I want you, Hana.
1: It will be not a Narula, say one, my crack country. Wanna cry?
3: A common woman.
1: Oh, but moving now, and encouraging.
3: My son, near woman, encouraging. Na yam bota ni say be better than this.
1: This okay, two medals.
3: We ya planning say your budget not less than 5 medals, including some gold medals.
1: Including but, gold medals.
3: Oh yes.
1: Now we expect is, gold from Eva.
3: Na I expect which gold sport? From boxing especially.
1: Boxing okay.
3: Na I expect gold from boxing. We also thinking say the para sports no. You be to me anya some quality medals, gold from there. Unfortunately, as a man proposes, God disposes.
1: Exactly.
3: Told the bureau, obey ya homeboy woman, you know, who feel it, what being. And so sometimes the opposition you meet, the environment, and then as a forno, it misses a normal. Ain't he, me feel say, yeah, dear, ufa, me to me after discipline by discipline.
1: Yeah, I'm fine, sir.
3: Mark and myself.
1: Yeah, I'm fine,
3: sir. So, if you are here, swimming, one of the things I said, and they say, our swimmers did well, but I think one of my interviews, I said, even though you're jitum, say, oh, my idea, no, and you're not Ghana for fifth. Ghana for fifth, my idea, because say, oh, yeah, personal best, and now we break national recorder, and for one, two podium, no, so
1: yeah,
3: the only time we are seeing, you know, and I said, we perform on a camera, TV camera,
1: yes,
3: a capture.
1: Sir.
3: For me, a year new yam. For me, a ton of mine, a sin bibia.
1: But I didn't know Tiano Pena Castle, my idea. Wouldn't you say the Ghana for you and say, and ye, my idea, we needed something better. So you have to admit, my idea.
3: Debbie, and not dear, maestro, mempese.
1: Mempese, but why are you to say the Ghana for pen or no? The air pen is a
3: Ghana for per medal.
1: And I'm a but woman yam medal and to my idea.
3: Debbie won't to make us all my idea.
1: No, my idea now also away.
3: I know per my bassi a bedinko
1: and come upon a
3: minko, Miss Row. So, I'm sorry, I want to watch me a meba and Sebi, I am a said yes and your course on
1: no way.
3: Ain't he yen ninko?
1: They didn't come
3: Ukraine. Won't you men can't let me say 7-year-old record and a 9-year-old record? Ah, daho. No be a swim, no a breaky, no a cassette on ya, dear. Sebi say, no position, no share in a cry. Bianca, won't you men better? I must say, sir, the opposition was very, very tough. And ye easy. And Ebia, rounding up the conversation, made me recommendations, Ebeba. The opposition was very, very tough. But when I looked into the faces of our swimmers, the effort they put in,
5: my Shunyaka,
3: I watched them swim against Australia, Mozambique, South Africa, New Zealand, Nigeria for their swimming among
5: FM,
3: Ireland, all those top swimming nations.
5: But he knew, said these opponents are coming into, there was no way saying that Kibinya
3: Guno. And Nuntina recommendation, Meka say, Yahubwa, we can do it better next time.
5: Okay.
3: At the federation level. But generally, swimming did well.
5: Okay.
3: Ufi swimming, para power lifting. Tahiru, Oba.
5: Yeah, Tahiru, yeah.
3: In fact, Meme Kono. Me share and she share no more. You know, now me name Tahiru straight gold medal.
5: Gold, okay.
3: And the night before, ah, now me new omudin come on. No, catch them. The coach crack us. So, boss, come on.
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3: Just heavyweight and lightweight.
5: Okay.
3: Now, omoya ni heavyweight and lightweight no. Omo mpese sisiye bebam. Enti heavyweight for no. Ya ti o body weight, efi weight a wotam ye nim.
5: Okay.
3: Enti sa obo share competition ibia Haruna Tahiru on lefty the heaviest amongst all the guys.
5: Okay.
3: But essence na ni musu odusin obi enti no. Ya tifi mu no.
5: Na mani na ina eketu am.
3: Enti ya chire ya se, either sa brantie ni beti ni weight so. Ana so be weke hada to be able to lift more.
5: But they didn't know this answer and more enter into the competition. And I say, on the stroke of time, I be lifting na more.
3: Maestro, something I shouldn't forget, and I say, even though the CGA Ghana, and the general management or manager of Team Ghana, the responsibility directly sits with the federations. The responsibility directly sits with the federation.
5: So in this case, Federation Ghana,
3: to me, Kase, Kofa Maestro Swimmer, Ebra, because you feel a maestro yard here. Once we decide to compete in swimming, you jam a federation, you know. Now you know one more dink it about preparation. And a number of the technical issues and sana Commonwealth Games will be beside you. You know, we only engage the federation.
5: Federation's okay.
3: You know, catch there, you know. And only at the year, Juma. Until Commonwealth Games for a petrol letter, brand so be a young maestro dean, say be a so 57, but over 54 near Kobisa Federation. No much,
5: okay.
3: Preparation and everything was the responsibility of the federation.
5: Very well,
3: in consultation with us because you know, support to one more.
5: I get it.
3: Tahiru dear no. Made the night before. And any coach a
5: catch. You know,
3: otherwise, na me dear minim say gold and oko faba. But truly, truly seeing him on stage and in your year, you know. See, Tahiru lifted with passion. You saw how he wanted to win.
5: Mm.
3: Now overall, I think sa group no more 18 plus 7. Be
5: 25.
3: Not also fit.
5: Mm.
3: People say he did well.
5: Okay.
3: But there are lessons to be drawn from Niesi, you know.
5: Okay.
3: And for me, my focus on the way forward, now the lessons learned.
5: Mm.
3: Judo, ya peche and kolami, you know. Now, one was fairly new, one was experienced. The kind of results are near pen.
5: Yeah.
3: Uncle Banesa. In fact, a kolana no woman cried the frema, ye we are na world judo for Choroba, say. A yo mumma say, a kola kitty 17-year-old.
5: Mm, oba. Wana,
3: I don't know a flag bearer.
5: Mm.
3: Say, the modern boy, a year one woman. And the world judo cry a article on her.
5: Oh, yeah, oh, yeah, oh, free, what's a kuma? And our outside.
3: Oh, UK.
5: Oh, UK. What you bunny or coca?
3: Maybe you're a gun and he.
5: Because Bak could be video be by an coach be grante or bono, kuno, bono, kuno.
3: Had I been here? No.
5: And then Bako Zano. That's the karate view said then was bono, kuno, Niano Kuma,
3: me, a tuno for
5: Kalima, I can't you at you. What's about you, Miano Kong?
3: And you
5: know, Manin Super.
3: So she did so well. But Nina, lessons drawn.
5: Mm.
3: What did you do? And so, eto nchenya, I can move to cycling.
5: Cycling, okay.
3: Cycling.
5: Mm.
3: Yeah. Nipa mienu, and I represent you in cycling.
5: Mm.
3: Umusena, your level no form.
5: Mm-hmm.
3: Umusena, your level no
5: form. Mm.
3: And maestro, in these games, I've heard people say, Scar, people talk about participation and not competition and all that. But you see, so one fa obi anko baku mienu a obe da any experience akoje medal
5: but in special in reference to the cycling senior where they boa me on the athletes mienu amode mo call you know how well na mo monitor mo preparation because me say ebia no me foreign base
3: remember no mo omo near foreign base omo your home base
5: omo home base and omo cycling okuma
3: omo your cycling I think cycling is one of the active federations.
5: I know so more why, but let me say in terms of tournament meets.
3: But Univelodrome waha.
5: Mm-hmm.
3: Univelodrome.
5: So it means that it will affect their preparation.
3: Inti legon track so no obey training.
5: Wow.
3: Univelodrome. Inti legon track so and obey training.
5: I get
3: it. But it doesn't also mean say nipa no born homodia to become a local champion. Man, manas
5: opportunity.
3: No.
5: Okay, fair.
3: Inti. Anytime they get to search a platform, the facility they are exposed to, the environment, and then as for, whether it be your cobra, cocoa, me, noa, ubehuna,
5: stardom,
3: then as for no, if you, and unti, we must continue to encourage them until we also get those facilities. If it means, you say, busuminsia to those events, such events, na ya de nebekwa brochure. Now acquire exposed to some of these facilities like we did in this case, but then you means yeah. Me feel say it will be encouraging. And we need to look at that as well. Now Fedia, academy boxing and athletics.
5: Mm.
3: No, let me do the para. Let me do
5: your para enough you are boxing.
3: Let me do the para. Medical para
5: weightlifting. Powerlifting.
3: So weightlifting, for instance, mm-hmm. weightlifting. There were three guys and all of them, they do. Forrester, no, a US-based.
5: Yeah, I mean, in Forrester.
3: Forrester, mm-hmm. by, I mean, his showmanship, his pulling weight, then as a four, on also to also fit.
5: Okay.
3: Went to me and win a medal. There's a young man, Emmanuel Amobwatin, on also to also sixth, went to me and win a medal. And then Salim, the last guy, on also so tried his best.
5: Mm.
3: But like I keep saying, when you get there, the people you meet, yeah, dear. Now in him said, this is what we wanted. But when they got there, a lot of things changed.
5: Okay.
3: Zinabu and Abranti, a friend is saying, Hayford, Abranti, you know, two 100 meters.
5: Okay.
3: In fact, on okra there.
5: Yeah. Otu. Then inside.
3: And inside. Okay. Otu 100 meters ni we na osu.
5: Me huin.
3: Na. Oh, na Bruni Baku ba. I say, how old are you? 17. You crying? You not serious? You are champion. Your first time you crying? You know. O kanoma edition in crying. Say, ah. I was 17 years old. The first time I
5: was
3: why are they abroso bodo? You know, and this is somebody you honestly just last year. And your man is our platform. Wako ehun this experience. Me assure say by his next Commonwealth Games, now our enormous experience obetumi this and you nyam abrayen. Zinabu de no two kwan anti. Na yenim. Enti eno so nhyehye ne bae no. Na you throw India for Nigeria because woman any a ding woman, but she did her best to win that bronze medal for us. Now let's come to silver medal for us. Now let's come to boxing.
5: Before I beba boxing, before I move back on, mubaha ebe my assurance be say we win not less than 40 medals.
3: Saying
5: 40.
3: Obi anka 40.
5: Wanka 40.
3: Ah, now they 18 year. Maestro.
5: Na who can say?
3: Me say ya di nipa 40.
5: And echo. And by medal, so my quotation.
3: Me see, my mo one and not
5: because I lawyer 5 years sent in this message, and I want to read it to you. Say, good morning, senior. This man was in your studio before the commencement of the games, and told Ghana will win not less than 40 medals.
3: And I'm a dinipa 40. Kwako, I am wrestling. Me dinipa 40. Kwako, winning 40.
5: But you don't remember, so because we be my. Numbers be a baby nearby.
3: I didn't say that. I didn't say that.
5: Okay.
3: I didn't say that.
5: That is fair.
3: CGA. Now you are regime say you better win nothing less than 5. But man, can say 40. I didn't say 40. That.
5: Maybe
3: and I'm a dinipa 40. You can offer 40.
5: 40 medals.
3: Hey.
5: Okay. And they be one of the highest.
3: I want to do 200. Kwa kwa heno mutu me 5.
5: Barita.
3: I'm wrestling. I'm to me dinipa 2. I can offer 4 medals. Abba.
5: Okay.
3: Let me the nipa 2 crack on my quad 6 medals. Abba.
5: Oh, okay.
3: But this one you can't do debbie.
5: But you have some perfect.
3: So the other discipline now me can have some boxing and then athletics. Now,
5: so who do you want to boxing, mommy? As I'm perfect, senior 94.7 a senior Charles was SCB the back restar and a yedi a team Ghana's participation in the just ended Commonwealth Games, of course, over Glasgow in Scotland. The answer would be our question be a barrister at Nassau and the Blue Hawaii and the barrister bidding common ever a year and the Corso ever Glasgow. Barrister, who become boxing, dear no, who we are, try so the way back home, dear mommy, and I'm say, coach. Ofori Asare, Eko Mobi, Orijaye.
9: Some of the, when we talk about logistics, some of the kits that we are supposed to receive, we didn't receive it. Three of my boxers were using one canvas that belongs to one person, that belongs to one of the athletes, which we have to be putting pressure to share. Some of them too, they are less than pants. I tell you, the measurement wasn't correct, which even if you watch one of the videos, where I have to instruct the boxer to fight, the pant is going down and the referee gets him to disqualify the boxer. I have no option. I'll go and look for plastic tape to come and use it around the boxer's waist during that the fight. And very painful, but there's nothing I can do about it. Because it's like if you have had the actual kick and working with it, there's nothing I will be able to have confidence and then keep on advising him and maybe he can change something.
5: Okay, and boxers the coach for real sorry and Odeka Krane pressure. I do baby cross the kit and crane why then gloves chrome the book crano na gun cosre. Hey I reho sempa and the boxer would the boxing in room in TV boxers in the participation, expectation, and it be nyaye and all these issues maybe and affect yang performance. I mean to me and young medals are near expectation.
3: Me patcho se me to me panka coach in a seminar. Memo so is answer best say and comodie.
5: Oh sir.
3: Aye me can coach in as a man. A best say and comodie.
5: But it was a fair a ye and not a bow.
3: And for me Yakwaban maestro mean pese me di me nyan yina subi to suggest the reason for nye pa yenya.
5: But we are sans one woman in me t for.
1: because to say yakọ World Cup abana Carlos Cruz aye changes bi ni ade anye na yete ase ya analyze now we so nka
3: eno nche na me nka boxing
1: enwi aso abeka no
3: I don't know person me kan person me kan boxing
1: no me person responded to it. Coach, and they say, where you
3: major? I am responding to Maestro, not the coach.
1: So this is my question. My question is that the coach has said that, sir, a year gloves, in this, kit, in this, and your money, you know, and even selection of players, no, no, no, no, no, no, no, no,
3: no, no, no, no, no, no, no, no, no, no, no, no, no, no, no, no, no, no, no, no, no, no, no, no, no, no, no, no, The president of Ghana Boxing Federation, a year Ura Dauda, Ube to Menena Casa, no Bissan say, Neni Kochi Kaini, Naya no Krana.
1: What is the role of the GOC in terms of going to the Commonwealth?
3: Remember, say, my children, say, preparation

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1: But
2: you have the
1: when
2: more opportunity to challenge certain results.
1: So I got angry and told the coach, protest! And then I'm meeting my mommy Lusu, my boys. Also, a court technical meeting. Yes, no protest. So the president of the federation wrote. He protested.
2: Okay.
1: Now, share response. I want the buyer now. Now, Esri.
2: I'm saying.
1: I'm going to admit it, sir. So, first, I'm going to say the first and the third round could go either way. But the Ghanaian boxer won the second round. And this is the argument. So, I'll say first. Any third, ebe to me ako ida.
2: Ebi adia.
1: Adena when you na second round no.
2: Eh, yeah, for Ghanaian no.
1: I'm from pronounce verdict. The same report no almost had by no. Sa scorecards are ne wum ne 3-2, 3-2, 3-2 all for the Ghanaian.
2: Are these not excuses? How they might keke because we failed.
1: Me baha. Me say me ma excuse. Me ma excuse. Coach na sem na wokan ye no. Ena me twi wadwena ko so say. Either say we didn't do something right technically, and I say you did it.
2: Very
1: but
2: well.
1: But be akosu biano. So I pepe NEC ye. And for me, we must draw the lessons and improve on them. That's.
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1: Nothing like blame game.
2: Okay. Martin.
1: Yeah, the 2 medals, Abba. Me, or CSB, and I'm in the team. I mean, what they experienced.
2: But 2 medals is equal to round 32 of the FIFA World Cup.
1: You're sending us a message. Catch it.
2: No, it's just a question.
1: What do you mean? Ah, yeah. You see, maestro,
2: question
1: maestro, Mr. Wu, what to America? In fact, me face our conversation, you see, and I started last week. Send your Ghana 4 pair, medal.
2: Yeah.
1: Okay.
2: Yeah.
1: And it's where nya medal there is nothing like, we're breaking national record. There is nothing.
2: Personal
1: like,
2: best.
1: We're personal
2: that.
1: Best. However, if you go into a competition where you have 2 Ghanaian athletes qualifying for semifinals, 1 for finals, you have 3 Ghanaian athletes in 200 meters qualifying for semifinals, 1 for finals, you cannot tell me, say, not your performance and your bad. You run in a relay team. Ah, for close to 40 years. Yendu baby ye do ye. And yen ye koswa. And in fact, ye juma ye ka krebia. Anka ye wene medal. Ye juma ye ka krebia. Anka ye wene medal. Enti you do this and you think we didn't do well. I beg to differ.
2: Okay.
1: I beg to differ.
2: Okay.
1: Hey, Obiti say Azamati. The whole of last year was bad for him. But he came up into this championship running his best. Better than all the sprinters. He ran in the finals. For the first time in over a year, Azamati 8-10. It was difficult for him coming from injury. Na enkoye. Na waba. I qualify to Miyako finals. Okay, top in fact, number 7 in the Commonwealth. And also, what's it?
2: But Barisha,
1: over 100 meters runners. Mm.

0: sprinters. No, you're 17 in the Commonwealth.
1: Guys, I had to alert this on my first question would be like, I said, your quartet team, no? The quartet team, I'm talking about the 4x100 men relay team, no? Don't you think, say, women you overhyped or very disappointing? Because I'm up for everything, I said, Azamati, Joe Paul, Saminu, and all that.
0: You know, Jerema. Who will be among family? Maestro.
1: But what kind of answer?
0: Even your own year walk.
1: Open your
0: own. And on to my intimate me and Casomu overhype.
1: No, but you see, overhype in the sense that the so, type of race so, of the mind performance of the mind. I mean, we expected something new.
0: Obiti said James Darcy three years ago, and on 30 new national record 1970 something in 200 meters. Obi Ayano Prayer. The first time I opened here. And for him to have qualified for 200 meters finals. Me for say encouragement.
1: And to be new, why you will be replace you, man.
0: CCI will be any.
1: Will be replace you.
0: Me feel say, as part of the recommendations, as part of the plans, we must have a plan to train more home based athletes. Because Nipane Figana, semi co school, Abrochira, no accord than a ponko. Schools no use one by the time I remember national assignment, no more break. No more bre Oyo school susua. Mate se kanija akan wa chiro. Oyo school susua. Ase so ye adwuma tia ne bills. Ase so tia ne bills. Enti se ya nya enhyehye ya ebeyi pressure na fi ne so a.
1: Yeah.
0: Unya the best from him. Ase me oyo engineer.
1: Okay.
0: Cameroon ni ase me. Number 1 oyo engineer. Number 2 edi 32 years. As a mate ye 28. Na ne se ni that's only ho. Yeah, no my year. Good times will come. Really, so over here, Mokradia, Nanka Ghana for a wire war, a ye baton change. But look at the men. They were so swift.
1: But I know they sent Kahi.
0: Omo problem, Nyabutre.
1: Why, swift as a better for my
0: mom? Problem near Black Stars problem. And I think, says I see a solution.
1: Okay, I know you're here.
0: Frefre Kobo. Frefre Kobo. Because Obia were different states in America. Obia yanadie. Yebishia. Je competition edu. And you have only 2 or 3 days to do this. Nemo yebetu mia yen shishebia say hey. Sabusumi mien saying. Yebetu ya mobile samamu. Mo bia nye bibia. A ye training camp neko. Ube kobe bia na ukoye competition asamba. Ya yesan shishe ni nya womu together. Maestro, nobody can convince me.
1: Why responsibility is so
0: bad? Obiyan to me convince me. Say, Tima, uwo nipa miensan, etu 200 meters semifinals. Uwo nipa mienu, etu 100 meters semifinals. They cannot run to win a relay world event. You cannot convince me.
1: Okay. Mati, Charles was sensitive to the barista.
0: There are a lot of lessons.
1: Okay.
0: There are a lot of lessons. And for me, I want to dwell on the lessons in moving forward.
1: Mati, it is still the barista and the TID Glasgow and Como. Questions need to be bring out the buyer. Yeah, BD and Como. Barista, when your report, I see in your report, say, I'll listen to be a Danny.
0: Mati. I mean, intro, I mean, T.
1: Omudane ko heva
0: obi anya ne ko ba bia
1: e de na si
0: ni edi kan journalists are a koye em say amanfo visa ye busumi nsia athletes any a few of the officials a koye no omo visa be August 18 no August 16 And now, the last batch of Team Ghana, all things being equal, Ombedu Ghana, August 10. Now, makase teams, no, send a call, you know, sana yeba, yeba in batches.
1: Okay.
0: Oh, why is it maestro, where we can coffee, kovinti, where we co. Enti, we are coming in batches. Enti, after on the 16th, then we can do an audit to say, Kwame Nuhu and Kofi Nuhu.
1: But you can't debunk the story, say, entirely it's not true.
0: Oh, Monsieur Obianyarai. using the bank is in view.
1: No, but said the fact that Obi a posting in batches, no. And so in chess you batch in the best one Obi a beba. Well, there be a journalist who put in that one or not trying to check
0: the for instance, Obi a spending. For instance, journalist a go in say a boss who call and crying. Me be do me ya transit na me send the one message. Say guys, me refuse. Say ni adi end by next I me call. Say come back as a boss a journey a jaya ho. It happens.
1: But have you spoken to the athletes in question?
0: Let's engage the various federations. In fact, my name is CDM and I'm a president, Eddie Nkomo. Now, they haven't given me that impression.
1: So, I'm going to
0: say, Obiayira.
1: Okay.
0: They haven't given me that impression. Say, Obiayira. We're just waiting. Our final team in a bebe fee will be in Kahwa. Then we can come and tell you, say, you're not Kwame Koi. But yeah, but because you could be a passport, or be a BBA, paid BBA.
1: No, but who's a woman did the account? I didn't know fresh, sir. I literally be a need. I could
0: do oh, yeah, they are just federations.
1: No, Monka, no, Monka, some fine.
0: So the CDM and the federations are on it. Maybe later in the day, oh, Fremia, I'll be able to attend.
1: Okay. Ajiman Clement, view of your messages, Abba. I was good morning, my show. I think I'll blame the coach who handled the 4x100 meters. I
0: Clement
1: watched
0: Ajiman, former athlete.
1: Former athlete, yeah, Jingo National. I say, I watched the heat and realized that there was a problem with the third and fourth leg and should have looked at it. The changing was okay, but the takeoff was too bad. Clement Ajiman, Ajingo National, Edia.
0: So, we'll share semi finals now. Me feel say Azamati ran very well. Now, the baton change was smooth. Baby, I have a problem no. Na yes sir. Enyeye sometimes o last minute o kosisa na jin semo a they will come and blame you. We saw it. Ye di hun komo. But o kosisa na jin sempe. The athletes will come and blame you.
1: Yeah.
0: It na see jana sir.
1: Okay. But
0: we have drawn lessons.
1: Drawn lessons.
0: Yes.
1: But Barisa, who's a drawn lessons ready? I'm say federation be able draw lessons oh.
0: There be you see we are going to task the federations to be up and doing.
1: Okay.
0: Because many minister didn't come on. Come on, if you are can, I say ah, but your people didn't bring it. If you bring it, I will do it. And you to me say problems, no, it sits with that. The solution sits with us. And you see it too one Media, that's my opinion.
1: That's your opinion.
0: The federations, we must work harder to support the CGA or GOC and the ministry.
1: The media for national say complain is a media.
0: Me cry the minister anemekun waka severally. Waka no publicly say who ye would ye? Why don't you give them the format? Also call out the results, but why don't you give them the format?
1: Okay.
0: And for me, I feel say as I say yin yinaye tenacity. And I engaged a number of the federation president, judo, boxing, and I told them, say, look, mommy yenye busya, nye kwanya yin na ye befa swabwa ye wonya. Na ye produce quality.
1: The media men are claiming as the media attache, you ran away without telling them.
0: Oh,
1: there be a question from a journalist. No, there. Just look at it.
0: I'm in read it.
1: Nah. Oh, who read it? And all down.
0: That's it. Baby, if you me patcho and tisa. The night before my departure, Krana minim. Na minim say, Memeka last batch.
1: Batch. No?
0: Inti, I was with them till 1 a.m. was a day. Crane bibe catch him so one person mo koda dia sa ti na me ne Georgia do kra mo am Georgia do ena na e wo ho inti eventually I had to leave to go do something put some stuff together but me kono no mo ne NSA director general eye meeting
1: eye media for no
0: this was around almost 1 a.m. or say 2 a.m. na me mi re inside ti mi re inside say me ko sene na me hu say sa ano pana na na meko na me flight eye nonso ntine sese mi fi ma nampo
1: okay
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1: mo he o mo kakra mo mbe bi die ma nko ye yi brubi brubi
0: bi ya o mo ba no obi sa o
1: die
0: o mo ba no obi sa o
1: da
0: o mo ba no obi sa o eno de mi ntu
1: nya be bi die mo mo pede am kakra
0: mi de mi ntu me nka
1: central for no na me bi sa
0: oh
1: send the brubi ma brubi like you bia o
0: ba se mo na mo soma o mo
1: ye de soma o mo
0: ah enti mo soma o mo de
1: asa o mo de gana
0: so mo nyu obi asa de but omo ba no bi sawo
1: mobilization be bia
0: oh that meant na hanka say mobilization but me feel say we were with them throughout
1: okay
0: we were with them throughout okay. I mean e bia esuno se ne obi abehwe ne moa afa okay in fact even the process of visa acquisition we were with them
1: oh okay that's
0: okay
1: fine.
0: Say when your accreditation ewe kwa ya obefa so obenya visa kra the support documents everything we were with them enti menye obi a obe complain no eboniae
1: okay. A media man bia
0: yes journalist bia o ko bi obe complain no eboniae
1: well yate yeah see you heard the side of that story enough yet me okay but Barry say
0: yes obi an complaining
1: oh me who bibia story bia so far
0: obi a obe complaining no I mean it wasn't the best but we made enough effort
1: till midway.
0: To ensure say wo mo you okay
1: na me sha mo maya there na me sha mo maya there but Barry say what is the way forward in terms of structural changes, structural adjustment, preparation, resources, what should we do? The next Commonwealth Games, you know, can we boost of securing about 5 or 10 gold medals for Team Ghana? Because other sports, na ni
0: se next Commonwealth Games, na nyame adom yeti ase, na GOC leadership ene woho, na me osesi be. Mesum GOCA. Emphasis on Mesum GOCA. Remember, I said, I'm a board member.
1: Yeah.
0: Inti Manun Dujem.
1: Oh, sir.
0: Oh. Yeah, I have been co-opted to come for meetings.
1: So you're co-opted.
0: And
1: board
0: they
1: member.
0: Respect me so much. I must confess. The leadership of the GOC and CGA, one more respecting me, pa. Respecting me, opinion.
1: But do you have opinion on that board? Co-opted board member, do you have opinion?
0: Me wano, but
1: you don't have opinion.
0: Tie me wano. Me can me wano.
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0: And everybody on the board respects me. Me feel say me can't say nyam yenu nyam. Everybody on the GOC board.
1: But you don't have opinion.
0: Debbie, say you come meeting in my uncle dia. My opinion won't matter.
1: But okwa.
0: But me kwa. Na ye kasa me kasa na me kasa. Na to asuma yetie.
1: Oh, okay. But you two about to be.
0: Board level.
1: Board level.
0: Debbie meant to about.
1: Okay.
0: Enti say nyam ya dum na the next Commonwealth. Me dasu. Our around the CGA and our GOCA made a lot of recommendations, and I think a lot of things will change.
1: Recommendation, it is
0: number one, yeah, yeah, wholesale participation.
1: I know you're the idea. I selected specific areas and they are called.
0: So we'll look at a number of things. First of all, the comparative advantage we have in various sports disciplines as a country. Okay, and she said, Ufa table tennis, Africa, your modern what is saying?
1: Okay,
0: say, yeah, within the African contest, we should be tempted to pitch. But when you are ranking in Africa, our form, you mean sorry, say, yeah, because we want to participate.
1: I get your point.
0: a lot of things will change. Preparation. Yen ken bosumi miensa na CG akase eh obi anko camp. So wo federation na ankasa wanye enough preparation na you will not be considered. Wo modern bo ene be mi consider o. Enye sa afi ni ebe fa waba. Na ye di mritia aba be prepare o.
1: Okay.
0: We must see as I see you who sa prospect no.
1: I get your point.
0: Sa sa federation ni athlete wom wom modern bo so ani as o man ne bo wom ho ka e de om ko competition na om betumi de ani onyama ba. So when you Africa level, I forget it. Again, we must create more competitions here. Both local competitions and international. To give that competitive spirit and exposure to our athletes. Look, the female boxers, for instance. How many competitions will come
5: here?
0: And my boxers and Nelson.
1: Yeah.
0: But yes, so now you feel it, a mass sport, a dear beer, who for so cacrebia, who bet me the medal. So we decided to give them the opportunity. But why don't we create a platform? Ebema, a man, a boxing more, on being exposure, whether locally or internationally, before we take them there. Okay. So a lot of things must change. A few technical officials. Mimiti, head referee for Africa.
1: Okay.
0: For arm wrestling.
1: Arm wrestling.
0: World referees panel or your member. And apart from say onim de no. Enye easy so busy si Ghana. Look, politics, sports, politics wom.
1: SCCO baby.
0: Ah, maestro. Sebi sebi. Woka se enye mia sebi sebi Miss Remikon. Me ya president for Africa arm wrestling na. Africa Games, Grand Cam Wrestling, between me, a play.
1: Derby.
0: Now you're winning some medals.
1: Derby.
0: As I sit here, my starting lobbying for the next one, I have to travel. I have to do a lot of things. I'm saying that we must build the capacity of our leaders and officials. Let us get them onto the top committees in on the continent and at the world level.
1: Tell them bit about some influence and power kaka.
0: Sa ayi mamen kasam.
1: Me too pa.
0: The last Commonwealth. Who say ye bani ye really?
1: Yeah.
0: Ye bani ye really. And in effect, nanka athletes bia no wo really. List Nusubiano.
1: Only opportunity to.
0: It's banned.
1: Ban, yeah.
0: But we got somebody to fight for us.
1: Emma
0: Joe Paul, 8 meters to 200 meters, I win a bronze.
1: Okay.
0: Professor Dodu.
1: Francis Dodu, okay.
0: Because he was there. Because at the top, ho. I know them round. See, there be where mo ye wrong. Where mo ye say, or them round every woman. So we got Joe Paul to run. Or J Bronze.
1: Okay.
0: Okay. And all the federations, the Samauko, Ote, ITF, one of their committees, and one network, Herbert Mensa, Otulate Frederick.
1: Yeah, Frederick Otulate.
0: Let us get our people up there. Once our people are the top issues in the bar, they will fight and resolve instantly.
1: What will be your one.
0: Sure.
1: Okay.
0: Okay,
1: we anya sema anya sema one recommendation in boxing
0: ka fama. Yeah,
1: one recommendation.
0: Meba. The relay that we saw. And the football for enama ya the video the
1: analyst
0: echo. Me feel say all the disciplines. And as part of the recommendation, we must begin to consider video analysts for every discipline that will represent Ghana.
1: How? What is the use of the video analysis?
0: I am not protest for her. And she said, when you'll be now a video analyst. Now, or no, ni dia ni video, no, here slow mo, any action, a koswa. Bibia, otumi resin instantly. An example is the boxing. An example is the relating ana eyi Ghana.
1: Yes, yes,
0: Yamaya bronze. Na fe de akwakoye bibi fufuro. In fact. Entokwa na ne yekono. Akire kura ana opinyi bi. Eba asendi ye video. Sa mu ko ntoko hunu na ntokwa na ha ne wo.
1: Lokwa man hu bebia eye confusion wo.
0: Who did that? So Canada dear no. Aye track officials ni raise red flag over them.
1: Okay.
0: Ana womu be kan omu be protest against the decision.
1: Okay.
0: Ana de ma omu. Ana Ghana counter protest here. Enti time Ghana counter protest no. Na ade bi da ba bi a ye lose sight. Say your video analyst ah. Anka emre na enti aye. Because Australia to America wo ye lame.
1: Okay, o me see lame.
0: Go and watch the video. Ayi Saminu. Lane na no wo mu a or finish the race. For like 5 meters
1: okay.
0: Or 10 meters.
1: Okay.
0: Now Australia I wo ye lame.
1: Well, Saminu wo lane no.
0: Yes.
1: But Saminu should be able to tell the
0: focus on finishing. Tina make us say Yenya, as part of recommendation in development, we must look at all these things.
1: So that you don't enter into any unnecessary protest.
0: Debi. Say you're on the way, you're any protest.
1: Some of your counter
0: protest. Track officials and a raise red flag. And a Canada, ebe counter protest. In fact, ebe protest against the decision, and they won. And a young so called counter protest. And let me read the verdict if I'll find. Just 1 second.
1: Okay, try and say.
0: And so this is a protest. Oh, okay. So this is a protest sheet. Athletics and para-athletics appeal to jury. And I can't brofu bibri echirechiri mo time. Anyway, as at anajo 12 midnight prano. Near that's what you mention. Sad way. Last one by 23:15, which is 11:15.
1: Yeah.
0: Anna Semehumpa or see jury rejects the appeal and confirmed the decision of the referee to remove the lane infringement applied to Canada in the final and therefore removing their disqualification. The revised results stands. We appeal again a year, you know, a year.
5: Verdict
0: by jury,
1: okay.
0: No.
1: Okay.
0: But I'm saying that a lot of lessons, Mabubu Biso.
1: Biso.
0: Banini Nemo Maestro, number one. Team Ghana, yeah, dear. Not beyond your expectation, but Team Ghana, yeah, dear. Pa. Number two, Obibi Obuaye Mbia, including media. Easy Foundation, GCB Bank, Abai, the minister, and everybody. Yeah, that one more say for the support.
1: Okay.
0: Near Tosumi and San, a lot of lessons. And Nyafe Nyebe blame game. A lot of lessons.
1: Okay.
0: And for us as individual federations, we must up our games. All of us must have a plan. Plan including financing. Because Abai, I said, yeah, a national team. And they've made it clear. And why have football? Now buying a developing football.
1: Derby.
0: Football for a developing football.
1: Yeah.
0: And we will normally now raise national team. Now buying Felicia, your national team is quality enough. They spend on your national team because of your national team. And to all of us, worst case scenario, when you plan, now we'll discuss funding sources. No. Then you can engage government. If your plan is good, they may help you to find resources. But you know, as I say, tenacity, a person sports, a quiet anymore.
1: Okay.
0: We must have an orientation to think sports, not just as recreation, but sports as business. Send your manager where you man. Udi federation be any man. That is how you must take it.
1: Boss, me know we wrap you up for the first part of it. We say part two. No, you be you know. So China was saying that they change in the be wo horum nafe. Yet me I wrap you up for the whole. But budget the Commonwealth games. What do you call it? Oh idea. Moon leaders and moon leading team. No. My appearance, you're saying, my PDM, you're saying, my bonus, you're saying, I'm ranting into welfare, and some kakrano, so net is saying, wrap you up, oh, mommy, night.
0: I'm say, many ni se obi a complaining about Sikasem. Emra, Minister Bidu, ye, he made it clear to them, say, Womu Sikasem, purse holder, the beba. He also assured them, say, Titi, gold 5,000 on a select committee and a efficacy for the income is on some per se yard in Tino or more year fee 5,000
1: got 10,000
0: got 10,000. Unfortunately, silver and a medal and silver and a bronze or mujana sir gold no so will be anywhere. In fact, okay, I said relay team of six in a crown
1: will be a bigger 10.
0: So much gold will be a bigger 10.
1: After no money is only be anti me good.
0: Oh, there be now you boxing and athletics really. Now you are regime boxing and America too, really. And a para now you are regime.
1: No, oh, okay,
0: it just didn't come our way. And I make us a obeya who was a woko who be do not be before forever. And I don't think, say, anybody is old per diem.
1: Per diem.
0: Me if you are not. Pes holder no.
1: Not a per diem. No, so apart from per diem, there will be any good into none of them. The bonus be a coffee in any form of.
0: And one more, I be any extra bonus. No, I be the boxer and the para shot putter.
1: Oh, mukwa.
0: Mpacho.
1: Oh, man, yes, special package be a for them because per diem there 12 days per diem there.
0: So there be any 12 days.
1: How many days?
0: So this
1: from
0: is
1: the
0: what.
1: Day one campaign.
0: So this is what in Kitangudia. In paying for no, yeah.
1: Me too, pa.
0: Womo ye say, Esan say, Womo started camping
1: before.
0: Nena si fu intino. Inva no mo pe more days, but in paying for tenasika say, it cannot be more days, and they won't do it less. Into Womo ye within 30 days.
1: Within 30 days, month. And how much is per diem?
0: Patcho ndi ayo mo personally.
1: No, but you took per diem.
0: That I won't go there, Mr. Rao. I am personally, Miss Rao.
1: But who the
0: end? Because me kokan. You better catch them. Say I'm trying to do comparison, Miss Rao. What I can confirm, they say. Just an hour mpe. Everybody, at the time I was living. Ebi a just a minimum, but na minimum se pe a purse holder no
1: ho.
0: Na all sorti ubi a.
1: Yeah.
0: Enti there's nothing like. Nipa bako pe and I'm so no when yan is sick and because of time and or no ebano or bana pairs older than me do ye. But otherwise everybody's been taken.
1: No, but you told us about how much Obi Obinya good binya. Say 10,000.
0: That's Obianya good.
1: Obianya. And why can't you tell us about Pediam?
0: Mr. Ayo mo person. In fact, one of the conversations about app. So yeah, a bushing for any pressure on the bemom. Do you want can't you more bushing for? And yeah, and yeah, Utatim. And
1: $100 a day.
0: For us, we
1: also $150 is okay, and
0: you want to assume.
1: But send
0: your bars, you will assume be a financer.
1: Oh, but Charles, this one,
0: say $1, say $200, say $1,000. All I'm saying is, say,
1: ultimate candidate, no,
0: a boy, a buying woman, as she share, you know.
1: Okay.
0: A buy has delivered.
1: Okay.
0: So, minister, Bano, no, Becca, an athlete, no, Bano, Becca, to send your coach, Becca, say, Yaman, a kid, Yaman, why not? I know you're no an answer, but. Me patcho sasem no me jina radio so aka say am obi am pay attention to what the coach
1: na sasem no
0: me patcho ai
1: yeah replace coach me yeah sure say sana person ka
0: I haven't said that. It is the decision.
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0: Of the Federation. Me, what I know, you see, And they said, the Federation didn't want to travel with the coach.
1: The Federation.
0: This is a fact.
1: Not Federation in person, for travel.
0: It is a fact.
1: Hmm.
0: They were done with him. It is a fact.
1: Reasoning, you know, I'm saying, no, and I say any special reason?
0: Meaning, but what I know, and he said, your man opportunity, no wako, no waba, na anko ya. We all admit, say we actually, ni na ye expecting our man is sir. We met now on kase, eh, na munya gloves men are no more box.
1: I'm go stray.
0: Ah. Come on, what are my gloves now? They box on Cosray.
1: I was at the point that boxes me, no, I couldn't be so much say become and all that.
0: I don't want to respond to him. He must admit he failed us. I don't want to respond to him. He must admit he failed us. Mon, yes, sir.
1: Would
0: he? Mon, yes, sir.
1: Okay, we'll come back to that. Would he a year video analysis issue between my German Clement Asaba Beam? Or see, 20 years ago, I was disqualified on the same ground. Our team leaders should not be spectators but vigilant. I ran in Canada's lane. Was it do baby? I must say that 20 years ago, that time in
0: conversation now. I appreciate this platform. I appreciate every family member here. The GOC and the CGA, I am grateful to everybody for the supporter of the AMA team Ghana. You feel say, Norma, better.
1: Equal to the round of 32 performance of the World Cup.
0: This is not round of 32.
1: Yeah.
0: Be a backer say way a round of 32 performance. Oh, you could
1: also your performance in terms of the stages of the World Cup. I'm going to and can have a performance.
0: Average look, can you know about my semi final performance?
1: They are come out with me. My
0: semi final performance
1: far way above what the others are demanding.
0: When all our athletes have been to the finals. Majority of our athletes were in the finals. Okamboma, ebiko quarterfinals, ebiko semifinals, ebiko finals. Averagely, semifinals.
1: So you did well than the Black Stars.
0: I can't Black Stars.
1: No, but say with your comparison, which is
0: a World Cup, one can't Black Stars.
1: No, World Cup, yes. Black Stars participation in World Cup. That's
0: my point.
1: Me say, so come on, what participation, you know, more better than Black Stars participation in the FIFA World Cup.
0: We are a multi-sports discipline. Okamboma, a semifinal. Final performance
1: And better than the Black Star
0: players. A high jump and my core finals, 100 meters and my core finals, 200 meters, your core finals, weightlifting, ninja finals near torso 7th and in your power lifting, same all the disciplines, boxing, quarterfinals. Any semi-final, quarterfinals, any round of 16. Then you, judo, quarterfinals. Okay, can you in Abuma group performance, semi-finals performance?
1: Okay, can you confirm this official Samudi team that you'll be in your $4,500? Munya baby.
0: I can't confirm.
1: $3,000 for Ali.
0: I cannot confirm.
1: You can't confirm any of these.
0: You asked if I can confirm. I cannot confirm.
1: But who official? How much did you receive? Enra, Moses Parker catches on $50,000 as an appearance fee. As a Black Stars Management Committee member. How much did you receive?
0: Obia mami appearance fee.
1: How much did you receive?
0: Monsieur Obia mami appearance fee.
1: Hey.
0: As of us, I'll say in common.
1: Have you been saying common? Okay, wait, my brother is in CR.
0: If you can need your more, and I say, I bet Nego Mune, and I wafi, wafi, I may cancel her. May I sure say, Omuguho no muti.
1: Cancel on, cancel on.
0: Only Kobe Jones money.
1: Omuguho,
0: but.
6: Hey, Kobe Jones my.
1: No, never. Kobe Jones, the man who been here.
0: Yeah, be the Okra bag or Philly bag now.
1: Philly bag now.
0: Now the Ibis and Senna bag in the Ben of the
1: Philly. Sini, I don't pay a bed.
0: Thank you so much.
1: Yeah, that's it. Yavin Shah Bibri. Mama, I'm going to tell you, I'm going to tell you, I'm going to tell you, I'm going to tell you,
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6: bia na fie bia ye ni nyina no yetime e de ato aso na e de ama abet enyi we no enfo sosia na yem ko emia na the foreign minister enfa enkomo no enfa emia sosia me ba me wo messages be bring wo han 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
7: 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bia ya Now what on me yet? 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Yet no get ya. I was able to choose the compute gun. Borrow a compute gun as well with ya. And I shop online at compugana.com. 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And now what's up here? 0243-143-143 for compute gun. 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
10: e drum me da na se wi an mo mo ama no ne ye o mo sua kakra ye o mo su ehunu Yes, we are here.
11: Memory Debia, a bonusia, a pensia, a person of which you train your home over a boot street, said the Yakubu, any diabo drifty, the Yabu, near her, the Yet, the Yaba, the Yano, and you can say,
10: Zenet, say, I will chink on a dim tintimpa.
8: Mahudua, e won perform my kwa ye betimi dia bo Ghana. 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
12: Robert David make go free Germany.
13: 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Yeah, Amsterdam.
12: Coach of the world for our give where we wa man na nyam. 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
8: Chene so, say me me de bia. 6 PM for Ghana. Abu Chukumuni.

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1: Any tea, Tia Bruchenko, Aqua Manqua, Akuntejo, Eddie Bro was Sempa, 94.7 FM. So,
3: it drew me in that I see young woman on it. You almost see a cacra, you almost will hunu, yes, yatia, in your etnasia, yeah, cabum.
4: Memory debia, a bonusia, a pemusia, a question of what a change in your home, our abruce, said the Yakum, any diabedrufi, the yehu, near her, the ye, near the abba, the enyano, and you can say,
3: yes, abrochin kuma na dim tintim pa
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1: Akpata ba revi manya ku
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1: Wa esi nyina emu akasi a ewosa wuti biara asempa yetia e na obetino asempa yetia eye kasi ebo a ye de bro ewo asempa fm enwe no nsia empire mu 6:30 sharp ensema hudwa esisi ye hu hia ni nyina ye de bro asempa yetia eye straight to the point essence asempa yetia
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3: As the historic sesquicentennial celebrations roll on, Infantepim invite all old boys, associates and the general public to the prestigious second Infantepim 150th anniversary lecture. This is not just a lecture, it is a masterclass for national transformation. 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He will be dissecting a theme critical to our collective future, educating for peace, democracy and responsible citizenship. Date Wednesday 29 July 2026. Time 5:30 p.m. prompt. Venue, the Accra Rick Church Hall. 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
4: 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I got my power, I got experience, I got to everything too much. Any old man who wants to challenge me, hey, I'm okay here. This is my national flag. I'm proud of it. And I'm proud of Africa.
5: Oh, you know, man, I'm too bad, baby. Bad, baby.

94.7. Sounds to the alive. Well, I said that 105.9. And what Takwa did? What Takwa live? What media? My 92.9. And what Takwa? 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

0: 4th of August is my birthday. I usually receive over 2,000 messages of best wishes from people who love and admire me. 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Just donate a minimum of 10 Ghana cedis to the @Senu_Foundation and let's build a society that helps the needy in silence. Send all donations to number 0557-619971. Name, Tofik Abdul Kader. The money for this foundation is, in fact, the seed money for this foundation is 5,000 from my own pocket. Sheikh Tofik Seinu. Sheikh Tofik Seinu, the foundation, and they in a birthday. And I say, birthday is new, a man for wishing on.
1: Yeah.
0: Be a man for nanny wishes, no, and you know,
1: Siga.
0: Donation minimum of 10 Ghana cedis. Now, I'm to. The foundation no more.
1: Okay.
0: Now or they bought the needy in silence.
1: Okay.
0: And he and also your foundation was it 2024? Shall I say yeah, I bear reality. Seed money near 5,000.
1: So I say no, okay, the age in the best thing.
0: Shake Tofik say no.
1: Where shake you out right
0: now? 56.
1: 56, so.
0: Mm. 56.
1: So, no, your height mate, you said, mono age, you know. Yeah, the calculator in Ziziso.
0: And Ziziso.
1: Yeah, shem, bra, ba, ma, bonnet age, na. Ziziso.
0: Now, who's the check, man, in the year, more, GBC.
1: Okay.
0: Ghana City Radio.
1: Okay, okay.
0: But two of me home, but.
1: Any watch, it's now money 56.
0: Shake, hey. Topic, say, you know.
1: But on one channel, now on one channel.
0: I check a drying kind or drying fine.
1: A drying channel.
0: A drying fine.
1: Any of this is it. Hey, whoop. My show.
0: Yes, sir.
1: You can't anymore. And now you're meaning an important birthday.
0: Mm-hmm.
1: Mr. Ernesto Usubwedi.
0: Okay.
1: Yes, Ernesto Usubwedi. And then Ernesto did a birthday. The friend, yeah, PJ, your friend.
0: Oh, okay.
1: I'm sure Ernesto and Yame and Tony Kwanemai and Quatentia Pomodi woman yesterday, Yamano. Bibia, I found a brabo. Nyankopon after this birthday a man in yakasia pa.
0: Okay.
1: Maybe a one expertise ya made in the bid Yankopon for in Kumkra. Nanyame and blown the mind with a near makesia kesia kesia. It was Jesus Christ to my bompay.
0: Amen.
1: And Quatentin yesterday, Yamano. And Esto. Happy birthday going out to you. August the former Rocky. August the former Rocky. Papa, papa, papa. Mato.
0: Yes, sir.
1: And it's now. Uhuno. No.
0: Fine, gentlemen.
1: And now your master for you are birthday, Miss Math.
0: Okay.
1: Well, no, yes, CEO of the train shop.
0: Okay.
1: In price. The train shop CEO, a birthday. Tia Washi, Miss Martha, for you, why happy birthday. A yen run a may and belated didn't it?
0: Ah, okay.
1: Yeah, I'll be a year, you mean I may bona chili.
0: And one.
1: Aha, Tia Miss Martha, for you, why the beautiful Martha. Yamin Shano, now on Tonkwan and my and Quatentia Pomodi woman yesterday amount. I mean a bonny bia, yet two are when you are where Fidibi assume you'll be ano. Yanko Poman and Yakwa. 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
0: obia
1: yes shasene some say we love you nyami shapa macho
0: yenko
1: ti be pon to a me kamata wan sama che why
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1: 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Kwabra.
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1: Oh, niya obu wate kwabra nyo mwa no anane.
0: Oh.
1: And yes, I'm getting to make a chono. Tia pon anwa baba mi wai.
0: Mati.
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0: Mati.
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0: Oh, zeni ye.
1: Gaga. Maizo.
0: Yes, sir.
1: Yemwa kwa kwebe jetu ya tu intercontinental bale segmi sa sepane ya diaba no pende mebo quickie.
0: Quickie.
1: 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Ye, osensi bi.
0: Jale.
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0: Masa.
1: Enyo se
0: mketu au.
1: Ringi bebe mu. Yes, cha ringi
0: mo. Bebi anyu yu.
1: Bebi anyu.
0: But also common word performance here semi-finals. Better than Black Stars participation.
1: Oh, well, because he's in. So you don't expect him so be two men under the bus. Munyo, at least they coin medals, they bad ya. Sometimes said yeah, we understand the spirit of Olympism to participate.
0: Yeah.
1: Maybe participation is only here. The likes of Azamati Munyo, Aimono. Pressure them Black Stars, me sure say mumbi. But what you see is they be scared they share Black Stars, they be famous. How they are on pressure, baby. You say dynamics is different here. Yeah, but Nansen, omo as say omo nyong. Said yeah, high promo, so omo yeye top athletes na. Yeah, nice excuses in the dorsal. They be honest, your coach say they solid team. So,

0: Anyway, what solid tape for the reference? Master, solid tape around the baba. Me pamu.
1: I don't think I'm able, you know.
0: Oh, sir, sorry. Hey, now I'm going to blow no nikera. Majo,
1: yes, sir.
0: I'm going to go down.
1: Hey,
0: oh, to blow nikera. Involuntary action. I'm going to show nikera. I'm going to show nikera. Something no blow back. What landed that? Hey.
1: You have a story, sir.
0: How many times have Papua been here? When Papua no call run away, so I go say,
1: "I rehearse them."
0: Because your first story is so on. Oh, your Papa, you want to be intro? And I excuse normal.
1: Well, yeah, okay. Actually, I name pay for because.
0: Ah, okay, that's fine. That's fine. All right, the question is there. My basic question be what? Yeah, production, ho. Who be answer me? My answer, especially when my wife said, "Does it true?"
1: Okay.
0: Any engineer, Enoch. Ena, I bet negu. Ah, it's a simple question, oh. Simple question, want to me answer me?
1: Say
0: be a dancey ho. Na then any muda ho. Say won father na chi dakeke. Want
1: to me? Want to me yano?
0: Edin sa.
1: Bisa ho Edin.
0: Me dey say mba muche.
1: Baba uba ufetri.
0: Oh, me ba na ben.
1: Mba ufetri.
0: Na dey say uba muse ya ba fetri dia.
1: Hey, any why are dey?
0: Na me che.
1: Wa ba.
0: Me am passing. Na bi me che me man show. Me dey.
1: Oh,
0: dey. Atira na mo ma che bi bisa say Edin sa.
1: Enya den.
0: Me
1: want a video be me the baba. Me fast story simbra. Baba the way on no hwia say ne.
0: Oh, ready ya go for. Maso.
1: Yes sir.
0: Or Richard Pochettino dwuma on the USA for here eso wani. Association. Eso wani sir. Host nation
1: oh. Oh, Debbie. Eso wani sir.
0: Eso wani oh. Oh, run of 16. Nya bada na.
1: Oh, what be fun is about they said they can as host nation there.
0: Just say come come and me I don't yet. Onu aga sa no mu jini so ye coach papa bi ama o. Mori jo project no. Me yin ni ba guze. Eti me tete so ma so ba re madu, let me bufu afu pa. Mori jo. Ma so US for so no mu tin hu jaye, omu hunu su coach da. Wa ye brutal at yet until 2030. To no one else was handy on by 2030 World Cup no.
1: Wow.
0: Ma so bi atre mo de ko 2030 o. Tikros 2030. Watch a chew, mummy who saw 2030 and answer saying,
1: don't be me, TB.
0: So, a tip was a tino, but your US force away a heavy power. It's 2030 and no more than you call it. It's a bachelor, the abbey, the one subscribe, but I don't know. I've got to force it. Sunny, I did draw number two, Jano, Mone Ghana, what group Muna, you don't be book, I don't know. You must find your Mujano, big good man. Says Africa, hiya, and what Jenny Gagayo,
1: sir.
0: Oh, could do West Stage, you know, the going in a quarter of it means fine, said Bobra. Wait. Yes, it won't do you in hope of such a chance to go this trouble. A time goes also with Jai Team Manua. It means fine. A big good man. But you know, when you're a wonderful run to the World Cup, there was so be a qualify one of the teams that qualify in Temiadi. Naso could do World Cup as any bomb and Quamanchu. Oh, Munyo. Ah,
1: I'm waiting.
0: A hard dream, Papa. Nyadia. Team Patrol, Chairman, Oma Janakwa. Now, they are looking for a new coach. So, yeah, let's see how. And you might be you know, September, yeah, I book qualifies. So much, I'm not so much. Yeah, I'm going to say,
1: Africa, they simple.
0: Oh, Munyanisa, you show me at Masham. I'm going to go from an issue, maybe in Kakania. Must we can share teams as some of my fun if you Hawaii. Now, I like us for Yakakanya. Season, heavy rummy. I a record seasoner. Teams need to do one. Eddie, new managers, never, but a year, it's England. Where EP are now 2026 2027 season, you know, for the first time in history, 9 clubs, the new managers never. I think I'm saying, where's the Arsenal to me? I'm not feeling it. Arsenal, I'm going to go to the show. 9 teams, the new managers are on my feet, on my banner.
1: And this
0: is Arsenal, oh, Tompia,
1: also on Saturday, Romina,
0: Liverpool, the Royal Neighbor, and a slot to call until never. City, Eddie Enzo Maresca, never. Hey. Pep Guardiola ko neba Chelsea Eddie Xabi Alonso neba Rossi no ko neba Bournemouth Eddie Marco Rose neba Northern Forest, Eddie Oliver Glaston Eba. Crystal Palace, Eddie Pierre Sergeant Eba. Fulham, Eddie Abeloa and Eba. Michael Silver, Ipswich Town, Gary O'Neill, one also so almost in Eba. It's Manchu. Newcastle, Eber, friend, new coach, Eddie Naba. They say, what do you say? Matthias Jessel, or no, my father said, or my boy, my and for me, the how, you know, one Nabi take you over near the idea. It's the previous record, 2016-2017 season. Eight clubs began the campaign with the new management. Now, nine clubs record in the EPL. One with the new managers, Neba. Ateta Pat, Nahoma, Mareska, Befangoji. Irala, Befangoji. Now, what be our GD? Utim now, we'll be answered empty.
1: Empty.
0: Naya, Bakum, you know, sign the Sabi, him, as up a Venetians across Abbe Town.
1: Yeah, here they because
0: we're so Rock Nation for the say. One more a player, I have a Vinicius Junior. One necessary, the main man of every team.
1: Wow.
0: He said the answer on him, Mbappe, Pro Real Madrid, they are not happy.
1: Mm.
0: Yes, Rock Nation for almost Mbappe, go Mbappe. I'm saying Mbappe. Yeah, yeah, Vinicius. Because when he comes to, Asna, Manchu, when they're the main man, Nasaka, Nafene, Vinicius. FIFA best player, no, Saka, Saka, Mamaya. Why have you? It will not be cool, not be Asna, me man. That is what Jay-Z in the club for the person with you. Is it advisable?
1: Oh, I don't know the reason behind it because we feel like I won't share that.
0: But catch yourself, Bakola, and I say, well, do Liverpool again. Liverpool was, hey, Bakola. Bakola, we, Dabby. My, yeah, see, can I, go for the bubble and drop, so Dabby, and drop 100 million. Bakola. Liverpool was to have no sort of your paper. And now, be at be able to be me and Quasi Bakola. They are turning their attention elsewhere. Them to be 500 million and go for Bakola and Fanny Ma. Now, Fulham, my way, Gonzalo Garcia from Real Madrid, Sir Palacio, Saba Binwakacho. Now, it is done. They are going to play for Fulham. And Fulham coach, Beloa de Sama Tuja, S.O. Nim Garcia, that all Real Madrid, Nim Sawa, Beno, or it's my Bujma, and Yamomo, and so ever Fulham, my Edward Yemo, and none the ever. Benoro Silva, and so Real Madrid, we are Neo Kama, Yanaman. De casa we train ya chassis oh Madrid bag be me and ya ja Master Antonio ko Master Antonio so e ko Fiorentina Real Madrid go so clear out na dibi e ba begum and ya easy it am so ko na Bernardo sa dia 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ba Real Madrid Mena me kono Manso Chaloba come on in a wee or co 31 million it be a by the one samba Marcus Rashford and a batch for some yano
1: Rashford so ananti ananti
0: abere but if you're in Turkey and now oh buff and a batch yeah that's true can you bad for a batch a big club
1: it depends on where you maybe you free the aqua take you know
0: Chale. But I transfers for forces. So somebody about to can say very most salah from Besiktas and fa or call transfers for transfer forces and my mom can say some. You see, and yes, salah. Baby be wa mwa crying you.
1: And there's so
0: I'll be into me the munyas as I'm gonna can yeah. And the bar the mamma book kakra. Now me do a sina, the akaswa to asan sabia fire crowd near the idea. Can I watch as I can show so no so see.
1: Boy
0: fees see.
1: Top official refuses to comment.
0: You are saying, oh, Mr. Samuel, do you know of Kangen Water? Your channel, nano pay. As is in soon, oh, no man, why careful? Yeah. Kangen, yeah. Mr. Samuel, do you know of Kangen Water? Nano pay. Maso, I mean, I'm from where now the idea.
1: Okay,
0: I'm behind me. I know the Nankasaka kid, you know why.
1: Eric is here
0: to be a bandit or a mammy, so with my son.
1: Mate. So the foreign minister, and I was a former tenant, and I'm perfect. 94.7. Joa, yen ye we wahana feria. Yema abegafo into me and to us in discussion segment no and from one more time this one is coming from Sister Joyce to you Yar Richardson in Maryland, Sister Joyce, young wish you a very special happy birthday to you, your friends and your family. Woman in a war, Hamburg in Germany, and Sister Joyce to you, Yar Richardson, no, and Abba, and a pair, and come up. Again, Joel, happy birthday to an exceptional leader, Harry Ofori Atta, Managing Director, Imperial General. Assurance and the message is may God's favor continue to shine on you as you lead Imperial to the next level. from the management and staff of Imperial General Assurance, Ghana's fastest growing insurer. And also, Abe Kamen, sir. So, happy special birthday to you, Mr. Harry Ofori Atta, Managing Director, Imperial General Assurance. May God's favor continue to shine on you as you lead Imperial to the next level. From the management staff of Imperial General Assurance, Ghana's fastest growing insurer. Nyame Unsha, papa, and also Abekayan Sam. Yeah, he edia for you. Ni Machimbium. Bibi Aboko, dear. Alasan Ibrahim Babangida, the bookmaker, or Teniba, Pepe Diabu. Baba Machin.
2: Ya yeah, papa.
1: Bibi Aboko.
2: Alhamdulillah. We are saying, and Satya, you know, your people.
1: Adain.
2: Show shit, and I'm a bit no good. You're near finishing. You're near finishing. You're near finishing. You're near finishing. The friend of me and I said, yeah, you are not fair. Ah, yes, yeah, so, what that came? Say, you're fit, say, you're long. Yes, what that came? Are we fair?
3: No.
2: That be. Oh, my true. I say, where you want that Benzim? And the way you want to. I bet now. Come, you stop. From millennia and the Kawala said, they told the scavenger. I got to be a scavenger. What do you say? Search it on your phone. Now, Okuman Kra, Ele Okuna, Oye, External Affairs.
3: Oye, boss.
2: Okufri Boston.
1: Yeah, Benzio. Alasan Ibrahim Babangida and our Tenneka, Mula Sports Fund, so, mulasports.com.gh. I'm so bold, and as a bet bold, win big, instant wins and instant cash out. Now, I'm the my intimate show, which are better, now which are no, maybe we are in your camera, come up. Nibrai, after the Yenshas here, Yabedin Komowo, Glasgow, the Commonwealth Games, a barrister, Bebwaipa, Enra, the president of Medema Group, Bekase, management committee members, $50,000 and all that, and also, yeah, and still are the under 20 and the matters are rising. Whether we are keeping the team and all the issues are Abba and Operatis Wilfred Domon. And so clarity on the allegations are earlier Ebaya Ning to me a dear few. Ni Mamin Til.
4: Menchete for once again.
5: A simple FM.
4: Minda for yes. It was over the weekend in Mikobi Chim. Alive. A ye, Nancy, a ye, a penny, a die. Nay, ye, na your coy, na. Doctor Chumesi, oh no, ye, boss, I will be Chim Government Hospital. Doctors, now, oh, you know, on your opinion, Doctor Chumesi, Midanasi Bibri, and manager Santi, and so Midanasi,
1: okay,
4: operations manager Watano, Sitano South, Rural Bank,
1: okay,
4: and so Midanasi, alive, Midamun,
1: alive,
4: yes, alive, for live supermarkets, the pub, a war, beach, and in India, Baba Kukano. Oh yeah, mechanic.
1: Okay.
4: Ni dia met your boy Eric.
1: Eric
4: and open a met to me.
1: Mate, omu nyina ada.
4: Me fa pia no nka wo.
1: Omu nyina ada.
4: Me da omu nyina ase. Omo nkoso sa. Kwaku, me share from U20.
1: Mhm.
4: Obekaya omo call this waffle tournament, you know. Ebekan wansem wa ha se first game no against Nigeria na nyama anko ye and we started talking about it say I said grab run you know your youth system no ni the way ya ko tournament and nyama anko ye no e ha adwen but then again no ye can't say ye who say ye twen na ye hwe second and then
1: the third tournament no
4: and say ni nyina no anko ye amaye
5: Asempa FM.
4: Out of, let me say, 9 points, no, yeah, yeah, only 2 points. And no, I'm why my I qualify the message of the competition. And then there. Yabe fie.
1: Yeah.
4: Me wa tournament, no. Ekoso. Mempese. Your best center, your argument, you know, around Coach Master Konedu and this current squad, no, the coin, no, because the previous ones I call you now, no, and fa, Nemanko yim.
1: Yeah.
4: And I think, sir, Utsi baby, every four name penny for manager and football, every banner. They believe, sir. Say a youth system, no, because it should start from the foundation. The fundamentals must be right,
1: obviously,
4: which I totally agree with them. But I also want to believe, say, fundamentals, no, any basis, no, we show them way, national. Kwaku, yeah, oh, my, who can cry?
1: Oh, James,
4: because some you say, oh, yeah, baby, nay, yeah, now, oh, the chess, someone say,
1: yeah.
4: But I don't want to believe, say, almost the hockey, say, almost yes, they are doing a lot. But don't draw now, so we can't talk about it. May the BI account, oh, transition, and yet, consistency, and you into work on nine years. Now, so you're disbanding women now, Bianco, that deserve a technical team. Playing board the quiet we dissolve Emma and one on no coach Prosper Natogum dear 17 call your
1: bag. Anya year no no
4: anya year that get him nothing in same demo before fro
5: a Semper FE
4: and then coach Mingle and I'm at say oh what you 17 coach Masakonedu Ako Waffle B tournament over Ivory Coast anya year Amaba people are calling for his head and any technical assistance in your yes, sir. They should go. Kwaku, me, I beg to differ. I will not agree. Me, and that is my personal opinion. I think, sir, I was saying, your man, and in the technical team, no, the benefit of the doubt.
1: Your man, you benefit of the doubt, baby.
4: Kwaku, this is just one
1: tournament. Where tournament, your boy, and Kwari? Puto.
4: Wari.
1: Puto. Wari. We qualify from the group.
4: Kweku.
1: They see what Ghana high and grass.
4: We are talking about a coach. Waje Ghana Premier League da.
1: Nenti deni.
4: Beba. Coach. Waje FA Cup da. Coach. Wa coach Black Stars da. Eh? At the time no. Na or your assistant. Edu baby. Obo tournament. Or no. Set you about two. Qualifies by two.
1: But what you. Aya uti masamansi doka. Also every coach. You are as good as your last performance. See, yeah, judging by the last performance,
4: and maybe say, really and maybe say, in all the previous tournaments, Ayako, with the U17, U20, U23, na the end, net is saying, answer the coach, Master, correct by far.
1: Well, and to also be fire, it is saying, we are looking at the current situation.
4: So it tells me, say, sucking, no, and no, any solution to our problem. Because, say, never be a Yen year, Kwaku, unya good results. Me, I want to believe, sir, we are not selecting or picking the right players. I was saying, do call such tournament.
1: Now, selection,
4: we are not doing it.
1: Selection, mena me.
4: And you know, we
1: are.
4: But Kwaku, se coach, ye ni selection, ne. Na Uncle, yeah. Won't be because of that, you know, Uncle. Ever result we are. Sure, I think for the past 6-7 years, Kwaku, yeah, under 17. Can you count the number of coaches? Yes,
1: sir.
4: Is that the best thing to do?
3: Name more 8 coaches in the last 7 years
4: for U17 alone.
3: 8 coaches.
4: Kwaku, nini na ano amfa? So. Okay, so the coach Prosper can home, maybe I have 8. So you had Mingles Waba. So Mingles and go yeah. Now Pamono, now you're 9. So
3: Mingle is the 8th.
4: Is the 8th. Yo. So Kwaku, I believe, sir, Saki, no, and yet the solution to our problem.
1: Yenya almost, I don't want to turn on fire.
4: And yes, I almost had yet. and yes, I enjoy almost a idea. But I believe, sir, mistake, Master Conadu, yeah, ne. I will waffle a tournament or more coy. So, one opportunity, I'll just mistake in you.
1: Yes, I'll be many day.
4: And Nibosa, a couple said, I there. One coach, you are gonna.
1: Yeah.
4: Uncle Chitims, where me and Numiaza. Stinginano, also said, dear.
1: And said, Uncle, yes,
4: sir. Some are gonna be. Then different, away.
1: But with a different team.
4: Very good.
1: Max, you're a bit making up. What
4: to me, you don't come out to me, you know. Nibosa, Abbey.
1: Well, I'm not a matter, my youth, I'm mammy, dear, my mammy team. What about different team?
4: The same Ghana,
1: no, but what about different team?
4: The same Ghana Premier League.
1: We feed their crop of players, right? Different team.
4: Oh, bah, Mediama, now about 18 club league. Oko Bechem na ebo 18 club league anambeboa.
1: Mhm.
4: Otu bi ya den.
1: Ba anya hwe, ba den sisi so ba ye new team. 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
4: Dabia, dabia, new team baby.
1: E bi anda Black Queens anase bia Black Galaxy.
4: Black Uncle Galaxy da.
1: Na bi se da. Yes, I'm fan of Kobe me. Anase Black Queens
4: so let him build
1: the Black Maids.
4: Me I disagree.
1: Mhm.
4: Say on
1: feel. Where the Ghana for man for natural dia ba say.
4: Fine.
1: Yem pardon
4: ko. Ana me say eno no. Oh dear, a beer na mama was example, you say. The past 7-8 years, you 17 kwano, your sister coaches maku maku 8. I yem beer, yem problem no, yem ya solution na.
1: Debbie.
4: Debbie!
1: And to me, as you say, beam.
4: Then ya, and I was say, ya go further.
1: You send two kwana korea, no asa
4: betina, no asa. I was say, ya go further. A be, oh, and eh. Me kabe 2-3 seasons ni. Kotoko, and na 17 players go, 17 players come. This is your area, I just say, oh, you bet relax it. Now, your ma, near maybe I'll consider after say, but you are maintaining the core of the team. I was about to start the pressure, and I've been on top players, and I'm on top. It's a Ghana power. What do we want?
1: Okay,
4: it's a bit here. I'm gonna say, yeah, nyabutre system any process. No, I will home.
1: Okay,
4: but I bet take it some time.
1: Oh, Mr. Mammy,
4: I'm a mom, call it. Now, Johnson Smith, and Master Conadu, FU20, woman to be on coach, no more mukwa. Pa here, Ghana, and I just take off expert with you.
1: But that's a pa, said Nida, call Kotoko, and now Otin and Kan, Oche, Chim, say, even though Master Credu Koi, Wako Jegu, Wako Ridia, Nesu, Nunqua, Pedia, and Kema Maxwell, and Tanase, now on Twasso, now on Yejuma, and Fama, a year Ghana, and I'm say, Mpamna Dawson, and Pamno Ed Dawson. Ase Maxon so wa bo adwuma mri bi obejje kotoko obo adwuma ndu pamna kofa hwan na set nida ko edi nkyremu edi ama shelter senior dovici good morning my show apu change the coach na eye shelter senior dovi edi we edi eba let me say a very beautiful good morning to you nana akua of TV3 sports journalist beautiful nana akua hard working nana akua you are too much adopa me chao baby I will be you're too much I feel Henry so no here also my channel papa nana akua you are too much I'm saying I say, my per diem, na BBI come. Nana, a very good morning to you. Alas, San Ibrahim Babangida, the bookmaker. Or Teniba, Pepe Diawo, and I to associate my kakra catch, you know. Na Babanso, Eddie, a preparatory near Timia. Sorry, Baba, young boy. Yes.
6: Oh, Delhi guy, the chi.
1: And then, oh.
6: Female ringleader, 9 others arrested for selling weed drinks and ice cream.
1: Hey. What on
6: what is Papa Kachini, the 4th of August.
1: Mm-hmm.
6: And they very historic.
1: Michael Odru, the MZ. I'm saying, me chair in the next year, the correction. Yeah, of course, you don't say, I'm not saying, I don't know. But then the next year is now with Spotty FMO. Now, I'm saying, I'm not going to be all. Now, I'm saying, I'm not going
6: to be all. Now, I'm saying, I'm not going to
1: be all. Michael Kofi Odru.
6: Yeah.
1: Oh, did you do it? Why are they?
6: Joe, but just say, Joe. Yo, Mr. Wa,
1: Papa,
6: I'm not going to say any 4th of August. Ghana, Yabako Semu, and a date I did move from right hand drive. to left hand drive. And I says, say
1: left,
6: say
1: left
6: hand.
1: Now, kwa ni car kwa hende na wanije car huu komoza.
6: Na papa man should there be, ene aye minya shake to fake. Abdul Kadri CM.
4: Oh, sir.
1: Oh, medical.
6: Yes.
1: Medical.
6: Yes. Mm.
4: Oh, the
6: yes, the birthday.
4: Okay.
6: Name Mumuno. On his birthday, we have a project to be out on Hoswa.
1: Baba, my year, my fan with the time. Maybe,
6: Papa,
1: my catching up. My kind in a
6: what kind?
1: My year, the numbers
6: in the numbers
1: in the foundation in Wassam and 2024 year in Nabin David Dreamer. My body phone numbers in the
6: competition. That's all. He's the media officer for the competition.
4: Okay.
6: Ghana Freedom Crowd. That's all.
1: Because of our time in Tinaman, this is my ending in our one numbers in the man.
6: Very well, Papa Maestro. Ye wo FIFA emrem FIFA si o man bia wa qualify a over World Cup no a sum of a bia $1 million or $2 million we me de mamu mo fa nye preparation all people who matters in the game all actors of the game particularly the players and the coaching staff are ye nim se wo mu ne be take technical and tactical responsibility no FIFA say ye che we emfa ma o asempa FM e ko e bia outreach program e wo kwawu Mr. Samuel Kwadadi Renchi say paistro uni wo team am ko yi se bi mu ja ire ni ma wo fie enti se mu ko se mu nipa am ko kwawu wo si e mamu bibi na mso mudi jefie na motimi akotum ho ache asoma sempa 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
1: ama asoma ba na me pediem
6: pediem je ped that is not the meaning of pediem pediem de ye say obia adwumaku obia na entity bi odi wu to kwan no soko dua for being there you should be given a pediem it is a French word it has nothing to do with appearance appearance de
1: oh, we saw come multimedia. Then I'm saying you're the
6: pediem. I'm not saying multimedia. Example. I'm not being. I'm not saying the reality. Okay. I happen. I'm the multimedia. An example. So, Papa Maestro, in the first place, say yeah, no Ghanaians, no one half a year or here and a half a year more. Yeah, any buy you anything? No. Say, Bribia, hey, Maestro, kwa $2,000 a year. No, dia kima kwa no yawa sempawa. Olo kwa oji 2,000. But on no man say on sorry 4:30 Monday to Friday on sorry Monday to Tuesday don't even sorry
4: me wa waja da juma
6: ho o ti say juma ho enti say sa nipa no ma ye bom din a ye ti say ya ma omo sika eno so obeye news no enti nka obi papa ti say Dr. Richard in century enfi samna boy ana daaji enyina ne say obe make sure say Ghana be qualify for the World Cup I'm a $10 million worth of foreign remittance. I buy your economy. You even 50,000. The that doctor is here. Oh, Nabia, oh, na, oh, no, oh, no, oh, down for Babanji, then I'm 50,000. That doctor reaching in century. So, I give 50,000. Oh, you know, oh, the coca $1.5 million. A woman here, 1.55 million. I'm telling those who are
1: Omoti. But, I'm just saying, sir, issue of $50,000. I'm for a condemn.
6: The bank ruler of Medema. And now, I mean, can say the entire Medema playing body, their reserves, their technical team are in pre season in La Côte d'Ivoire. I just said, this is safer. I'm Moody Ho. And no, the inferiority na Obeka say, how often do you hear Mr. Moses Parker speaking? And Sabi, Stephen Appiah, and Sabi, about Juventus, about Fenerbahce, about Torino, World Cup, and Ankasa, what Bobby?
1: But who's that?
6: Abo, Aji appearance fee as a player. Nase, ne, ye kosirene se Stephen A. Dono, wadaurumo, unana ye captain, utimi BMI, ye, branabeboa, ye entry tama, ye constitute management team.
1: But I don't
6: know. The state of the blasters.
1: No, be catch him, say, ye ni a world sports ecosystem, sebi impredesan. Ebi hiya ya ma ye, huwa tri ye, sedi ye, huwa tri ye. Because this, ye, yes. Sika politics, ni we no.
6: Yes.
1: Any politics for mo. Because, say, omu kwa te, or dona gatema, obehene $12 million.
6: Dollars.
1: So what is a politician a year sika nebe $45 million, $200 million,
2: $900 and something million Ghana City. Sister, something million dollars.
1: No, Bani man, yes.
2: Yes.
1: Oh.
2: Yeah, my parliamentarians, es gracia. Un tisa o ma yene kwabla santemo e kase en aden ya de ma wo muda. Yeah, bi.
1: And this
2: Obi no no mine mo mabra bo kwa ni mu no. Yeah, I'm telling you.
1: You nyina de kwa ni mu de, but de de. And hey, yes, separation of India. Obi ani sorry dear, but I'm saying that
2: since you know what there no. Because in some way wo mu ma meka.
1: Got politician ba ko e ho ba asem. I want to call to Kruma. Nesika de de.
2: You be body no.
1: Just imagine $200 million the trade. And to be ko ya adwuma ne tua ne ka. Minister say 100,000 won't meet ya. The minister so betime tua no. Ya tua so say no say de de wo ho.
2: Na Nesika we in the first place. Enye o man sika.
1: Ya be FIFA sika say we appear.
2: Nti say mimi ko FIFA money at FIFA sika mami ha. Na utinchin na a house say wo no high how na how na. Papa no kro we kra sempa. Me da papa papa so say my catch from there 2 months ago say that last time mimi da for na return no. Nenia kro we. Papa my so so me dear, mesre me I me focus enye wo mu a e pedal whatever they are peddling. But me focus on say me ma ordinary Ghanaian na otifia otie na hu say ye sabi nye say hospitals a short bed and ya tamo man sika 50,000 a chama kata money Mr. Moses Parker mo eye FIFA ni oye management committee of Senegal ye man bi yente ho asem ni oye management committee of Colombia ye be man bi yente ho asem. So why you inquire the energy? Because yeah, that's what you're saying. I say, contract to be a Sempa FM, the man, Dr. Cosby. Now, Cosby, no, what you're saying, oh, yeah. Yeah, yeah. Sikane, the man, on Ghana, Libya. Papa, last day on. Kurono, so they say, Glasgow.
1: Just 1 minute. Yeah. But my Michael Odru, I had a message be back. Let me do this to Mike Nafi. We are just a minute and we'll wrap you up. I'm sorry soon. I said, does it make sense that people argue that Maxwell Konado is a problem with the under 20, but feel the GFA and its leadership should be free from any blame of the under 20's shambolic performance? Same people are calling for the sacking of Maxwell Konado, but are advancing argument for extension of tenure for the same person and system who has destroyed the under 20, under 17, and the Black Stars. It is not hypocritical. Maxwell is not the problem, but I knew he would be made the scapegoat by the militant. And Michael Kofi Odru.
2: Papa Mentua, so.
1: Yeah, we have just a minute now.
2: Papa Mansu, when now God FC. In Division 1 Zone 3, at that second on the league log. Na God, I do Michael Kofi Odru birthday. Na President Keto Kreku, share ni birthday. Wishing happy birthday. Me Ket, me nene sign. Oh, we say on my birthday, President, I bet you happy birthday to Babanji Dakrada. But I share Michael Kofi Odru's picture there. Sat time, no, you're nene, yeah. Press conference on football is in safe hands. To on your consistent. He's not going, yeah, no. Any Gattuso,
1: Baba, you're off air. Tidemekan. The point I'm making is that, make you normal point. My reading will be message. We need to maybe have class of a comment on the menu. And I'm going to say, don't go there.
2: Confidia, media, my consistent that. Ghana football and Akert is still in safe hands. Now, me pass a Ghana for who said, no,
1: I read the message, man. Man, we saw opinion on the message.
2: No one from maybe or Benny Fan. And to a chain, you want so I have a support to me. Say football is in safe hands.
1: Yeah, what do you influence you? Good morning, the president of Until, please help me wish my son Harris Nana Eko a Silfi Amua. Harris Nana Eko a Silfi Amua, a level 300 student of the University of Ghana Business Department, a happy, happy birthday. Now, message is simple. As he live like a King Solomon, may he never lack wisdom and wealth. Happy birthday, Nazaru, from me, your dad, and your siblings, Erwin and Auntie, Momo, and Ediwe, Ediaba, and to the governor, a member of the Until family, and Ewishi Onwanka Saneba Harris, Nana Eko, Sufi Amua, level 300 student of the University of Ghana Business Department. Happy, happy, happy, happy special birthday to you. Nyami Winshrapa, no Oma Onye Kesie. Copy so be kasipa. Apriku chakapama si great show by all standard. And also ba Kennedy Buachi and Sansi, please. Football is still in safe hands, so Tom and on also Eddie Akam. Michael Kofi Odro, BM Wasi, please clarify that. I was not part of the football. It's in safe hands. I went there to cover the program as a journalist. He should ask Gattuso. I told him when he asked me to come and speak at the event. Please clarify that. I beg. Nibani Masemka. Kofi Odro. Kroman my new. Yako. Na Baba, my vibrant icon. Papa, may God forbid. What if these five executive members sat in the plane and never returned? Uh-huh. Yeah. Can this money wet their lives? Let's be serious in this country. They deserve. God bless Baba. 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

0: home with them. 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And over the brain, a gun at the shed, no one performance. You don't tell any better. And if you're worried about
1: it, you're not your home. You're not your home. You're not your home. You're not your home. You're not your home. You're not your home. You're not your home. You're not your
0: home. You're not your home. You're not your home. You're not your home. You're not your home. You're not your home. You're not your home. You're not your home. You're not
2: your home. You're not your home. You're not your home. You're not your home. You're not your home. You're not your home. You're not your home. You're not your home. You're not your home. You're not your home. You're not your home. You're not your home. You're not your home. You're not your
3: home. You're not your home. You're
2: not your home. You're not your home. You're not your home. You're not your home. You're not your home. You're not your home. You're not your home. You're not your home. You're not your home. You're not your home. You're not your home. You're not your home. You're not your home.
4: You're not your home. You're not your home. You're not your home. You're not your
0: home. You're not your home. You're not your home. You're not your home. You're not your home. You're not your home. You're not your home. You're not your home. You're not your home. You're not your home. You're not your home. You're not your home. You're not your home. You're not your home. You're not your home. You're not your home. You're not your home. You're not your home.
5: You're not your home. You're not your home. You're not your home. You're not your home. You're not your home. You're not your home. You're not your home. You're not your home. You're not your home. You're not your home. You're not your home. You're not your home. You're not your home. You're not your home. You're not your home. You're not your home. You're not your home. You're not your home. You're not your home. You're not your home. You're not your home. You're not your home. You're not your home. You're not your home. You're not your home. You're not your home. You're not your home. You're not your home. You're not your home. You're not your home. You're not your home. You're not your home. You're not your home. You're not your home. You're not your home. You're not your home. You're not your home. You're not your home. You're not your home. You're not your home. You're not your home. You're not your home. You're not your home. You're not your home. You're not your home. You're not your home. You're not your home. You're not your home. You're not your home. You're not your home. You're not your home. You're not your home. You're not your home. You're not your home. You're not your home. You're not your home. You're not your home. You're not your home. You're not your home. You're not your home. You're not your home. You're not your home. You're not your home. You're not your home. You're not your home. You're not your home. You're not your home. You're not your home. You're not your home. You're not your home. You're not your home. You're not your home. You're not your home. You're not your home.

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1: FDA, I tell you, Judy and Clancy, you have to.
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3: Yeah, can you?
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yeah, yeah, yeah, yeah, yeah, yeah, yeah, yeah, yeah, yeah, yeah, yeah, yeah, yeah, yeah, yeah, yeah, yeah, yeah, yeah, yeah, yeah, yeah, yeah, yeah, yeah, yeah, yeah, yeah, yeah, yeah, yeah, yeah, yeah, yeah, yeah, yeah, yeah, yeah, yeah, yeah, yeah, yeah, yeah, yeah, yeah, yeah, yeah, yeah, yeah, yeah, yeah, yeah, yeah, yeah, yeah, yeah, yeah, yeah, yeah, yeah, y

0: biatwa pharmacy ana shop ewo in prime kumasi ni gana afanani na se wo pe dudu eto so a fre 0266503031 to pay ni alive global to pay ma wo se enkasa fda aji ejedi enka to yi atu mi
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2: Hey, Nana, what say?
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1: 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And Cornelia, your man, and Tafuin.
2: 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Tough when I am in my
1: oh,
2: if you're from the bush, you're from the yeah, yeah, yeah.

Just a bit,

Mama, can you ask me? Can you ask me? Can you ask me? Can you ask me? Can you ask me? Can you ask me? Can you ask me? Can you ask me? Can you ask me? Can you ask me? Can you ask me? Can you ask me? Can you ask me? Can you ask me? Can you ask me? Can you ask me? Can you ask me? Can you ask me? Can you ask me? Can you ask me? Can you ask me? Can you ask me? Can you ask me? Can you ask me? Can you ask me? Can you ask me? Can you ask me? Can you ask me? Can you ask me? Can you ask me? Can you ask me? Can you ask me? Can you ask me? Can you ask me? Can you ask me? Can you ask me? Can you ask me? Can you ask me? Can you ask me? Can you ask me? Can you ask me? Can you ask me? Can you ask me? Can you ask me? Can you ask me? Can you ask me? Can you ask me? Can you ask me? Can you ask me? Can you ask me? Can you ask me? Can you ask me? Can you ask me? Can you

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0: 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And I'm a woman who yet said, Mamma yet, you know, for Sano.
1: 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Cynthia, oh, in fact, why fine? And Cornelia, your man, and Kafui.
0: I'm Yamima. Set me bravo, I won't go pow. Now, so if fit don't see for Future Clinic by you, even Kafui, you know, I am in my.
1: Oh,
0: be fearful, Nabushia, for good. Yeah, dear.
1: Unsa,

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Just a BBA, BBA, BBA, BBA, BBA, BBA, BBA, BBA, BBA, BBA, BBA, BBA, BBA, BBA, BBA, BBA, BBA, BBA, BBA, BBA, BBA, BBA, BBA, BBA, BBA, BBA, BBA, BBA, BBA, BBA, BBA, BBA, BBA, BBA, BBA, BBA, BBA, BBA, BBA, BBA, BBA, BBA, BBA, BBA, BBA, BBA, BBA, BBA, BBA, BBA, BBA, BBA, BBA, BBA, BBA, BBA, BBA, BBA, BBA, BBA, BBA, BBA, BBA, BBA, BBA, BBA, BBA, BBA, BBA, BBA, BBA, BBA, BBA, BBA, BBA, BBA, BBA, BBA, BBA, BBA, BBA, BBA, BBA, BBA, BBA, BBA, BBA, BBA, BBA, BBA, BBA, BBA, BBA, BBA,

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0: 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Say I in the pen, now in his share, now it's me, and then I communicate through prayer. Yet the Akenina, Etwaso, and so the amount. The next 10 minutes, Elder Adams, a day, Radin Yanko Pansem, Eddie Bebrain, na yet me at Twas. Make out say, a Jumacobia Daroma, and Oma Sawyer, say, the Jumedia Kessie, Bawa Kwemu Power Specialist, Eba Hospital, Ejinamutent, Edimutent, to my pa. On said the whole African Munomania Hepatitis, I resound a drew for Nichir Honomomwa, Sciatica, Arthritis, Gonorrhea, Syphilis, and Kasemu Yao. And our face so all sahenia kidney problem be a fada or more kwabinya off ACP main road ne Sukumase or more fe yas lick busum tree road ne Zobzi Jasbo filling station. Sansun attack rade or more ewo Anaji Estate. Opposite Anaji MA Primary School. Pacho from us say our 0244544422. 0244544422 and a 0200383831. 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Thanks to you, computer clinic. Accurate scanning, effective treatment, and answer ebe to me aka. Ebra so se wose tia radin yanko pansem na enwa chino enra. Yes, a story be assay, but you enti me and ye, and ne, a brepem ye bet me atwaso, and so Eddie Amount live on a sempa 94.7. Elder, Eddie say,
1: Pastor, yes, I don't pass on us
0: very well. Miss me, who ye pa,
1: a riding show every of
0: Amen.
1: Oh, Quenya, what the amami. Of I rhyme, and now me a radio farm, so the message be by. Now, I'm my chin a radio, as I am, mommy. Me, I mean, fine, and come na minyan clear into be sorry and I'm to be short by the grace of God and then radim by and shit up
0: and
1: rana and radi say or more was more mom person meko and was him and an ayaka after the or what chairman say do do on a dear or more co on so any message or that mom so mon cocker or mokoka and tianun and meaning ma and casa and found order for us on FM in Ritia when it's here and pay from the radi ever famous so at all for. I'm a way in Shira. Got to an Indian Mompire, own Concroy, a boar four. And all my queen and Abba Bedow said they be our catcherman, or send me doa, mammy and Hammer Hawk, and I would once have a coming teacher. For a second teacher, I saw the car Jeremiah teacher, man. For me, so a cassa chiroma, Nibio, Beni, no more Hunia, El Coso. No, Beni Mro, and Hosno Munyaji, and such a mom will cry. Yes, so radi, say radi, near ye be and my engine will pay money, said your work canoe. If you send your year, I used to watch no way, Jan Chen, and on our car, and yes, fire so. 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
1: 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message o de ba wi ase na ye funo because obi a wo ni ministry but ministry a engine Jesus Christ so ayera according to Radia Sem. And here, share Jesus Christ in the ministry, Radi, at the Emmanuel, Ewa, as I say so. Yanko John. Okay, what do you call Matthew chapter 4, verse 19? Yen share Jesus in the ministry in answer. Near we are just in the ministry, no, and they are not Oka.
2: Matthew chapter
1: 4. Because Untimi Fiti Preco Pesa, U Twana, Mobia, Mobia, Nippan said on Oyan, Oy in different ways, oh Yaman, Oboa, make kind of credit to the court.
2: Matthew chapter 4, verse 19.
1: 17.
2: 17. Was a free sabreno?
1: Or see a free sabreno?
2: Yes, Frasia can assembly say.
1: Yes, Sassia can assembly said.
2: Such a margin.
1: Nippon Saturn Argeny.
2: Or swine in a bay.
1: No swine in a day. A bay. Call John chapter 8, verses number 228. She had seen some way here, pa. Yes, message on the bay we are say. The ministry in Nano, Aya Argen, Saturn was him. And you, Brabidi, but you say, Debia, they say, Nippenia flat to the stands, Obi Casa, who is so free around the street. Me kan kwena chira otimin to ade boni ni nko kan chira se o be kwa abotire o be di ye ho le kasa esa asem ne chira wo erade pese nipa nya nkwaje enye ewiase niema ko
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3: 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Ube qua brutally, and yes, so much as of one name, but I may catch it all. Yesu, Matthew 9, verse 36, or so Sian Kufuqua, or who a mobosa or dina only shafo. Let us say, Obinim Christoa, or you'll die. And so, oh, catch your beer on him Christoa, why you're out to sum, as Obe took wine. Why the cats are all? So yeah, go to 12 on verse 49. John 12 verse 49, but on 10 bar.
2: John chapter 12, verse number 49. Yenti eradi asem.
3: Eradi asem ni yekan. Enyemi masem.
2: Enyemi medie. Enyemi aran na mishemi wumi kasa ye.
3: Ene Yesu ane shere wumi kasa. Ko.
2: Na eja a osuma meno eno shemi dia me.
3: Eja no osuma no shene niya onka.
2: Eni se dia min kasa.
3: Eni se dia min kano. Ye Yesu abe mi ministry. Repentance me ministry and a ministry is a ben yina friend say ye die nko a and now we are so for us own preacher say obi be die ya wo asori o mo member so bete yesu ye check is an man ye asori ye start here no be say o show ye register ye number 600 so member say what is here and do 350 because some people say ye yom yo dum ye je omu kumu ye preacher no credit for obi adwane Yes, I'm going to be ultimate chayaka. Yeah, pay a catch ya was through and yes, I see so. To me, and he said, and you osumamia mechanic a yo de
2: be
3: no swam in the message and mechanical. I know that co baby yes to the same person wuno. So the four so one ten if you are combined who know almost so for be a dad out. Share uwechi so for baby gonna on one such a mechanical natural. Yeah, yes, so for you. Finance was as soon as he and some ye catch on. Oh dear. Or the Yemayan Twasso. Me a young Kowe and Mark chapter 1, verse 15. Yes, message of the Maya, and only one, and the two. And so be all different team be our bounty. And now who could show you a prayer picture, we've been saying, Nippon and Manako picture, or Timbas a high imitation. A high media, Abra, on Jew, Yena, Kajans, Hatrasem. Nasso, Swabarasem, Kabia, my son, and Kame Wall.
2: Sanity.
3: Sanko, Sanka, Homer,
2: Ahinibaku,
3: also over two of you, because Niyefun,
2: a business.
3: And then you could preach or be business, you preach, I was a woman, Jabajano, a dasama, a high, a mum preacher. Then the son of message, I can say, Radis, and Fasaman Makwa, and see Assembly Yan Tong. San ayen ya because onim say pichi san ye kwa oho na ojiji ni correction ne fira no ba ma be scan me fan top battery ma e was say me to generator e was say me to plant yesu na suma o enu mi na la pass o bi say me e boy for here aka ni pa 14 obi a 10 say 140 Ghana che say ope ni chop money ope radio ni pa mobo Say the crew run the pagu a fridge mwinti ni bada se ni nyani pam mobo. 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Now we say jin in semus esika. 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Ode fa honi mediagro. Yeah to kwa doko.
2: Mark chapter 1 verse 15.
3: Or say.
2: Or cas say. Ebene we do.
3: Ebreno e we do.
2: When yanko pain in a bang.
3: E ready nyanko pa
2: such a magic.
3: Or say a bang into nipa de sin in such a
2: man. Namunya sempano any.
3: Namunja sempan indi. Ye mja message a ye yesu dia my just simple message. 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
3: Oh, si boni phone say won't be won.
2: Na one boni koko.
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4: okay very well Elder Medawase. So for we have our number number two Japanese, found number two in a fee. Young call second chapter.
5: So my number is 0243.
4: Okay, 0243
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5: Okay, this is
4: the
5: time.
4: Okay,
5: I go see Thursday.
4: Okay,
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0: 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Now we crown hunting towa, which may very active beam. You could do yensre between 2-3 months. And for mano, say, send a bear and who beats me, Achene. Now what me, I hear you, my dear, because one to take that decision, and he must bear the consequences. Why? 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
2: Well, Bema, no, and I wonder on your correct. 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
1: no,
2: no, no, no, no, no, no, no, no, no, no, no, no, no, no, no, no, no,
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0: Papa. 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I hold down a sat to any so. Mammy, sat to any so, and auntie.
2: I am momentarily, for a few moments.
0: I wouldn't call you, it's not, it's a no, no, but Aquadana or baby,
2: I say, I'm born, and no, I ask him.
0: Aquadana, a innocent child, or Baba Tum. A Baba Tum, Nakao Benkata Chia Woni or Bao. Na seven previous are same say at two Obano. Na ba Obana be jar to a ye no switch ye, na wo ye frew also like a camcassia sim. Na be where my way and no. Na drinking yajuma or Jimmy for pa, na drinking yajuma. I'm telling you. On you na corano crowns who baby are.
2: No bea when you crowns who
0: on you will bosom me no jaho. Why you be and what bless
2: are. So I'm going to give decision with you.
3: I could away be pejat. 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
3: A crea boachi where ye a drum, JP Nabusia Cassia, what would ye? A Facebook na what dreaming him somewhat but dum. 106.3 FM, ya like and that share what ready, you know, no be a binagent, no dear camo. 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after 2 FM so na say yadu mu e wo bechem Alive FM e wo yeji e na Atobu FM Atebu Free FM Techiman e na Nkranza Nkranza so e cha FM no age so
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3: 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Wei, ye friend no long view area view. 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
3: 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Na say me, you be say MC, say MC, what boy echo? 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Na could see ye. Top running for the 204. And you near send a man up now, oh dear, there crown, I draw a prime way. Would have done what we see or no? We see me a boo, grew and grew and what dear see. Into dear pine pan, we see no way. MC, say, I dear know I was in no more cat, or see you contact a crow, your many scabby, I didn't you know.
10: Project with me. The Abandoned Project with for over 6 months. Thank you. It's an embassy. It's an API to clear the air, say API and toilet facility and you have the barber and doing that so that every few. Now in the channel, and you say the best provided toilet facility ever fence and HR. It's a way a fence private and a compactor. Yeah, I'm so okay now. This is the house and I hide a bear come up. It's an amenable, like I say. Tisiano, in touch with me, Adisana, Ubekena, FNC, Ubukeso, Ubuanede, Omuko, Echana, especially, Yemenuma, or Mordi Demkakia, Alice, Aha, Eye, Omu, FNC, Kuma, Ubina, but at least. That we have modern provided toilet facility but
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14: 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If you do time and you know, be uncooked, then you can have a piece. If you know, in fact, you do so, you may be able to ask Rabbi. No, Charo, Bow, boy, and so the buses, my brain, over my name, and some of my own.
2: And yeah, quite here, as I'm watching one and a PRU. Hey, Edema Ghana Road Transport Union, GPRTU for and on any other MO and India, National Concerned Drivers Union, one also. What on Cradimo, we cried the one on air president with two breakers and Ankasa Pauli, one who can be trained and say, Bam, say, Shine Womo, tell you what buying, what's her homo money does.
14: Yeah, the transport of breakers, and the other Papa GPRTU for.
2: President of Wujina Edema National Concerned Drivers Union, Pa Wuli.
3: Abusia Safen, what do you have for the testy Angasaka Sibunia Tum? 106.3 FM, who are sentimental Sudia? 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It is she say, yeah, by ne ya wo, may you mo, I'm a gana for one jubono, I buy no fan no metro one more. Nanipa would do dom kumana name, your day as semi a tuja, a ranking member, ya committee on energy, George Kwame Abuaje, would do any more.
15: Minya, say what team you were, baby. Miss Aye, sir, Ebebasa, name of my band is saying in a bit you be drew, baby. Say, I sent Namia comparison, free brana dollar, non in number 14, 15 series to the dollar, no, and in the year war 11 series to the dollar. Who compare Nimi no, na at that time, no, world market price now were around $77. That was 2nd January 2025, and Sunday BBB Frabem, and in now. World market price num around $80 per barrel now compare ni me no a ban is saying it me this a timi could do 19 cities now man penika say yeah you 2 cities a free so na 2 cities na ye you know why sikem a tax and say a dollar rate no and all yeah and say a margins no my yeah jumano I am making sure say who won't cry now unya fuel yeah 19 cities yeah uko boliga and also it should be 19 cities now. 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
16: Then I'm a canoe. I had a bebble consumer. I am no meaning now. Now I have said, or did you become petrol? Who am I? Because in Yin and Israel, oh, a cab. Say, I'm a Mikai petrol. My subsidy will be another intervention will be. So I say, by idea, a bit more transport companies now and to fuel. And that's something we need to prevent. Because I want to fuel, Munas, a fuel price echo for my. I want to so. That's a problem. And the energy didn't say we're a temporal problem and you're permanent. What I say. And that's number 4 venture. Why? Oh, Mamun, yes, sir. You see, last. 2 windows and a 4 price about because Trump it can say no peace war, right? But before that, you know, the price came down at the sharp level. They didn't see that after COVID, obviously because the price went up at the same rate as well, right? And now we can say we are back to the 80s. Crude oil price 82 to 84 now. So it tells you that what you can say for Brent price are called $100 into 4 price are cost from into what to see about 84 now. So over there, because in the next 2 windows, no, every time from you understand what I mean. But,
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18: yeah
17: yes sir
18: yeah
17: e kuro ya na da na kasebi
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18: yeah
17: o she
18: yeah
17: sania zungu
18: yeah
17: ni perfume ya abinkuha
18: yeah
17: na bi okwa won ni police for
2: Watching my PSC, I don't know watching him was out of four. I'm waiting for repenting in our trace. What is answer me? Every judges will feel repenting if you a ho, and as answer me another word to Ganana. One of so no more, so yeah, and Nana H. Roma was a Bibia near the Ayaman Yosem, Bibia near the Ayaman Yosem, Galam Seca, or young Conco to us here. Our mouth will say you food, you say you soon won't chronoban, and no cry the Adanian Pipinian disease. Ama and Romana Yabasa was so I do so I'm not pine, would he see a tree, and no chronoban, a corner. 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
4: 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So me call no right now. Say, "Nima you demolition, let handed that." That time no, not 20 years. Yeah. Time you catch and say demolition, maybe I should wait. 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I buy from you, Bruno.
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6: 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See, this year's next aluminium cambum nearby. Then they have a chain incubators, your chair essentials. I mean, in your mind, hospital here, Biano. Kaka could be everything in the baby. I'm obliged to be the idea at the Abachel Mene. God being so good. Next year happens to be the 100th year of Odan Government Hospital. The Empire neighbors here, Kuanaku Ponya Adom. Kaka could be everything in the Abbey Bobo and Nubiano. So, Odan Government Hospital did the 100th anniversary now. You have a support your Mia Yamana Efe. And also, imagine how Egina. The only member name on the Mabusian name one pledge, say, or that government hospital, and then Papa Dinso, I'm the Tommy Papa. I mean, we'll be where Boho Bra Bissine, send them as younger point, I'm not going to be where we do the Mikacha Hospital, and they say, and Conco do your 100th anniversary, that's next year. Now, down the award, near Elevitim, I'm an Ica Behe.
1: Ani ayo kwoti ye waya chamai wanukro ya so national youth working committee wodi muntintima your friend Emmanuel wo kan minta ekuya encha ni ekwa na happy birthday kase pa enkoma ya Richardson. 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
2: Ayo, any a year true up, ya Ebenezer Addison say, chese, happy birthday, and come my grace in Yamiche, and I brought for try, I love her, wa be. No, I didn't. Hey, Gen Z, sweet be queen. And see, happy birthday, and call and for my, yes, chese, bibri, and wa be, you, Quagu.
1: What is that?
2: What
1: is it? Wabi.
2: Wabi, and no idea, yeah. And I come again, say,
1: Debbie, or say, I love you.
2: Why be you, huh?
1: When
2: you're romantic, when you're message, ni Sada so and ne once a Miss Cospelelli, a Miss Cospelelli, and ne, a yena, would that? Now, a Miss Cospelelli says, oh, call UK. 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
2: Now, who made Grace in Yamiche's first year? Send us to the Anes who in Yamiche and Pa.
1: Oh, great.
2: Why, I feel it was saying, Dino Cry, oh, great. Why, say Dino Cry?
1: Now, okay. Who's that Yamipa and Yamipa? I mean, the MPP for Romo to a bong.
2: Oh,
1: hey. Ah, where are you, kid? I not. Me brother, whom your friend Isaac appear could be. Isaac appear could be or per branch chairman. Eh wo UK me patcho monto mano.
2: Na dem make for no mawie. Wo say na Mr. President so jidim den den.
1: Oh, we no wan come here. Yee.
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2: 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TikTok. And of course, it's on YouTube.
3: Shatawali, fireman, fire for fire, more fire, champion, SM for life,
4: Kakai,
3: Peoja,
4: fire
3: for fire,
4: fire for fire,
3: for fire.
5: Indeed, said that's me abuai because me showing the records now, Kitana. It's not encouraging. The market cap now, I know you can open in here. Baby, I'm only not comfortable modding. So me meet me only say, which is very wrong. We can have time to look at coach Papa, coach I ever say, you're in the club and next 4 years, boom. But this one, there, me need you to be as a bet me abuai. And even crowd the players, me crowd, they are not. You don't look ready to be playing.
6: Yeah, try a long term. Say coach of Ebbo, the national team, now my blaster fee, a under 17
7: Keto Keku and the executive council members, they don't listen to Ghanaians. No, and you know, because in the first place, so we take Ghana for and Kakocha, I'm going to lay down criteria. Somebody pay coach, no Ghanaians catch up and say, no, Carlos Brito, Rio,
8: Ghana has you know, you have the term of coaches and. Local coaches and I have found one. I'm interested in who defense in the IOM. Instead, until I am for local coach, name and a long time, and I want to make prepared team or not. We, even here, cry local coaches and not you look at players and a problem. Anytime you had the foreign coaches in the background, they don't recognize them. It's a normal background or future or more error that's anymore. It's a new performance are a different from the fire or mono and local coaches. To be the mini, young family fellow, a Utado. No, yeah, Ghana coach, but Utado, yeah, it's me to teach you a local coach because on one time Ghana. She said, yeah, I'm not fully blue blacks and a sound on those who blue blacks. She know my own fellow local person. And you know, mini, I coach, and the young family, yeah, local coach, I will be to me.
9: Okoye, despite saying ABA, Bibica cry, yeah, he said, like, but sports to power, yeah, ministry one was still. And Kui, a pitiful Naka says, yes, it's a brain. No, I saw Mubua Kunta correct because you've seen your corner. Yeah. Yes, it's a sound, the whole GF in Casa, fire. More fire.
10: Now, blasters go to this way.
9: Oh, I did it about when you are glad here, Tammy.
10: Fire. More fire. Okay. Sponsor in the shallow. Again, I'm a catcher with a few word cap, Papa. A good taboo.
11: A battle, dear, why be catcher sports minister? And I say, Scanner or car say, what they call word cap no, and Faso Diamma so. Now, Dija, and now Kunu Bow, Gatri, Nasem Fasama, so baby Samedo, Neba and Senna. Sikana me de mauko Dija no, and Faso Bianya de Amaso. Now, Satan Sobia Mula. Say, ne baye. Oh, okay. Then the mammy sa mawa kunya fufro. Now, eh, dear, yatra wa bre. Oh, me wa konta no.
10: Blasters coach in the moon,
11: eh, ya penya, ya dear. Yeah, ya suya dear, who say, say. Into yes, Ghana penny four, and the Ghana man, I'm from a noon tomb. Near I am fire the any day, and so mine I say,
10: more fire, fantastic. Again, I'll catch a sports minister. No, if you word cap a boss who bua kunta.
12: I come in quantia, young free players, no right players, right tools for the right materials. Yeah, I'm say, you're free, be more or more yardy, man. So, I'm more katakata near my soul. ɛna mpanyinfoɔ ne so no fiɔfiɔfiɔ kɔ mpanyinfoɔ ne so nkontaa no ɛyɛ ɔmo toto paapaa so dodo ɔmo toto paapaa so ɛnam sɛ dɔla ne yɛnim mu ne nti no ɛna yɛhu dɔla da ne nti no ɔmo di fa hɔ ɛyɛ ɔmo nyɛ ne cidis na ɔmohwɛ deɛ bɛba bɛyɛ ɔmo ɔmo fie hɔ
13: Oh, fire. Fantastic. First of all, dear Nabe Kachere, Sports Minister named Kuntabu. Sports Minister, me Kachere ni se, Akuntabu unyayi pa. Ghana, ha? Omuntia siya se Ghana, eyo omaya yepe football. Ball no yepe. Memu anaba nusu e suyadi o football. Eti uti min kambi biya me tunsa me unguye ni. 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Yali. Are seriously hungry for success in football. The Bia Ghana Junior, you need to be a white African captain. There will be a who be that. I'm a Bia Junior Ghana, the Uba Kukwana, Mijawi, Minakurasa, as Africa can be who be that. I think Yahubia, I can see him. The Yakutabu, I'm a man. I think I
14: could see you, Sissy, Papa, Yakutabu, Mamuko, Mofa, again, I'll catch a sports minister. Yakutabu, Ghana football blaster.
5: Yes, sports minister, Nankami Penna. But ministry now I didn't call it with Philip Potter. When you had to cry, I was so much to me, a man about Nobel County. Sikane the man, I'm a man, Sikao, Yakuma, Wafa, a man for five, dear, I may be you. I've been for a man for five, my being your BP Niniama. This year, World Cup, I call boy, you know, Yena, a person, you're patriotic. The person, you're mine, but I didn't need a support. Your friend is a team, no, yes, apa, dear. Seriously, majority of us were against Black Star. Because, team, any tournament here, there could be a year for new players. How do we maintain a team? We don't build in. Oh, no. GFA, especially GFA presidents, no, I'm glad you're saying, Pamono. I step it down because I said, no, I corrupt. Yet, your buyers are not so no, you're corrupt, get your crew. Yeah, Pamono, yeah, he and the crowd. I'm not saying a football, no.
14: Okay, all right, support. I'm telling you, the evidence of a bonfire. Fantastic.
15: Fourth August 2026. More fire. We just show our head up, but there's no time for any imbecility. Okay, Mikuta Adonku energy drink. What does he? Adonku energy drink in the Kutami. Adonku extra energy drink. Adonku extra energy drink. We call commentary position. I'm a fire. And no one I'm using. Job was a me fire minimum. A donku extra energy drink. Malaria, Yaria or Ghana, CC, malaria, same way, so you see a fever, a chimney, jaundice, a chimney, malaria, a chimney, me boy. Me body, and pay me buy, I see, or the rage. Washing bay, or no. 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core world cup aba the core world cup ba no how many days now or how many weeks now mumuame fire for fire life for asempa 94.7 fm call asempa youtube asempa 94.7 fm fire for fire youtube call adum tv 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give you a Patrick Osajiman you can call me countryman so go the fireman more fire mama me indica ko mayi mayi ameko ba me pese muti ase Ghana fire for fire viewers ya me aduma meko America aje meko 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Otasi, on Watford. And as a Ude Stratford, and as a Watford. A baby Joe be a friend of Hannah, or Bar Hannah. Only a nuclear film. Oh, no, no, no. Baby Joe sitting in Hano. A prima of women are or more girls prefer no no. A ya Hannah no. A prima of one man in Hano. Stratford, Wano. A ya Watford, Wano. One in a girls prefect. To me, a prima of one girls, girls. A ye pantu, till you may invite him, you know, say a baby girl's father. We are your baby girl's father. So, Ubiyo, it is London for a prima of woman. Straightforward and answer what for. So, I say, ah, auntie, life. A yearly carbon in the dummy, Miss Queen, so no. Mr. Kwabena Sapon, Adoma Delete. A year Friday, 7th August. Friday, 7th August, uh-huh. And ye dine tumpem. Okay. Na final funeral right no. SSU ye Friday na e ye ne koso wa hefa. Presby Primary School Park. E wo brekum. Near Vodafone pool no. So, uh-huh. Thanksgiving service there, Sunday, 9th August. And also to Trinity Presby Church. Trinity Presby Church. What I say? The late Mr. Kwabena Sapon Adoma, no Benzio, UK, on any wife. But Jana Yiri, and in a mao, into Osi, a day, a copeno quabi. Nana Yiri, and also the end of Prima for more Prima. Just Prophet pa ah baby girl it's me babu kumo it don't fear the Friday your baby ye ye more fire ujani shi wabere ubeba me ko commentary position and me ko commentary position sana also binya adonku ah next level ah okay coming male extra level adonku next level so muzaba aha me fire na me pele jale se baide ba febi no ma no any fire man me kure ba kupe udiazie okay me first fire ni asana me ni communication director na twetwe ko aha sports minister no Ghana sports minister onzo musi ya ko world cup aba jimi o ya ko world cup aba by this time me busa mo say how many weeks or how many months or how many days you were 4 weeks Ghana feel before world cup ne end you were 4 weeks sports minister ni mbu akunta okay udi ti asimu yi yinti management members no ayi ewo blasters mbona minti yinti Ghana funti te
16: pame yini bonus me what we had was half of what they had on the what they call it appearance fee.
17: Okay.
16: Yeah, they had 100,000. We had 50,000. We the management. 50,000. We obviously is careful whatever we do. We have to use as a management member, you have to use those money to yourself football bumpy and my master bumpy. Corrections, you have to pay. That's whatever football no equipment. They give half of it. It's good. Ma, media, what I say, it's part of it.
15: So can I say, Blasters management team, no? Omo boni bino. Ya momo, $50,000. Omo boni bino. We need problem. But no problem. we need problem, but we have problem. So, all kasa wie kura no what say o di bi ma mi dia no. Enti fa me so me dia bra me. O all kasa wie ni me bua. O ti o di bi ma mi dia no. No problem. Fa me so me dia bra me. But who media man? Penyini ma wa dia enche se penyini no. Me to atia won di mi kan che da no. That is my problem. Me o ma misplanity see ah, magic all right. But o to atia me ka che no so o to atia. Me fire.
17: They know.
15: Two more cassette media man we want to brag. My name is Kadami. Want to be mommy data. Just do the right thing. We panu we are no buano. Chena de panu. Chena wagini chileno. Very professional. What I say? We are no de bemo biya dana simba koye wajuma. A juma no a more corruption. A mula umu. Intimacy, me fire woman sage me dear. Woman be called White Cap, no, me catch a minister, he said. No, my woman, Omo Boni be. But Camilla say, Quack, wait, he say, I say, Woman call Catanam, we are no coji 100 to woman 50. All politicians, Munyai, we are ji, Dewis Waji, Leboa, into Munyai, Munyaiji. What is management members? Taking appearance fee, management members taking appearance fee. Now, I am a problem because it's 4 weeks now. This minister, any idea what we are going to do? Any idea why transparency actually going to for? Yes, in Kwafa Koton ticket. And Kwafa Koton ticket. And Kwafa Koton ticket. And the Kwansa Basa. In Kutabuano, Sika, the Kwa World Cup, the Blasters, Sika, the Kwa World Cup, Ghana, Sika, the Kwa World Cup, Sports Minister, on the Koye, in Kutabuano. So somebody can't fire professional prompt this sports minister to work on that. Sika, $50,000 yeah. One more demand appearance fee, demand management team. Omu Akuntaninti. On say, a Kakuntabuano. Exercise can who I do call World Cup no, but soppy no be other candidate. A bro also in total, Nicassiano, minister, and the bitch, little Mubua Kuntamai. Now, parliament, what you want? Now, sports committee, parliament, it war. President, and I must see transparency. No, no, so to wash 4 weeks. I have free World Cup, Baba. You won't pay full crew in one. Also, a catch a sports minister and say, you should know your job. Say, what do you see? Kako, the taxpayers' money, see Kako. Brother Bua Kunta. If you are me, say, where's Solia? And a management team, you're only 50,000. And a players, Omuji 100,000. And I mean, Bua Bua Kunta, that is what the sports minister also wear.
17: Sisi Wong.
15: Sports minister, and Bua Kunta. The few World Cup about 4 weeks now. This is the problem. Obia the candidate. And yes, I'm your panel. And yes, I Sikano and your gun of Sika, but Mafa at the Co World Cup. No, I could say, no, could be with blasters. Mom, who more day? I'm a person which they say you are in charge, sports minister, and then the Co Fonti. And Yadia Mubua Kunta Diamay. And I say, be our baby, over baby catch a gunner for hour, which is spending his canoe. You're per transparency. National teams, no, ain't me in the cup. Or say, my mobile be $50,000, my mobile be $100,000. Let them win cup. And son, I will be a baswa, Uber Mobi be out there, man. Moving forward, also national teams, no, blast us in the cup. And Sani, a bemo be talking, be an answer, a bemo be Kakrebia, yet the Bibica Club movie. More fire, oh dear, my friend is here. May ba, my second fire. And then I'm the GOC Boston, communication Boston, and Casababi Dinkum. No time for any imbecility. Oh, mommy, I don't go maybe. More fire, next level. Commentary position. A penage, you know.
17: man with your ja.
15: Oh fire. Na mi ni ja no. Mi ni ja mi si ja mi na ti jam.
17: O ja no ni e.
15: Ji bia yi ja.
17: Song.
15: Very experience. Ya che wu. Yinyan ku pon no so. Ukuta ye. Ni mi diyo no di man no di amao. In zu be bo de. Ah. Mi de jam. Mi tu mi sa fre. Eya GOC boss no communicating director no. But mami. Shatawale di fireman ye Charles or CSB. Shatawale di fireman ye bonfire.
17: Shatawale di fireman ye fire for fire. Bonfire. Champion.
15: SM for life.
17: Kakai.
15: Eoja.
17: Okay.
15: Fire for fire.
17: Fire for fire.
15: Charles. For fire.
17: Shatawale ni
15: fireman ye
17: fire for fire.
15: Bonfire.
17: Champion.
15: SM for life.
17: Kakai.
15: Eoja.
17: Okay.
15: Fire for fire.
17: Fire for fire.
15: Charles.
17: For fire. Shatawale ni
15: fireman ye
17: fire for fire.
15: Bonfire.
17: Champion.
15: SM for life.
17: Kakai.
15: Eoja.
17: Okay.
15: Fire for fire.
17: Fire for fire. Shatawale ni
15: fireman ye fire for fire. Champion. SM for life. Kakai ebe uja. That's okay. More fire. Uja ni shu abed obiba. Come on, games in medals is any nyai. Medals too. Bronze and a silver. Bronze and a silver. Omuko bobo. Appearance fee omu tuye tuya kurano. Ah. Omuko bobo. Appearance fee. A omu tuye tuya. And no say blasters and nidu bebiya. Blasters and nidu bebiya. Commonwealth games ye kwaye. Ubeti ye ni gloves, ye ni kits, ye ni normal ye di ye competition no. Chese de biya medals bakubi anami yinubi. Ni nina anko se sube ye hefa boxing. And you find sports ministers, they are happy with blasters. Blaster's performance, one of 32, poor, very bad. Umu asa chiska, umu yezwa, nadia, umu baba bubu akunta.
17: Sisi wamu.
15: Eh, the taxpayers' money. I buy we the government. She niyao sports minister ni yeni Ghana for yeni nyao. Niye koso Ghana has a true sports minister no. Or the ko or the first we say or the blaster asa ko World Cup ni umu bubu akunta. Ticket to win some basaba. Umubu akunta. Twitter, eye appearance here among Kofo. Umubu akunta. A bind with a catch no air bad. So, sports minister, the behavior. We can't crash them. We are mamu, we kuntabu. Professional. Transparency. What for taxpayers money also blue akunta. More fire. Now. Commonwealth Games. Senia.
18: Which one?
15: Omo compete Magana no. Ebi complaini. Me o communication director wa hadi MPC ye TV. Nothing. Fire for fire. Professional. Me timi din komo. 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Tell this time around, it should be no retreat, no surrender. Anything I may say. Se Ghana football no susu be ya. Aje se mako new direction. 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
17: Sisi wamu.
15: Ibi ya communicating diet and bababa catch him say we weight lifting. Eno umujiji medals. But that is not it. Enye wa se wuna make up. ɛnyɛ wo weight lifting competition a woyɛ abɔgyekyere mɛda ase na meka wo yɛsɛ yɛ good step in that right direction all right ame wofiri baako no wakɔmmienu but the major thing mɔ ghana ane sɛ yɛ sports nko yi ogya ne hyew a
16: ahye me ntim aba
15: Charles Osei SCB
16: the former goalkeeper
15: the barrister
16: Fire for life.
15: Charles Osei SCB.
16: Countryman song.
15: The barrister.
16: Patrick. The only Patrick.
15: me uncle for any meal. We muna be no po a bono in the media.
16: As I'm on for who's all your former goalkeeper.
15: But
16: yes. And you can't hold any brain neck.
15: And then I'm a phone so. And so much said that you say.
16: Me patcho magia to say fire for life.
15: Bon fire.
16: So me an ope me an am friend am say jana shiminti meba.
15: Yes, because here we more issues be bring. Sir, we GOC me.
16: So man, as you say, I'm on for back now. Enti na me am say jana shi.
15: But this is one na one so the na we can defend him.
16: Songo. So we need me fireman.
15: I know, but when you are in that position,
16: your sister make us say fita.
15: On say when they are in that
16: position, your man be no person will be a.
15: When
16: your fita fire make us say
15: in that position, they are political.
16: I am not political fire.
15: They are politics.
16: They
15: want to apply the politics, the politics aspect of
16: fire sports politics.
15: When it has to be reality, or can Ukraine?
16: No, we have
15: not. And Ukraine dead, you know.
16: Ukraine did not matter.
15: More fire. You enter the deal here. Ghana will be NT. More fire. Olympic Games, hey boy.
18: At the tournament, some of the, when we talk about logistics, some of the kits that we are supposed to receive, we didn't receive it. Three of my boxers were using one canvas that belongs to one person, that belongs to one of the athletes, which we have to be putting pressure on to share. Some of them, they are less than pants. I tell you, this, the measurement wasn't correct, which even if you watch one of the video, where I have to instruct the boxer to fight, the pant is going down, and the referee threatening to disqualify the boxer. I have no option. Now go and look for plastic tape to come and use it around the boxer's waist. During that the fight, and very painful, but there's nothing I can do about it because it's like if you have had the actual kick and working with it, there's nothing I will be able to have confidence and then keep on advising him, and maybe he can change something. Very, very painful, but there's nothing I can do. I have to do all I can do to get them into the ring to fight.
15: Kwaye ewo Commonwealth Games ye kunya medals two pen boxing hono kura no mo peso mo chese na wo mo gloves no kura no ate ba kupe we use na we use asema akwa no peso o chede ne se no mo naked coach 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medals and famra communication director
16: fire
15: once again no janishwa
16: e janashe menema ba
15: mo fire asema uti wo dia na abeka fa ho
16: fire no kwenye. Orasai or Yemi coach.
15: More fire.
16: Na I hire a Jeffie. Nimpesa me two jano. Na akwakushiano.
15: More fire.
16: Niemekane se yako kuno. Results are na ye peno.
15: More fire.
16: And yenu na ye nyaye.
15: More fire.
16: As I say na ye boom compone heni e chia ye.
15: More fire.
16: Na ye si. Na ye peyina di domainim na o how bi ko bana o bana ube ye blame gamer.
15: More fire. You see it as a blame game. Fire. Because yes, you coach went me and
16: Mepacho
15: boys now.
16: Mepacho TH been a my entire
15: year. But he is a coach.
16: One more
15: than
16: he is. The first
15: group are saying so I'm funny boys and limitless.
16: First group a few chrome have no crow or more kids.
15: More for
16: crow or montadia boxing.
15: Really?
16: Mepacho.
15: But was he?
16: I guess what you see. What's a
15: box about? Now, boxes me, you
16: so fire. I'm not saying no crap.
19: because gloves are more used to Commonwealth Games for one of them are more gloves no I'll be who see at your Commonwealth Games I won't know and you know correct near TNA fire
15: what's a Commonwealth Games fire boxing gloves in the
19: band of the attraction and Pabua for instance and Pabua are the ma warmo. One man can say Federation President in a G2 Muse. So one man yadien and training tema. Omu kodina ring ma, and no more debay excuse. And you won't use you. One be issued that dana. One be a training.
15: More fire.
19: And a number of the federations, including weightlifting. More weightlifting, no more demano. Or say, and you know, they are a training. All person or backwaka lift it, never man a problem. Tell me no more so, no more baby. And you know, crack fire.
15: Fire, fire, fire, fire, fire, fire, fire, fire, fire, fire, fire, fire, fire, fire, fire, fire, fire, fire, fire, fire, fire, fire, fire, fire, fire, fire, fire, fire, fire, fire, fire, fire, fire, fire, fire, fire, fire, fire, fire, fire, fire, fire, fire, fire, fire, fire, fire, fire, fire, fire, fire, fire, fire, fire, fire, fire, fire, fire, fire, fire, fire, fire, fire, fire, fire, fire, fire, fire, fire, fire, fire, fire, fire, fire, fire, fire, fire, fire, fire, fire, fire, fire, fire, fire, fire, fire, fire, fire, fire, fire, fire, fire, fire, fire, fire, fire, fire, fire, fire, fire, fire, fire, fire, fire, fire, fire, fire, fire, fire, fire, fire, fire, fire, fire, fire, fire, fire, fire, fire, fire, fire, fire, fire, fire, fire, fire,
19: Yeah, yeah, yeah, yeah, yeah, you
15: bonfire.
19: Tin ya make can say, ya jitum. Sena Ghana for he say ya di medals be bring me back. Ya tumi am anya yam from so ya boa ye ho. But competition ye ko face ye mo. Ya tumi am fam ya say ya de ba.
15: Abete ye so say mo boa mo ho.
19: Fire.
15: I know aha.
19: Fire
15: mo boa mo.
19: Fire ya boa ye ho.
15: Really?
19: Ye ye betumi aye as Olympic Committee and the Commonwealth Federation of Ghana. Commonwealth Association of Ghana. We did. Mpacho said TNE. Team preparation.
15: More fire.
19: And yet federation. Federation be an attitude athlete.
15: More fire.
19: Yeah, because games are. And our Olympic Committee and our Commonwealth Games Association of Ghana. Ebem. Now Abai. And so Ababa Boa.
15: More fire.
19: The only time Abai Ebem is a national team.
15: More fire.
19: And to say, we have a team here. Near because games are. GOC Beba. Say, yepe nipa ensia and a ring from boxing.
15: Bonfire.
19: I'm wrestling, yepe nipa miensa. Eti federation wati ti nipa na de naba.
15: Bonfire.
19: Na GOC akase, esansi yebeko games inti. 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Eti when you go to camp, everything you do at your federation, yede yabu ase kwa camp. Eti say, player near technically good or not, federation, you know, GOC, and the Olympic Commonwealth Games Association, one more interfere. A bank cry interfere. A bank and say, why your team are here? Tisa Blasters, no amount of Casafaco. It is nobody interfered. The various federations
15: more
19: and raise the team.
15: More fire.
19: It is fire. Me how ne say, ya ko, nani ye penu, ye nya, ye bebagana for ye sremu. Now you per se you caught this level. You into me and caught this level. Ni a tia ye ni ye per se a tinemo. But say ye beka se fire ne yem from so or say si be ne yem from so fire em moi sports development.
15: Good. Em moi sports development. But the pia woman say ye beko games me. Many years. Mimi si so. Enye ne. Mimi si so was a juma we mu enye ne. And odi yen check the records of how. Yet me a call these games. I'm a young medals. Your preparation. Your buy. We do our homework well. We don't do it.
19: No, we are
15: every day we do our homework. We don't do it. So
19: fire. What?
15: Yeah, but some moment about how can say my coaching complaints.
19: So Shongo,
15: there are complaints. I don't get it.
19: What we must know, they say, yeah, yeah, boy, other countries are doing better. Everybody say na India be winning boxing with gold.
15: So why are we also not doing better?
19: Thank you. It sits with the federation. So go me call no ma be bra me hu ye no. Me ma ma dey say me pain for ba. Ya ba tna say me aka ho asem. Because boxing am share ye. It say ye wi aye am technically. Na bi bi a chia. E to be bi a wo
15: say. O say me hwe bi o.
19: Neba, yesi we dia use
15: 224
19: na we
15: Olympic Games
19: no more casa
15: na boxing dem be di ta.
19: Yeah, yeah, there.
15: Na yen ya we ya na Dubai.
19: Fire.
15: Ni ya we ya wa nya
19: so so am
15: dia na we.
19: Enti no no eye aban anase eye eyi Commonwealth Games Association of Ghana.
15: Awo busa me mi sa.
19: Se
15: aban na se eye federation ni aban ni na.
19: Legit
15: you don't do proper
19: scouting.
15: Legit you don't put proper people in place. So make sure say wo ye dem manage eye athlete no you don't give and confirm mo self attack see dem wo mo sponsorship training wo mo you don't give it if you share ni mo ni dey take look wo we
19: fire o be start sa eyi
15: there are so many things
19: what the arm wrestling here in fact
15: more fire
19: arm wrestling if you as e mean fie do
15: more fire
19: then she share ni no man ti tem bi aye kwa ye the medal ba
15: on say me kan me na me kan
19: sa so kan ho asem ya me kan say as a self federation bi as sa kwan a ofa so ye na de na aban ana GOC ba wo mo a what me de anu nyam abre yen what me de anu nyam abro
15: Nigeria for 24 medals
19: oh me patcho ye head ni padudu a Nigeria for the call
15: ye ti so for the five or ya for 5 medals bre me
19: o da bi no de be head
15: en na me kan no
19: aha it is padudu
15: fire
19: ye ni padudu
15: what it is moving forward
19: competing
15: fire
19: it is moving forward
15: yes
19: ye fa a dom enko se nipa me ni en na ye jitum se o mo betume de medals abre yen ya ye di me
15: no how long na mo hun sad you say Ghana ye ya di o boxing ye ya di o football ye ya di o military athletics into all see concentrate ni ye jina ni ye
19: inside
15: under sporting disciplines ye dey attack
19: me person wo
15: wo ni na matete afaya
19: fire
15: ye person wo bua bu ni na wo
19: na start campaign
15: fire person wo nya na ho ye person wo
19: me patriotie
15: enti
19: da bi an dey man ko hansa
15: obi an ye sir me no
19: bi an ye
15: ko ho
19: me
15: ta say jejiwo si me mako you competition we na mako hesa back
19: patcho
15: they are records
19: na
15: in
19: go pass me person
15: wo boxes be
19: ga patriotie
15: boxes
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19: fire obi obeka se yamfa kitan ko bi o yekohini
15: awo na ti boxing coach ni yekohini
19: fire me se yani president ni nkasa
15: me se boxing coach ni yekohini
19: yani federation president ni nkasa fire
15: what say wo ni boxer no wa nya gloves o you see ni me the gloves
19: fire ope excuses misrew
15: chaja odi enye defend na odi
19: fire misrew misrew I don't want to focus on your coach naka na nipa me no age medals my
15: but just yanga
19: we be we fi wo
15: you rent me
19: zero
15: samba we want
19: to go get silver medal am I yen as I see you celebrating
15: aha
19: the other boxer aje bronze am I yen you celebrating
15: this is what
19: you man je 200 meters me in san eco semi finals ba koko finals 100 meters me no eco semi finals ba koko finals weightlifting powerlifting let us celebrate them
15: this is me
19: joking
15: this is me joking
19: oh they
15: me do me
19: what me you put there no investment
15: let me tell you celebrate me joking
19: there be
15: and now the back
19: now but tre
15: me bob two athletes now we make medals now but
19: so I need my face here focus
15: but
19: now you this sharp from
15: how
19: fire
15: to be able to get law to make sure say
19: I agree with
15: athletes no you far yes scout
19: papa
15: you far we go we correct
19: fire only mission no
15: we yet you over your magic mode your mama Ghana call them no that is what we have to look at
19: fire only
15: we go to
19: you
15: say I will not
19: there be any mediocrity mission no ne say your aduma bebreye mission no ne say federations nan kasa
15: no fire
19: must do more mission no ne say yam pre na Ghana for and we were top top continental bodies ni global bodies enye sa
15: bonfire
19: ni nsia de da
15: bonfire
19: enye sa de bia ye bechi ye nsa enye sa de bia ye beka chiri
15: okay Charles Adintina, minu nimpa. Those days, Miles Mills, Leo Miles Mills, Mata, Kura with speed. Odi ya fani se Aziza kari kura no. Finance obi pule kura.
19: Ni pa bebre ni mno.
15: We should have moved from there.
19: Yeah.
15: Oh, it tells you say you were good athletes.
19: I don't think
15: you were sports men and women.
19: You were Duma, yeah.
15: So why is that taking you long? All this
19: one. And your GOC. And your Abang. And your federations.
15: And why can't you be on the federation?
19: Good.
15: It's a good point.
19: Be on the federation.
15: Fire.
19: Fire.
15: We have to get
19: common with.
15: Yeah.
19: My catch the GOC in paying for say. No, my catch the minister say.
15: Yes.
19: Say, Songo 11. Womu who soon ye. Na Africa, womu ni level bia. And me and mo womu who come on monko.
15: More fire.
19: I said, see, show be a level. Even at the continental level.
15: More fire.
19: So we miss a level now. And say, see, bo honka.
15: More fire.
19: Yeah, sorry, I say participation. Ni afre kwami kofi ya, monko.
15: More fire.
19: And no, I don't subscribe to that again.
15: More.
19: From what I saw, a mouth for prepare in VA9.
15: More fire.
19: In VA9.
15: More fire.
19: In VA9.
15: More fire.
19: They develop talent. Yang ka se songo ya, de songo di eni mono.
15: More fire.
19: Ti mra sun diye kofa na ko.
15: More fire.
19: No. As I see a Songo level,
15: Bofa.
19: Even on the continent,
15: Bofa.
19: I see a Songo level world. Now you who say Songo ya de nekwa, one ya de ekwa no, first five, and I say first three, obe vroma jimeda la
15: Bofa.
19: Say ya nye san si shaye na, me, nye me hum. Me ka chrempe info se me info binko.
15: So, federation, looking at federation also, mo he se, ye be producer athletes, correct one, proper scouting. They are, it seems they are
19: so good. You plan this program.
15: Yeah.
19: You show me how you be our plan.
15: More fire.
19: If you are planning, I watch it.
15: More fire.
19: Ahead.
15: Yeah.
19: Every federation has a soldier plan. Plan must include Kwanya Obefaso Obenyeska.
15: More fire.
19: Fire, me tell me about world championship.
15: Yeah.
19: Miami plan.
15: More fire.
19: My fear Kwanya Obefaso Obenyeska. My plan.
15: Sponsorship.
19: Yeah, Dunia. My sponsorship. I mean, baby, I'm a Yiskefi.
15: More fire.
19: And I mean, me call world. Me the medals, baby, Kurumuha. It's a plan. And my semi federation heads.
15: Bonfa.
19: Say yin I am fire hun jim. Sabi, or say si be yene ye ye, songo yene ye ya, yim misa. Jiminya, kwa men offers wa yeno.
15: Bonfa.
19: Na yin I am kosa kwa yeno. Na enko bane se, a bind discussion national team. Na ye beko. Na ya Ghana for ne womu peno, womu enya, ne ba Ghana for diar ho, e treja draw. Sadi endi e se tucha.
15: Also tucha.
19: I said tucha.
15: And Mibusao, with all this talk, Mubaya Muhumwa Kiya Mayahu, exercise or that athletics honor. Mubaya Sisaya, Mubaya Sakra, Mubaya Humwa Kiya Mayahu, Sisaya, because even now, Kasimbi, Ubeti World Athletics Championship, you will see Ghana, World Athletics Championship, because we were room, Ghana, but you see this Cote d'Ivoire for the South Africa for the Kenya for
19: the preparation, you know. And I make us say our plan, now our development plan, our competition plan, our funding planner. When you saw our world championship and our four nations were Cote d'Ivoire, and here in a many scarfy, who planned that? And a 2 year delay now a band there one, who plan B, what could Pesca now with the call. And that is what I believe in.
15: Federations, now are they giving us the best? And are they getting us the best?
19: Federations,
15: athletes.
19: One more.
15: Another athletes.
19: Athletes,
15: now are we getting the best athletes from the federation?
19: Fire near tennis. Federations, no. Obu only the federation because of your interest. Obu only the federation because of a former athlete. Maybe our bob border, and now our bob boxing, da, and now our coach paying interest. Or your former engine or ho. But a dumra, as I say, in your scientific approach to sports management. A dumra, as I say, in your one on the first sports management full time.
15: Bonfire.
19: Send you, we are what you know, son, as I say, also sports more. We are
15: more.
19: Men, yes, I want your office. Tamus, one more, be do president now. We must have people to run this full time. Look, countries say yeah, die nyina, enye nyina na ya ban.
15: Bonfire.
19: There are clubs.
15: Bonfire.
19: Parents and the titi wom ma, wom di aba.
15: Bonfire.
19: If our parents le pato, say me person me ba me ba. A compete. So they will run competitions and get talent. No more say be sia, say see United as yes sports e ye adwuma.
15: Bonfire.
19: So go dey be America, say ko America baby akoda no.
15: Bonfire.
19: Obi ye college ah.
15: Yeah.
19: Or Juma, because yeah. Otu America, or both basketball, or both volleyball. You come here. I'm not for good university. 800,000 students and a graduate every year. You're doing for 5,000. And then I am preaching sports. Now, we're back here. We're going to sports. We're going to be here for. Here's Samoyan. Here's the Dayu. Here's Joshua Clote. Here's a 98 to America. What would you do? Or $10,000. No, I'm not. I feel say as a so many in a yinag in Sakra. Fisu ever form, not the leadership of the various federations. How to package your sport, how to unnet talent, how to create content.
15: Bonfire.
19: How the two teams so escapeba, now the BI national championship in international games. Me feel say see in a yet nasi. Nan ye e chiamo, yet no, yet na so watch na basu my yebeko commonwealth, yebeko Olympics. Yeah, the medals in the Bible go come.
15: Sports ministry or no minister, no omonim sani oma wina.
19: Minister nim. Now we need anything.
15: Are they on the federation?
19: Yeah,
15: omu of federations and also to do the right thing for Ghana.
19: Minister nim. Omu ni waka atire mene se, national team, ene ye na se die. It is a who prepare the ba. Now the budget, now oye convince that obe support you. So why anye wadiye ya on support you? Because ye nyina na ekotena ase na ye krata say the mandate of sports development e wo man mu e the various federations it wo na obekwa koyi bibia na dia as part of the funding plan e so the shame say funding e bia menya 20% of funding
15: afi
19: aban ho menya 30% of funding afi minan fo fo 50 na ka no e corporate Ghana na benya fi corporate Ghana ho e the way obek package wo normal. So go yakoba ye and a boxing and athletics. Yaji medals be ye in CM Numa. And ka corporate institutions be chase no discovery.
15: No fire.
19: Me feel say mrebdi. Say ye nyina ye betenas ni aye ye no ma ye. Come on games ye ko ye. Fire. Ubisamia minim so be fire me. Ba ubisamia. Number one. Team Ghana ya ya de. Number two.
15: Bonfire.
19: Number two. It's your own Dawson.
15: Bonfire.
19: As I say tenas ni a de juma.
15: Bonfire.
19: Number three. Mi jira wa fide so aka chere Ghana for say na wo mo expectations no dosun
15: mo fire
19: yan tumi yan ni so
15: okay
19: e ya botre e be ni ye
15: okay fine team Ghana mo de ni person ne ko
19: e di ni pe di anan
15: e di anan ya say
19: 40
15: mo de 40
19: no pass wa fa pen ne paper
15: na so
19: me tumi abobo di ni ni na
15: e di ni na me
19: pa cho ya
15: Ghana for the di no mo
19: pe
15: ti di pa 40
19: me pa cho an
15: na munya medal say
19: dem men ko ho. Yeah, the 7-9 disciplines. Yeah, core discipline.
15: Yeah,
19: core discipline.
15: Papa.
19: And now
15: Team Ghana,
19: you have the 40 in your medals.
15: You have
19: the 40 in your medals.
15: You have the 40
19: in your medals. You have fire. Yeah, the
15: number 40. You have
19: the 2.
15: And now it's my day.
19: Now I'm saying I had here.
15: Good. Ghana for the
19: team. Now what's the one? Now what's the one? Okay.
15: Now what's the one? 2211771. T.S. Mike Willikin. In a professional communication director. Who the 40 contingent ago, and that's an athlete. Who the 2 medals pen haba? What's my idea?
19: Medibiabo. Fire.
15: 0-3-0-2-2-1-7-0-1.
19: Medibiabo.
15: 0-3-0-2-2-1-1-7-0.
19: Medibiabo.
15: In 5 seconds, I don't go.
19: Well, mommy, next level.
15: Well,
19: mommy, next level. Now, go on, next level. As a one engine of room, so
15: I'm not
19: there.
15: Yes,
19: one engine of room is
15: in the
19: house.
15: I'm not going to be my mom energy. The patch will be out 5 seconds. A quick one gun and Ibia would team be a miss for 5 seconds. Now, would tea and I will come once in 5 seconds. Arafat, eat you more fire.
20: But all you know, I can say,
15: happy I have done
20: to be. You can do Yaka. What I say, Oko tournament, not only 2 minutes, but get a hunter coming in jail right there.
15: Francis, more fire.

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2: good result. Already Ghana Bonanza say you catch yourself. We record World Cup no.
0: Mohamed,
2: we need good result.
0: Mohamed.
2: Yeah.
0: Omo see. Omo muko. Aye Olympic. Commonwealth Games. Omo dey 2 medals about 2 my idea. Nipa 40 was so what Jimmy madam you know so why are you
3: 40 now the madam you know now you have a
0: power fire oh champion man Fantastic. More fire. There's a 40 athletes. Okoji 2 medals. I won't hear she. Oh, really? What must you medals? Me and blasters are near here.
4: Are you doing numbers?
0: I'm giving it to you.
4: Miss Rao.
0: You have the floor.
4: Minim sa wo fire. Now fire so do a chiri. Na me ba se. Me be kana se nye. 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
0: Ehe.
4: E nye no. 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
0: But you see o ma ya.
4: Ya jibi. 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
0: ya nya
4: da bi ya hu din du ye no
0: pasa
4: me pa cho
0: gana fo no you have

0: Do really I respect them.
1: I do respect them. Otherwise, fire wouldn't say me, me nante.
2: So then tell them, say,
1: oh, say me respect you, ma, me, ma, fire.
2: So don't tell them, say, for me. They are not happy by you saying it. What they call us, no? Fire, so meaning that they are representing Ghanaians.
1: Oh, no, no, fire, oh, no, no, fire.
2: Oh, really?
0: Oh, we Lesotho.
1: Nah, but where
0: we
1: are more money?
0: Lesotho. And yet,
1: Yeah, the medals are back.
0: Yeah.
1: Your best regana for
0: more fire.
1: Yeah, but tre.
0: No fire.
1: Say you know the again treba. Now you see ya, a be ye.
0: Okay.
1: And yes, a kwami and fum kufia fum. I didn't show bia wobiamo. On famra. Na baby I am for no man tieno. Yem fum tiye. Na sports entamnen to my penfra. Say sports entamnen to my pefra. Fire umbre. Sports attempt into my pefra, minamalu ayekoko ti. Sports attempt into my pefra. Every TV station, every radio station in this country, ebenya content. I'm not here to mama no more mubata sports unina. Womo sabeko womo ano. Me focus ne se ye bet na niama sports ayadikesiye. Sports unkuane adia ekika all other sectors of the economy boom. He World Cup ye ko ya yesi ya nyadi.
0: Philippines say yesi.
1: Debi mpacho. Mpacho.
0: Me bisa oya ya die.
1: Politicians ne amanfo be shia ye. Businessmen ne be shia because of sports.
0: No fire.
1: Fire. Beyond that. Se sports ye yin here. Omo mo benefited also. Nano namde asamoja ye mfato mo. Asamoa ye ko boxing mo. He invested in sports. Oko entertainment. Oye transport. Oda telamte. Oye Greek. Oye education. Oye sports. Sports in Ibaku, what are the Albeshekra, Obin Heye, who contract a lawyer? Okay. It's that sports person.
0: Okay.
1: Says sports, you're in here, Yanko IMF, Enko Jilon.
0: Okay.
1: I didn't think I'm so passionate. Okay. Eating Pacho, Boye.
0: Okay. Media said, be a Mabuam.
1: Oh, a Jawi,
0: Yamu, Magni,
1: Jana Boy,
0: Mudo Jana Boy. We knew seas to this is Abdi. Mona Mua, Gilibi woman, when you
1: go. That be with your Jana Boy, Mojani,
0: so more
1: Ojano, and
0: you near Gilipo,
1: Ojani.
0: Now
1: I'm PJ, I mean, come about the church
0: and I'm
1: interested.
0: You know it, but woman, any woman could don't do it. I'm okay.
1: Yeah, baby,
0: and you send me around the
1: experience. I was traveling around and all that. Yeah. Your fool said, you don't have to give up.
0: Boy, I have never given up.
1: Boy,
0: me, with God, all things are possible.
1: It is possible.
0: Go possible.
1: Fire,
0: so, like that. I need to mean, give you up. You know me.
1: You ever come next level?
0: More fire. I will never give up. Obi Amima Fesi Awards 35 times. I win him 32. Just 3 times. I will never give up. Never had any. So I will never give up. 35 times. You are nominated. What win him 32 times?
1: We are heavy.
0: 3 times.
1: We are ja.
0: Oh my word.
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1: Congratulations, Ekosi Seng.
3: Samuel Atachia, Honorable Minister in charge of Works and Housing, Member of Parliament for Ebuakwa South.
4: It should not count.
3: Yeah, best time after
4: we time I have had. If I have any age,
3: yeah,
4: nah, any man that will never talk about this. So,
3: Mate,
4: minimum set Ghana that will come so. So, how's when that will come so?
3: Yeah,
4: and Tia Hena, Oman in Pija.
3: Chief Bine, Aquabana, Apom to then.
5: Oh, sir, Bonzo.
3: Fantastic. Na mete fote won catcher. Bibi aboko a.
5: Oh Yakobo na adum bibi adani. Na wazo apo.
3: Nyamenadum kakran kakra. Ye pim so kakran kakra.
5: Asempa awuna uti nyina wa kire de so apara. Ghana ha ye nyo 200 ri abira. Won dinya ri ambo Morocco du bia obama ya so at.
3: Fantastic.
5: Ghana manda wona.
6: Oh, okay. It is a Ghana Nibia 8-year. The person should not be confused about separate identities. No.
7: Oh, na internet no crown is Obo Media. And now show me Wikipedia. Or some recognize me as Freedom Jacob Caesar. As
6: an
7: Akwami Bidiako.
6: Okay.
7: No, and I'm going to say Jay-Z.
6: And Sean Carter.
7: Uko check it. Wikipedia is here. I'll be connected the two. Until I need your motion. How I need to Obo Dino. No, mudi combine and no mu yet search engine.
6: Oh, okay. In the meaning, say Cheddar and a Nicky, no, and a nickname.
7: Cheddar, yeah, nickname. I just say Obi. See what they will cast Cheddar and Maca Obi.
6: Oh, okay. Wow.
8: Oh, me that's it. So I know pay. My name is Uber. That's our Uber. Material programs now. Now, my man,
6: oh,
8: just say Obi, Banam say. And the idea na pia boba because I obete to near my scatter dia mo that was force me am make sense but that is what I'm quite sir me da gana force was
9: openness no I think that this shouldn't be a problem at all
3: mida itself should come out yes
9: yeah mida yes. Should tell us though miracle yes. This is their shareholding structure indigenous Ghanaians only maybe x percentage and the Philippines only y percentage and I think that should settle this matter.
3: Honorable, it's always a pleasure talking to you. May that's a powerful for your time. And did the Honorable John Jin upon the attending canal?
10: With a great respect, Obi, Asempa Moyebi. And you continue to do better. Especially Obi, questions I would tell beside you. Hey, I think I'm yet to see Obi have a contest too.
11: But Obi, yes. Obi, na uncanny, na me shed him say, we're heavy, sir. But they say majority.
12: What is made you?
11: Majority. But we talk about the Minimum junior about Kuko a court, circuit court, Bimi Modi.
12: Okay.
11: Na mi junior na oh, what now say no? My lord, Philip Osebo. What the Philip Osebo?
12: I no say the Philip Osebo.
11: Body Philip Osebo. Na my lord say kunyam. Philip Osebo. Are you related to Obi of Asempa?
12: Hey.
11: Obi Kando na mi tiar say. I say yes, my lord. You say pinya, pinya. It's what you do, dear Didi.
12: Hey,
11: I'm Asempa boy. I don't want to do Asempa. I don't want to do. I want to do. I'm not saying I don't have bongo for ya. I want to have crack. I say bray. I'm going to use Supreme Court today. Hey,
12: you didn't meet the whole court.
11: I didn't meet the whole. Judges net you. Judges, I want to net you.
12: Wow.
11: Obetie for information.
12: Wow.
11: Yes. You say me a judge, I met you. When this nigga say I'm a doom no.
12: I don't want to be a judge.
11: I'm going to man you. So me a judge, come to you. When this nigga say I'm a doom.
12: Alright. Oh yeah, then you're me a say.
11: Hey,
12: you're me a idea.
3: Lawyer Sammy Jemfi, ewa hame man akwaba. So Sammy, akwaba te say.
13: When you're me a doom.
3: Bibi a koi.
13: When you're me a che.
3: As oba a hache.
13: So, frame me, but baby, major bre, remember Munqua, Mitia Kusis, and Mamma Basso.
6: Yeah, that's
13: it. Production team who did you must song for my Ghana and congratulations once again for winning the radio program for the year.
6: That's it. We appreciate everything you also do for us. Monsomo kahone jumaneti mikwe ni mti edamonso asepa for the support and everything.
14: 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You could see saying on a simple
6: F. Now, what are you trying on this? Especially the ones about private cars, the commercial cars. Now, they say next year 2027 must start to roll out. No, let me never be car. No,
15: no, no, no, no, that's the end. No, no, no. Like, you see, 2027, upon went about, because, me train them, me train for 2028 number. You know, see 2027 in the system. No year.
6: In the ultra car now, go ahead and register.
15: Man,
6: that's a whole train.
15: No,
6: the following year.
15: There's no year of registration anymore.
6: Yeah.
15: And see, who the conflict
6: is. Train ahead then.
15: Now, there's something to wanted to say. Transfer of ownership.
6: Yes.
15: Auto car CCR. Now, these numbers will be registered into your name.
6: Okay.
15: It registered into your name, so Obi 999 Obi there.
6: Yes.
15: Now Obi, when you sell your car to me, you take your plate off.
6: Oh, sir.
15: Yes.
6: Okay.
15: And the Obi who Benz salon car, what was our Benz to Amami?
6: Yes.
15: You take your number plate off. DVL will deactivate the number from the system.
6: Okay.
15: Now I will come for a new number on
6: Obi's car. What on Amami?
15: Because there are several situations, sir. I saw the car 2 years ago. I saw the car 5 years ago. So it's not me.
6: Yeah.
15: Sometimes better, sometimes I don't know.
6: Yeah.
15: But I'm not there to determine who is a thief and who's not a thief. So, Obi, is there if you sell your car, ensure, say,
6: why you number plate?
15: Nah, you can't get the plate. Now, I said,
6: me plate now. Meet me the plate now. Car for from.
15: Oh, you place where you have 5 years. Auto the same category of car. Ebi a why Benz salon car among white plates. But what got trailer? You can't use the plate. You have to come for a new plate for the trailer.
6: Okay.
15: But if you're able to buy the same category, ebi a Hyundai Texan, the same category.
6: Yes.
15: You come to DVLA for reactivation.
6: Reactivation of that number.
15: Number
6: they are born.
15: And that number is now your number, but the plate is not for you, it's for government of Ghana.
6: Sure. Thinking it was Vanda Logas cannot come and set his questions and answer them. What has happened to his 24-hour office in Adenta?
15: It's still working.
6: And I was there yesterday. The place was closed. No security was even there.
15: It's not true, please.
6: Thinking it was Sunday, but even right now I am here and they have closed. ANDC.
15: Adenta.
6: Yeah, I'll see Adenta.
15: Obi, let your camera check right now.
6: Send me a message, 5:58
15: p.m. Obi, let him take a picture and send it to us whether Adenta is closed. Yeah. Right now. So I see
6: Ojina. Yeah, Ojina.
15: My own selling picture, I dare him say Adenta here, Juma. Right now, Adenta here, Juma. Adenta,
6: it is still Adenta here 24 hours.
15: There's closed only on Sundays. From Monday to Saturday, Adenta here to 24 hours. They don't close.
6: And 24 hours, no? Why a assessment? I would say a
15: boy. Only my dear Emma Minaji. From Ushua services from 6 p.m.
6: Yes.
15: I could do 10 p.m.
6: Yes.
15: Sometimes it's able to match other day offices. Yes.
6: Adenta.
15: Adenta is one of our biggest offices now. And revenue. So Adenta is now doing better than Hacho. And Obi, second minister, and you only Adenta, the rest are doing extended services. Now, in most DVLA offices, regional offices, they close at 10 p.m. So, Uko Baby White, Techima, they close at 10 p.m. Kumase, they close at 10 p.m. Wager, 10 p.m. Tema, 10 p.m. Acho, 10 p.m. Head Office Car, 10 p.m. Cape Coast, 10 p.m. Ho, 10 p.m. They all the regional offices close at 10 p.m. We want to analyze their data, and next year, generally start with the 24 hours for all the regional offices. Our data doesn't close only on Sundays, from Monday to Saturdays. Our data
6: 24
15: hours. I said, let him take a picture and send it to us. Our data, let your comments
6: but
15: check.
6: Have you, as CEO, no? ABY
16: impromptu visit to the place to, at say 2 a.m.
15: Yes, my baby.
16: Our quarters and go for it. Yes.
15: I said, I put the, I made a post on it. Now, my shash was, we got here, we small checks, so maybe.
16: So and I'll drive it far.
15: About 12 staff are Munye Juma. Only they are by 6 of them were contract staff. I used that to even make them permanent.
16: Permanent.
15: Yeah, because of the sacrifice they've done.
16: Now, at the time, that cars were home.
15: Cars,
16: Munye
15: Juma. 2 a.m. I gave the account on Facebook of what I saw. I did all the evidence. The number of cars that I've been registered. I took a picture and showed it to them. By the time, I had about 20 cars. From 6 p.m. to 10. Umaya about 20 cars. See, wow.
16: Inti, within this week, no, any time I randomly me faho 1 a.m. for
15: service. They are working. The new manager, no, they are by the friend Mr. Ofori, Adrian Ofori. Very hardworking man.
16: Dear Wu, on or about woefully causing financial loss to the state, you know, it could have been put in a way like this. Kwame Diewo, on or about 1st April 2026, while serving as finance director of ABC Agency, woefully authorized the payment of $1.2 million to XYZ Limited for goods which he knew had not been supplied, thereby causing financial loss of $1.2 million to the state. This is more like it.
4: The rendition, like I said, and you're wrong.
16: Okay.
4: Why expanding?
16: Okay.
4: The ages of saying, so no. You're expanding, say. Mm-hmm. But what is the difference? Difference, and it's a Nippon and Deja Corsi Dina Semino.
16: Yes.
4: Adan Sibiaba. Yeah, actually, it's the same thing I do about Cortana. In Tibiana, I'm fine, Jumo Yama. Ebi afa goose na ma but ye bon kru no me ka say now ye managing director
16: yes
4: goose na kwoto ye so France here lead the evidence to let you know say ade wait na do jina court no I mean unless you want to be so technical and that's what the law wants to avoid by giving us section 31(1) because you see ye strike us out all those charges no mean say on the merits no ye ni asem no is that close to almost 70 million 60 million e was charges no a mean say nam sadie we say ntino are you saying this can no ayirana okay, properly speaking, since I learned in the work, what you say, let's do a retrial on those accounts because I don't know, you need it.
16: Yes. Baba Unimun so said, even in civil trials, where the standard not any as high as criminal, we know the things Order 81 can cure. Constitutional breaches and count, even for civil trials. In the if, say, a criminal trial, where the liberties of the person is at stake, constitutional breaches should at no point and under no circumstance be countenanced.
4: In British constitution, be from what I explained.
16: Yeah, into the court look, thing say the, you did.
4: Yes, you look at 19.2d. It talks about the nature of the offense. It doesn't talk about the particulars of the offense.
16: But you don't think that the spirit behind that provision, no? Nature now you saw on is just for you to let the accused person know what you are charging them about.
4: It is true.
16: Yes.
4: But you can't nature the way now it as if say you are not going to give the person all the evidence. But on your rough idea.
16: Okay.
4: Say and then we can't win a CBI where we are. You're more kind of number.
16: Okay.
4: Kofi Kana where we are. Maybe you can tell how ni winning an MM. So the rationale behind that provision is say, the accused person have some rough knowledge.
16: About
4: the entire
16: labor
4: court. Serofna Lejuka Sawonsa Enkaya, Untnasi,
13: Asempa,
4: expanded the young farmer or no.
16: Yes.
4: Now, eventually, Uncas was here, but that's why I was there to provision that one. No, that's I'll leave that one to the ages of our people. But that's a serious matter.
16: That's fine to look at. Ain't he? The other thing I'm visiting with Busan is during the trial at our high court, no, was there a point, defense lawyers, no, a raised the issue of defective charges?
4: No.
16: Throughout the high court,
4: because someone raised it, there have been a ruling on it, and that would make say, like this Hanan matter, someone raised the issue, there's a ruling. Once you say,
16: you go up,
4: and the storm's in there, there was an objection, then you go up, nothing
16: in the certain attack. The woman raised the issue of defective,
4: you
16: know, but as practitioners, we know, sir, if indeed, say, the court of appeal, if they believe, say, a constitutional breacher, whether you raised it or not, didn't matter. Exactly. It matter.
4: Exactly.
16: Yeah.
4: So now, with this court of appeal decision on this defective charge, mm-hmm. say, you can say, you're right. If you yes. affirm that way now, yes. what it means is a small technical defend the charge sheet, you know. Mm-hmm. So what we are going to see in our crown now, to make it a court in jail.
16: In jail.
4: So many says, I mean, I'm a state prosecutor. Now, I'm a small mistake.
16: Mm-hmm.
4: Yeah, on substance, like
16: I said,
4: yeah. So, yeah, support to this court of appeal decision on this charge. We mean, it's a Nipano. That's what we yeah. For example, Tia Yaboa, where we are, but we are Muscali Dean, Kufi, a Japadia.
16: Yes.
4: That's when I said, so near enough. Me was my real dear, no. You'll be in the same home. You'll be kind of a jar to see me. Now, if my ear appears, we know. And yeah, a defective entry court in Yan. How upset would that position be? Mm. And this is because Article 92D, you know, it's been wrongly applied by the Court of Appeal.
16: By the Court of Appeal.
4: Yeah, caught by that, I assure you, a lot of people in prison now, almost start to file appeals. Mm-hmm.
16: They would all.
4: Most come of them will come out.
10: You go to a time, I'll share a platform, so I pressure, I say, Omo, who do you be here near the other? But, Master, as someone who should share Munya and dance here. Yes, that is see DH. And son, I'm running it here. Court to a year, Kunina, Obia, dear Bakun, we drew person while we need the evidence. And I remember who could do court now in procedure, saying, Unim, then now what dance are they corner? The probability value in here, oh, quiet them or court. In the time I'm waiting, I say, Munya Butre. Because Attorney General, one thing I know about him is on your vindictive character. I'm praying. And on Fanny Pahuan's emotion, it into whom say, well, make you move, be a pet, nay, take it from me. Okay, I said, or movie this oral committee on because the case is basic, Nisi, okay. And on my receive,
16: yeah.
10: My man, Doctor, I hear me, I'm a banner, I grab him, say, oh, no, yes, where you will now, so I come on and
16: I'm also idiot.
10: I want to bet you any law now. He's doing very, very well. And the FF crown is a coin uncle for air approach your more cocoon. Say, be beer be your more with the baby. Once it's an account public,
16: yeah.
10: But I'm on 2D, I'm a damn baby will be doing well. And that approach, yeah,
16: you know, so airbook more just can be
10: here. Squadly tear canoe. So, see if you knew her, your fellow so I was in with here. Oh, be and never tell. And never tell. So, the last time I said it here.
16: But some monsoon are more positions, and so move, would be two more.
10: I wonder, maybe Adam Kaoha, sir. The air cost you in Anno. A year for two, Emma, yeah, you walk to me name. Because I dare about a coin. I come for Cassabi Boom, Yamakai Palmin, say, no grandson. At ye, Mary Free, Sakasan. Who is a one she here? Who will be his office man a bank crying? Na hono na refuse where they assemble into always wherever you are going you should know so free baby never
16: yeah
10: and a kuntun so haya
16: the chair na beko
10: sir into minim say a wufu som na yeye ne ne no e ya dance mate asifo so o tene be ye o die into juma die bi e die a sha won say udi ne dine dine ye and the bi ameka o bi pressure there wa ba mu e o ka pressure nim no boa. But my wife is a
16: woman.
10: Be pressure. The way my wife is in and I was a one year I was my or China I am from be one year
16: before.
10: So if you are doing the right thing, and even at times your own party people blast you, cry now, Master.
16: Yeah, dear.
10: And I didn't power away.
16: See, you hunya.
10: Yeah, you hunya.
16: Sure.
10: Let me catch your apostle Eric Yamiche. You call Chief Julius Bedi.
16: Yeah, we're preaching on me.
10: That day. Because you see, we'll be quiet, cobbing in a dinquana dance. Oh, Mahama appointees, your bow office na near Bodhi. As your bow office, I am Mohammed. It is a one she now one guy said, Dina, I am more appointment to Dina, and I was one. Yeah, one more dear and soon, baby. You're so.
16: Everybody said the future is pregnant too. Future name.
10: Future no Obe pun. Obe pun. Obe pun. Obe pun. Obe pun. Obe pun. Obe pun. Obe pun. Obe pun. Obe pun. Obe pun. Obe pun. Obe pun. Obe pun. Obe pun. Obe pun. Obe pun. Obe pun. Obe pun. Obe pun. Obe pun. Obe pun. Obe pun. Obe pun. Obe pun. Obe pun. Obe pun. Obe pun. Obe pun. Obe pun. Obe pun. Obe pun. Obe pun. Obe pun. Obe pun. Obe pun. Obe pun. Obe pun. Obe pun. Obe pun. Obe pun. Obe pun. Obe pun. Obe pun. Obe pun. Obe pun. Obe pun. Obe pun. Obe pun. Obe pun. Obe pun. Obe pun. Obe pun. Obe pun. Obe pun. Obe pun. Obe pun. Obe pun. Obe pun. Obe pun. Obe pun. Obe pun. Obe pun. Obe pun.
4: Ede no man yini kruma. Me, you see, me wo. Debi ame kamenye hypocrites. MPP for mwenye ya tamfu. They are brothers and sisters.
16: Yes.
4: But, nan wan debi hana niye te. Ye ba niye kan we, no mu kan we. And the judge is here, oma dani itra omwe. Some few months ago, afenyo timi kwa kota no peri, anu we nyandi orre.
17: You know, who say, eji neye ma minum se, ibita o se, ito se ya, enye kraka se ye. But you see, how can it say, anu we nyubi ambuwa o. You see, eji na yehi ambuwa, senya, system na yen, enkwe ye, na loye kwe ye mo. And what I mean, Missa, who petrol, Tom say, eh, saying, it's saying,
16: well, let you say, enkwe based on the
17: economy. No.
16: Ah,
17: economy
16: is realistically the trump card of this government.
17: Paper so. Upai si abonti so wo koko memle ha.
16: Yes.
17: Ko tip to lane ko biso mona hwe se what they will tell you. Economy na nene dey. Paper so. This is the only government or what sexy macroeconomic indicators. And so bi bien ko ye. Na unum se akwaase ya besi bi bi e wo.
16: Adentia.
17: Ah. Economy, who can't buy me about first me, but now I catch you. Say, me cram me acknowledge ye. Say, the way almost your sister near my name, near my corner. Because near my name, say, on my way, a boy affects ye in full on boy.
16: Exchange rate, yeah.
17: You saw it, yeah.
16: Inflation,
17: or effect, no?
16: The effect, no?
17: Inflation, there, no, it's not an end.
16: A number,
17: it's just a means. So I just, and we're all excited, you know, I didn't know what to say. I feel it all of a sudden. I bet, just a minute, as you say, a name, no, can say. May let you see another return in 2024. Across row by 24% than senior na a year in the past. May issue ako 15% more than senior na a year in the past. So I just say school fees and then collect 3,600 and here and yet 2,735. These are real figures. We mun aye numbers kikiu. Aye crofoa brabo munsem. And no, you cannot run away from it. So you can't run away from it. Inti, aye, ena men debi ame kasa onse debi ame kacho wase abaini diye. Yebi tuno. But anye omu failu ane bime yetuno. Si yedu 2028 na, there's going to be a conversation between the NDC candidates and the MPP candidates. Mpempenso na omaine wano. Mumye nuno, why no wo adrenya any nimdiya ebe tumdiya abodi ewo no hubain na the account to be account. That is how the elections will be won. It has nothing to do with the failure of the NDC. In TV, I'm not expecting the NDC to fail. In TV, I'm saying, when you can't see here, you can't say NDC, you know, on the CC, you know, it's not in here. You can't say, because, Obi, you can't say, me kuku efu in front
16: of.
17: Yes. I just want to go in front of. Koko me village nankasa na ye mfra no ba be bia koko efu nankasa nkasa we fa na dwabo e wo enuma pepe echi oko ho the economy is dead because koko farmers obo ho no they have not been paid since 2025 October. Koko farmers in this country are owed in excess of but see they are owed in excess of 6.5 billion remember say it was about 11 billion.
16: Yes.
17: Enti ye ntua 50% ibo. And as 50% in the cry into here, and you will be an answer, will be over 100% of the sick, will be crying. Since October 2025, unprecedented. How are they supposed to survive? So these people, you don't gaslight them and come and give them numbers on paper. And then you come and tell them, say, no, that first net is saying, first, they don't care about that. They go for the work or retirement. Why are you two about my buying for fraud to bring prosperity to the people. We must get them to work. At the time, I'm an MPP, I'm 3,200. At the time, I'm a finance minister, I'm a ranking member of finance. Agric Minister, a ranking member of Agric. Omumienu, they had more knowledge about the cocoa sector and the economy than every other person. In spite of their knowledge of the situation at cocoa board, they still said it's almost 6,500. To the extent that...
16: Based on the circumstances then.
17: Yeah, yeah, but they...
16: At the time.
17: But they insisted. So, okay, say, your friend say, obey your finance minister, can invest in Krumbisa no Sankai.
16: Yes.
17: And as I said, Krumbisa, what was the difference? Go and check the figures. Tell me the difference in circumstance between January 2025 and June 2025. So, what is here? Cocoa board debt, no? Between January and June, no? Ebi be kan, omu no mode kan wana.
16: It's been a tough period. Yeah, can't what it is, huh? Where we are addressing a situation. Let's not assume, say, we are, as a party, we have saints around us. People are wicked, and they are in government.
12: Papa,
16: for this government, they are doing stuff. And they get to us. And they've gotten to people. Just that TNN do such things, you know, MPP is not attractive. Inti no muko raise issues ni bikrana, inti ni holdi. But they are packing them. So people should just be careful. And yen e beti miya kasa no krena chemo. You should just be careful. There's some of the things they are doing. And yeah, open. The other day, bit a pass. E kase, unimobia.
12: Yeah.
16: What I said within this short period, the Nyema Wekukruesi, he's not alone.
12: You know some of them?
16: He's not alone. But like I said, you know, you know, but the Bible even says that we should not let our righteousness be evil spoken of. I want the right thing is, you know, don't make it appear
12: bad
16: in such a way that people will turn the good thing to look like a bad thing. It is your timing, and good timing is everything. Your mayor, sadi na o ye no, ubeti mi atinche so. Now America grab them, and it will legitimize what you want to do. But ya ba bemu am yan ye. Now ya ma opposition be people knew who you were. Before. Now all of a sudden. Diema tintin gidi. You are raising eyebrows on yourself for nothing. Sabini power pointing unankasa crowns or tia. How will he take it? You understand? Yes. You know, yeah, massa advice now. It's not because you hate somebody. We are in a system. Yeah, I have a pastor B. I'm sure by now he will be listening to me. He loves NDC to the core. But every time he's drawing attention to the bad things to me, just so that we can fix it, so it doesn't give our party a bad name. Every time, oh yeah, if I know I've picky link, you know, no, or they are forwarded, no, I hear the comment, or I say, can you explain what this is? Yeah, and sometimes I'll try to, you know, massage it. The ear to make it look a yikakra.
12: The rebuttal has been, sir, so gold, you know. Bank of Ghana at Shell say, as part of our portfolio management, any co here say, I was say, or more eton. Because as a central bank, no, there is a percentage of or more revenues be a was so with me a KP in some of those assets. Omofisena across Rododo, they had to diversify and sell. It to them a part of our normal operations. How do you respond to eno?
13: Mina now to tell me. Oye Fantini.
12: Yes.
13: Ufi abrasi ebu kwa man kises. Mi mami ye Fantini.
12: Sure.
13: Mina natre mi Fantini. Biosi iyo no ye ehuruda hurada.
12: Ehuruda hurada sem.
13: Fantini mo si iyo no ye ehuruda hurada. Smokes and mirrors.
12: Really?
13: I'm telling you. I'll come there.
12: Okay.
13: But I'm saying to you, say, se wu yisa gold seal ni fima.
12: Yes.
13: They are policy insolvent. Now let me take you back. Me pesa o kai kai 2025 nkomo bia me ne odi o dem.
12: Odi o dem assure.
13: Me ne odi nkomo me ensa. Three interviews.
12: Yes.
13: One was on the losses that were being made on the gold purchase program.
12: Yeah.
13: Two was about the sterilization as a tool for mopping up excessive liquidity in the economy.
12: Okay.
13: And three
18: was about the unexplained sale of 50% of our gold reserves. Obakaya, getting to the end of the year, after September, October, almost 50% of your gold reserves.
19: Yes.
18: At the time, no, and nobody could understand why they sold 50% of the gold reserves when there was a policy to actually accumulate more gold. At the time, no, we are over-concentrated in gold. In gold, near about 40% of your reserves. Sure. Into almost they are about cash.
19: Yes.
18: Then, very quickly, they came back with what they call gun wrap. Say gold no ma turn a crown. Say so I'm gonna buy back that gold and more.
19: Yes.
18: And who had the pricing now? The price of the new gold they were gonna buy was gonna be higher than the price of the old gold they had sold because gold prices were rising. So everybody was wondering what informed the policy decision to sell the gold. Sir, explanation said na yaya over concentrated in gold. No, Fantini because oye who da rada. Eh, Bank of Ghana own. I'm prepare management accounts every quarter. January, February, March, April, May, June, July, August, September. When in September, they compiled their management account, we know an authority said that is when they knew they were policy insolvent.
19: And now, so we have the exchange story. No?
18: When did they sell the gold?
19: Last quarter.
18: November, December, no, gold. No. It was after September management accounts by Omu who said they were policy. Omu here page one, when Omu said they were policy insolvent. Then they quickly decided, they said, the only way is to introduce a new revenue line. That is to sell the gold. So that story they told us said they sold 50% of the gold to rebalance the portfolio. Yeah. Now the evidence is here. And there are notes. There are notes from the auditors. That explains, say, it is a one-off sale.
19: KPMG, Etro, Bibisa.
18: I will find the notes for you. Say, it is a one-off sale. Before we finish the show, I'll find it for you. It's not a regular idea. They can't be doing it every time. Now, next time, what are they going to sell again?
20: All the big boys are so for big boys to Ghana. And then what Daniel Moho, presidential advisors, or you don't know. Get up, plain is informed. Oh, Monsieur, who are so for whom?
19: Whoa!
20: I don't mean to see whom?
19: Ah, Amoko bomb pie on the plane.
20: Jatano, there be
19: brother mama. Sometimes
20: no, because brother mama AC if plane him no. Na so for bisusi.
19: Ah, we can occur on the trip.
20: But some be can never be can no. Say say no, aso for no. Omo nka amon ho asem bi o. Omo a na omo ye saints. They were omo na adata mo hu de ye. Say the neku for ado on our support to LGBTQ plus. They rose up against the Nekufuado and the Sankofun Yomun Kasebiu.
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So, ni emra so yedi yeko si sendu medie no. Bremo, it's live from our studios here in Kokomlemle, Accra. Check with your time, 46 minutes after 2. Sincere apologies for the late start. And I believe, sir, voices are yeboma amono. You enjoyed all of our voices for you on Sounds of Our Time. And yada mo asese ma train yen ama yedi jumedie no asisha. So midi yedi yosei bonsu from yobi. Yekusi same reno ena asain asumbi. Check with your time. As I said earlier, 46 minutes after 2. Yedi aseda shonko e maye na bua for inti yewo Kel Charcoal Toothpaste, Franco Trading Enterprise, Tabia Herbal, Ecobank Ghana, Haxa Capsules and Mixture, Syntex Tank, Obapa Product, Max Buy, and Asaso Spray. 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

0: 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Mua motion on YouTube. Now let's know where you are watching us from. We say, oh, be happy, glorious birthday to my brother Amisco Spelele, formerly in Kaswa, now in the United Kingdom. God bless him abundantly and open doors of greatness for him. Inshallah, he would be great. Into Master Planner, Edway, comma Amisco Spelele. Let me see. We say, Obi. Okay. Okay, the Kennedy appear, Mr. President, or Copenhagen, yes, Denmark, and I want so ocean, yeah, that's papa. Papa. We say good day, Obi. I'm watching you guys from Worcester in Massachusetts. Joseph Boache, or Massachusetts, and ocean. Yeah, WhatsApp number here 0548 443 523. 0548 443 523. 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Thanksgiving. And as a summon because of Wesley Methodist Church, ewo chibi. 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Sunday 9th August and a Thanksgiving service because Wesley Methodist Church and it's 8 a.m. pepepe na umuwie na asesomna ewia no 1 p.m. ni asia tina se ewo chibi AstroTurf. 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It is a ocean manoni mea mea omuni nashasha. What means a year we know? Ebe ye brutal. Men Canada. Inti uhu obituary na ocean mana. Na ye body na ye ka USA, ye ka UK, Bank of Ghana, Cocoa Board. No one will say, oh, the year we did, emu be pi.
1: What's your national number one? Ya? Neche say ye no. Proper ye, your national number one.
0: And I didn't even me.
1: Man, so much ya so.
0: No, I didn't even. I didn't.
1: Oh, say bonjour. Man, so much ya so.
0: No, say chala ye we did. I didn't name a year, pa, but we know. I mean, political advisor to the vice president, oh, board chairman, Cocoa Board. Oh, okay. okay, a US of A, Vivian of a swamp of one, Kingsley of a swamp of US of A. In fact, Vera of a swing tea up your no bank of Ghana, just okay, a year away. Na is a kemno and no a crowbear. A benchebiana.
2: I want a domino and Casa be free, Baba. That's as he come for a month and a body at 10 and near the ticker.
1: Abroje fon cried o mo no mo ba o mo bi don bi eni o mo chi o no nko asengre wan no ba na o mo a 20 cedis 10 cedis eh o mo e wo kuru mo abushan fo na e wo kuru mo o mo na o mo chi e to ntohwia ma wo fa mo no nananu mo o mo wo e mo si aso no ti se yie no o mo no ama
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1: david
0: na so no so nko atimi sorry efa eye
2: ni so by send here enye problem
0: was our vice president office so political advisor
1: emfa ho
0: o san ye cocoa board board chairman
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0: yes yes
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0: 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with gratitude to God Almighty the chief mourners Family, Widow, Children, Christ the King Parish, Accra, and a St. George Catholic Cathedral, Koforidua, respectfully invite you to join us for a Thanksgiving Mass to mark the first anniversary of the late Dr. Med Edward Kofi Omanebuama, former defense minister, Sunday, 9th August, 10:30

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1: for defense
0: environment
1: or no science and technology
0: eti ye besre ye di selfish na we wiya ewom se mampani ayi minister bi se onhwachiri ba menyin ni se minister finance ministry kita ministry te se finance ministry na wo sa di defense aka ho da fam
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1: a substantive defense
0: 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Defense pa de especially with the defense na obi enye ministry bi e beka se e ho emre ye ministry bi a de bi e wose ye nida ho
1: yes
0: Eti obi okita the ministry of say a finance ministry and also another big ministry. Yeah, no so hear attention sir and focus say we honomo now say the way ne be ka ho a ye be sre no after 1 year there e free watch na chi kro no o ma ye nti say defense minister ye dinner benie o be sre dwuma no mu aye obi nka say finance minister hwe chi na nye but me jidi say bro no so with the two ministry no two ministries no ebro no so eti sebro jeo sefofro ne beba o ye nya minister
1: I think you have a
0: minister no more
1: said ya wo ka no mene broja jemfi di nkomo wo ho about se onyi ni se emra so sanka obenya substantive minister wo ni ministry ana I mean I say the prerogative of the president
0: yeah no
1: but as far as he is concerned ne die Ofri say the ministry is being run at a force na yed your bay or non so edin a support airman. And I think say upe one deputy minister so are conducting who ye pa in his ministry.
0: Yeah.
1: You cannot go without mentioning Broja Jemfi. I think we're conducting who yes, there is a void there, but on my yen share them feel void, no bibri. You know, in how I was stepping into the worker or year Jumano in that ministry, but still, tell you what,
0: minister no one yes, to take certain yes, decisions. Yes. One way I because so now, finance minister no so at you bet my baby, me who say a be bruno so
1: it's true,
0: a be bruno so finance
1: and
0: ministry.
1: Unfortunately, and no matter how hard Broja works.
0: Mm-hmm.
1: Still, I know there are some decisions I won't mean to take as deputy minister. In fact, parliament will be crammed and Ababe Kasawa parliament deputy won't mean to. You are a substantive minister.
0: Unless it be a minister, no case, miniho na
1: kusina name. You know, it's something I think I was in my RDM voice. And I hope, said the year to today, you know, correct, Sir Reshaf will be ebe, but is in the orphan. Yes. In December last year, say you did bring your win your January more or be announced substantive ministers for those two ministries. No, say, see, I wrote the 8th month of the year.
0: Yes, but what means, yeah, better so.
1: And watching,
0: and soon, so I say, January,
1: yes,
0: Nessa, but some means, so I
1: better so. You know, in tea,
0: say, I dear man.
1: And a buying program and I make and a buying program a more year for the departed 8th, no? Almost a National Interfaith Memorial Service.
0: Okay.
1: National Interfaith Memorial Service for the departed 8th. 8:30 a.m. on Thursday. Because 6th and assembly is here into on Thursday, 6th August 2026. Venue near Kofi Oheni Konedu Auditorium, UPSA. Ewo Madina. Dress code, no? Black and white. Abari chema, they want to control unze ene in uye event. Now one factor bloggers here clue mu phones near the adibi brain. Oshe artwork na baya yen so I must please note only accredited photographers and camera operators will be admitted. Intianye blogger bi aw sorry an opawa fa phone say wo kwa kwa kwa ubun hall nenim no. No mugu bebre. You almost say accredited.

0: no nko ampo wo kasa no na wo be bie wo bo omo wade kuku abi o pese o de sha wo bo
1: new microphone na abale cordless one no
0: o no no say uguso kasa se camera si uso se de no wa be sha wo bo no wo de nti no no omo no omo she DJ ase na omo she hwan ase
2: so omo so omo de o ene ye
1: say you were new media association but for now enye bloggers ni nyina na ye part of that association and they work closely with the Ghana Journalists Association. We were quite say GJA will become the umbrella body and as our bodies so I think they need to be coordinated well among there was a whole discussion on it at Joy FM A to Z entertainment program it no more share bloggers and also the blogging and vlogging.
0: Vlogging.
1: So, abe ye nuisance. I think they have become part of the ecosystem. Yeah. We just need to regulate them well, bring them under a body, training. Because a trite learning, se nipa mienu e din komo. Na a private conversation. Na omun ton sa invite. Because ene, ekwea, even when I call you on your private phone, na mini wu din komo, now me record it without your knowledge are a crime.
0: Yeah.
1: Even my breachy data protection act, my breachy of privacy, which is even guaranteed in the constitution. It, you can do even jail terms. I mean, yes, I
0: yeah.
1: And there are several cases are court no a ruling on. Say or record you be without nipane knowledge. The only circumstance of it my sadin here when you are using it to prevent crime, the commission of crime. You know, but anya sadi amini wudin common anu ma recordo. How much more say waba program asie? Nipa mi enu jombe ebi din common.
0: Uninvited.
1: You come in video, what me a picky a conversation, and you go and share it online. No.
0: Oh, I said, "Bese panic on ya." Training kakra bia because I know you don't need much senior haji say when your studio when your machines console ni yakeka omo niema kakra bi they can do it
1: and it's one thing from mama yen so your competition or mama your competition and say they operate in real time say adom newsroom musoma reporter say onko assignment a obekwa kwetwa videos no aye interview no aba newsroom
0: and some no aba show
1: ya edit and sana odi akọ air. Meanwhile, at that same event, no blogger be on call live. First event, live, meda live, dada.
0: While running a comment,
1: live, dada. Into no, by the time, Ubekwa ko chabe edit ya esa sana mwaba biye news 6 p.m. no. Now, new story na ye documentary.
0: Yeah.
1: Well, no, adia na wa live, mama for discussing dada.
0: Yeah.
1: You know, inti, that is the competition omo de abraying. The advantage we have, ne se, even when we decide, say, yansu yebe create a blogger in the newsroom, or the necessary training.
0: Yeah.
1: And or call event nasia. Unko record it in command ko fu ADM Fama Meto A. Because it will go through a certain level of editing. And sana aba. And I think, yes, or more about the ecosystem. We just have to give them the necessary training, make sure say they go by the ethics of the profession, and then we'll be fine. Because Omonsu play a very critical role.
0: Second, social media and Facebook,
1: speed, I'm some level of edge. Because when you say, Nipana, yes, everyone, or more attention span, so you're short to. And the youth, only timer. Or be share a whole event 3 hours, a whole program 3 hours. It's a blog yes, the enketen keteno. And one on be brain around it. Yeah.
0: And near money importance on being your training say, oh yeah, can you know? Or they two was shorter, you know, obi one on cry. Headline neck can offer.
1: Yeah.
0: It is a nippani no tre one on say watchwati waiting no affa. And no one or denam kore. What OBT? Why, yes, it is a training now, ma OBS.
1: Yes.
0: Na or near more true. Assem, because we all know, UBT, and I be video no crano, na and tennis are. sa 24 hour market here say mm-hmm. ya kwodwiri dan bi agu mm. e wo jomro
1: jomro yes say ye elubo say ye elubo
0: elubo
1: me am ye elubo
0: wo nim ne me nwanwa e frinura abrosa bi e twa so be 20 ena e circulate say abrosa we no ma kwodwiri agu e ye obi project a omu or your position ena o ma hyeda na o ma dwiri agu
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1: Abusan yɛ twa so 20 ɛwɔ elubo. 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
0: 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Oh my video say the real way e kɔ so no. 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
1: ade no eye
0: disadvantage womb and advantage is so a womb. Ti ye to me e do drop ya ye benya and nam no ankasa. Basa ye kase ye befeni nyina yo so a wobi ye ni baby ahusono. Na asay yen media space ni nyina.
1: It's true.
0: E betu me asay ni nyina. Eti so musha GJ ase dia. No mu wo leadership a benim fon shase. No mu ni o monkasa no mo mu se assignment to kwa say na be because we near ya tro no flyer so I woke no na so omo ye disturb programs ni we eti china omo ko ho no mo e be jojo omo sa ye be jojo omo sa eti ye di omo ka ho de a invitation bi akra ba they will be invited
1: yes and some of them have done well I mean o share bloggers ni bia unso almost start as normal blogging one phone be any other they but now some of them have built a whole media empire I mean no share is a bit more web like proper website news website you know or more very good pages with following on Facebook or more Twitter and the TikTok is the ish now or more YouTube channels and some of them are really doing well I mean OSHA staff or more employee all over the place and so we boy be 1957 more and OSHA the number the
0: guy Zion Felix
1: they are pioneers are well established you know they have their own studios some video editing they are well established but I mean share even the recent ones no 1957 more Dazzy TVB I mean Charlie the guys are doing well you know.
2: JBB
1: a lot of them. A lot of them are doing. Yeah, they are doing very, very well. We just have to encourage them and make sure they do the things and do it right. I mean, even here, your traditional media, quite your mistakes, slips here and there. You know, inti.
0: Blogger back, we say, on Nunia Mahuni say, or ye as a blogger.
1: Yeah.
0: A ye be a
1: man eyeballs.
0: Sure. A ye, sure. We are queer ye, sure. And Omo or Matia say, be a who say, may me fat angle.
1: We specialize it. And then
0: 80 training a mechanic. Na ye can you be?
1: Yeah.
0: And near more man for to tumno. Who say, last week me no be can a Hansonic junction, one more. Sad and so my junction and Sonic junction. Say, say, the insuno and Nam Quan Hono. Obi, I say, unim to Toby.
1: Totobi.
0: Unim totobi.
1: Totobi they say a ding.
0: Debi debi debi. Netin totobi. Ya one nambi a friend with totobi.
1: Ah.
0: Who say Kauro ya
1: yes.
0: Your friend Willie.
1: Yes.
0: Yes, yes, I to me se Emma Nessa promo.
1: And a bear to Toby no.
0: Oh I de young quine.
1: Ah, man for di.
0: What did be done now? What would you want to do? What did you want to do? What did you
1: want to do?
0: Baby, how did you want to do? What did you want to do? What did you want to do? Say that, Obi, and she's not born to say to Toby.
1: Yes.
0: Wouldn't you know? Now, no, Michelle, this is
1: your name, Hanson Econom.
0: What shall I see a free that come and Jan Shane Honor?
1: Yes.
0: Na oh baby see and now cry there I bear you do first light.
2: Oh M say almost
0: at it.
2: Machine pumping machine.
1: Ah, da bang no.
2: And running
0: good.
2: omotwe
0: good resource na ye pe
1: oh sir
0: eti omotwe
1: the video we ni en running the video
0: and away that one we old one
1: old one
0: we old one so omotwe dia ye be ye be kwako pe good e say wo fa ho
2: aba be du atene aba be du
1: omotwe ne sen se
2: omotwe
1: nsuo ne ta ho
2: e gata oh na nsuo ne firi ba bi na eba ene be drew ye nem say aba be center wo ho na ashas ye spread the call left and right nti omo de machine na simo omo ashimo omo twi
1: chance on the na okay
2: yeah omo twi
0: nti omo twi free
2: he data no
0: omo
1: be free
0: omo twi free
1: no ho bona na
2: no enani a chere kaneshi kwan no ho no ma e chingu
1: okay
2: ti e tri ko ni omo twi ko ni si omo de ahye ba bia mp no signboard ni si no
1: ni
2: bi board ni si
1: yes
2: ashe ho no
1: okay
2: ha no de pipe na tu ena omo twi si no e free mu sa
1: yeah let hope say a bit because e ho no de na no say me kan e hia a whole range near it.
2: A free tis a traffic light nasio.
1: Yes.
2: Kokompe junction.
1: Kokompe yeah, Dakoma junction.
2: Yes. Eba a free hours I be do hands on the corner going now say because we say outer lane I say.
1: I say crack completely. You dey
0: say total range. Quota ni one move. E kokra. It is a omo twi a, omo wi a, omo mpe the source of sense you be. Because me na no make say me tisi for money say my drivers ni be catch me. Omo say omo suspect say
2: say isa
0: funua home na wo ho no.
1: Jamani
0: you no be a camo because the scent a free one more bano.
1: And your normal gutter scent.
0: Debi. Eti MC your wasa area honom. Send your wo can say a bro assembly no so a bebro or assembly one part obey to me a play. Yeah, drinks, you know. Assembly, sa drip machines and near man no mon saka, you know. These are near man obey to me dia ye be. Eti one pe baby and soon free. Na say ye no kure obi
1: the source of insure no
0: ye no kure pa say insure we e free sa funua home body
1: ye public health hazard
2: e fa sa man for cancer say me no free kan ya chu aman for free raise sa ye na che pa say insure no o mo suspect say if we ho if
1: me o said ye man ye one one say ye wo during rainy season no and ye own him obviously insure air to ba e ho no I don't understand why problem if you watching him and it's been like this
2: last 3 years ago omo de abo be gugu hanu omo ta
1: omo ni after 2 weeks na so
2: omo ta e na ana de omo de bitumeni we no
1: me e na sabe tuni I just say I've no really him
2: yes
1: who say e wo mu anu ma be sa do be de gugu ko ta kama after 2 weeks e tu tu to say e
0: ne obi ke te se ne ekura tu
1: yes
0: na when me e ku na de plaster
1: yeah and the oh e be ho I've no all the same thing and I've no hon so we say hwe ho asemka yeah, Kahansonic Junction. It was happening.
2: Oh, dear,
1: and it says in name punching a woman master. I say, crooning and yet and queen.
2: Now, one don't be good.
1: I won't pay me your monk.
2: I want to be good.
0: Now, oh, Kavan, oh dear. Say, okay, she be dra.
1: And you,
0: oh, Muji,
1: no, can.
0: Oh.
1: And the station you almost say Wagadugu near ye cars. I can see any load you.
2: Now, what was some punching?
1: You need who need that. I'm even surprised.
2: I want a monu guanga sababia okano. I want a monu guanga sanga sanga.
0: Yeah, yeah. Problem my one is, only my dear, I'm who was a sanitation for ne was a man. Ye geji, say a kasi ye geji ati a say geji ne biya a juma bi no mo sorry a de biya o ma baho no a juma no o documents wey o paper wey ye be house sang. And near man who a good monster short is any year can year. Yen in Nam Honmoa, Yen who said, A dear way, a bapomudim one, a bet to me the idea banner, Yen you are moving on the tremor. Chef, and Benghazi who video na fatum, Pokwasi interchanging.
1: Ain't he? I'm not paying me one will be sending me a message. Obi,
2: you know,
1: the Ganoff Environmental Health and Sanitation Department. has begun demolishing the toilet facilities being constructed beneath the Pokwasi interchange. Even though the MCE, you see, Akwete Agbo, claimed it was an assembly-led initiative. An assembly-led initiative. This follows widespread speculation that an individual was putting up the project. The MCE has since denied the suggestion. And apparently, MCE na jia tum se a assembly na kisa ne kan se onusi KVIP ewo. And I'm like, hey, MCE, municipal chief executive, under the interchange.
0: Obi, the little.
1: And for more muti and oba ye YouTube live stream na video no.
0: Benghazi, before I would in your mububu no ebe.
1: And for the main one.
0: For main one, not to one na etie for him.
1: Na yeshe main one. Obi, yes.
0: Obi to me SC. Bibi say ya, and I say, who see them be ya?
1: Yes.
0: Permit a woji eno.
1: Yes.
0: Assembly honum, planning for ne wono komo. Obeko EPA ho.
1: Yes.
0: Obeko fire service. Places a abeko no, eye best six. And son wait to me as starting bibi to say, sanitation for no kwe wa assembly ho.
1: Because we're a KVIP.
0: Omu omu kita hama noa. 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Munyi na ewa se you being the known and sana ejuma we ye tumi asati. Eti mwa tumi ama permit to say ye mesi toilet. Ewo
1: interchange.
0: Interchange no ase. Mu reason ye den ya. Ti reason a MCE de ma yo. MCE say.
1: Like on record.
0: On record as em na make it. MCE chere say. Otwa mu ho no mu husa amamfo ajije omo na ye gu ono mu. 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
2: yes omo na nko
1: it's like for real se MC ni nim hu bi so omu si bibi se
0: wo de obi me kamba eti the decision was say wo ba na se toilet ne wo ho de a unko ngu form ne wa wuram ne wa kwaja nan ena nipa no so wo area ho no che se the distance wo fi ha se yi ko ba bi a
1: yes.
0: Chrome what public yes. Toilet yes. In wa. One nanti be 2 minutes cry and we do the walk. In the old Jan and I were hano.
1: But how is that even a way to solve a problem like
0: that? Sir, we are MCE. Now we will say, Quanya Peso Faso, a solve or more moko toilet overhead as in the say.
1: Young woman, KVIP overhead.
0: Wabra Obi, the alternative, ne say. The alternative, ne say. Who bet you me and it is a tete quashi interchange ye wo no moa or my ya see a kama ya ye painting so ho ye ye chesse who bet you me ye ye near my
1: dead flowers or no using that yeah
0: but now so what that's what so what I do on be papa ni peso catcher ye say
1: hey
0: we see toilet wa see a no moa now obi ni edikai cast a number overhead is on share would or share akura won't say a one more
1: yeah car be a boo
0: can be a boo boo da da yeah chess car bet to me a free sort of what I bet on me a what to one almost a walk or toilet you know a bet to me a bet on so when nano say MC to me a jinan microphone name catch there you say men I'm a dema anchor and cressa 1 year say jumano and then he went ahead to say kebiye ni monkosi financial loss biye because ni pakro no ene di ni botom sike ye adwuma no
1: ah me ba me I thought say in the MC you know and deny knowledge
0: no,
1: of the
0: no
1: oje tumu say ono ane ba go ahead say omunye
0: na dede nu e ba ho ni nti no o ma decide say omu wo mu koso no mu fa hama ba mi en so
2: bo do
1: me ba MC you know like bibia
2: you
1: okay like
2: oh
1: you okay
2: he's very okay
1: like sound.
2: Oh, yes.
1: Sound mind.
2: Everything.
0: Me friend, you know, one of the special assistant for ni before I say because of homo warning, you know, omu ye meeting, tia nyumre, omu ni ebe kasa, but ni ye di can record from him because I ne my reporter ko wa, kushe japon ma ko ho.
1: And did you know what I'm getting, sir? MC ya oshe circle hono. Ebe kasa, oh, overhead now was like an amount for the mattresses beto ho.
2: Ever
1: da. Ever
0: da. Sit down.
1: In the OBC hostel. Overhead now say mun dem. I mean, I can't
0: or, unless say, or what the fufro be or be added to near wakan. But to change near wakan idea, we have it on record say, or say, amount for koko toilet go ho dodo. It will not tina say, drin hon an who say,
2: come first over service up from the message.
1: Pokwa sin touching it.
0: And ya nama aminua. Nansen okowo fufu ho nke no ye fufu no ana omo wo no ho no nanke fufu ne ye se fufu de okwa no fufu ne ye che toilet no obi But wahu enye mabi wo ho no mo a na enu nti sensuo ye to ye ene adaya ne asisi asisi nsua kwan no woni MC sine kasa oh the previous government no mo ma permit no wenye previous government asemu
2: say
0: ya no mo ye omo niema no
2: say ya no agia
0: because we no on shade hia permit bia e ya assembly na ye e ye den en assembly ni EPA penio wa assembly ho no mo MC no ankasa town planning penny or honomo. Sanitation for no sanitation penny crow or the onukra and the end.
2: There been a MC Nankas, I say. Why do you have to miss all night? You are carrying on the
1: officers. No, and then I
2: say, if we say Papa MC in a catch room, so when we share money documentation, more
1: that's what William said. Sometimes we're a sackable offense.
2: Yes,
0: sometimes,
2: yes,
0: you make massacre. Say me,
1: the MC should be sacked. We clean because Obi out to meet Nassi.
0: Mm-hmm.
1: When we say problem, na wakoda afre o management muni na amat nasi adren hon. Say solution to the problem ni. How's your problem no? How's your problem no complete?
0: Enu ti na make us say, penimfo amabobo omudini ni na no offices amabobo omudini no. Omu ni na wo questions to answer. When you say MC na diatu, sometimes say betu miaba say EPA penibe kachen so no abuadi we dey no one more. Mini ni sebe boa.
1: But how do you
0: they will write or more as I'm no ever one.
2: Yes, I don't think I say. MC you know. And na wafo so I'm lance be a bit makase on mpona. E mo madre say mmo nye documents mmo mmo koyo ho because say they okay. Planning officer or ho sanitation officer obi ho bia mpana be kase bia. Ah baby e kosi ade die. Ono abo. Nka enyo munye ma wo. The ones are approve. Am ono ankasa be kase ono. Yeah, we see yes, I know na problem we don't know honey near her so vintage let's say or no one am my baby.
0: Now Obi uni problem uni problem Ghana. Obi uni problem kesia pa ye wo Ghana. E fasa yesi o decentralization ye the amemwo no ye pese decisions ni take wo the various assemblies no no mo hu ha we wo honum. Enu nti se ye nim the importance of MMDCs no a. Enka omukura no eba parliament de parliamentarians no kura de a kenun kwonchen omu hu hia chen nipa ye appoint omu e de omatoto assemblies na no obi omu hu hia chen penfo ni nyina you are representing sure, the president e wo
2: ho
0: when you have an MC
1: yeah.
0: Na ono no se ni solution ni a you can imagine ni ebe koso e wo area ho no
2: I think say say si Canada ho no hu ohu the own fanye.
1: Them say what you say? Say what say PPP and life. Private person nasi.
0: Or say ankran krebi nasi. Or the nisika nasi.
2: Now we catch us.
0: Eti ya mo kebiya.
1: Oh yes, we have to.
2: No problem.
1: The mere fact so Timmy Dream who say my solution to this problem is yen sick in the interchange, public toilet.
0: Oh onim.
1: By whom?
0: Yeah, yen san river city sa yen twa beni MMDCC.
1: Yeah.
0: Because. Sa appointments na ye ya ubeshe no. Ye si party chairman fo nyi na na. Ye ya dwen si ye di MMDC position no be mo mo. Eti munyi bi from mo district na e constituency na mo fo mo mra. 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Can what say ye ni say? 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
1: Or sena ne yere like a war. 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
0: Tina share a bi and ni he a bi perform me pao. A bi to me or mu dis or muni sick or mudje wo e to me ya assembly and tina ne. Over the Greater Accra region,
1: yeah.
0: We still mention names like Ajib Blanson,
1: mm-hmm.
0: Yebo Oko Vanderpoel,
1: yes.
0: Na Yakobo Iti Mensani, Omu Omu Wokura Yeda Shubo Omudin. 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
1: Matisse MC in Aba Homan.
2: Aba Kasa.
1: Ura Akwete Agbo. 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Or your MC
2: Agbo
1: Ewo Ganoff. Honorable, what's your name? Voice, nana. Ewo a chili pa, but ma yenche. 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Na. Okay. Honorable, my young chef say, Afi, yeah. Is it better now? But Kasana Mintie, hello? Okay. Voice, no, ewo form kakra from yeye we ninti. Ma yebe some 2 minutes bi. Na yen sign so emfre ubi ome pache we ni diemu awa. Yebe sen afre usisi ya. Inti. Eko si sign so ne haya sempa FM. Elitum muye we ya. Mu increase voice no on the phone. Na fe yen shese be. Because the voice is very, very down. I don't know if free. Hanen swa. Inti. Eko si sign so ne. Idemo. Me ba chobe check my any and share had on the answer a bit to me about maybe it's from the volume here. Asempa FM Sunny. O messages no more than you said with the Eber Brain 0548443523 0548443523 enti utien ya ubetime e de wadwen channel abrain ma yes akwa me pato me ba moma mintie emra na yem fix a challenge no and then we can come back to this issue asempa FM so muntwen ye basisia.
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4: Oh, Fabia, now what you truly say? And now what did you know?
5: Mom, Patrol, so I took piss, not that the buyer, no. Send me this chimney, and I'm in no shame, and I'm able to know me.
4: Wait, yeah, excuse. Abo Fratia, what's sorry, no pa? And what's the what you truly say? And son, where did you? Now, oh no, so at the end, I sorry. What you truly say?
5: Yes, ma'am. Medical kits toothpaste now, or the buy and run. And it's a chimney soon.
4: Why, dear? Kel kits toothpaste, dear. Yeah, yeah, ma'am, or fratty someone. Maybe in fear me, you know, or Pimon Fiencia.
5: Ma'am, if the dead, that's a strawberry. Let me be semi dimple.
4: Debbie, you need a toothpaste. And you toffee, why? Yes, say the Kel Kids toothpaste. Be mamma fra, with the in fear me, you know, copy me Fiencia, dear to tree one say. Every say, a boy, a sea, a more bottle crew, Anna, a share, a pamumwa, a mawa, a hassay, ne mana want dame, mapa. Me boma de say, me the Kel Kids toothpaste. Be mammy, me to tree one say. Abrebia, Kel Kids toothpaste. And mamma. Francis to tree and need Jesse.
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0: 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Na what to African Queen Mackerel.
1: 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Long pong kwa.
2: 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Sustainability isn't just tree planting, it's whether the systems we depend on actually last. 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Uncomfortable? Good. That's the point. 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
12: Do you know how money moves in Ghana and across Africa? How it really moves? 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It moves 100 times a day on Ecobank's digital platform. Airtime for that's your sister. Transport for Papa. 500 Cs for Saturday's funeral. 2,000 Naira for the cousin sitting jump in Abuja. Because we don't just move money, we take care of people. Money moves in every direction. Uncle to nephew, nephew to uncle, sister to brother on Monday, brother back to sister on Friday. And it moves together. The funeral contribution, the susu, the wedding levy, the hospital bill in the family WhatsApp group. In Africa, money is rarely one person's transaction. It's many people moving small amounts toward one purpose. That's how money moves here. And there's one bank.

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4: 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Sustainability isn't just tree planting, it's whether the systems we depend on actually last. 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Uncomfortable? Good. That's the point. 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Hashtag Joy Sustains.
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2: Thank you so much.
1: Okay. Na NA, let's manage. Muntie wo homa me if it's okay. Okay. Then I think there is a real challenge here. Honorable Ede, ode ebe chen jina soma me na ye hwe atoto nyoma se etiefo betimi ate wo clear. Me me kasa se utime clearly, right?
2: Yeah.
1: Hello. Hello. Honorable me kasa utime nka. But I think the connection here no eh too faint. Sincere apologies for that, Inti. We would have to try again and see. And it's here for Eddie Ebechain. We have a real technical challenge on our hands, Inti. Our technical team no eh she see a bit to me affix the challenge, and then we can make progress. Ekosi saying ne haya sempa 94.7 FM. Ekwari obri moma yentwaso se nyame ya duna nyoma tutumu a ebehwe na yetumi.
3: Obi na ma mimbo kaso MC abaso.
1: Kaso
3: MC. Okay. Ni dinu na me hyeden se is it Banini or something?
4: Okay. Set okay. Banini.
3: I said Banini. Good. Okay. Good. Why are adie bia ma meni anje no pa unim. We say kaso overhead na se.
1: Yes.
3: No mo dey post a film from ho nyina fitititiri. Oh. Oma wa why ni nyina.
1: Oh really?
3: Sunday no mo start e means oh why are there? Why because na ma kunu ma time.
1: We say omo why ni sake no ma anye hwe wo ne ho dey be sen ababi.
3: Me jidi se e bia no
1: be
3: se. Yes. Yeah no me be ma kaso ay fe. Nti say dey wa start no onye ni sa. Oye mangu se bola no so oma ni nche kura no oma be fa. Yes, oma ni nche no oma be fa ko.
1: That's good.
3: Oya di.
1: Oya di. Oya di. That's good. I mean, but how a kaso at kaso management edding.
4: Edding.
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1: Na how Ghana Highways Authority, Chum. Ghana Highways Authority head no penny di mami. Why? But some of them nenso no. Eya omo highly under. And our roads minister di ni ebe. But anyway, what we Highways Authority boss? Tio mo ni maintenance schedule. And omo de kona ministry ni mo omo scam fanya.
4: Obi uniform.
3: Ghana won't ya si.
4: Sa politicians no bibia omo jefa. 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
1: ma me hwe safe atomo a
5: What we said was they should provide a
2: toilet facility. And what we, I know, sir, we've been agreed on a wouldn't even papa, but your father was a grab before us, a credible one, a general. It's in a Honoruna, yeah, SIT. Then I want you to report, sir, Medica, Eka, sir. We've seen, sir, friends, there's a problem. I think about 6 to 7 months ago, and we've abandoned that idea. And yet, sir, it'll be a project for Friday. Oh, yeah. And this was done at no cost to the assembly. It is a problem that
5: whether we like it or not, a decision was taken. That decision was to the effect, sir, Yenkosi KVIP, interchange last year. Yes or no?
2: No. We didn't agree, sir, they should go and build KVIP interchange. That one is no. And this is a medical catcher, sir. Even the decision for him to even do that, I was very surprised.
5: But how would you be surprised? My first question to you was, sir, were you aware of that project now, Omusi Wohono? And I would say, yes, we are aware. Indeed, why are you now surprised, sir?
2: No, I said, I'm aware, sir. We want to decongest Kumasi. Uh-huh. And second, this is where we've started, sir. We are taking the transport operators. And with the transport operators, the most, the most critical thing, and a friend said, washing. Mm-hmm. I get in it.
5: Yeah.
2: So we've agreed, sir, in order, sir, you bet me, I will use, friend said, transport operators, no, Ekohonoma. The first thing that we need to do is, washroom, which have Enuna, private developer, yes, because managing of those places.
5: What was the private operator supposed to build? A washroom in Kwana, a public toilet. And then another OC. Baby, you move a
2: No. On the just say, yeah, we'll be over the Faka now. You want to be a backup up for you.
5: It's not we are aware, sir. Oh, see, baby, you'll be a papa, right?
2: Yes.
5: And tell me now, because I know when you're away.
2: No, I'm not saying so. It's about the location.
5: Yeah, you were not aware, sir. Oh, see, no, baby, you're not Osino.
2: Yes, exactly.
5: And you are saying, sir, from foundational to maybe a project we do, you know, where we and I want to say, we move CBB.
2: Oh, and yet, a friend said, I think, sir, I wanted to see a project, yes, yeah, like I said, it will take, in fact, Mahuka, they've not done anything. It's like a juma who the workers there maybe 5 a day they can do it. So when my attention was going to it, and we stopped them, let's stop them immediately. I think it's about 6 months ago. Since last year, too.
5: I don't know.
2: In fact, that you can you bet me so I will say a friend said because the way I issue a buy-in, apart from I said it be a happy NMC no. They should clear everything from there.
5: In 6 months ago I must stop here, Mono. And I structure and see why 6 months later and send a mubuno. Is that what you are telling us?
2: Well, I don't know, friends. Maybe I think sir, you are still having some perception. Maybe a project idea, a fresh. But that is why a friend said, who be that question? But who check here? In fact, what I mean is that, so I was even surprised that this issue will be by a friend's aware then I read that I think say a roof in our body goes in our way. It you know a idea we don't intend to put up a friend's any public washroom. In fact, save will go and yes, because send a medical catch on that say a friend said it will start it even be crab at your shoe. Maybe I be.
5: Yeah, and not say Obia Wawa, why a decision was taken, said Uncle C KVIP, it would be Bia. Because I can't of me.
2: I completely disagree with that. We don't have anything on record. We don't have anything at all, say. A friend said, Yama would be a point, say, Uncle C public.
5: David, but say, and non honorable, in your own explanation, you admitted, say, assembly nankasa in the design under the interchange, you know, move cubicles before transport operators. And who decided, yeah, says the transport operators, better what they are, they should have a place of convenience. And why then do you say, sir?
2: Not that, who said, we are interchange now? We are interchange. There's so many places around. There's a buffer. You see, there's a lot of buffer that we can create in there. There's a lot of buffer around it. What I want you to know and your listeners, Elise, there's nothing aside, even for you to really believe, Jose, and yet in the intended purpose now. Because of Sahib, it's not a happy energy. Or for Kakra, it has been abandoned long time. Are you getting it? It has been about it's much don't say, and yet a friend said, I think it's because of say, be a proposal, maybe a one year impression. So, yes, it's only for no, there's nothing like that. On this never,
5: when you say there's nothing like that, yeah, it may not be entirely true. There is something like that because the building came up, and your video before some movie, no. Your video. My worry is because we know say the assembly is there to address problems our man for ever. But for the whole municipal assembly to think and decide, say you identify problem with a man for your baby, a job on nine and there was the congest to decide, say you may see KVI for baby as Adi we AC. I can't for the life of me understand it.
2: You see, let me draw your attention to something. Even when these incidents came, when you said quickly, I went around all the food bridges and the interchanges within the municipality. Because let me kind of move, because I don't know where I've given instructions, say they should put up public toilet. Food bridge quickly arrived to a friend's moose spot him area. And Sana, a friend will be sending me a inland property tally. No, it's good. It's a long forgotten story. But Anya Berry, the assurance that I'm giving to you is this is a long issue.

0: expectation in terms of wealth, in terms of education, a whole lot of health. Okay. So at times, and you see, at times there are this kind of problems. But what is matter is when issue come to your attention, quickly you see how best you can be able to.
1: Okay. In the same nipa ne ba na so ka se wa commit resources into sadie we and I ya halti ye bubu no inti muntu ya ne sika mfama no a is it something you would consider?
0: Oh, that's why I was telling you, sir. You see, when you do things without proper verifications, you run at a loss, and that's why I'm saying, sir, we have not given him any authorization to go and put up a toilet facility there. It's in Oshas here now, and we stop it. And we've never gone into any against opposite toilet. So the assembly is not spending a time on it. I get it. I don't know, but the only issue that I can say it is a wrong reference citing and Corona occurs to him, explain to him also at yes. So that is the reference what I can say. The assembly is not losing the time on that problem.
1: Honorable, my announcement. Yeah, me too.
0: In fact, when the news, I think Joy and somebody actually posted it. So when issues happen like this, we continue to appraise it. I'm saying that Mumu, I can say that a lot of Mumu, a better Chima, friends, and San Diego authorities, let's continue to work. We can be able to address the concerns within the community.
1: Can we continue to trust the municipality in your hands?
0: Exactly. Perfect.
1: Are you sure?
0: Who is sure? On what basis, please?
1: Yeah, because if something like this comes not just at an obscure place, under an interchange, probably one of the busiest in the country at the moment. Now, MCE and Yahweh. We cannot trust the municipality in your hands.
0: I've told you, sir. This thing has happened about 8 months ago. And we have acted on it.
1: Yeah, you acted on it about 6 months ago, but the construction did not start 6 months ago. We are watching video now. Are there about what is the pipes in our idea anymore? And now, video of how it was as an
0: Obi, Obi. I wish you come to the site and see. And have you seen this, friends? I think the bad that just happened ahead of you. It's any and the. Who here this public toilet now? It takes a lot of work. Okay. I get it.
1: Honorable, come on. I'm watching the video.
0: Obi. Who here this public toilet now? Omo Divi a very big man who here. But we know here it just a fire that just been up.
1: Very well.
0: They realized that the oil it was strong.
1: My infancy. Bibia near best ever begin to move. Why?
0: Yeah, Obi, thank you so much.
1: Yes, so may that's
0: Obi, thank you.
2: Okay, that's the Honorable MCE for Ganoth. Nidin the Akwete Agbo. Akwete Agbo. And Motene Nkano. Ehaya Asempa 94.7 FM. Na ansana yebetu wasono. Tie voice wei emame. Na meba sisia ama yedi nkomo. Eko si senso eni.
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1: So with all that we are saying, I'm quite confused.
0: Okay.
1: I'm confused, Kakara. I'm quite confused. And I say, animal really, no, they say, yeah, animal farming, no, so I just turn away, no, you know, I bet benefits.
0: Yeah, yes. Reason is, I bet my tourist attraction.
1: Okay, good.
0: Because who come pudon?
1: Now, more of tourism.
0: Tourism.
1: Than say, yeah, you bring animal.
0: And I'm proud to that, no, so no, I'm one akasano, who bet me I export to be.
1: Okay.
0: Who export to no, Nessicano, air day. 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
2: asempa fm
3: Dr. Pudon, as you say.
0: Presenters no or as for to nchan wi ani aka ho asem
3: okay
0: nti in order say make it attention na ba
3: the ama policy no
0: policy no ese me dey new membership na me present na nya enya
3: attention
0: no nya etime the substantiality project no say the bear obi abeti ase eno ampa so ampa
3: e ba sa no attention
0: e boy e ma within 2-3 weeks no Ghana fo nyina no yewura fifi kote Yura Sedun Katia party chairman. Yura Sami Jemfi. Omunina nya the opportunity.
3: And now church
0: and ma me the needed privilege. Et me echi mu ma Ghana for united etiasi.
3: Because na u creative before attention. The story no should make sense.
0: The story makes sense.
3: The story didn't make sense.
0: Let me give you a clue.
3: Okay.
0: Story making sense. But in your own view, no, I make sense, amount. But then, yanya research name had it.
3: Okay.
0: Is Pudong there in China?
3: Yeah, Pudong or China.
0: I'm going back on animal farm now. Na eno crescent crofo so edi drone ni ade koho emi e charge wo ma sebi omu nya ten etimi ed never YouTube also we. Eno cressa na. Eno cressa.
3: Yes.
0: Na eno cressa dia cast na ne na mu no so no. Emo for the firm, no more heavy, Sam, one in a ding nano. And Lucrezza, and one in nano, almost a new Muscana. Intibasana, dear neighbor, a generating income.
3: Yes.
0: Extension officers are almost fear near the Omunia Gmany under MPP regime in nano. I was saying, say, if this policy is implemented, you bet my form of veterinary officers, eco specialist and others. Woman, you know, I've been my unemployment rate as what? Now, unemployment rate as what? Publicity. As some panny other radio stations, so, Mubenya, your friend say,
3: advertising
0: revenue. Now, advertising revenue, no banana, some penny. As Baba and I said, when you escape, baby, that's why expanded the scope of business.
3: Animal farm, no, area, Ben Ghana.
0: As it stands now, it's a 24-hour economy. It's to set up a policy, no. So you have the legal framework out there.
3: And you tell my dad.
0: Yes,
3: it's been done. A secretariat has been put up.
0: Exactly.
3: Yes.
0: And I know that you know,
4: we yes I know many now. So now her police are there. Mm-hmm. And for the receive policy, no.
3: Yeah.
4: Do they have the capacity?
3: Yeah.
4: Some more capacity, yeah. Then a crime base now bans with our resource. Mm-hmm. Because a band there, you are there to create an enabling environment. In any situation where a band decide to say, okay, fine. Policy way there, me person me am the humu bem. Anti public and government
3: yes.
4: initiative.
3: Yes.
4: Whereby say government be 50% or 60%. Now private be 40%. Now it be a.
3: Yeah, but don't talk futuristically. See, more opposition, no. All the narrative way better.
4: Yeah.
3: Much such a 24-hour economy. Ghana 4G mutumu etu abamamu. Now you hear result and you still coming to the night. Mubetimi aye wena ubetimi de mwa emwane wahin jatano wahin
4: yes
3: and on a gana for you busa.
4: Okay, see
3: yes
4: policy we buy it. Me and Kasa see my land.
3: Okay,
4: Kesia pa.
3: Okay,
4: our plan.
3: What do you call it?
4: Our plan. Maybe embark on animal farm.
3: Now, animal farm, no, where does it find expression in the policy?
4: Mulanche, so you see, then. Policy be about so we have privilege. We take advantage of the policy.
3: Mm.
4: It's about job creation. Quite best need bit my equity jobs, not unemployment.
3: No, but the promise was specific. Agenda 1-3-3.
4: Yeah.
3: One job, three people, three shift. And America say, how does that find expression in our narrative? Now, Toma Ghana for say a bay animal fire the jata baby your son beba San Yomano 1-3-3. How does that find expression in the Okayan?
4: Say, I can say. Oshe me the presentation na me on the 24-hour economy.
3: Oh, why your presentation on the 24-hour economy?
4: No, my research. The outcome of the research no made the copy Emma the national chairman
3: of the NDC.
4: Of the NDC.
3: Na gusitano no ye
4: we no ma ne copy.
3: Why ma gusitano copy?
4: My man copy made the copy ako chief of staff or made the copy esu ako national chairman ho. Made the copy ama regional minister. Made the copy ama regional chairman before the election.
3: Oh really?
4: Yes. I beat them come this year.
3: Into omoye gusitano mo e prepare sa policy document no. Omo frere, omo
4: no, I wasn't invited.
3: Omo to sanfo. Na ze policy article didn't make sense to them.
4: Oh, ebia in their view, but me the man can kind of say, see the master breaky at the no, a bit my boy.
3: And I know, yeah, around animal farming.
4: No, I know, yeah, I mean, back on tomatoes farm,
3: tomato farming factory.
4: Yes, how I bet you better execute tomatoes factory, no.
3: I bet my creative agenda 1-3-3.
4: That's correct. Quite a first one, you bet my a bit to your friends say, boreholes are hold war. A quite a bet first one, you bet a generative. Energy.
3: Okay.
4: A be solar energy. A be reduce cost. Ama project no. Nini na policy document no. E dama yisi. Me ana miye madie. Me ana miye sari.
3: More opposition na oye juma wey.
4: Oh, I'm a CEO of Peggett Group of Companies.
3: Peggett Group of Companies.
4: I'm the CEO.
3: Amu into den.
4: Oh, me an kasa no me into construction, real estate, and I'm into sales of generating plant.
3: Oh,
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3: 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And unya.
4: Minya unya.
3: Now what? Now you're champion of agenda 1-3-3 and unya jume.
4: Ah, minya unya bi. Adama. Obi.
3: Now we need you, man. In the bebu nene ni daso se mo be implemente 1-3 amonu enye juma.
4: Obi,
3: obesi de enye juma.
4: Menya mreni mpenifoshia.
3: Mm-hmm.
4: Na mne mpenifoshia eno. Wamu di nyoma gufom.
3: Mm.
4: I hope say very soon.
3: Ibe hu 24-hour economy no.
4: Oh, the 24-hour economy no. Now,
3: as it stands now, no.
4: Based on me idea me when it comes to job creation. Mimi Huni said, you can't run 24-hour economy bit more effective without bringing on board business-oriented people. Not all businessmen can run 24-hour economy.
3: It's true.
4: Take note of that.
3: It's true.
4: You need people who have the muscles, financial muscles, business experience, like Kweku Oting, like Despite, like Forisa Pong. These are the people. You bring them on board. Then you bring the chiefs and others. So I'm running in transit. Now, I my job about Ukuruma say, get them land. And then landing on Bayano, your mouth compensation kakra. Now, a bino so machinery no boarding because say if you want to set up a factory na open say we set up factory abi to say be a omo me yeah muzu heba no me say heba heba you know to buy the machinery no will cost you about $450,000 or 5 million or 4 million that lies on the type of the machine based on the motor na a woman and they be determine the cost of the item and you know say unya sir machinery na buying no any time ne say machinery dey nyina abain timi procure machine na then abain no ne the private sector no wono no edin sika so abegure mu no then they employ somebody wono no ye dey enye a neutral person to manage it it's a neutral person or manage it no auditors ne ade so enyina so ebebem auditors ne ba no ye be employ all the department like a human resource personnel, agri experts, veterinary officers, so many perform. Before communicators, I'm also nebeding. Ebe propagating the 24-hour economy agenda no. And only in each no more yen. Omo ye we are Jerry now. Omo so oha. Sebi. Obeji ni taxes. Ni pay ni ni obeji je. Obi a waji corporate tax every year. Ebe buana manage generating income. Snet so begin the contribution. Snet so begin the contribution. You should know, say snet to me, hey, nyasa contribution here. At the end, say snet here. When so we scabby be a wender, you invest the money. It is a snet waha, nese a bin ni man probia. The snet bet mako be a bako or say be a congestion so be a day. A betty, near employ ni power. One no employ ni punish, you should understand all this company, no. So I'm so employing co for better cars. Toyota, I better be a Toyota company. Mr. Bushi company, Nissan company, Benz company, other cars. Omoton, so much be generating income. So much generating income, but at the end of the day, no much they are expanding the scope of business. Ebepoama unemployment.
3: In the way, a simple plan to implement 24-hour economy.
4: A simple plan. The is very simple.
3: It is say President Mahama Frew say or the Secretary of Nations as say run here. These are some of the things you would implement.
4: Me running very simple. Dem je me running is simple ni say I just need a him for some of me entrance. The address say near poor man ye, mo my land. And now when you say the 24-hour economy no product be a ni land habit me dwane so.
3: Na say 24-hour economy man ka say mo enye agri.
4: Yes.
3: E ya agri policy na mo kan.
4: No you see a policies ni dozo. So here na no a year friend say chief.
3: Because we say we break it down into a simple phrase. Say you cut 24-hour economy, 24-hour economy. It comes down to agenda 133.
4: Yeah.
3: And then you have a flagship policy to fight unemployment.
4: Exactly.
3: Into 133, you person will cap on your first one. Now, baby, how did you meet? Yes, I want to meet you.
4: Yeah, who had you?
3: Meet you.
4: So here, baby, to say agriculture or yes. Infrastructure.
3: Yes.
4: Feed Ghana.
3: Mm-hmm.
4: Kwa ebe faswa, yebe ebwa omu gan hasi, omu edu e funo. They needed incentives ni ade abani bitimi di amu omu. No matimi ado mungfuba. Na ye importu ni oma bi bibi. Enfri krufu froso enye de, Emma.
3: Yeah, but say no ni a different policy.
4: Different.
3: It is no more ye feed Ghana. That's not what we are talking about. So, our Greek ministry is championing Feed Ghana. What we are saying is that you promised the Ghanaian people a 24-hour economy. You attempted to break it down to Ghanaians on that radio show, and I would put on Lions the winning in our bag.
4: Just to create the attention.
3: Absolutely.
4: The opportunity.
3: Absolutely. Now you've won power.
4: Yeah.
3: Ghana mebuni busa say agenda 133. No, that's what I want to hear you
4: Papa
3: on.
4: Gusi Tano is an excellent man.
3: Yes.
4: But such policy, you need a smart, business-oriented people
3: like you,
4: like us, to guide you. Because we've traveled all over the world and you said policies are being implemented.
3: In other words, no, Gusitano is a square peg in a round
4: hole. That is not so. That is not
3: Don't mean Yejuman, essentially.
4: Not so. What I'm saying is that he need people. The president who we, Yerua, Nana Kufuado, Yerua Kufuan Bain, I'm Yejuman Yinano. Area BR one expertise.
3: Yes.
4: And I want to them, Mr. Jones. It's what Yejuman, oh yeah, dear, but the point is that he need business oriented people.
3: To support
4: the project. Because won't go out there. Won't mean yeah, because for example, so for be masters or doctorate in human resource management and others. Now be added the towns or my boawa. and I say will be other people with accounting backgrounds from a boy. Fine, say they receive this card here, but we are not yet there.
3: Okay.
4: How are we going to implement the policy?
3: But one leg of the policy in so are buying aye who did they pay 24 economy markets, no?
4: That's it.
3: Who is that markets, no? Does it address the issues I'm raising in opposition?
4: Yes, it addresses it because one, self-assault set it up factory. So ultimately, market sectors are who produce no aye mature. Obey transfer call. Now, have a bit to say, as anti mem. Now, have a bit to say, Crowfoot market, SEO over the years. Now, Crowfoot market in KTB beer. Ye goose, I am where you want to be. I say 4 years, terminal near B. It's a BSA pa, you should understand, say. Crowfoot market, funny pa marco marco cross will be our bed shop no. Or funny pa 2 crana, it will be so unemployment rate. Notwithstanding. Ofia sika ya spending oho a Ghana eboka ka bebrebe a Ghana de ni ade nyina no because of negligent of duty by MPP government no na currently ya ba ya se ya be bua se ya be se adwuma no yetimi ye yetimi ebie shops na shops members no boho nyina street for be kwako job contributions
3: but how does emu bie sa shop na how does it ensure se ye benya agenda 133 eno ne question e wo se we ya no
4: Yeah,
3: but 133 no book has said adwumayefo no be run a shift obi ba no pa no nsia obepon no dumie no no obi so ba dumie no na waye inty eno na sa market na musisi no how does it address sa we no promise na mo mind
4: market na yesisi say no when we talk about 24 hour economy now we are talking about job creation that is the most important
3: the economy working 24 hours
4: yes. And then more serious note so what travel call UK no money there. Not all companies have the capacity to run 24 hour economy.
3: That is true.
4: So now, yeah, buy no. Yeah, you team starting no fully crano. Yama incentives ama factories are Asante region, especially factories are Asante region.
3: Incentives, man. But you can yama unimu. Can yama be busa o question?
4: Yeah, exactly. Yeah, factories. Bit say I don't want to mention their name because of their. Omo, what we have done, they say. Uko yu niyama wa habo. Mm-hmm. Wabie factory. Uko yu niyama wa habo.
3: Yes.
4: Aina wa kwa yinu. Bia be kosu bia millions of dollars. Mm-hmm. Uni skadi be yu niyama no. At the same time, onye skadi ya top product and ya manufacture product no. The what we have done, ne se. Yebe, niyama ni yi. We niyama ni yi. We production. Na utu yaka.
3: Why na yes adi ya no?
4: Oh, eh, dear, business people no. Based on my business advice. Ma buwa bebe bia. Omanya sa waiver no. Omanya wave and now business air fly.
3: Dr. Fudon. Yeah, I'm with you. Dr. Fudon, many abre.
4: Eti, Obi.
3: Inti, meba, odia togo. Ufu name ni ye, Dr. William Atta-Owusu.
4: Yes, please.
3: O doctor ni ye like PhD?
4: Oh, me doctor ni ye, me ye research na Worldwide Evangelical Seminary. Canada.
3: Honorary doctor.
4: Yes, honorary. Yes.
3: Eba sa honorary, and what sa odi she udi ye, nem say?
4: Na said we be we university or care university or we school Lagos or we school yi or no Emma theory na a businessman ya finish the pan one e powerful
3: any abre me
4: one who are there any brand one abre
3: me fa
4: do you know that you can say no listen
3: honorary
4: university say you call na
3: yes
4: on be chose won't me adwuma mra oni capital but you can set up a business with that capital ya in businessman ya che
3: I've settled that. Oh, the honorary.
4: Yeah,
3: menu soon share with the enemy. And yes, I G Tech for no problem.
4: Oh, no problem. Yeah.
3: From document, incoming Subin constituency chairman.
4: Yes.
3: Over contested.
4: I was Subin
3: constituency for NDC.
4: NDC, yes.
3: Oh, okay. Now, a honey will constituency.
4: A honey
3: what hold the position be
4: there? Oh, like executive position. My contested PC aspirant.
3: Parliamentary candidate.
4: Yes, I lost to Nana Dinchi.
3: Ah.
4: Honorable Nana Dinchi.
3: And this is the opposite of the chair constituency.
4: Constituency, no? Beside me first.
3: Oh, okay.
4: Because the man who is a Subin constituency.
3: Yes.
4: And you might be a ho. But Subin and Kasano, anytime you are a Wabam Subin for no, any other opportunity to take charge of, Vase KMA, Kumasi Sports Stadium, Dubai Market, and other places. Yeah. People from different constituencies in the Turkey. Anti, me policy, they say. whatever belongs to
3: Subi or under KMA.
4: Yes. Okay. Whatever belongs to Subi belongs to Subi people.
3: Yeah. Yeah.
4: And the Subi people for now say to me manager. Ne boa na Subi man so am o Subi ho no. E bet ma boa na doing this no. Just say be manya me
3: na we party chairman.
4: Yes, na me party chairman as a political head. For so being constituency, let me will say in yeah. any decision yeah. making be
3: that's true.
4: And the, no ni reasons are.
3: Opesa oba for chairman.
4: Opesa oba for chairman.
3: Na ubin swa yin any man
4: Oh, I mean say open ye vua or ye chairman.
3: The current chairman or say
4: up contest.
3: Okay. We Asantini. Like we Asantini.
4: I'm Jamasi Tabre.
3: Jamasi Tabre.
4: We
3: 100% Asanti.
4: I Asanti pure.
3: Okay.
4: Now yeah Asanti for the chair for the year of funny. Me fan say Yira Kwame Despite.
3: Kwame Despite. Okay. I'll move
4: yes,
3: move
4: for okay. Yes.
3: Now watch over her one of the financiers of the party in the Asante region.
4: Yes, you can omo sponsor party no subing any Asante memo am kan hobi.
3: NDC
4: na,
3: party no.
4: See Accra na ye bap banu akonya gwa. Obi ti say wawo of Wallace.
3: Wallace oye juan wa asempa hai.
4: Wallace a oye communicator ewo.
3: Ah, for the NDC.
4: For the NDC.
3: Ewa Asante region.
4: Wallace.
3: Okay.
4: Ah, omu wa boy juma over the years. Ubu di se malam ya ya boy juma over the years. San Krofu eme sempe ni fose omu chomo ni shomo.
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3: Eh na so mo nye adwuma.
4: No adwuma de. 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Policy ye de be go ho. Officer ye bi ah ye papa gusitano e wo ho wo ye adwuma. Ye employ workers ho.
3: No mo ye se bo no numa na o ma pon.
4: Officer ba ye.
3: No num na o ma pon.
4: Na me se policy no. Afi ye di frameworks ni nyina de e go ho. Legal ayia to ho. Administrative structure to ho. E na no we stand there no. E kwan e be fa so be security agenda no.
3: Okay.
4: Ye me come
3: to I get you. Enti me busa ba o se o finance party no e na wo de Wallace din e ba mu ade
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3: e de wo na wo hwɛ omo ana
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3: oh okay
4: aha
3: and the wire there
4: Mama
3: the original party are aware of Jumewe
4: oh, and Wuyi. Oh, they Mama obi scholarship kura na nipa be for. Bako kura the law school. Na
3: oh, okay.
4: Ye ba ye.
3: Ah, omu yina ye subin
4: yes, subin for. Enti, mimi believe we say, subin ye wo scholars oho. Enti, se mimi ba na be chairman. Based on my influence oh, Kumasi Asante region,
3: yeah.
4: To be precise.
3: Yeah.
4: Aha, mi tima bwa, ama subin na ide. Afan enti ma prefer. No, we stand it. So, he subin se ya. Last year, peace in the buy no ye adwuma pa. But then peace you know, baby and I say campaign fa no, campaign am fa ho. Because na campaign e say ko emfantifom asantifom because ho ne ye niveaus.
3: Ah.
4: Ne timi pull more votes.
3: More vote free ho.
4: But votes no, you know, campaign baby and I gina no. Na ye baby and I wey votes
3: dada. Ah, more strong votes within the constituency.
4: You get it.
3: E ho na o ye campaign mo.
4: No, say leaders na edi anymore we dey ekono.
3: And I was like a man of
4: strategy, yes. You know. Yes. It's not omo ya dem de call baby a bit ma boa. Na by the end of the day no. Subi constituency.
3: Yes.
4: A bit manya more votes. It were former PC or no a contest alaji ni pension no onabo alaji.
3: Yes.
4: Ni pension nya 16,000 plus. But yenu yen we resources so di wura mu adwuma we here ni ade na onya 15 plus. And it mean say ye votes ni dey etiba. It you need chairman.
3: What
4: constituency na say? Constituency no hwe na adum hwe na obehun. 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It will be able to makon nani mo sado nipa. It me hunu say say me gisa position ni si wose ekim. Yen twa ba ni wi a yen kai ye kura no na already no MPP dey say na kwai say we did we see one ade ase da gu ase e wa sentiment
3: e se fi ase
4: ba enti ewu na ka se be
3: MPP ewu
4: e wa sentiment
3: ah enti report say NDC supporters ne said e wo kan e bi nye adwuma ne ade nti ase amanfo esu won yem ne ade na MPP gada momentum wa shanta anya no
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3: yes
4: shade ye yero John Dramani Mahama ba no se me de within 4 years, this is Dubai market, mamo. Na mahu se kumase mani, man mani business people no, mo pe business, mo sa pe life.
3: Yes.
4: Se biya insuun 20 day, mumu. Or the 4 years, ADC market no. 4 years no.
3: KJTA,
4: Dubai one, KJTA di ano. No no ye, KJTA market. Now central market, wo ho si say no. Na na kufa Dubai 8 years, when timi an complete.
3: Ano ne phase 2 no.
4: Phase 2 no. John Dramani Mahama. Any also, Oshé baby to set a full market. Oshé baby to set Kotia Lai market. Oshé baby to set Atunsu market. Oshé baby to set project. Kasi a monumental project a was antimemo nano. NDC na ye. Show her Ratley Park. Ah, kwa.
3: Rat Ray.
4: Yes.
3: Rat Ray
4: Park. Ah, we have Kurani a dia de. Eko kodi a grow. Gosun se kumasi yeni pubia daho. Yeye die lake.
3: Yeah.
4: Ena yako.
3: Yeah.
4: Ena nyame boa yen, ena yura.
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4: 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No, Baba Boa Asantimine.
3: In the MPP, who was
4: any IBM? What they say here? MPP communicators, no more now. More casa now. It's a joke. Be, you won't take it damn serious,
3: sir. As long as Obika Casa owns, we won't take you serious.
4: We say Obika Casa won't take me serious, sir. I didn't want to take me serious. Obia Maya Juma with that capital and your capital. Aya Juma, I create jobs. I hold. I employ a lot of workers. Juma every month snit enya me ho benefit jerry enya me ho benefit what you say and what you contact me serious say ya ba ya ya sabi ya ba ya ya papa get here e wa Asante region as ya pay change ya ni ya champion ye nyina I was part of it because he say nya na sabi impede as ye yi ye ru aba o me ahwe for me now whereby say Asante man te si ya de dua na wu nyina ne say hwade ye obi Oko Asante region. Edwadie ade bia ye pepa.
3: Yes.
4: Na edwadie na ye di no. Ye wura Kufa Dubai no. Any go nyaba. What see when the fundamentals are weak exchange rate will expose you.
3: Expose you, yes.
4: Then the exchange rate etimi expose you. Ye wura baumia. Where say as at that time dollar rate be obefa no, e di dollar rate ko gina 16. Na he dollar rate na wo kura $40,000 kura no na di ye adwuma. As at that time. $40,000 no now cost and scan I must say send them $40,000.
3: Yes.
4: Yeru John Dramani Mahama ni ato force ni yeru saving katia yeru chief of staff mi na buy no. Eno matter boa as stabilize economy no. Based on that, they say ukra $40,000 ah. Now it's $480,000. When ya 160,000 Ghana cedi. Eti obi anan nkra do so an no pam wo no under MPP regime no. Now no pam wo bi because when ya 160,000. 160,000. No, but they run a dream. I a dream. I am fast. So,
3: and they say, "Jadi for any age."
4: And now, Asante Man any age. Who says say Asante Man? You are John Dramani Mahama. Bahosia. A man in Mema. You are serving Katia Bahwa. You are chief of staff Bahwa. You are your friends. At first, a man in Mema. Penny for any other. Now red and Timasa from red carpet near to a mom. They've been tense. Because among you say MPP a party be a sentiment no oba no abese sa wo mena santin koso ho asanti man puntuo MPP for enye no no omo nyino ho omba obi akwan abefa se obobbo na fuma
3: by NDC for dreams
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3: market emu dia hen
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3: finally
4: Oko bank akope loan facility a e dia adwuma interest rate na too much the stance that banks need capacity so meet them because we need say we create matua now interest rate above form now banks are chasing people so person more mbosia because bank no one say this time round they discount ma adwadifo so mfa kodi dwa om ye adwuma na fa so be dey ebeba young and vibrant minister eso ba yi wo hu ni 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
4: maybe coordinators me mama ayem adwuma scholarship scheme under chairman initiative every year bia no needy but brilliant chap a ho bia no me hwe say enipa two me hwe university level 100 200 300 400 goes over we university
3: level 100 they say aban
4: ye rafa but the point is because me de na to aso ntino 100, 200, 300, 400. Because remember, let me know, remember, I started from that period. Eti ndi am initiative wa me yede me be
3: chairman pudon so di be back room half hour
4: because eh ade a me na dama kuma so da me ye enti sa aban di bebo because let me tell you okay. It's like FHS MPP MPP for ba am cast on the buy
3: yeah
4: ye ne de buy ye starting from Mikrom Jamase Tabragona e de ne pilot system e de bi badge so e ne pilot system and sana FHS buy e kura kufa do buy obeshim kana enti anya de asa bi mpredu asa enti ye yura John Dramani Mahama nioma odi agu form e se ohwa Ghana e sikasem ye.
3: Okay. Osha. I think you've made that point, Dada. Yemreno Eko. But we wish you very, very well. We a brutal moment here because me tiens ema okay can. In the Okwa campaign, we are now catch a delegate, no.
4: Oh, dear, make a show because one. Vosa, Ibenyan was to be, you know.
3: Yes.
4: Eh, dear, here. Now, okay. Vos, no, see, wait, my bar. We here will be our
3: grass. But, Subi, a seat, and this bit, my winnie.
4: Oh, yes.
3: We sure.
4: Oh, yeah.
3: Susu Kasao.
4: Oh, simple cry. Sure, in terms of politics, Sazumi say, oh, yeah, statistics are. Substitution and
3: subtraction.
4: Subtraction. Hmm. Let's assume, say, Subin every year, you have 45,000 votes. Dr. William Atau Zubai, Subin constituency, you have 80,000 votes. 80,000 votes, na you have, no. Abia one vote, and Sebi.
3: MPP.
4: CPP.
3: Okay.
4: CPP.
3: Edia
4: BTA. TCPD BTA, and 40,000 amina, you know. Se Ododo Diodio. Evos, no. Se NDC. Aunt Mia appreciate
3: ya. Wait, now we na pa kwa kushim.
4: Eti politics, no, mathematics.
3: Yeah, it's true.
4: Eti won't tears ya, won't mean ya.
3: Won't mean ya.
4: Eti me meti, sa system, nasi.
3: Okay.
4: Ah, me babaji subi si ho. Ma bua ma subi abe krabehwe. 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
3: se na subi nte. Chairman ma me na we chairman in waiting me yenna se watch ne so ye kama. Eh Rolex ana.
4: We say dia metra ha me kasa ansem no. Ya pass our level no.
3: Eh but it's nice.
4: You are the man who the type of the watch. Enyoma.
3: Where guy you?
4: Toby me fa konye so na ma dawase.
3: Maji wedi o.
4: Ah me that's it.
3: Maji wedi pa. And we wish you well.
4: Thank
3: right.
4: you, my good
3: We wish
4: brother.
3: You very, very well. Thank Elections there, Dabeny?
4: Ebeye no October.
3: Oh, October. Send your time home.
4: Now, me yeah, say, me contesting. What fi diye suni the first fi diye mababa.
3: Oh, wababa be kasa. Oh, that's nice.
4: Temi uye siya na fi nima tiye siya.
3: What tiye siya be akene.
4: National, who say, this time round, you know, be all grounds.
3: All grounds are all ba.
4: Ubiya, wabo ahimfu, epunu mwa.
3: Umbebiye
4: no. Umbebiye no.
3: Yeah.
4: Ubiya. Sorry, how do I walk Subin constituency?
3: Oh, Rema, on the man
4: in his own capacity. What my mama scholarship? I'm more in a high Akoko University. Etim Obia Sebi, one nursing for Subin constituency.
3: Yes.
4: Would it Subin send us out? My manager Subin.
3: Okay.
4: Obia, or a resource person. Because politics here is kind of
3: resourceful person.
4: Obia,
3: or a resourceful
4: person.
3: That's a Obitima mobilizes.
4: That's correct.
3: Yeah.
4: It is on your money now. Mwasa ability.
3: Abilities, no.
4: Enti saa niyo maa miwe nina ano. Eno na medeba. Na maba be chenji.
3: Subin
4: constituency. Enti no. ABM menu ho se me starti no. 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Where you vote
3: ma, me mi vote about Subin. It is possible. Yeah. Adi ebi timi esi. Oye. Enti ya da sepa. We wish you very, very well.
4: Thank you, my brother.
3: Ya mi ishao. Na onka onho. Oma o ye kodro hom hom.
4: Thank you, my brother.
3: Na we ni chairman no Subin.
4: Why?
3: Ya da sepa. Wow. And that William Ata Owusu. William Ata Owusu.
4: Oh, yeah.
3: He became popular for a city in China called Pudong.
4: Yeah.
3: Was all the example.
4: Moment me mentioned Pudong.
3: Yeah.
4: Yerua, ye nua be ma po adomo che ni ade. Okofa Chinese ni mi better now say. Or hwesa asema me kan ne ndokra. Emma Chinese no based on the presentation on Mr. Chanaka. Emma or church ma chere say no correct. Ade wo ho. Enti no ade a me kan no na wo ho but in terms of
3: also what Chinese kasanaka.
4: Kakrabi, yes. Kakrabi I just
3: like seriously. Ah uta kwa China.
4: Oh, say me a businessman.
3: And who can find your mouth?
4: Oh, me who are Dinkaka? Nyamia Sham Kaka.
3: It is a ura shop, women who busa say be bought to say, I'll be kind of saying Chinese.
4: Oh, as you say, no, me per se, you're a cosa level. You can see a cosa, make your time, you know. me kasi e kwezi a mejo time nyina e tu le owia na ye nya tab na because me kakra won ti kasa but chana dia me come minim chana pa
3: minim
4: chana kromo pa ko bi ti se Dina, Gina, Pudon, Yanjo, William, Wefan, oh, I know China very much. Say, a honour, Sabia Cracker, Sula Honyama, Cracker, air conditions, Cracker, January, and whole lot of.
3: I don't grant you, yeah, by your position.
4: I don't know, who is a Pokrans Utogum? Anabwa.
3: Mamenase. You must say, I can say you. I wish you very well. Ekosi is saying to the High Asempa FM. Utien our agent, 0548443523. Ma, many hacks are for Enkasa. Na at least, you share your pomodin so kakra. You are. The chairman of all chairmen, Abe Kansa, Ewo Studio, Udu Wenichwe Eastern Regional, the Eastern Regional Chairman of the ruling NDC, at Nase, or science a PhD holder, and any a proper PhD, and yet Dr. Pudon would be any a proper one. Ain't he what Nase Ewa ha, and Che Mobetanenka, my main farm uncle Haxa, Minia at the same
4: Bibia
3: Koi,
4: Bia Koi,
3: Yedanyamiasi, Papa, say, Drew Haxa, na many. You mean him say or man for bebrina aye cradua or mo eight ye ain't he se obinya also I say an ajo a ya or mo pain no a cosro
4: and a cray
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3: issue
4: at the bro but you say
3: it is a so be ulcer patient no person or da e da year then on you
4: but you be ulcer patient no person or da no da year me pa chomo modern say or wa haxa me send cut so obenom
3: be
4: na akoya man na afen so modern say obedidi e be 2 hours to 3 hours and sana wa kwa kwa koda
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4: sabe
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4: sabe and our friends so no kra no ye adwuma wiam po na o stress be brea e dwa na dwa so utimi nya sa ya no internet say wi ya no ye adwuma na wo hu say stress na ba so utimi ji wa home
3: okay
4: and our wood dey so so say wo didi
3: be brea
4: and say wo didi a unya didi we ya
3: no akwa
4: da bi sana
3: and we need your footwear comma ulcer patient
4: nyina ya footwear comma ulcer patient
3: okay but say who will be there you can rely on Haxa capsules the next
4: time say ya dry esa stomach ulcer pe and say ya dey bia bio stomach ulcer pe and ntino say ulcer bia baba betan no e bia say ya duodenal ulcer say peptic ulcer say ya gastric ulcer type bia e bia ya diagnose wa doctor akachro no
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4: 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I want them so, but what has over Tony me, you know. Who Tony's you know? Now the capsules, no
3: capsules,
4: and you come home. Tano pa, but sorry now, what did you hear? We are what did you hear? And you know what did you hear? No, but the canoe, Monsieur Nicane, it's every was over no me, you know.
3: Okay,
4: after 30 minutes time, all day a year, capsules, pure water. Now, what the anom, and one, and a senior will
3: be. Yeah, Pibia toy, you be near Biato, ever hinfa.
4: Senye obi se adro die adupane ton won ti bia ye ton andro bia heba shop bia na pharmaceutical shop bia no kwa we dey also pay haxa mixture and capsules obenya bi ato afenzo so no se bia open dudu 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Benol and Delight, and call your Isaac Drastor. A few monkeys me a Jeff Heber, Takwa your was. I be drew fee, Takra dear Sir Charles, or was ye smart Heber? Why are your mummy away? Tamale, a yaw for Kujo, Okobe, Bia, Obenya Bina, senior man for number win to Jana, Yenin Komo, a watcher, 0546 189 405 0546 189 405. And I've been 0240 23 83 10 0240 23 83 10. Once you bet me after tell you saw 0203 822 855 0203 822 855. Shannon so said Drew, he said, oh, that Dr. Drew Bia, so I only win now 2 hours time. We'll be to me and my
3: dream. I'm sorry,
4: what that's so. We're a feed in so, a year, all Satan for
3: all Satan for
4: town for
3: Bungui or Behun the Kama Kama
4: Kama.
3: Yeah,
4: or Modiama or Sabia.
3: Fantastic, ain't he? Haxa mixture, any Haxa capsules, a Hong Kongo, any new AD, a all Satan for Unimobia, all Sa, or complaints of Anumunra and Court me Pacho. Manen konko tobi na wobefre edi hon adansi eye juma papa pa adansi dia eba efa haxa capsules ne mixa hono ese weni ensa wakache ndi please diye ye hon diye ye niye hon diye ya swate eni edi hon adansi enti bomodeni na onso kopi bina eto numbers ni biyo 0240 238 310. 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You can call any of these numbers. Now only one etumi edi enkomo. Yeah, that's it. Papa, papa. Why?
4: I'm a brochure phone.
3: A brochure phone. Brochure
4: phone. Yeah. Oh, frag.
3: Now, mu pebi amu akwanya mu di bi bekwa komo.
4: We deliver nice way. Okay.
3: That's nice. That's nice. Yeah, that's it. Papa, why? Eko si saying sune haya sempa FM. Ma yenko tiewe emraye ba Dr. Mark Oliver Kevo. Or original chairman ewo Eastern Region was sign am a strong indication say obe sign so ejina bio wa be cancer ewo studio ha ye hwe nim say Richard Ahiagba on your director communications for the NPP and any or press party for trouble man na on my first national vice chair and former NPP on the cancer it was studio ha na yen penny for me Eddie and come you don't want to miss that conversation. Stay with us here basis here.
5: She said, "Yeah, to be a dear, and so she knew shop."
6: Me report no him.
5: Minya, so many numbers on you, and so she knew but him. As I'm full of business, we feel be more. I mean, ideas, I never could know. The Biani had been for Frau, and so I'm on to be any. Also, be a dean say, and yes, some drain when you. Hey, yes, Gassam. Bills go away, dear. Many comment, no manchia view. There were a free emergency loan, quasi salary loan, working capital, ni startup loan. 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

This August, the Super Morning Show is done pretending. Sustainability isn't just tree planting. It's whether the systems we depend on actually last. Lies that stay on. Water that reaches the bucket. Food that nourishes people instead of rotting away. Roads that take us home instead of taking our lives. When things keep failing, that's a sustainability crisis. So this month, we're asking why. Why land guards still run our neighborhoods? Why food rots in bins while our neighbors sleep hungry? Why the road that killed your cousin still has no signage? Why half the water you pay for never reaches your bucket? Uncomfortable? Good. That's the point. Stay tuned to the Super Morning Show throughout August for Joy Sustainability Month. 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Hashtag Joy Sustains.

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0: 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Nwa download o Franco app. Franco! Still! Phone papa. S-E-A.
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1: Any tea, Abrochen Como, Aqua Manqua, Akuntejo, Eddie Bro was Sempa, 94.7 FM. So,
3: you dream in Dana, say, you know, Muaman on me. You almost see a cracker. You almost see a hunu. Yes, you are here. You need Nasia. Yeah, come.
4: Memory Debia, a bonusia, a pemusia, a question of what you change your home, our Abroche, said the Akuhu, any diabetrufi, the Yahu, near her, the Ye, near the Abba, the Anyano, and you can say,
3: yeah, yes, I. Abrochin come on a dim tintim pa.
1: Yabere no ma hudwa. 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
1: Do you know how money moves in Ghana and across Africa? How it really moves? It doesn't move once a month. It moves 100 times a day on Ecobank's digital platform. Airtime for that your sister. Transport for Papa. 500 Cs for Saturday's funeral. 2,000 Naira for the cousin sitting jump in Abuja. Because we don't just move money, we take care of people. Money moves in every direction. Uncle to nephew, nephew to uncle, sister to brother on Monday, brother back to sister on Friday. And it moves together. The funeral contribution, the susu, the wedding levy, the hospital bill in the family WhatsApp group. In Africa, money is rarely one person's transaction. It's many people moving small amounts toward one purpose. That's how money moves here. And there's one bank

The National Pensions Regulatory Authority, NPRA, is the regulatory body of the pensions industry in Ghana, ensuring the compliance of the three-tier pension scheme, being the mandatory basic national social security scheme, first tier, managed by SNET, a mandatory fully funded and privately managed occupational pension scheme, second tier, and a voluntary fully funded and privately managed provident fund and personal pension scheme. Employer enforcement has been beefed up, and therefore, we are entreating all employers to enroll their workers onto the first and second tier mandatory schemes and pay

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1: Wado! Wado!

You know how money moves in Ghana and across Africa. How it really moves? It doesn't move once a month. It moves 100 times a day on Ecobank's digital platform. Airtime for that your sister. Transport for Papa. 500 Cs for Saturday's funeral. 2,000 Naira for the cousin sitting jump in Abuja. Because we don't just move money, we take care of people. Money moves in every direction. Uncle to nephew, nephew to uncle, sister to brother on Monday, brother back to sister on Friday. And it moves together. The funeral contribution, the susu, the wedding levy, the hospital bill in the family WhatsApp group. In Africa, money is rarely one person's transaction. It's many people moving small amounts toward one purpose. That's how money moves here. And there's one bank

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2: ye wi e branch elections
1: na patcho my microphone mra so kakra
2: yeah ye reorganization so ye wi ye branch elections no ye be move to constituency elections
1: okay
2: afi aba regional elections
1: okay
2: now by December by end of the year na ya ye national congress no
1: oh no some
2: year
1: this year
2: this year
1: oh okay
2: ya national congress na
1: okay
2: the internal elections na
1: odie no akwa ko
2: na fi ya prepare for parliamentary
1: and the flag bearership
2: presidential
1: wow mate I mean member Richard Akwaba na fi mabawo ho na ya hwe because this week a solemn week for most of us. Exactly a year ago today, the anti assembly ewe ye man emo. But Richard Ahiangba Akwaba na poem to say.
3: Ah, Obi, ami adum.
1: Yeah, danya mi ase.
3: Ami adum. Me banana na me itiu.
1: Yeah.
3: Yeah. I don't know. Say na me brapeni wahasi. I don't know what
1: here.
3: I say na nkomo na eko ye na kase me nya popcorn. Very entertaining na me he. A 24-hour economy aye de ye a animal farm. Ne demu pa. Amu 133. Eh me dia no be wishing well. As I say. Oh, born home day. But I can't the anchor. 24 o'clock in the way. And open one to be anchor. What is it about?
1: I said,
3: oh, questions with me, piano, pass your corners. And you coach, I said, honorable Guzitano, you're square pegging around. I said, Minkasa. Oh, is that much? You know, if you are saying that, I didn't say, and don't want to me.
1: 24 hours.
3: Hey, so what question will be saying in our question? Where is the demand? So then now it's be so. And I'm a lawyer say you can't put something on nothing.
1: On nothing.
3: And
1: yes.
3: The demand in you are Obeka Sabre. Put down in our bemus so and so. And you know, they are bad or no. But
1: no, I said government a culture will say one way to engineer demand, no, creating market. In the at least marketer wore all the facilities to run 24 hours, and that's why I buying from a more resources. They invested so much in 24 hour market across the country. You don't think can only be to me, aye, that spark we need for a policy like that?
3: One never come market, oh, yeah, wouldn't you panic be a kawana? I mean, you can form more here. And a creative pipeline be up, I'm a Ivory Coast for the Abba Habidi Joa. And I don't know why in the co so called today, then they turn and I do Ghana, Pine, and Panaco. Then they turn and I do a market or Banchini Bokuni, I deal with NYB and Antuma, and I then turn the war, Nipanis media menda 24 hour economy to Mako. Ade, or quiet day, market no, or quiet the war. And to a COC hospital or busy market. Yes, I would a doctor, but I said, we in the Mimuni, they'll be chilling my fan. Because we're a PhD.
1: Yes.
3: Now, because we know one can year. Who students say, tell about you, I said, I'm a PhD and working.
1: And
3: me, and I said, on the KB. But on one tier, yes, I didn't know. Homo Kai and intro. A political gimmick. Oh, yeah. Oh, that's it. We're broke. And you know, I can't say, on the diso. But I mean, most of the four cars, maybe a baby, and I'll say, when you're in opposition, you do your mad different when they come. Ama onono took a certain step to even apologize. For certain things. Yeah. I'm expecting say His Excellency John Dramani Mahama will apologize. Say I dey we no e gini sem won say ko kan assassin will be a TUC for Congress be.
1: And
3: we kan sem we.
1: And a TUC for kan say a game changer.
3: Enti e gini sem e go to me a kan say oh youth and small make man can ye na me ni me say word be keke na me de ban an kofo so budget so akoye campaign ono aka say campaign de oh yeah okay okay o chant rock akra now the aka kan okra akra ono aka yo
1: o say president yeah, if in the whole bible but one can in that way
2: say
1: o say politicians there
3: said ah ono so ye politician
1: yes
3: enti na chere say the oka ye no politicians ye ono so ye bi ni there so logic ngwa enti ono so ye bi enti chere say we no and we dey entron kwa kakrebia and crop kakrebia kan because it demand driven to demand in the war unto me nya say dey na nka say the economic policy no and o ka chere say me ye we a be create this avenue because more export into more export me be here say be produce more into no mu no me 24 hour economy na ye hu be bia dey na she but say no say me 24 hour economy no hang you any be bia be so into na akofa ba and then obi before I may in nche anu mu anu and na August 4th
1: yes
3: okay 1947 Ghana yeah, independence ayewo in penny for ekushia or sopo ayewo UGCC enumu no Ghana independence ebai enumu ni ekofa former president Nkrumah ebai ebe secretary general ema UGCC ya emu untokwa with the colonial administration a prepare ko ya Ghana inya independence. Man, I maintain, say, Ghana is what it is today because of UGCC. And I will name Yensuso your affinity with UGCC. That's where we trace our tradition from. And then, unfortunately, you know, as a country, you know, we don't celebrate it as much. Yeah. But as a party, I think, say, we need to do a bit more to celebrate a day like this. And then, I mean, say, the Council of Elders. Moko Axim.
4: A Semper FM.
3: Pagrant. Omo celebrate with some public forum bia. Omo ye. Just to commemorate the day. I think going forward, no, we have to be a bit more deliberate. And even as a country, to observe it. Because if we don't know our source and where we come, I think that where we are going will be a problem. So at least we need to know this. People gave their
1: life.
3: Was
1: the UGCC the first political party in Ghana?
3: UGCC the first political party in Ghana. You understand? And so I think it's important to say a best celebrity. Now, yeah, Kai. I'm a chairman who said, oh, yeah, you might say, and I said, oh, you who to say, oh, best some or minus say, said the Ampini for ya, Ghana rain fee. I think we need to be a bit more deliberate
1: very
3: about
1: well.
3: It. Inti, I wish every MPP person a very happy August 4th. Let it renew our commitment and our resolve to build our party stronger, better, and ensure that we work together in unity to try and win power in 2028.
1: Very well. Yeah, that's it. Papa. Doc, inti, I mean, a year ago around this time, now the incident actually happened. Ne, 6th August. Oh,
2: yes, 6th August.
1: 6th August. Yeah.
2: But before that, no, my man, country Ghana for say, NDC, abandon the 24-hour economy policy. Okay. It would GDA woman. SS Ghana, ebitum pon, ama emabunu, enya ejuma pa. Aya fapemono edina 24-hour economy so any other politician or baba promise any other alternative biano ye behwe because say eyenra de na dadana bia kekena de a ene na enada na government da so bia ni 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Out of that, no, a mu fango o can in a boom are around 24%. Fango and a home oil near my it diesel, light oil, motor spirit, and a sand near my near dinner. No, a amount to about 24%. 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secretariat. Then you have the infrastructure and then you have the incentives. Ah, I say I buy edema to say tax discounts and power discounts and then one your money idea. I was say I buy edema sir ankra krena omo be ye I target this areas now. Eba me cut down your importer. Already know the market is there. Mm-hmm. Because any man we na ye crowd ba no. E your consumers are what Ghana and the consume.
3: Yes.
2: Mama man for example, worked cereal greens. Ye crowd 3.37 billion Ghana cedis a year.
3: Mhm.
2: Uji so mo crowd ba no. Atofo ni o mo ha ze akọ mo moka. Anko mo nyai kra.
3: Yes.
2: And until if there's an alternative way, ah ye betimi a polish it. Your rice and your cereals and the one your money at the na ubi any wa obey an address or kwa kwa dia ba.
3: And why are we not doing it? We know what to do. The
2: no,
3: incentives
2: you need
3: four budgets more announcing incentives.
2: You need to put all the legal framework in place and then you need also to put your infrastructure in place. Yen yama wade ya ye can wanse me. Ye buy a fain a year revampono. Because a old friend saying power na ye wo ah ye call the crowd by the crowd by a crowd no say aboro so no one yamade ade say no crowd no atopo population no and until you need to put all those things in place sabe policy ye enye e konfanoche die ni bia odu abrode dakoro emane enyi emane twa eno agba mpesie dakoro that is not how policy works and until we have 4 years on my penny say obe implement 24 hour economy yet the yegusu ojide wum as a 24 hour economy no e was say e baso na
3: related to that 133 you are sure that will happen
2: that,
3: in Ghana
2: and I'm the tall example when a manufacturing company is working at full capacity
3: mm-hmm.
2: now there's the demand ah you need say enyina wan ho den fango ne ho ne ma ne adene there is demand you know it has become ade a de bia na yehia enu ti once a eya ade a de bia yehia no when it is working to full capacity ebi be kwa no pa ebi be kwa wiya ebi be kwa nwumre when we mention this they are quick to even give us examples of bia sade no ekoso then almost a good example before from normal case ade no kra na enye possible enu ti for us there you would dey wum minim ese at the end of the day no 4 years in a person, it will be one of our most highlighted achievement. A beboa, a defa, a mabun bibri, a juman. Ye, a nufiwa,
1: yes,
2: coming to inia, papa, Doctor Ido, the man, a boy, ma'am, say, Afini, and ya kwa ye, a public lecture, a winny team.
1: Okay.
2: Omwa, na omunimo no, na munim, said any juma de et ye. E baba be di ne ho adanse e ma omo de na brabo no etoto ene se de yenwuma bi ete omo eka the way a oye ni dwuma
4: efa asempa fm
2: in terms of discipline in terms of his incorruptibility ene ho ne ma ne ade a omo esu se obi bia e be ma na kwanya ese on several public office bia no e wo se sa suban ene no ene wo se sa obi e be ma aban adwuma bia no ese odene ene nti eye ese omayo no titru ministry of defense ene ni old school pojuba omo na omo ye joint lecturer
1: oh okay
2: yeah na omo e de share na no nyam jidi se there are other programs along the week and so ye be ye e de akai
1: the din said the bay the din empopa e wo Ghana babo your mind no say me announce earlier no interfaith service e dey amawo e wo UPSC on Thursday
2: morning yeah
1: and pa na Sunday so no Dr. Manebo amana sorry into a cathedral na e wo Jubilee House opposite the Christ is it
5: Christ
1: the King yes, in Tiahona, a sorry no ebekoso on Sunday, anopa. In this our home choir, na wetimi afaho, na yin na yen konko kai, yen ya penny, Dr. Edward Omane Buama, and yon unkwa, 8 people fell, gallant men and a folly on that day. In the states, nidia no more on Thursday, near for Nipan watching yina, in the yen shannon. So the whole of this week, near a very solemn week, edema. Ghana Nibia. Related to that, Nensu Medica India Tuja, Dr. Samuel Ofosuampofo, or ye political advisor to the vice president, so ne papa Edda former, and also now what ye ye ewu chibi in the eastern region in a ye no ebekoso. Inti munyina munche and on son son emfa emayen. Inti we'll come back and deal with the issues are igu yapno so mobe shenen so ede amayen enra ha, and I think Mark na me pese me busa sa semi
2: yeah
1: uye regional chairman
2: yeah
1: ewo eastern region
2: yeah
1: briefly what do you make of Supreme Court ruling on party members in our voting briefly my men peke wo thought wo hon na me pese ye she enra accident is see a war Accra Kumasi road and so and because a big part of that road then I'm eastern region into a region for a will interest part in that river baby di home and common I share but Supreme Court decision I was saying
2: my final in two parts the my understanding of the law
1: yes
2: a part
1: yes
2: and whether and because me Bekaya in 20
1: yes
2: 14 2015 na at neck meka yenya you push yese party member bia
1: and to
2: be akwanya and to aba in fact I had it was even part of the a radical group and they say apply cry to your internal election into no obi akopre party chairman cry na de no e see ba obi akwanya
1: and to aba
2: so my argument here is not whether I am for universal adult suffrage na I friend no and I say me per delegate system no I think say the court was trapped the Supreme Court was trapped, maybe by the inefficiency of the delegate system
1: no?
2: For them to go a particular direction. Mm-hmm. But Osha Emrana, Article 55.5 now.
1: Yes.
2: Omo de koye.
1: Yes.
2: Ese omo kwa kubisa ehwa sema na. Article 55.5 no. Eka about the fact se e wose parties no. Ye nyuma ye di no. E wose e follow democratic principles.
1: Sure.
2: So the framers of the constitution no. I believe they were very deliberate. Ese omo ja no. At principles, without prescribing a particular method. Ah, yen fan faso, ento aba inyi
1: safo.
2: Sa akadi yes. Form. Because Osha Constitution, bebia the framers of the Constitution, no, epe so mo prescribe a method. No?
1: They do.
2: They go very far and very detailed. Osha Article 63
1: mm-hmm.
2: said the faso EU or man pay.
1: Yes.
2: Osha Article 47. Said the first who is
1: parliamentarian.
2: They are very deliberate and it goes a could do round of crying.
1: Mm-hmm.
2: They are very, very deliberate.
1: Yes.
2: They didn't just leave it broadly, say, you have democratic principles, and for you, a president, and for you, a parliamentary, your MPs. But the framers were very, very, very deliberate. Mm-hmm. And almost as a political parties, you know, you have a coin being so now, you my dear, you know. And follow democratic principles. So the question that the
1: Supreme Court
2: was faced with was to determine whether the delegate system now you use or not, which for me a representative democracy is it democratic or not?
1: Or in other words, is it constitutional or
2: is it constitutional or unconstitutional? Whether Obi did need to me ma obi se on take decision a manner does it conform
1: with
2: democratic principles or not? That was the question. Now it was a
1: Supreme Court
2: no. But me read the judgment no. They were talking about the fact say system now omo you use no you're prone to corruption because fewer people now taking decision into no they become easy targets for omo omo person. Or more influence, or more induce, and all that. But with all due respect, that is not a constitutional issue.
1: What they were called upon.
2: Exactly. That's not a constitutional issue. So, what I can say, the challenges of all democratic systems here
1: is known.
2: And well documented. It has its own problems and its own challenges. And for me, the question was that. A representative system, a system where people are elected to take decisions on behalf of the whole. Is it democratic or undemocratic? Because Ebasa, people will begin to think say, any parliament now or na you can call for say or could take a decision my no. And okay, one here you're not undemocratic. Because say at any point in time we are no nipana. Or a friend say, or yet my munino, a say a tenenka, or in every particular issue. So what I make I say. A basa, if you come back, sir, judge for no mukotna, 7 and 5 2 no. I'm a crown, young Thomas, about Ubini, you on one. Yes, someone taking decision and binding, yen in our crown, Ubibeca, no crown, a undemocratic. We should understand, say, representative democracy. A legitimate. Democratic process. Then we can then have a question of how do we deal with its challenges?
1: It challenges. Mm.
2: Because
1: would the into house going through the decision? No?
2: Yeah.
1: Now Osha, the Chief Justice.
2: Yeah.
1: Bafo Boni.
2: Mm-hmm.
1: Was it true? Opening party primaries to every party member is no guarantee that money. Politics will disappear.
2: Yeah.
1: Corruption is remarkably adaptable. It often changes its form rather than vanish altogether.
2: Yeah.
1: Yet, constitutional adjudication rarely offers perfect solutions.
2: Yeah.
1: The court is often required to choose the course that best promotes constitutional values in imperfect circumstances. Mm-hmm. Concentrating decisive electoral power in a relatively small body of delegates inevitably increases the value of each delegate's vote. It creates a smaller market, a more identifiable electorate, and therefore a more attractive environment for targeted inducement. A broader electorate may increase campaign costs, but it also disperses political power among thousands of ordinary members, making it considerably more difficult for electoral outcomes to be shaped by a relatively small number of transactions. For that reason, this court may legitimately conclude that at this stage of Ghana's democratic development, fidelity to the constitution requires political parties to embrace the model of democracy that the constitution itself consistently prefers for the purpose of constituting political authority.
2: I didn't read law. I didn't hear law in it. Mante emrawum. So what I say, we are dealing with a choir befasua. Ye best solve monocracy. A war, yeah.
1: The delegates is
2: body politics.
1: Yeah, the body politics generally.
2: So what I can say, that is not a question of law.
1: Mm.
2: That is not a question of law. Yashese Parliament, I am mara, and I say Ghana, omo mo ye mara no, omo shese mara atuho. Mara na omo shese atuho no, omo ehu se political parties ehu niya, ehu Ghana ye democracy no. Omo ehia nti no yeso omo dwuma di omo bedi bia no e wo se eye kabima min kabi e kwan so
1: yes
2: enu nti obi di akokɔ to se delegate system na nipa bi na ye pa wɔm
1: e
2: se
1: e ma mo kokɔto aba
2: kokɔto aba
1: eye unconstitutional
2: enye kabima min kabi kwan so no that is the question
1: before the supreme court
2: that is the question before the supreme court so that anya sa emra ya hyehye a e wo unintended consequences in Ghana. When we the Supreme Court, somebody will be tempted to be using the Supreme Court to now be rewriting our constitution.
1: Our constitution.
2: That is a danger.
1: And I get your drift now.
2: Now,
1: sir, the constitutional question before the court, no,
2: it wasn't answered.
1: The court per this decision didn't.
2: It didn't answer it. You see, the court, yes, a populist response. Ghana for you now, Obia, come once. Delegate system, no, amount for HA TV, amount for HA way. Of course, it is repugnant. A bon, and yet, anyone your money. Quan Ben, so near Befasua, ye be. That is the question. And we didn't need a Supreme Court interpretation. Because now, the petitioners, no, Oma force Supreme Court, no, I'm an prescriber, a method. With the framers of the constitution deliberately left, and now everybody is now being tied to a particular
1: to
2: method.
1: A particular method,
2: but again,
1: because you see, Anno, and in supporting the point you are making,
2: yeah,
1: there is a reason also why the constitution even speaks about selection and not election.
2: Exactly,
1: it is selection, no. Can be through election.
2: Exactly.
1: It can be through popular acclamation. It can be through consensus building parties.
2: And okay, these are all democratic principles. So that is why the framers of the constitution left it broad. The question is that omona omo eye delegates no, their selection no, is it done through democratic process or not? And the question is yes. If electoral commissioner or yet the regulator say or they take political parties kwa yomo faso so or yet the juma yena or they take political parties kwa yomo faso edi ye delegates ne honi amani adia obe hu MPP formu yi omo polling station executives
1: yes
2: ballot box si ho ene yetu abadi agum members ne yetu abadi yi om and this year to your branch elections
1: the same thing.
2: Ballot box si ho ene members asalai no moto agum edie yi the executives who represent
1: become
2: them
1: delegates no yeah
2: so this is a total blow on the representation system of governance and I think say mpenifono mo de court no ebia supreme court no hwe mpenidie ene the concerns out there and instead of providing
1: an answer to, an answer to the constitutional question,
2: no, they rather provided a solution, what they think is a solution to monocracy
1: in the delegate system. But the argument is also, sir, the Supreme Court is a policy court. And sometimes when issues come before them, enye ninyina nebeye pure legalese. And sometimes they proffer some of these things in shaping policy because it's a policy court.
2: No, no, no. But this is you see, yes, na na a jumba was a parliament, yana the Supreme Court. This a legislative capture. You will be entering into legislative capture. Now, at the end of parliament, and yes, okay, say no, you who say, yeah, practice it. We na Article 555, no, you practice it for a very long time. The same is you say, per se, amend, you know, near more specific, near cassette, a friend saying, acquire your first one, that is a parliament for Juma. You can't hide behind interpretation of the constitution to be making new laws. And that is what the temptation that Supreme Court no enter me resist. Now when you come to a winner, some can just say a participant.
1: Yeah.
2: And you see, and all the political parties, we have tried because of our sensitivity to
1: public sentiment.
2: Public sentiment. Yeah. Now you try at every point in time, biano, you be him. And until yeah, yeah, started, you know, not every constituency be a chairman pe, and not a twaba from every constituency. And until no, the whole constituency, you know, chairman for the pen and a twaba.
1: Yes.
2: Branch chairman, no, MPP for friend polling station.
1: Okay.
2: And they buy chairman and secretary, now you two. And they expand, you know, the youth organizer, and then. Because of
4: FM,
2: I'm a kind of my the youth and women, a count my for
1: okay.
2: Now, your beam, I'm a barber, and nine
1: at the police station.
2: At the police station, and before that, I think F5,
1: seven.
2: Your beam, I'm an abba, and nine. And then in 2015, you can say, okay, yen she said the Supreme Court, a canny
1: party,
2: nebia, and two. The practical implications, no. A name of Bibri. And it is a reason why by 2017 we had abandoned that method that again. And went back to near, I tried and tested. You know, because at the end of the day, the logistical demands for it, no. And yes, especially in a jurisdictional, and you're buying a funding.
1: Political parties, any or more activities.
2: Exactly.
1: Yeah.
2: And two, now what you think, say, about my equity, you know, because what the delegate system also does is that it doesn't allow for overrepresentation of one group. And until you say, ABA, you can have a Zongo community. I'm on ABA, Dosu or Consulency, but ABA, Nipa 9, Penny Bifruaba. Just as another. Minority group, I was
1: one. I'm also Nipa 9.
2: And you see Nipa 9, remember? Now, baby, 18, no matter. Abano. But when you say so, beyond to be, then the tendency is that
1: the dominant group in there would always
2: be an interest group, could be a religious group. Most of Omono, because Omodo, and they are not bringing just representatives in Intino. What's a BBR? That is only one outcome will be coming out.
1: Yeah.
2: So that is one challenge. Yeah. Now, two, the other challenge is that the moment I will be a Musubia and Kotua Benibino, Ubia will stick. And what is a consequence? You know, say, Nipa Bear 5,000, I register as some
1: party
2: members
1: in good standing.
2: In good standing. So 5,000 when they could determine UPC. UPC, you know, any 3,000. Now, say, Nipa 2,000, a two tiana. And so, we say, 2,000, you know. Do you want to prove a point? This is a part our part of the world, you know. And you'll be on a tier, say, you are too baby in the end. Come on, you are going to you have to reconcile this to that. Was one of the most difficult jobs,
1: Mufesi, in 2015
2: post elections. You know, it is the reason why we lost seats like Akwetia, Baba Jamaho, and some other Adeso. for the first time. Apamanya for the first time. These are consequences. You will not think say you may lose those seats, no. You know, because yeah, we know, and these are your seats. And you need to do register as members. A draw no money na kwatu no candidate in winia. They have no motivation to continue to even work for the party. And you think, apart from that, no so no. I feel the why unis card the NSS why more bokra. Unis card the why more bokra. Can you cry the NSS? Wait to matter bicycles. Who need be now person the bicycle na. Echiya wait what try bicycle switch 500
1: delegates
2: so now you need to go every nipa be say 5000 10000 you need to speak to this 5000 people probia so mo bia na e so koko you can imagine the logistics you will require as a candidate then all your mobile when need to say medical fee dia na na chese
1: order form
2: what some your mobile team right from the word go on ka ho. And you know, near, and you see the admission of the Supreme Court.
1: Mm-hmm.
2: They admit say, "Ubiemua, any sicaru
1: infrimu." Better so.
2: I guess I better so.
1: Okay.
2: Or say it will be dispensed.
1: Yeah, power will be dispensed.
2: And your power no, there's no one recover. Sicano.
1: Ubiabedi.
2: So I mean, Supreme Court to come out and say, "And then say sicaru, we better chat here." And then if I don't do anything. Nah, rather than say nipa kakra bi anydi.
1: Oh, but to be fair to the court, no.
2: Uh-huh.
1: Oh yeah.
2: Oh, can you think? Can you? Was it true?
1: Uh-huh.
2: Or did you
1: say a broader electorate
2: mm-hmm.
1: may increase campaign costs?
2: Yes.
1: But
2: mm-hmm.
1: it also disperses political power
2: mm-hmm.
1: among thousands of ordinary members,
2: mm-hmm.
1: making it considerably more difficult for electoral outcomes to be shaped by a relatively small number of transactions.
2: But this is not even backed by
1: okay, a small number of transactions.
2: Transactions like that.
3: So the transaction between the 9 and the 7.
2: I mean, yeah. So some can I
3: because say. No, you're a limited transaction, but
2: we are broad transaction.
3: But no, it will curtail it because you don't have the ability to meet the
2: demand. No,
3: that's what he intends.
2: Yes, but that is not even scientific. There's no basis for it.
3: No, there
2: on
3: is.
2: On the contrary, near on to me and Triani Bebreno loses out. Now, the power will now be on your
1: Obi Owosika.
2: Etria broadly. Yes,
3: but, so now talking about the practical aspect of what he says.
2: Yes, that's what I'm saying. So what he's saying, very opinionated. It is not backed by any evidence. But what I'm saying is that at least we have gone there before.
1: Yeah.
2: So we have the benefit.
1: Yeah.
2: And me, for example, I was on the ground as a regional secretary at that time.
1: Okay.
2: And you know, except people who could not, who Abia Anka, when you saw,
1: could have a show
2: participation, were totally priced out.
1: Okay. Very well. On this ruling and then. Richard.
3: Obi. This is one of the.
2: Finally, my man.
1: Okay. You see, Richard, for our microphone, bra from.
2: Finally, now, Minya Richard. Yes. I say a kind of question as politicians, as Ghana or Mayano,
1: yes.
2: And then as the institutions. Say, I hear crowd or say, per se, you two see Kassem a free
1: politics.
2: You beat me a two. We don't need. The expansion. You hear no cray. Say a beck can no cray actually. Omo, yes, I know. And now say, yes, I know. You know, the party hierarchy knows whoever pays at every conference.
1: Yeah.
2: What action do we take against them? What action do we take? A bit deter will be said, Ochinama will take. OSP, FI, anybody be an officer or investigate you. I was saying. You understand?
1: Yeah.
2: So we are just deceiving ourselves as a society. You understand that?
1: I
2: mean, it's a waste of everybody's time.
3: I think, sir, this is one of the issues, I think, sir, between Yeni and DC Fono, we agree. But NDC Fono, just to use the word or use a kind of criteria, because matter issue, This one is just a side issue, just because it's raised. This assembly by almost they supported this.
2: Yes, so this is my opinion.
3: And I am, I'm coming.
2: On that day, I'm catching on.
1: He said,
2: you
3: don't have to explain.
2: Just let it be on record. Our party.
3: But I found who said, you are opposed to it. Our party was for it. So it's okay.
2: Oh, yes. So that's me my personal opinion.
3: Don't throw your party on the bus. Collective decision. And I'm why. And Obi, no, all Kasano. And I like Sinsemo Kajina. I agree with him. But also, say, party, what first idea you pay? Now, OU Su, 5,000 registered members. Now, a Biako Twama, we even find 3,000 Okai, and our Twama Bako. And this is independent, they win. Now, 2,000 Yan Twama, no, you have to reconcile them. Oma Fumu, our capo say, and no, no, Mama Lusu seats. And here is by the same idea we more support. Now, Baba, I didn't say, see you. Why do I say? And your book, home and Haba. The main issue, and Obi, and he talked about it, the question before the Supreme Court was for interpretation. Mm-hmm. They didn't interpret the Constitution, the ruling. Yeah. It was not an interpretation. It was an attempt to solve a vote-buying issue, which was not what was before them. It's just a question directing the parties to do universal suffrage within the party. But now it has created a problem where that Supreme Court will have to justify why it is okay today for a parliament representing a constituencies, about 276 constituencies, should be voting to select the Chief Justice. Mm. Where it should be the constituents who must vote. Somehow, it's a disconnect. They are creating two systems, because then the constitution itself becomes, in terms of parliamentary operation, becomes unconstitutional. Mm. So they need to do something about that. Somebody need to test that. Or maybe the money is not distributed openly, and so they are voting their constituents' conscience. You understand? So that's a problem. Mm. And so this whole issue, with due respect to the former the choir, I think said their concern was said a sika it will immediately I was so east election way and this if we always sika almost there's a be moody fee if I now buy if I'm on the bottom of the buy you near to TV where they talk car where they to say that
2: church
3: oh yeah so hey yeah
2: we'll
3: check cars oh there be more money I'm here more money I'm here in a coffer by and here no and as in penny for say no I do we almost yes your hammer and cost and I'm here in Tinanka this issue there Obi. Oh, you are a lawyer. Don't we have sufficient laws on the books to deal with the matter?
1: Vote
3: by.
1: Yes. Oh, yes. They are criminal. Yes. They are criminal.
3: So that's what we need. But then, no more offer unfunded mandate a better party for the council. Say, you're internal democracy.
1: I'm 1 year.
3: It's unfunded. 10 years, it's unfunded. You go for a scan way. What are you ruling? Eddie Carver 2 years old. But I really don't so it doesn't sit well with the constitution in terms of how we practice in the National Assembly. It doesn't sit well. Because president, right now, you can question the concept of representation vesting our powers in the president, How constitutional is that? To the extent say, yenya, yebetwabano, eh, yenya, easy for draw a whole line, say a trading. And yes, Ghana for nakane. One of these are embrano a yeah trade be who she has on the water this or makoto. But I say Ghana Nibia or a good standing beer of age 18 and above of sound my bet me at all. But what should I call draw line afraid bin who say omo the matchroom within crater be muntino or modi omonto? Ndi 18-19 million ekotuno. Omo akane, are they not Ghanaians? But the understanding is that it's a representative democracy.
1: Yeah.
3: So we run it like that. What the parties are doing is representative to the extent that there's 5, there's 7, and the 9. They have been properly vested with the powers of the people I'm representing. Mm-hmm. Say, no, more check. Say, how representative is MPP, police station election? Say, being so, and no parties in their conducting. Easy in bum. Now my son may release easy and share side election. And now say yeah, expand the electoral college in Okrampo at the police station. Mm-hmm. That is consistent. But you say say yeah, have universal suffrage, no. And no, I don't understand. Cost, you know. Is immense.
1: But cost, you know, the political parties pay dues. Inti mon find ways I'm gonna be raising car for more members.
3: Once I will studio, now many need income.
1: Yes.
3: One of the questions I may be saying, no, just to see or more process. Let me say, omo no, where would the cost, additional cost, come from for them? I don't know what I say. Before I say nipa nine per constituency. Inti unya per police station. Inti unya constituency be now more police station by 100. Ube to me you see one police station. Edi atu omo di. But we say, you know, if our constituency be na nipa waho, a police station, friend saying, nipa waho be 5,000, 10,000, we call a strongholder, we be more than 10,000, bantamani, the akanoa, we call more, we call more so strongholder, we call more. And here, no, you have to create additional police
1: stations.
3: Okay, to be able to contain the numbers in a, the cost coming from there, you know, it's high. And here, no, practically, you know, will be cost. Apart from that, you know, the administrative system I said will put in place. Regular registrations, I say, oh yeah. Say, be, yeah, we don't disenfranchise people because any panel bar and next obey member is the person qualified to go into the book, or you need to observe the person over a period of time because that is a matter of concern. Any is if work will be on membership or Ashanti regional or many members, but whether or not that those members they can vouch for them is another. So they have that you know reasonable suspicion. Yes, who could be. Yeah, voter register, no voter register. Get yourself, say, World Bank, no. Nipa, Benjamin, I never home, you know me.

0: to see that you check it. Oh, our yawa so hey yahoo.
1: What check cast it?
0: Oh, there be Momma dia muye yena. Momma dia muye yena for buy. And tia no, no, and as ain't penny for say no, I dee way, omo yasha hammer and cosso, and omo ye. And tinanka, this issue there, Obi. Oh, you are a lawyer. Don't we have sufficient laws on the books to deal with the matter?
2: They are criminal.
0: That's what we need. But then no more kofa unfunded mandate a better party for the council. Say yenko internal democracy.
2: Mama mu 1 year.
0: It's unfunded. 10 years kura is unfunded. Eko for scanway. Wako ye rulia edi kabe to yeso. But sa ruli do so kura no doesn't sit well with the constitution in terms of how we practice in the National Assembly. Doesn't sit well. Because president, right now, you can question the concept of representation vesting our powers in the president. You know? How constitutional is that? To the extent, say, yenia, you bet twabano. Eh, yenia, easy for a draw a whole line, say a trading. Yes, sir. Ghana for na cane. One of these, sir, a embrano, a trade being where she has only what trading so bet makoto. But I say, Ghana ni bia, oye a good standing bia of age 18 and above, of sound my bet me ato. But the washer that could draw line, I feel bit more who say, omodo matrum, din krate ebi muntino, omodo monto. Ndi, 18, 19 million there kotuno. Omo akane, I didn't know Ghanaians. But the understanding is that it's a representative democracy.
2: Yeah.
0: So we run it like that. Ndi, what the parties are doing is representative to the extent that there's 5, there's 7, and the 9. They have been properly vested with the powers of the people I'm representing. Mm-hmm. Say, no, more check. Say, how representative is MPP, police station election in India? Say, being so, and no parties in there conducting. Easy, now my son may release easy and go share side election. No, and now say, yeah, expand the electoral college in Okrampo at the police station. No, that is consistent. But you say you ain't having universal suffrage, you know. And no, I don't understand. Cost, you know, is immense.
2: But cost, you know, the political parties pay dues. Inti, mon find ways I'm going to be raising this car for more members.
0: On say, Ora Studio, na mene ni dinko.
2: Yes.
0: One of the questions I may be saying, no, just to see a more process, let me say, Omo, no, where would the cost, additional cost, come from for them? I don't know what I say. Before, I say, Nipa, 9 per constituency. Nti unya per police station. Nti unya constituency bina mo police station be 100. Obetumi yusu one police station. E dia to omo dia. But we say you know, ofa constituency bina nipa wo ho. A police station friend saying nipa wo ho be 5000 10000. Wo kwa ye stronghold a obenya be more than 10000. Bantamani dia kanwa obenya mo wo kwa mo so stronghold a obenya mo. Nti no you have to create additional Police stations. Okay, to be able to contain the numbers in the cost coming from there, no, it's high. In Tianono, practically, no, will be cost. Apart from that, you know, the administrative system I said will put in place. Regular registrations, I said, oh, yeah. Say, yeah, we don't disenfranchise people because any panel bar and Neso Bay member is the person qualified to go into the book or you need to observe the person over a period of time because that is a matter of concern. Any if work could be a membership or Ashanti regional or many members, but whether or not that those members they can vouch for them is another. So they have that reasonable suspicion. Yes, it could be voter register no voter register get to serve say World Bank no. Nipa Benny and even home me and me. We are quite here, what they say. And to end to me, money may remove precope. And to the operationalization of idea ways of crano is costly. How do you vet those people? How many years do you allow them to see their loyalty and fidelity to the party? And to a very difficult situation. And yes, it be a abanis, I say, no.
2: But I see another way in Swa. Maybe the political parties can exploit. I don't know. But because the Supreme Court was clear, said the member should be in good standing.
0: Mm-hmm.
2: Who determines a member in good standing?
0: Uh-huh.
2: Is it something?
1: Or say, all registered members of the party in good standing, as determined by the party's constitution. So we are back to it. Say, is the party be defined in the constitution? Say good standing. Or more members, you know, ordinary members. Then we are back to square one. That's what I'm saying.
0: Oh, I don't know. They will be a bit too contrived. Oh, no. Yes, and I convenience. Say those.

0: and the good members
1: in good standing. But the party can say, say for me,
0: yes,
1: a party, a member in good standing, a member who has been active in the party 5 years before the primaries.
2: Yes. Mm-hmm. And no, but already then I can't say a contract. I only say branch executive is one of
3: them. Oh, yeah. They are ordinary members.
2: Or abusing discretion.
3: No, because he's still subjecting the ruling
2: no, I agree.
3: To the party's constitution.
2: I agree, yeah. I agree. But yeah. But reasonableness will prevail.
1: Yeah,
2: won't make ourselves.
1: But Enukwan, so we say the person should be active 5 years before the primary.
2: Enukwan, a punitive.
1: That will cut a lot of people out.
2: Yeah, yeah, yeah. Until you have to turn on that. I bet you do this 5 years. And you know, I good the motivation. Yeah. I'm the coin. I good, but I think said the problem is known. It's a problem now. I'm the coin. You know, and you're 55-5. No, the coin. They only came under the guise of 55-5. But the you know, a cost on era Baba Jamal or Chiche TV. No, and you're a constitution interpretation. The best of all, you're ching crofono or no, Chicha, you know, and you're more Jay, you know, the channel.
1: The old channel, the old genie, nah.
2: But we no, I internal, you know, so we be a child, I say, the old genie, and I when you are bicycle, or the coy, but
3: maybe we'll be back.
2: But over there, no, in the context of election,
1: induced in the context of election,
2: no, only the parties, no, and that's why I agree with him. The parties, no. Say internally, no, I think Zenka, the ruling from the Supreme Court should have been say the parties should take measures. The court can vet. Say these measures can curtail this and then implement them. Yeah. Okay, and the court will ensure say they will implement it. You know, political party be on yes our process and now vote buying is rife. Be a member or anybody can take them to court that this directive, no, they are not complying with it. Yeah. But to say, sir, we should open it, you know. And I'm going to say, meeting me fee now, say, and then, no, me woof of food, I mean, now we are there
1: who send me who is coward of
2: me. Me, chicken, me, my garry, so kiss, I was saving you for food. So, we'll be having an appetite, what I say. And see, and only the things, sir, the difficulty with that, you know, I say it may be, but I don't know. And I may catch a minion say where we are. No, it looks like we are going to comply with it with all the difficulties that it will bring.
1: You have to,
2: As it is. I don't know, but you can advise me. What do you think? What is our remedy? Because I don't know, ya can't quite see any
1: review.
2: review, no, under what?
1: The review of the
3: five to now review. Yeah,
1: that's just some time. Anyway, it may happen. But they will add two more, not my nine.
3: Yeah.
2: But no grand and sweet. 85 for now we'll dominate.
3: I know because 5-2
1: maybe best is another.
3: Anyway.
2: Now we'll be our true opinions and say as a on the matter of this
1: it has happened before. Review
3: especially when you have two people dissenting. It tells you that there are people who are also thinking differently from what the majority thought.
2: And you know, I'm interestingly, I want to read the opinion I think I told you the last
1: of
2: time
1: of the two
2: to see the what their grounds are. And I believe that I think that they will have a more solid practical grounds why this cannot be. And hopefully, no.
1: But I think, the power this ruling has given more the political party, is now determining who is a member in good standing.
2: Exactly, yes. Exactly. But that one, we have been doing it already. We have that. We have that.
1: You can but now, no.
3: Exactly.
2: But now, no. If anything at all, no, it is going to be tightened. Mm-hmm. Because now a member has a voting power.
1: Yes.
2: Either to help or
1: to destroy.
2: To destroy.
1: Yes.
2: And to the extent, say, Obe Biemo, no, you have to be now very careful. Until the standard of who a member in good standing is, will have to be.
1: And that is for the parties to do
2: exactly
1: now.
2: And you know, oh, yeah, the answer. So now I say, we know the ruling, you know, is null and void because you cannot implement it at this time. And Obe Biemo could not any part time at the Baba come home.
3: So technically, the gatekeeping rule, no, now it's just being shifted.
2: Yeah,
3: it's not say EF.
2: Yeah,
3: you know, you are just only shifting the gatekeeping.
2: Yeah.
3: And true, and until that, Ebimo Esusu say, and can say in ya an independent regulator for the political parties.
2: Mm-hmm.
3: That is different from the
1: Electoral Commission.
3: Because it looks like EC, apart from
1: combining the two,
3: and the money and the Juma say obenya oversight
1: over the
3: now regulate
1: and implement the Political Parties Act.
2: No, but is it Obi?
3: Because
2: I'm coming. Do we really need the electoral commission to regulate the political parties.
1: No, no, because there should be another body.
2: But I don't think you even need a body. Act is sufficient. Parliament is there. The act is there. Political parties operate with that act. Any contravention to the act is punishable.
3: Yes, but
2: who
3: is auditing the political parties on processes? Anyone in Yemen? They will say, "I'm part. They are conforming to democratic principles and all those."
2: But
3: things.
2: There must when be you have
3: regulatory actions,
2: no. If you have an ombudsman to regulate political parties, what you are doing inherently is controlling democracy. Yeah, because what you have here is a Supreme Court, directing political parties on how to exercise democracy. Mm-hmm. You understand?
1: Yeah.
2: It is not proper.
1: Which what they have the power to do.
2: No, but what they have done here is not within their power necessarily. They are supposed to interpret and tell us what 55.5 says. And that ruling should guide us in implementing our internal stuff. But now they have shown us how to do our internal democracy. That's not their job. That's not. You know, respectfully, that's not. Mm. And so if you have an authority or more regulated political parties, this is what you get. Telling political who is a political party? I don't think that the NDC is flouting any law intentionally.
3: You will not know.
2: But I'm saying that in our party,
1: a couple political parties, NDC and PP, where you find the two trying to comply.
2: Yeah.
1: But I'll share some of the smaller parties. Because the point here was party in your office. It is the Electoral Commission's job to ensure, for now, that happens. And so even one my partner need the final certificate to run.
2: Okay. Well, I understand. So to the extent of registration and those things,
1: absolutely.
2: But to have an ombudsman that regulates, and I mean like properly,
3: regulate,
2: you understand? Yeah. In the sense, that I have a problem with
3: the laws. Okay.
1: Conforming to
3: the laws. An audit of your processes, your internal processes, and all that transparently. You know, because I also think, the bench did not have a practical understanding
1: of how
3: political parties run.
2: No, they do.
3: Yeah, run it. Yeah, internal
2: they
3: processes.
2: Do. No, oh, now, let's credit them. They do.
3: You may never know.
2: No, but I'm saying they do. Honestly, they do. But you said the right thing from the beginning. Say they were trapped by the sentiment around vote buying.
1: Yeah.
2: And so they wanted to do something. In good faith, they wanted to do something. And in doing so, they went a bit too far in trying to regulate political party behavior. And I think that is where the challenge
1: issues,
2: is.
1: Yeah. Very well. Yemreno Eko, I was saying, it's 7 minutes after six, but discussion now is very, very interesting. We would have to move on and see. But, Chairman, Accra Kumasi, some more court neck meeting near there. Is there no way to put some pressure on the system? Say, the existing road no can be completed while we work on the expressway. Because Emra, accident here claim 21 lives now. Clearly say, you can say dual carriageway.
3: You see, the irony of it is that baby accidents is rather.
1: Are you sure?
3: Yes. That zone, accident prone, and I've not read any study, but maybe say road safety for on my study B, and I say highway for I study B. That particular stretch, from Teacher Mante, that particular stretch, because from Accra to Suhum, that part no cry there yet. Especially after Teacher Mante You understand? Exactly. But that's where the accidents are, okay?
1: No, but where this one happened, then you dual carriage.
3: Yeah, no. That is where the accidents are occurring.
1: Mm-hmm.
3: Because
1: where the STC one happened, then and you dual carriage, single lane. By you there. But maybe how kind of accidents?
3: Yes, what you are saying to Nosominesho say mutually exclusive. I'm not sure, sir. Abaina Kase wa abandon.
1: No, I've not said that.
3: Aha. So it is not mutually exclusive.
1: But I'm saying from my understanding of what. No specific intentional and focus on.
3: I say, it's Canada. I can't finish. I can't be a I finish and say tatata. I can say kaka.
2: Obi.
3: Or say Adana, and I'm saying it is not mutually exclusive.
2: We can
3: walk and chew gum at the same time.
2: Very good. But the point is that we are not walking and chewing gum.
3: No, you say
2: a bit to me, yeah, but and we are not doing it. Mm-hmm. See, the Honorable Finance Minister has done well in ring fencing some amount of money.
1: Yeah, for the expressway.
2: Mm-hmm. What your question is that. The way that will be sano. Says can you to me find your way here now. That's the import of your question.
1: While we work on the expressway.
3: Yes, and that's what I'm saying. That is what is actually happening.
2: But you're not happy.
3: Yes, you can find out from the road, mister.
1: But when you are on that street, do you see road construction?
3: Yeah, you see it.
1: Where? On the existing Accra Kumasi Road?
3: Yes.
1: Where?
3: Oh, between Efrense and Pokwasine. Is the one that you're critical?
1: I know you're different contract from.
3: From baby, no what
1: to baby so.
3: So what I say? Because minia, the same national cake and I Obi kwa po owa ne kwa kwa ya fakta ya kwa. Obi kwa owa ne kwa kwa ya fakta ya kwa. So what I say? And unti abayano existing rules nibi. There are also other critical roles abiding to say a bit me a beer economy. No. For example, Kachel may say abino onyai a dorsal to a chairman through mu bridge no onyai to ho. Now my maybe a friend saying Kumasa Quine and San Aquaka Kotwas.
1: Yes.
3: Meno enyaji.
1: Enyaji. Okay.
3: Because it also serves a different purpose, sir. You should say you are the economic impact no. And also ever was wrong.
1: That's right.
2: Okay.
3: And it is not like Obi JBB and Obi here. We are developing. The problem with young miners is we always want to develop everything at the same time. Mm-hmm. Meanwhile, we are also the reality of what is available to us, the resource that is available to us is real.
1: Okay.
3: Sometimes I can say, and you know, the road minister will tell you, say, Sakwano, it is still. Ongoing.
2: That's Obi, fine. Obi, they are all canon. Question will be sano. Because right now, no, your emergency, Sakwano is the main road that will be at the Kokumasi and
1: then. You should see
2: it.
1: Yes.
2: Ain't he? So we'll be constructing a quan for noir. She went up to Pensubia. It is usable. It saves life now as what we need to acquire for no. That's your import of your question. Until say obey your old day, we say no. We no any pay. Now, finance minister, so I had say, while ring fences can be $1.7 billion. No, they are too.
1: Yeah.
2: Good, why are they? Say, the call yes, I can. But then, any pay. Say, I can own pony being found your way because a quanning in our quack will see Kumasi. And I we no, ya ye mwa kwa kusi. 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Ye betu wase. 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
1: But Bayan Kacho say they've not abandoned we no. Current one no.
2: Okay, Obi, brofo to brofo pa. Say, I'm banding idea no, actually say.
1: Because the contractors were so amoye, you know.
2: Oh, Obi, sir, no, I say, who fi wo Eastern Region? Who fi Eastern Region? Who the ka Eastern Region stretch keke? E wo koko si ko.
3: I don't know.
2: Debbie.
3: That's how you are speaking.
2: Debbie.
3: You understand that. So you understand that. You understand the realities of development.
2: Obi.
3: You understand the realities of
2: development. They say, Enano, it is very old. Very, very old. Who can't say, we are, we are in Tuase. because what ba be dia dia 2 years a wo kwi wo sori a wo se o ko echi akokasem
0: asempa fm
2: ade why a budget be dia hinu no why budget me nu
1: budget me nu budget review me nu
2: what I say enti your money ya wo dia anya dia ko fado ye ye dia wo ye no ne ye kan wasem ni pa ewu ya ti a say so be expressway ni na akosi kumase dia wo so amanfo e fa so ne no CSA, nanya, eyi, menunka, obeya. Ye weni wye. Because expressway, no, it has some economic advantage or maybe high rate of recovery in terms of the tolls. But also, enti ye good. Enti ye no, you are bringing option. But ye niya, ye nisi keba fa expressway, no. Ye ye fa, diye woko no, esu sisi. 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And ye chere we say now no what take this decision e bia nipa bia wu ye dia wo be ka say okay but dani dano nipa e wu sa kwa no so. And I have very, very serious emotions to this matter. Because I know I mean who are they we know. Now me friend Nkofobia me now me new mood in common. Friend say Nkofobia cry say road a if one cry friend say road safety for now me friend Nkofobia cry or say what is the cost?
1: Because I hear NRAD and 21 people.
2: Okay, what is here?
3: Very unfortunate.
2: What is here? And you know this is not necessarily to blame and not for you to defend, but it's trying to say can we make a more rational decision? And that was why I like your question. When you go, can you put some emphasis on this? It is good to say about expressway. Expressway, the amount you could do, but to acquire any money, idea no. My year could not be by because I'm going to start here. But for now, na ni pay one idea. Monsieur Seweno, na Monfa Weno, Monfa Jimudin, say mobile and I'm a what I say, more than more, sir, record, no, be sad, sad, yes, Namu be we cry, and Moka say, Mona Moye.
3: No
2: problem. And that there be no in your politics. But the American, they say, I dear way, no money, and I'm Fanjimudi, Nipeu. Where are yaki, your bomb pie, say, bear the chat to cry. But when the name, say, tribute be busy. An accident, Obi, accident to be here. And yeah, they say, Ube Huno in advance, Odifobia to me country. Because I can't say, Danwa, me ya me accident. When I was going, it was around 11, 12, and I'm doing Koko. So I stopped there, you know, made some calls, spoke to a few people, and then about an hour and a half later, no, there I was. What did I say? So it can happen when you go to say and this. I mean, we should take precaution and try say a better.
1: I mean, some of the best drivers you have around are STC drivers.
2: Yes,
1: and for STC to be involved, now maybe be a tanker need to cut toy. A cotton so you'll be more.
2: And yes, I'm kito.
1: And the honu said the difficulty they say a quino at that stage near smaller. And now Charlie overtaking you know. Oh,
3: so that was my point. Apart from the road issue,
1: yes,
3: we must also
1: look recklessness at on the road. Exactly. They'll say a factor. Yeah, that's true. That's true. Yeah. But at least you do first things first. Because unim, oh yeah, yes. The mere fact that we draw a carriage and just say accident into me, but it will form. Because the moon in our move, cause say, now say our move, we have in our so bus here. Chances are that head-on collision will be avoided.
2: Yes.
1: And that's why it's so important to get this thing done.
2: Well, I think, Obi, this is $1 million question you have asked. And I hope, sir, all the big people are listening. And it is not for politics that we should pay attention to it. Sir, especially, you know, sir, finance minister, every fancy says he's kind of ready to do the expressway. No, you know, I could see. Kumasi. Say you know Kusi Kumasi dia. Yen share quite a fast way to me I make it this quite way no more trouble and make it safer. Because where a historic road who yeah expressway no Kuranoa now ubiya fa or crana one time be crop so far no share said yeah no Mexico. And you know we cannot move away from it when it is claiming lives the way it is doing. The best finance minister, only be being far home. Roads minister.
1: Yeah, governance.
2: Yeah, I'm making sure say adi yombe ye na ya save lives kaka.
1: Yeah. Ekosi sense na haya sempa FM inti your final issue will deal with a fuel prices and a president intervention or day ama, and we have to do that in 10 minutes because Emre no ya swa and sa Dr. Mark Oliver Kevo ewa ha Richard Ahiagba ewa ha latest form enso say emfantum and the open mattress at that's why mattress papa emma wohu into to mattress aya here to suit o body posture any o body type ni ubi be a latest form they've been in this business for the past 60 years in Ghana in Rubasa auto mattress they are latest form and the air come for Eddie amount they are your partner for life very important. There is a new online trading app and so for modern hustlers. 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Join the movement. It's social. That's IT Social. It's fashion. Or more yeah, Juma. They know your needs. And on my yet this special app no for all of you. NPRA. And a share pensions so ewo Ghana. It is your more Kenyan and say we yeah, Juma. Emma Ubia, make sure say independent your pensions. Yeah, what 3-tier pension scheme ewo Ghana. Tier 1 a SNET. Shese ni powerful juma no betria tier 2 eno say mandatory to snet na it went tria watum right make sure say ni penetria wo tier 2 and tier 3 no e voluntary ejuma bebre no moye ne provident fund it make sure say ye tria sare nyasa wo call retirement a waso be yes papa say ni powerful juma no entria wo pension a fre number we see here 0302 968 692 now ne NPRA ini enkomo na omunhwe emwa wo se waye 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Doc, finally, fuel price increment, or mampenye intervention. 4 minutes na, yen sorry.
3: Yeah, I think, sir, yabab da or mampenye, His Excellency John Dramani Mahama se, for ne intervention. If you say, a minor call on him more. Nasa a bino any control or so. Near war control or so no. And then they are odeyeno. And on a yadisha, a reser a bino. O drink, o man for him. And I say, o dear, only a woman for him. And in the past, we will say, Becaso, world crude oil a price. A friend saying Ukraine Russia war and the one man then we allow the prices to go up and then we pass it on to the consumer. Mm-hmm. And yes, I come book I want to cry best on the tax crowd. So I said, at wrench mercy, COVID that back. I'm a hunter back. Yes, I'm the COVID tax crumple as I had the panel. So this time, that is not what we are seeing. Anytime, beer or minor beco, I will hear him be an the intervention is that I will say, ye be so near the cushion. Any panel and this margin adjustment, you know, I think say especially when it is not being done the old style. Yeah, accumulate a car added to her, you know, and no old style subsidy. Yeah, targeted taxes now later. That's how I about because we was in that it has expect to be a case while here in the form of taxes and no money in future and no money. This one, it is the margin that is being targeted. It is not a tax component that ye suspended. And I say, ABIA FN saying,
1: but some margin is you be the outer so it affects that category of people.
3: What you are buying. So what you have to do is to then now prioritize what you have done, because like isika ebeba abaino ho ama abaino e dia ye adwuma.
1: But say UPPF no call mostly transporters ne ho.
2: Transporters.
1: Yeah, but omo transporting products no.
3: Yes.
1: Omo mama jene na abaino.
3: No, but this is not what will affect a friend saying omo ecosystem no. You understand that? Aha. And utino for me, I think say it was things like this, you know. Yeah. It is unfortunate. We don't have control over. You intimate country, Donald Trump
1: said,
3: Unya in Tokwa. Intimate country, Iran force, Omunya in Tokwa. Because it's becoming more serious. You say, Ukraine and Russia, they're in Ukraine now, they are targeting oil infrastructure. And then one man there. So the future looks a bit bleak. But like I said, that is the reason why, as a minor, I was saying to me, because we're building your reserves. So the buyer, your cost, I want to hear you now. You me, I'm passing on and my consumers directly. Because ordinarily, now say, yet say, omo, I can't trot, omo, can't tax. I know when your money, they say fuel prices in Tino, almost ato, omo, ni mmo. Then it begins to affect everything. Food inflation is affected. Now fe. Economic gains now, yeah, macroeconomic indicators now, yet me improve a drew sabrin narbuna as that is a agency. So I think this intervention is very timely, and I think a binary idea.
1: Very well, yeah, that's remember Richard Hawese Obi tell chairman that in the eastern region the road is also being repaired and around the Enyinem stretch. Inti ono chiremu enye name stretch no ase omugu so omo ye
3: kwan dia tram no kra no the last weekend am kwa yi me use kwosi nkokko no
1: okay
3: na na assessing okay. Na no my
1: we say obi NDC senior members are not absolved from similar road accident on the Accra Kumasi Highway, but God forbid they must listen to us. Kweku Owusu ewo koforidua eno no di way abre obi. Your major interstate highway is in such poor condition that people are losing their lives, yet you don't consider it as an urgent issue. Really very sad. Have you quantified the number of lives lost each year, and yet this is not treated as a priority? May God have mercy on us. Ejakwejo ewo Dallas in Texas. Obi, a membership in good standing according to a party's constitution cannot be reasonably inferred and subjective just on the basis of a party's constitution, so the status quo remains. The language of the ruling is clear. A member in good standing commonly refers to the collective group of people who can form the majority of the party's decision, the party's decision-making process, to avoid the bias system of who can pay more to win an election. That is what the ruling of the court seeks to achieve. Any other thing is unlawful. But are you sure?
3: The definition of a free
1: fee. Because the ruling itself is subject to the party's constitution.
3: Yes.
1: The party echo conference. Omo highest decision-making body, a conference, right?
3: Congress.
1: Or Congress in your case.
3: Yeah.
1: Now, we want to amend that constitution. Now, it becomes the constitution binding the party, you know. Into my entry, Obi, kindly wish Abigail Menu a happy birthday, a final year HR student of GCTU from Dennis Amwakon at GCTU. Yes, Richard,
2: Obi,
1: finally on increases.
2: So, finally, I just say a point on Anna.
1: Sure.
2: The mamin take you 1 minute. Let me find you an announcement. Let me say you be able to see 7.
1: Your phone 6:30.
2: Okay. See, Obi.
3: We're campaign.
2: I would have been a campaign. Campaign. They say Obi, I be a mamin.
1: Oh yeah. First vice chairman.
2: Yes, sir.
1: Thursday. Our demonstration.
2: Demonstration. Yeah, share opposite Supreme Court.
1: Okay.
2: Yeah, Nantie Freehold. Aba Jubilee House. No maybe a course on the issue nanka da ponoso anke kanwasam. NDC for my creative two system our Ghana ha a B for Yeni Akano and a B for Omo. Na yen omo de above the law, ne you know. Yes, and try ye. a democracy, no constitutional expect saying you now be equal before the law, but and then no, and this are and this is for no, I am more citizen than any Akano, and no, and I am quack, and no, but my court, and you who the Akosi, you who
3: the Akosi, go to court,
2: oh, that's a court, and I said, Muni, we say, Bacassa, and I say, Bacco court, and you know, what decided, and why you choose a Supreme Court justice in every hall, but you are the Chief Justice in every hall, and nobody who I should be. Enti appeal kwani e ba kono a
3: ade
2: abon yo megu o bata ade no de kono ye ka no we have to say it de kono ye ka
3: and amonyamo
2: oh yes na sana obi de make you how different is that from Unanimous FC how different is that from it enti we are going to demonstrate now we no eh ade a ye fre Ghana fo nyira say de ye wona ye Ghana democracy that's the one thing e koma ye Ghana, Africa, you know, you're born Ghana, dear. Says here they're born in the embobium, and this is for by a shed of Marseille, Brass, and Akokudru. But democracy, no, a comma, eh? Ain't he? Ima yambo mubai. Ain't you be biara Saturday, Thursday, no, umbra, na yemfa, osenio, yo, na yem demonstrating chirabano. A binomo kase on the seat, no, all the sensitivity and all of that. Yate, it's not for us to go and celebrate. A yadia yambo mubai. A democracy, no, gua. What do we have? Ain't he? It's an emotional day for us. Would observe the loss of our brothers and all of that, but we are also fighting to save our democracy. And Timestre said, Ghana for you, I'm a kind of home, Nayanya's a demonstration. Obi,
1: Mate, Medas,
2: oh, me point you, I said, oh, maybe I'm a make up for
1: 30 seconds.
2: Obi, and there, fuel, no, I have 15 Ghana, 16 cities, petrol,
1: okay,
2: and diesel, no, yeah, 17 Ghana cities, and a. And from 2024, and this is for Bayern, fuel akosro, petrol akosro by 21.8%, and diesel is also akosro by 25%. Many our kasano, okay, say a friend say, own to me can't Trump say, onyai, and I ran so munyai. And I know, assembly no mokai. Almost 7,000 miles. A see day in our massam, a fire hoa. So, into mismanagement, and I cover we aba. And this is for Ghana management, and fuel prices are costly. But the area ya omo ni they say, omo chichire a driver sirens aboyechi. I cost through 21, 25 in Indian Americano. Drivers force a per se to a lorry frame one almost a month because omo ni me say a banner sa anwa. All things will increase across board. Into omo baye. Promises some of my essay they are coming to make cost of living go down. No, I'm far. Ghana for bread and nothing there now. Omo te opposition. No, my book, they say Ghana for bro into my banner. Omo abama ye bread more. Enti eneno Ghana for ye koya na se ye buy. Then is for abba ama ye says if for. Ti eno hono. Say Obi, we should be doing some time machine. And I'm going to for that. Say, you have five days. You have to do. Now you need to have a banter. And now Obi, Michelle, we be online. This is here. Now fair, open. Now say Ghana from fra. Be brave. Now be friend. Be catch yourself. Things are worse today than it was. And to all these things about macroeconomic indicators, or more, yeah, they call it gold. It is not reflecting. And there's no value in those numbers.
1: Okay.
2: Say if it doesn't reflect in people's lives. And then all the ballot box, I got two anywhere around Legon. Or got two be beer market center or hifa, be beer night market or Mosikurano, or the ballot box got two honwa. The NDC vote on Benyano. Huh? Say be Jinaso I declare so be cost of a president and obey free one. Ome free a bible.
1: Richard Ahiagba, any attaining canon, or a director communications NPP, and or a aspirant for the national first vice chair position of the NPP. Sounds namote Dr. Mark Oliver Kevo, Enka, Eastern Regional Chairman of the NDC. Midin your saibon, so yame admotna, yedi kusi sembesia bremobio. Asempayetia, etwamosu. Good evening.

Yeah, Sampa 94.7 as and Petia Cassia Bonabrasua, Yababa King Kadiama, William Samuel Due, Chugu, or Memu, and a giant central for Dowdom, and no one now a Kuchening Nad, Yagua Maswama, and ye, Yabajibremita, dear sir, the enemy of a King Canning Nadia, and someday Yasubida Moon and a YouTube. As Sampa 94.7 Pasu, a data, Brabber, who and you saw again, and there videos now, Medebano, Messra, Windy Dia, Mamma Hot Wai, Mamma Di Dinkuan, and Mumra San, videos were a Hunkuan and Debron, and some of the enemy. Could be the same. 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Now, Pokwasi interchange, a bet you, sir, ye sit here if you dine, ewa interchange in Wasson, and then Penufaka said, Chemse, ewa mububunu, Nemusam waha, who I bet him in Sano Dosso, pa, and Yabani bedded, and I'm timing Naya Kradwa, Yabasum with Jamajiswa, and Nana Ade Munoncum, your coronel.

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1: We feel around 10 to 11. Okay, my bed almost 30 minutes. But my tail explosive from down. In time, if you be a neighbor would run away, you might be a water. It's in the subway, so you can also say. It's in my bed number. One number is our hospital.
2: Any person and I walk.
1: Never come out eight. But maybe one number come out nine. 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I will continue to know what you did. In Timoko, now going to be war. In Timoko, I know what you know. Last week, you know, bottle a crack. In Timoko, I mentioned bottle and count. I will not tell us my age when you be all. In Timoko, number 10 or this car, Cramus number. Menjama, I'm going to have a flat boy is 2 hours come on. Now you could do that with me and I can't fully. In Timoko, number from one and maybe trade a
0: 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Ama formula YouTube asempa 94.7 wo data nko adia bra behwe ndu so adia na nukure ni adia na wre ho na time no a topa ye no to ye no anu video no na metro journalist dia tum no he nipa na de da hot se 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
1: we see around 10 to 11. Okay, my bed almost 30 minutes. Was my turn, my turn, explosive from what now? My turn. In time, if you be a neighbor would run away, you may be a water. To be said by a circle or circle, one say. To my bed number two, the hand my cloud, the watcher or neighbor in the court. To my bed, I'm if you be a small thing. To be inside the moon, no, only a small thing, big thing away so inside.
2: To buy no, any patrician is almost the patrician.
1: Okay, sir, train with the menu without witness. But I carry the menu. One number is our hospital.
2: Any person and
1: I never come out eight. But maybe one number can wire nine. Maybe you know, say, pass your full year more down. I'll continue on the way to be go. In Timoko, Nako and Jabin go. In Timoko and what you know, so long. Last week in the bottle of a crack. In Timoko, I mentioned bottle and count or banner to my age when you go. In Timoko, number 10 or this carcass number, Menjama can have a flower boys to a come on. Nanga Kulu, the Abuja and Kafuni. In Timoko, number from one of my trade incidents wasting it.
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5: 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He do not a good one side. Tis I can do a little was it now or find Jacka or food be a candy by Anna in Namono or free. Also, I am Bret Nibuno, Nibuna, Koto, and Chimu.
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5: There was Nimit and let you.
0: YouTube. 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
3: Aseba FM
6: toilet facility aye de ebeboa, but is a certain is a problem it no that's why medical can say a contractor no a mistake no because omo chire no emia friends emie no first omo ba ha first omo ba ha na kasa no emwa because of a friends in touching
3: as simple FM
6: man here the guy, but at that time no na what they can I with that it no ye ye no e de e chire ho it is just unfortunate say e bia ye mbubu na e bia obi abehu na ofeli say a friends ye toilet facility wa ha toilet facility be here anyha
7: so ka se mu no
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8: 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No, my filamon, over 10,000 a year, 12 million, 1,002, over 20,000 a year, 2,400, over 30,000 a year, 3,600, over 40,000 a year, 1,250 million. Omuni yes, sim, ye depositor, 1 year 4 years in it, and then a time is a member discount, ye buy no, or more gunny. By an NTSA or Machi, workers number say, 6 million police station.
9: Penny ni de yehu bebi owo because ye ya ba yehu penny bia wa ase yehu obi bia wa ase yehu penny bia yehu obi bia wa papers nko an yebehu wa na ye pictures nko an yebehu no wa
10: this year roughly no
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10: plus this is ganin nyina 9 something 9.3 mi 9.3 na e for mu ho o mu ka say oh the next day and I say we be jiska man e no mu free o ma ba ha abey registration Bibia Timmy say alone Timaji obi sika
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12: that be registration
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4: As the historic sesquicentennial celebrations roll on, Infantepim invite all old boys, associates and the general public to the prestigious second Infantepim 150th anniversary lecture. This is not just a lecture, it is a masterclass for national transformation. Addressing a nation at a crossroad, we are honored to present the distinguished Dr. Mohammed Ibn Chambers, renowned international diplomat and statesman. He will be dissecting a theme critical to our collective future, educating for peace, democracy, and responsible citizenship. Date, Wednesday, 29 July, 2026. Time, 5:30 p.m. prompt. Venue, the Accra Rick Church Hall. To every old boy, every partner, every citizen who believes in the future of Ghana and Africa, this is where you need to be. Block your diaries, clear your schedules, make it your number one priority. Join the conversation that shapes tomorrow. Infant

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1: Mizan yanko kwasi.
0: Okay. When's the uncle work up? Oh, US, Canada.
1: My coach, the Romoko, a crowd, my bad. The Romoka, for the crowd, will be up with you. And taking a back. My Timanko, the Romoko, and the Tomasaba.
0: Omasaba, oh,
1: no, Omega, the Omega, Lebrand, of the Omega,
0: I must say, I like you, many can I say, as almost every work up, you are you, as another way, uncle.
1: Oh, one, and Lima Kumacha, Mr. Kobacha, my next ticket. Now, Mr. Katrina, or Peter Oko.
0: Americano.
2: Oh,
0: obo bo akwa na amọ bo se Senegal for show.
2: I knew it this Bishop. You know what? One of them was Wama. Hotel be ni mo ba
0: o kana
2: ba me dey na me ni
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2: bravo mo say no na the highest hotel no dabi dem be kai dinner me catch a hona me ni Sharaf ye compare ho e buki man no say onko say be ya wo ho dey wo dey neighbor ba bia e say okrokro no patriot as here
0: tank palace na
2: e ho me da say
0: tank palace
2: ho
0: okay
2: ya kwa kwaji three rooms am ma woni o coach le I didn't know about boxing. There is a level. Konate, bro, I could stop.
0: Now Konate throw Senegal abeko.
2: Bro, I will fire anywhere, everywhere. I will fire anywhere, everywhere. I mean, I'm not
0: say me fa control as yako.
2: Open money, Konate. You're gonna waste your money, bro. I know Konate is your favorite fighter. Me bono kure, I'll be driving you to make you back out.
0: When the orange shirt, but drink money, me in your vida.
2: You see. The funny thing is that the poison.
0: In the next best 2 years, no, I ain't find a person who.
2: All right, that's a good question. The thing is, obviously, Freezy is an international boxer, right? We all are aware, and the amount of people
0: 0302216545 ABA phone lines, no.

0: 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I still ASEMPA Asempa 94.7 FM. So anwa sungu so atino medin bio at the Prof EK Wallace agudie catch back up the only nomenke child of professor's degree in sports, the original Wallace, the nation's presenter and messing kunya na 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social media platforms so it has to say but we o subscribe or like ya no wa share now the comment na tia tattoo me pem no mejebre na etia sakan kan e dia ma abusua ba bia obi am me number 0244483290 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you pronounce Eddie Atoo say Jumedin Ebanewia. Now, who Edward Jun check a council to answer better to now? You send a Jumedin ABC Ako. Abusia Philip Utui came for the seven gunshot man. One only producer Penny Paul Techabua, Emma Eddie Jumedi Abro, Alexander Cobiston, maybe Samano, Mami Ewa, United States of America, Nafi Bennett Paddy Buchi, Papa Ewa Kruma, Nafi Patrick Osajman, Country Mansungu, Eric Sidu Bodi, Nafi Koko Bay Master Andy, Nafi Dennis Asamwala Tula, Bednego Ku Mensa King, King Kanija, and Nafi Udi for. Madama and Omotechira Boa, Emma Edison Shelson Quetin Saint Jao, Chenosumami, Sir Benghazi, and in terms of social media, or the team Quanto Sosua, what he and Kansia Dinkumi, Etian Saba, social media handles no, a Sempa FM Life, Uku YouTube Sua, Yetar Susi Portray, or subscribe, or like it, now share, now for the comment in a sweat and Santa Tour, I feel over Twitter Sua, a Sempa 94.7_FM, adromonline.com, so your home, you tell us where you are watching us from, or you are listening to us from via Facebook, no, na it. As I can kind of my mom for 10 Saturn car. Twitter, I ask of Yiki Wallis, Afi Enoch Wallis Walanyo, Enoch E N O C H, Afi Wallis W A W L A C E, Walanyo, God is good, W O R L A N Y O. Now, ultimately, when you're 10 Saturn, now 15 Saturn getting interactive for Mr. Friends of Wallis, now episode journey, 0257 023391, 0257 023391. Afi adhere to some meaningful and very descriptive content to inform now, and copy him say 830 between Sambo, now sports. Programs data somewhere called a different cheat now for programs a manager and so a fellow possible so esquire now for you kuma Abdullah Udo Abu Nashina or no any agenda manager of Fianum Abusia baby I will be a come home now you found commode de Ewagana Kudim 18 Samro yes you don't call me better than if you don't my new kuno one more adults or madama omne teach that boy Emma at this post night 18 St. John a right choice na may mount 18 Sire and iti and you can for seahorse a year or coolant edi amao na Seahawks ultra cool coolant ye boy chuma pa wamo OAT na fi POAT yo SIOAT anase approved 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And also malaria fever. 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purpose driven air water na midi wada nsia de amano momodia da one of air life campaign wima na sia support people living with various air cardiovascular diseases na fe every air bottle bia otobia e 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This advert is FDA approved. Awake. One song coma. One more Eddie Abijan. Two pins. One of the Mane Enye Awake Kibi. Na Ebeboa Emaniama Etia Kuye Eddie Amam. Yeah, kano na mula sport omsi daily air cashback na eso aba no air luck today na western mexico sa wonante na timu ene ase niema nkuyi amfa mawo na mula sport for womo ene omujina wachiwate na play your favorite air casino games no with mula sports na fe enjoy a daily cashback na sabiti ansaka on losses no mesrel every day bia ya more another opportunity I'll be tin dia bounce back na we play again a mula sport pe ene ma sa kunye why let Uhima, there's a why let one bad AD no stop you. And then I'm a dakrobakua as a near manu in the cinema no ama a ni as a wedding ho. Na pomodian that join thousands of players. I'll move choose mula sports for more value, more excitement, and I feel more rewards. Paper chop register now. www.mulasports.com.gh www.mulasports.com.gh deposit no ne play air casino no na fin so claim daily air cashbacks no mula sports or si play more na fi win more every day womo 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school a mo hill so almost struck that spark no na 150 years ni is been burning infant pim ehwuma na se hwedina na se giants who built air this nation and changed the world, no? Legends, no? And I feel so crowd the thinkers, any the creators, no? Women are every infant of him. Into men didn't just learn history, but wrote it. Omo no, where cinema is a kosha. Woman try back with some keke. Oh, and some women swim back with some keke. Nemo no. Woman tinti ma back with some money. Etian saka. I feel the blueprint to secondary education in Ghana, no? A year kwabuche doesn't just celebrate an anniversary. But more than that, yeah. Add yet another chapter to Ghana's educational history. 150 years of dream, Shekine, and I'm doing Komo 18th century. In the journey, it begins this Saturday. We will listen to Nyama ACL Choir, April 11th, 7 p.m. Our Palms Convention Center, and the Palms Convention Center with a grand anniversary lunch. In the human, they say, Oba, na, Usube Taich Libwa, Emma Nyama 18th century, because the world will gather in Cape Coast. Now, for legends, and also ever walk the same grounds they once ran on. Into every loyal son, every proud heart, every young boy, and Afin Sukra, the dream that hill will hear the call. Into follow flame, no, now add the voice. What a hashtag, no, infantepim 150 dodo. Hashtag infantepim 150. But more than that, also proudly partnered by KGL and a few multimedia group limited, Margins Group, with stakeholder support from the school, Kwabutri, a rock, a fortress, a might. Hey, infant pim, umu jinom na subasa. 150 years, we're cinema is a kosa, nese omu, elbo kuma proper, edia boa, emma niama, etia quinti wemu, ene a yes sponsors, omu techra boa, emma, ene yumisubium, yedes post na jumidin, etian se jao. Na ubemwa, nese me first story, hano, a speaker of parliament, a Alan Sumana, Kingsford, Wagwin. Na one also a private air sector led initiative. We must say visit Ghana emblazoned on the front of Sunderland Air Football Club's OMJC for 2026-2027 season. In the Ukuma Sa Project, which will give Air Ghana prominent visibility on the front of the Sunderland shirt during the English Premier League, is part of a special air marketing drive aimed at promoting tourism in Ghana. And the speaker clarified that the initiative is not being sponsored by Parliament but by the private sector, adding that the project will significantly boost tourism in Ghana. This is not being sponsored by Parliament. In fact, the main air sponsor is from the private sector. We are leading an under my canopy to get it done. In the GFE, the Ministry of Air Sports and Recreation and the Ministry of Finance have also been very supportive in this project. In the Uhima, there's a visit Ghana front on the Shirts Air partnership with Sunderland, Spetisa Ebimiki Ghana, the first African air country to occupy such a position with Premier League club, offering a global promotion for Ghana through a Premier League broadcast, digital platform, and international media channels. Into way and komo kesia speaker Eddie Abai ne ayema ubiyehu sena shishene isi eko ewuju media. And also, yeah, baby dim. Na yeah, can sano. Na uhum any sana as a turn is it here, dear. Nessa Ghana, yeah, near Brepa, Western Messitia, Premier League, no, Ankasa for so many years, nay. Now sponsors why I drink a cra by a Timmy Emma, a private air sector for Eddie, a year, a chance with ye, and I also a cobble sandal and fatal dim, ewo year, a butchida, and ye, and also a baby and kuma, and ye, a bed, dead, pa, a dear Magana. In the Shannon Swami, said, Democracy Cup Benghazi, but I don't remember. Democracy Cup 2026, and also women's fashion, so no, we must say, Ebeba, so now we're in the city, there's a police. versus aye army police versus army and a day against the beating and sapims way 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e resume training after omu group C encounter no with Cameroon omu shifte omu full attention to the team's final group match na ebeba so against Mali. Tuesday session e focus so primarily on recovery with air players also a feature extensively in the Cameroon match undergoing high fencing omo ye light exercises and then regeneration work. The rest of the squad no participate in more intensive air training session as preparations gather pace for the crucial first channel between Santo Jano in the qualification to the knockout stage. No still within each no Obama nurse air atmosphere no air camp no say remains air positive and determines coach Kim last no when you media and the technical team no one more fine tune plans or more idea bar nurse was a decisive encounter you beating actually a bobber womb Black Queens yeah determines he ever bounce back with a strong performance against Air Mali near secure a place in the quarter finals of air the competition t near abba eddie afa air Black Queens no no and t eba Black Metals also catch a mukumunye national under 23 omsu be open a campaign in Accra omsu ukwada August 5th in a search within bebaso 2026 and t be preaching no air shas here eddie ama under 23 African Cup of Nation qualifiers no omsu a schedule for September and the air October window no nebiti and sambaso sa and the listed players we one more anampen for say one more airport to El Irata Hotel, one of Ghana's air finest air hotels, Irata Hotel. Ewo East Legon share so 4 PM Nelse National under 23 for Mantino and Nick coaches Nimpen for Boy na Akupim. Into we just local component of the team. One more air camping arrangements no will be made by air foreign base under 23 and so omse on base ya mom. Under 23 Cup of Nations no qualifiers ne besha say in September window name in Ghana. You better draw by near starting qualification in October with Air CAF here to announce the parents for the qualification. Sir group of players we drawn from Air Premier League and Division 1 Air League nominal. You're paying for some more expectations. On the former the base of the team. Now, if you coach Air Desmond Affair, a be beginning Air Ghana's Air January, you know, for an African Air Glory, you know, and also a best serve as the qualifier for the 2028 African Games in Los Angeles. Intinye and also etimi aba ewo hono no cheno so mame we Black Metals player now two din ewa sempe fm super now start ebobo okete na o chese ubeko camp no no goalkeeper no e Daniel Afo Akranans FC 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Lions FC, Dreams FC, Vision FC, and Mediama Sporting Club, Omgo Keepers, and Aircourt National under 23 camp. Now, Ebamua defenders, no Joseph Ebequin, Karela United, Moses Aiden, Wonu Esia Kindema, Hearts of Lions FC, now Fienso, Remem, Adomankun, Adriana FC, Samuel Echampon, Gold Stars FC, Afi Po Yabua, 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also Isina Kainti, Utieti Press Nidin, Nauti Babi Omusia Kaya Ed Moma, Nesu who say Black Metal Steam, and 1 year for Obama, one more HE Dogli, usia kama mediema, Sedu Sana, Owaduana Stars, Muhammad 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Abdul Majid Eye Atam Divisa for a player, Nafinso William Dankwa, Swedru Oblast, Inti Uhuma, Way Eye Under 23, Place Aton Sandia from. Person in Mexico, sir. Your place will be Ogana. But we ma and your tons and their four head claps now. Omo Ebona, Ubuhu Sampa, Sananyama, Isia Konoma, Anna, Omakupiumi. In T. Ebeba, Black Satellite, National Under 20, Maso Credit Nikita Timino, Person and Yama, Isia Kosha, Omosem Maso Credit Huniasem, Bamaso Credit, on a Nikita, a fencing, Legon City now, Odium Corrid, Odium Corrigation, and Amboa, and T. Western Mexico, sir, Anticlimax, Titama, coach Ubia in season, Prince Womb season, oh, Titama coaching in season, you know, Western Mexico, sir, and now also a fencing, a mutimi, and so always I own him. I know, yes, sir, or Costa Africa be. So, Banina, and to say redundancy at channel. What I say, what trap you are on your juma own a patchano, and I juma commander by force. Oh, Uncle Fonsia, active on mobile juma. The man so credit send a bidian you, send a bidian you in Ticochia or the name Tama Bebo. Aye, in T defended the role of supporters' air pressure in football, insisting that criticism from fans is necessary to help improve air standards despite Ghana's disappointing campaign. L2026 FIFA Under 20 WAFU Under 20 Air Championship. No, sorry, Mark Way Ebay. In the wake of Air Ghana's early exit from the tournament in Ivory Coast, after Air Blast Satellite, they failed to see a progress beyond the group stage. No, four time champions, they finished third in Group B with just 2 points from the matches. In the campaign, we know we are a beginning. With a heavy 4-2 defeat against to Nigeria before Asana Yehudu 1-1 draw to Burkina Faso, Nafia Kongrudu goalless with Togo, leaving them outside the qualification place for the knockout round. Now we in Shema Utim Sampa and Yenikan Krabat Maso Kredu Akasa Ede Afa stress that criticism from supporters no should be embraced as part of the game rather than viewed as a personal attack. Inti maso kredu, person ema ese koswa. 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Oh, usana nema ese koswa.
1: Their opinion. I mean, you see this job, without pressure, football won't be football. Football will not be where it is today. So the pressure is what makes football what it is today. So now you want to talk about pressure. Yes, football must always generate this pressure. Especially today that social media is very, very powerful and so common. Any small thing is out there. So we are used to it. The only thing is that some of you guys take things personal. You go and, you know, talk about, you know, trying to defame not me alone, yeah, but other coaches. That one is not acceptable, but it's part of the job. You know, there's nothing we can do about it. This is a profession we have chosen, and I don't know when it will change, but we have to learn to live with it.
0: Intino maso kredu ana otene kansa odene nkomo 18 cent janiti maso person emesi koso bi a betia san ye na aboa ma ne metia san kwe wa shorto so a ye di tima so ma shorto na se person emesi koso a na 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Ghana ebe host no as part of the activities marking the nation's 70th anniversary celebration. Maso Kredu say or promises say obe build a strong team. Maso Kredu promise no abusua inen kai or say or promises say obe build a strong team say e dey under 20 no was out to aso abo adwuma bi.
1: We know that the performance wasn't the best as Ghanaians were expecting of us. But having said that, you know, this is a preparatory tournament into the rare AFCON. That is why we just didn't involve any foreign player like the other countries did. Yeah, we wanted to see the quality we have back home. Yes, I'm confident and I'm convinced because when you look at the way the tournament went, it gives me hope that no, there are talents around that we can really, you know, gather together to achieve our goals going forward. But for the performance, it wasn't what Ghanaians were expecting. We all know.
0: If you know what I said, the performance in it wasn't what Ghanaians were expecting. But I said, Utiama so can say more, but say, or the assembly, as she said, when you're going to some fan for him, this place. And the amount for dear dancers say, we're one of the local coaches, our coaching clubs, and I can say, Bibi Kruma. A local based place, and you're more Jumano. On far foreign, TNC, excuse me, we're excuse we will soon favor. But I say, local based place, in tea, so local based place now, if there are any teams, no, on our deformed team, no, anything, yes, it's Mr. Antina, case we have favor. So when you're foreign base players, the best time when you started class under 20 level, credit and foreign base players in Subem. Ghana started so that being under 20. What I say, because we are standing in a room. Do you know where's an MSC course now? What I say, so we won't blame you so much. What does you blame the appointment committee? Say due diligence, say it's me, Okuma. Me encourage up and coming a young coach, Snibby, so no more boy, human, yeah, yeah. So, you know, you also had your mama, Musa. Na aye ni ewo yi musumo ba na fi mukeka ne mupebia e de akyerey enti Minister for Sports and Recreation Kofi Adams ono so yesse so be establish a local organizing committee LOC awu be oversee Ghana preparation for 2027 CAF under 20 African Cup of Nation. Minister for Sports and Recreation Kofi Adams also has said so be establish a local organizing committee LOC and be oversee Ghana's air preparation for the 2027 under 20 Cup of Nations. No, and the committee ne expected say on be coordinate all aspects of the tournament including infrastructure, logistics, accommodation, security, marketing and then competition operation as Ghana gears up to host Africa's top youth football competition. Attention has now shifted to the continental tournament following the conclusion of the Black Satellite's recent assignment, with the technical team expected to begin preparation for a refreshed squad ahead of the competition. In Ghana, the last time it hosted 220 African Cup of Nations, no, it was in 1999 when Black Satellite won the LFT title no, on home soil after defeating Nigeria in the final. Now, South Champion remaining one of the country's greatest achievements. Now, youth air level and then a sparking nationwide air celebration. Which media, Nano, a team SIP, you know. In the 2027 edition, it will do additional significance as it coincides with Ghana's 70th independent anniversary, providing the country with an opportunity to best celebrate the milestone whilst welcoming the continent's best young air footballers. Ghana will be aiming to combine a successful tournament with a strong showing on the pitch as the Black Satellite Omuchesi a record extending continental title in front of home supporters. Ewo Jumedia Womso Eba Bitinitino near Aba El Honono. Nagana a match officials appointed on for Wafu B under 20 semi-finals between Ivory Coast and Nigeria on 27 p.m. Into referee Julian Nunu, assistant referee Tio Flos Akugri, also appointed on some official the highly anticipated semi-final clash now between Ivory Coast and then Nigeria. And here, West Africa, Hana and Eddie Modern Bono and Sonenam, T. Omaya, dear. I President Mahama and so play huge role in Thomas Partey Air Canada issue. We Moses Amapaka and Eka. So yes, Nema is a Kosoa. Blasters na management committee no went anya adwuma na na teki Ghana mampanyi when I say Blasters na management committee members no oh e o GFA president and vice any executive council members na went anya adwuma bia so I say it teki e Ghana mampanyi ah Ghana mampanyi nya wan ke be di ni you say u bo volleyball na u bo hockey na you say u ye bibia association si na no I say u bia pam head na kan mampanyi u supervisor in apek because adwuma no ye o say president mahama he play huge role in Thomas Partey Canada issue no inti Blasters management committee member ana ASR confession we Moses Ama ana ASR confession we say president mama his excellency John Dramani Mahama oh had mediate in the Thomas Partey air visa issue what I say mistake Ghana omo ehwe football so aye no mampanyi ana afeye correction ah mampanyi o ya dedo
2: target me make call let me say defer e betumi a arechi quarter semi-finals.
3: Wow.
2: Yeah. This is what I was. But Partey di ene bobo boom na Jenny na ye. Ye confide ye kosi ye kosi. In fact, ebe ha team no. Ebe ha team no pa. Ebe ha Ghana. Pa. Because man ye di obe ye. Even President Krabbe mu. Pushi. Service anese omu ishi. Omu ye.
0: Debe. Moses. Quarter semi-final area ye. What do you
2: let me say, definitely, it's me, Arachi. Quarter semi-finals.
3: Wow.
2: Yeah, this is what I was. But Partey di ene bobo boom na Jenny na ye. Ye qualify ye kosi ye kosi. In fact, ebe ha team no. Ebe ha team no pa. Ebe ha Ghana. Pa. Because man ye di obe ye. Even President Krabbe Pushi. Service anese omu ishi. Omu ye Obianna minister honorable Kujato oya dia pa se bwana baso
3: wow
2: on the minister
3: wow
2: na president Keto Kriko
3: wow
2: push meeting upon meeting
3: wow
2: now omo fro mampin president him the chairman management committee
3: wow
2: Randiabi push because we needed the guy was on in top form
0: as Semper FM
2: was in top form prepare for the World Cup
3: wow
2: dinanka me boy pa but no Make pretty a lot. A breaky a cacker. Partey di ene affect ye pa.
4: Professor, quarter semi.
0: My name is sorry, so I.
4: Quarter semi finals.
0: We PR one, we.
4: Many PR, me.
0: You just play the voice. Ghanaians are listening. Sometimes we have to be honest with ourselves.
4: Oh, there now. Oh, chile me nampeche mi tia se. Some boys in there, boy.
0: It's just half a
4: month. Oh, chile me nampeche mi tia se. And your voice needs to have wow.
0: Eh? Let me join him, Kofi.
4: Oh. Who join Kofi?
0: Let me Kofi.
4: I said,
0: hey,
4: sir.
0: Then we have a bunch of very useful guys, pal. Hey, we go over here. Ah, it's a mampany. Hey,
4: but Professor Partey di ene mrao.
0: What I say? But I'm saying that with Partey di ene. Say yes. Yeah, try
4: mra
0: say.
4: Semu.
0: But I'm saying that Partey issue, you know. Yeah. Say your management committee members, no. Initiative. Any visas? Any home? Kuni abandon tema. Ka umu problem, no. Any time I could do competition him. So what were they doing?
4: Okay.
0: But I say, yeah, what were they doing?
4: As like, you can see a swan once I could do the level.
0: You see, so every proper planning, Biano, what I say, more planning ahead. The more you have verses, you know, say, World Cup was going to be hosted by America, Canada, and Mexico.
4: Yes.
0: You understand?
4: I like to say, which we call Canada or Mexico.
0: Canada, pe. Minimo bi kwa ano sukwa Mexico pe. Ano koe.
4: Ebi suko US pe.
0: US pe.
4: Yo.
0: You understand?
4: I'm fine if it's any
0: yeah, the preparation was that. Uko US.
4: Yeah.
0: You understand? But why you say over Canada?
4: Because we trust her. Yes.
0: America,
4: yeah.
0: Eddie account. A lot of young people now are joining fan parking. Now, Bibri now World Cup America. Pen on call. Man, come Bibri. I was sending Mexico so. But this is a player. And he said, your second game, he quite Kobono. Oh, a friend in Canada. I'll be any more. Fishers never talk from a cheddar dada. My blasters, oh, management committee. Sometimes I feel very, I feel I am Wakakra. I'll make $50,000. You understand? And these people were part of the national team. I'm one of them. And nobody has been able to tell them, say, hey, a friend say, hey, more core responsibility, you know, when I say, was to get these players playing. Say, players name Moboa. What is the essence of the management committee? It may be such a spin for one of the J World Cup, no, who won management committee be. But there were pragmatic measures being put in place by the Spain Football Federation. And then they, one of the Akwaju Kruano. You understand? And they say, team, you have been your management, a friend say, EPL, last season, team or club or J, and also been your management committee members. No. You understand that thing is not working for us, and it has not been able. It has not been able to prove what I say itself by say the FBI could be the could be the command $50,000. No big catch. I'm saying it's gonna talk music come on yesterday. $50,000. As a sunny pasha breno. $50,000. Yeah, because I'm boys no.
3: Do my team put how much money in Ukura?
0: What I say $50,000. No, so we want Jesus Kwe. No, pretend you know. He say it's not taking my penny. No man penny so you buy and so round of 32 now if you say okay dear and then say a problem and then event say Glasgow say call Glasgow aba. What I say with 40 athletes and you give 2 medals per you say it's okay and you might give first, this second, third medals no. You might give gold no more here. Huh? You might give gold no. You might give gold no. What I say say 2 medals no. Are you okay? No more give gold no more here. It is a country where say you know. Oh. I say, oh, you who may be a echo, and you, oh, you busy, you be who may be a echo. Hey, in the Mampenina, Sabe, yeah, Jumanina. Hey, Mampenia, dear. Where, dear pa, and then, oh, pushy, sir, from Ghana. I want to come to see you, if a vice president of the Ghana versus a month or so, the connection being a betting Buama sponsors Abania, but it is not taking my penny and almost a year fundraising and Sunday agents carry a call a work up.
3: It is well, sir.
0: No, well, near the
3: it is well.
0: Could be say, is this here? What I say, baby, do you cry say, cry a man, and none of best of all. No mess up when I say so what I say. Even in a dimusa making party beer.
3: It is well.
0: Hey! It is a beer, my opinion, yes, you see.
3: Madam, party at the end, I mean, who's a set of buyer? No, I didn't name Rasamu. Name Rasam, baby, I will kind of damage. I say, oh, the end, not give it to me, I swan. But I feel baby, a good drew, you know, swan.
0: Yes, I'm no crying.
3: May you drew, yes, I'm no crying. Only a name, Rao.
0: Yes, I'm no crying. Say, starting it may be a problem, but the problem go to us like a boat from the blue. But I say, Tama, but I said, no, you know, Nancy and Nina, I finish, okay, but I starting Tama. What I say, and care, Kunsa, Mata, winter. But you're starting them.
3: Yeah.
0: What I say, because court proceedings, what I say, what time? We'll be taking a tender in, we appeal, no? Appeal, no? It'll be taking some days, be answer, oh, respondent, let me answer, but I'm going to say one of the hearing, come here, video, so. You understand? But you're initiating them, and give us a fatty, what means AFS, a Canadian visa, and that coach require plan, yeah, ABO funding kind of plan, on the near catch again for.
3: It is well, Professor.
0: Inti na management committee. Inti mpese mihu. Juma be na management committee no moye.
3: Wao ma juma ni nse. Wewe kasi bebre.
0: Omo diskama asofu obo mpa yama team no.
3: Well. Nse no na.
0: Ano peni the holy rule. Jesus Christ. Bawo nse.
3: In fact, uko camp onzo juma oho.
0: Inti juma na.
3: Gani ya camp onzo juma oho, Professor. Si enyam peni vo. Etire ama amaneji team na kamnya so senka team ni bedru ba bi kura
0: ibi obianya no kre
3: sa
0: ah maybe the blast me last time the blasters echi 82 kwan was to South Africa what I say they were journalists any guys bi kura okuma say one of the guys Philip Obeka in interview one of people say blaster current blaster players so mutima din on the best so nyama sa nyama no management committee members ne so a on the best so fi kuma say odi team na chi keke out of love on the best so
3: journalists
0: can come ho can come where do your airport Benedict or Tree? You know, Benedict Dankwa.
3: What's your management level now? Okay, management level.
0: Management
3: level.
0: We were in Gabon for the African Cup of Nations.
3: Yeah,
5: What I say, blasters, near mom, the buyer, fan, don't
6: cry, no,
5: man, in my mess, that's why.
6: Debbie,
5: ah, what was the
6: room? Anna come a room for the gym, gym, and near my banner.
5: What I say, the role of the coach is to train the players, players, and then the main offense actors, and what is their role? Obi can tell me. What I say, Obi can tell me.
6: But you share the managerial aspects.
5: Managerial aspects, why the coach is supposed to manage the players? We have given that responsibility to him. The coach is supposed to manage them. And the coach is being managed by the FA. You understand? The coach
6: what's
5: of assistants.
6: Some, what's some,
5: the coach is supposed to manage the players.
6: Argument
5: too. That's why he's the coach. That's why elsewhere we call them managers. You understand? What is the role of the blaster, black FSN, team BL management member? It's just to satisfy the women capitalists of FSN. Some people politically. Now, what's also out to Obama? What I said, the rule Ben Pano, no. What I said, because the FNO general secretary is responsible for Omo Travels, no, general secretary, no, my FNC, Omana FSS, no, I don't know. Edema Preston. So, what is the rule? You understand?
6: The management committee, no.
5: What is the rule? Being can't you be chairman, you are Kumo, yeah. And I make us say, is there a human on quiet, sir? Yeah, pay obedience, say FNO, yeah, two about and two about my chaplain. Yeah, pay chaplain, FNC FNO. Ah, what do they do? What do they do over the years? So beyond Chemi, son, and MSC.
6: Really, I'm just looking at the managerial aspect. Sabia, Sabia, Penny Fono, Hodia, that's near my share to 2 years, putting things in order.
5: When the blasters, a wow, ambassador, in I appointed ambassador. Team na friends say go friends say Spain for much friends say World Cup and say
6: someone ambassador.
5: The ambassador could be called World Cup. You understand? All we do is that yeshi jama sa ne ahon de na ne kobo akensi na kase bedu sa time no ne di ahon de nyina shi jama boy sem
6: so on kwa do beka sa be se culture.
5: You understand, but there's time for everything. We went there to play football,
6: yeah,
5: and to win for your country. Ya for say your coach jama,
6: yeah,
5: jama ni shene the victory ba and yeshi jama,
6: yeah,
5: yeah. But you can say blasters of match or china. Ah, you be one jama. Get this man soldier. You be shi jama the whole night. The players no be rena. Oh my, Kevin Prince, what in kind? Say all that we do. Kevin Prince, what in is one of his
6: interview, you know.
5: He's an adult member. He was an adult member of the blaster team. Oh, see, yeah, yeah, no. Yeshi jama sa.
6: So ne didn't let her forget us.
5: Ah, yeshi jama sa. Oh, see, ah, jama ni die. And yeah, oh see, and yeah, obua. You understand? Ah, but technically, this angasa ye follow shorts. So I say, intino, I say.
6: And you know, who is saying, you can see a management member. Yeah.
5: The president is there. Executive council members is there. Assistant, your coach, assistant.
6: Yeah.
5: They say, you can't for psychologist. You can't see a
6: what when you're not working under the management committee?
5: Management committee, no. Management, I see, could be say, one more appointing air coaches. I'm the criteria about 2 years. I'm going to cry for coach. Kobi.
6: E ala mpesa o ka ka me nemo.
5: Dia na re ka mu.

0: management member say so I.
1: There be.
0: Ah, what was their role?
1: Ana come room for the gym and near my bar.
0: What is the role of the coach is to train the players. Players no na the main offensive actors. And what is their role? Obi can tell me. What I say, Obi can tell me.
1: But you share the managerial aspect.
0: Managerial aspect. Why the coach is supposed to manage the players? We have given that responsibility to him. The coach is supposed to manage them, and the coach is being managed by the FA. You understand? The coach is assistant. The coach is supposed to manage the players. Why he's a coach. That's why elsewhere we call them managers. You understand? What is the role of the black fencing team? Be our management member. It's just to satisfy the women comprises of fencing. Some people politically. Now I'm also to
1: about.
0: What is it? What I said, the rule bend pan on. What I said, because the FNO general secretary is responsible for Omo travels, no general secretary, no my friend saying Omo na visits near the other, no, my person. So what is the rule?
1: You understand? The management committee, no.
0: What is the rule? Obin chair me juma kwamo ye. Ana meka say is there a juma non kwamo say ye pe obi di ane say FNO ye two abba and two abba ma chaplain. Ye pe chaplain FNCF FNO honu. Ah, what do they do? What do they do over the years? So beyond me, son, and
1: me, I'm just looking at the managerial aspect. Sebia, penny for no hoddy. That's near my said 2 years putting things in order.
0: Oh, my dear. Ah, Vince Blasters, a wow, ambassador. In I appoint you ambassador.
1: Uh-huh.
0: Team that friends say go friends say Spain for much. I have friends say World Cup and say,
1: so more ambassador.
0: The ambassador could be go World Cup. You understand? All we do is that yeshi jama sa ne ahon de na de kobo akensi na kase bedu sa time no ne di ahon de nyina shi jama bo yesem
1: so anu crowd we be kasa be say coach o.
0: You understand, but there's time for everything. We went there to play football,
1: yeah,
0: and to win for your country. Yeah, of course ye coach jama,
1: yeah,
0: coach jama ne shene the victory ba and yeshi jama,
1: yeah, yes.
0: But ye kasa blasters of match o chena ne obe won jama. Get this man soldier. You best see Jama the whole night. The players never win. Kevin Prince, what thing can I say? All that we do. Kevin Prince, what thing is one of his
1: interview? You know?
0: He's an ardent member. He was an ardent member of the Blaster team. Oh, see, near you, I don't know. You see Jama, sir.
1: So, near the letter for Gators.
0: You see Jama, sir. I see Jama, and yeah, I'll see, and yeah, oh boy. You understand? But technically, it's like I say, follow short. So I say,
1: who say, new quasi and your management member,
0: yeah. The president is there. Executive council members, assistant, your coach, assistant.
1: Yeah.
0: They say, you're a psychologist.
1: What when you're not working under the management committee?
0: Management committee, no. Management, Kobe say, one more appointed air coaches, how many criteria about two German for who cram for coach? Kobe.
1: I don't person can't come in here more.
0: Then how they come?
2: Say management committee or Blasters yana. Where interview our Fred Papu Grantee. And or Grantee what can come board do. And or can say, Juma omo ye no more responsibility for organizations. That is a organization, planning, traveling, accommodation, logistics, counseling, and serving as a liaison between the team and the Ghana Football Association. From Mr. Fred Papo. The interview of Grantee. And then they say, for the organization.
0: FIFA, I work up, I'm not organizing.
2: That's why I'm not organizing.
1: But I say, Ghana organizing in Hukobi.
0: Two, I
1: say, Ghana organizing in Hukobi.
0: It's Ghana organizing in Hukobi. What is the essence of the FA president? You was alone there. On any FIFA, any FNC, and car phone paying for no penny at all. On my Kenya, what I say, Bibian fa.
2: Sir, during competitions, being the president in India, Okran, you are part of
0: the competition organizers, yeah.
2: Yes. Say, be our back half or Uko FIFA.
1: And who would you be a better
0: man? It's an assistant, no idea.
2: Vice in once a man make up teacher more of the blasters.
1: Professor,
2: I'm for two. I'm going to say planning.
0: Planning.
2: And three.
0: The planning, the whole association, I'm going to say planning. The whole association, I say, the management committee.
2: The committee, you know, Omo Juma, Omo, there's
1: Omo. Ah, yeah, sign
2: on to. And two, travel.

0: That is travel, accommodation, logistics.
1: What's he saying?
0: Travel.
1: Mm-hmm.
0: Accommodation.
1: To travel. It is a woman.
0: Uh-huh.
1: Uh-huh. Yeah, they have failed woefully.
2: Say you watch, let's say, "Ehona omo pimo yeno."
1: Anti president or TV?
2: Omo pimo yeno.
1: So what?
2: Ne sa buying the bum.
1: So what was the? Anya buying? Was it president? Because of the Ghana government. President.
0: Unse.
1: Asu president. Asu Ghana government.
0: Asu president. Bum no. Anya ye. Foreign minister. Anabu okoja to abla kwa bum. Anya ye na mampening to bum. Anti.
1: Moses say.
0: What the man? Tia boy tini. Tia boy tini.
3: Target me make call the name say definitely bit me a Richie quarter semi finals.
4: Wow.
3: Yeah. This what I was. But party the anybody boom na na Jenny na ye. Ye qualify ye ko see ye ko see. In fact, I be hard team no. I be hard team no pa. I be hard Ghana. Pa. Cause man ye di obey. Even president grab him pushy. Service and so much. Omu ye. Obiana. Minister. Honorable Kujato. Oh yeah, dear pa, say one of us.
4: Wow.
3: On the minister.
4: Wow.
3: The president Keto Kriko.
4: Wow.
3: Who push meeting upon meeting.
4: Wow.
3: Now I'm a fellow man being president, him, the chairman, management committee.
4: Wow.
3: Randyabi. Who push because we needed the guy. The guy was on in top form.
4: Yeah.
3: Party was in top form. Prepare for the World Cup.
4: Wow.
3: Didn't why pa. But I know me create a lot. Me create a break here, Kakra. Party then they affect you, pa.
2: It will be a bemo. Ubi a bemo in ye. Professor.
0: Tia honey a travel. Oh, yeah, you know.
1: The incompetence, because you say, no, I'm going to be a bemo. It is no wonder that Ghana had the 40 athletes at Yako Pimo Glasgow. I just made us two golden cow, and she saw my idea. And you know, but what actually do they do? How much they could put your mayor? And Obia, I didn't know. Ghana had the big oh, hello, boy, Juma, dear Juma Potin, and Nipanier. What I say, and Uncle Foy, Tiabu, Chenantia, and Yajmo, they take you one president per Ghana, my penny pay. And I'll take Ghana, one co work up, Nibi. Tennis, a vice president, Crowns went to me and Sam
0: and that prop winning
1: what's it Ghana? What I say, it take you on no pelt Ghana.
2: But no grand samfa, sampa to uncle,
0: and you
2: know, Cassa, party the end, a higher pa.
0: I'm for
2: that's a man penny bummy and I'm for
0: nine ye.
2: My budget,
1: the people also my idea, and now I knew you know my idea. No,
2: see, the answer make effort.
1: Nancomo make effort.
2: Much media, and I say resource. And a matter, and your effort.
1: I won't give a nobody.
2: In the honor, every president, minister,
0: the man may come teach him.
2: Oh, yeah, the talent. Now, why?
1: I think that's some more prepared term. I'm not doing some second term now. Only what management committee properly does. Need to define the rule no properly. You understand? Yeah, yes, Adia. I personally think that management committee no.
2: There's a committee no munguna.
0: For the international team committee be anyway.
1: I'm saying that spin form GNO. What is spin management committee so much $50,000? Yeah, check it. So World Cup. These are some of the things that we should be doing. Say so, what is a Spanish national team no and Argentina for the Messi but not management committee be count. You understand? And the chef federation as a national teams in the chef federation as a so, but you had the ABA, yes, I didn't appease certain people, so we'll be a went here, my name, Kakao, a fence, I did him, you know, nearly I said, the Chicho will be. You may be any home. You may be any woman chair, you may come away. So I say, Oman chair, you may come away. Tell me, I say, I said, Ebema, I saw for bomb pyre mind, I say, in a quire, no, gonna be out from see a bomb pyre my team, and I remember. Mediama, am I ready so may defend the egg and a Premier League title? No, our upcoming season, Mediama Sporting Club. Yes, you're my ready. So may defend it. Tierra, send an MST.
3: We will defend with the quality. Who are to me now? I say. So to me, I say, yeah. Because me, I went for more compartments from you. And now, players are parody this year. Me start the team, you know. I think this the team. It will come a point, I'm sure Ghana can bomber present team what I'm doing now. It's very quality now, yeah. I'm telling you, we are in Diagro. We need to go all out. Because records in there. Masa, Oko, you know, you won't place wise. Yeah, but from here, step one, step two, another. Let's go, go, forever.
1: Moses, Moses. Hey, come where do you? But Moses pants with me chance a power me and Tian Fasali, Madame Sanko, work up. Name one. So Moses to me chance as Blast as Management Committee member. Name Tian Fasali, Madame's Anka work up to my one. You understand? When who's on because we bring into business, Juma Ben or Moya, because say Moya Juma, when I say one casual club, Sally Madams, when Tian can a World Cup a fencing team, no. And see, Ghana League champions, Medema Sporting Club, we completed the signing of highly rated right back Ebenezer Adade from Dreams FC ahead of the 2026-2027 football campaign. No. Inti ukuma nesen ye and also et me aba el no no Obama. I want to win the Ghana Premier League with Samates coach Nana Kwaku Ajmai. Nana Kwaku Ajmai, one of the young coaches of Ghana ha were very focused. Oya de na mso nya supporter se unya nya ni okay bit him anabem minim no newly appointed Samates 1996 coach fena Nana Kwaku Ajmai. When I say o match you can ye interview kwa abeda. What I say, season way, so what is a coach be an interviewer? Oh, coach be an interview more dead. No church, boom, my sepa, I don't know. What do you think?
4: As Samates has won the league before, so there is anything you do apart from winning the league and qualifying for Afro Africa will not be a success. You cannot boast of top four, you can't boast of top six because they have won it before. And I'm sure the supporters, they are hungry for it. So the idea is to go to Samates, build a brand of football that will be exciting to the fans, but win with it and win the Ghana Premier League.
1: Enti Nana Kwaku Ajmai ana otene kan se odene nkomo 8300 tuja no se nyame adoma enso the Samates ebeje league no Samates mu gwetri enti tenka team no so e set pe no anu no ombeti asaje om sound support enso nyame beti akoyi di amom enti Ghana e promise quota aye Miles Ashetu enti huma we odobruni opuku represent Ghana e World Under 20 Athletics Championship. World Under 20 Athletics Championship. Inti West in the Mexico sa Aisha tu. Odo Bruni na man for Feno. Osi yami aduma abawa ko chene bobre pa. Inti the rising star in Ghanaian track and field defense se Jaffa excellent F or SLA wo TI Amedia Senior High School ono fi wito whilst Opoku competed for Eyo Konfanoche Senior High School. We are Mwase. Notably, there's recently a team with the national A team to win the mixed air 4x400 meters relay gold medal for Ghana AOAC region. T Huma Nese Odo Bruni Sanom Fleg Lady no Odo Bruni Unim no Kumase T Omsoni dia on also Eddie Abanon T Babia Ubiano Obiti account. Kobe briefly on A Nkuma Abanon.
2: Professor. 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There was a certain player, Ghana, your league, your UAE. one a G go king.
1: Yeah, Kobi, say over banami. So, and your requirements, and your money beats your mob.
2: Ubien will be to me, Yama.
1: Until you order players near no monk. So I say, yeah, only Madame Square, a motivation can say the man a domestic place.
2: Yeah.
1: Actually, it's not Salim Madams. Oh, arrangement we own OP honey tea. Salacete Bobo, a Salacete, a Liberty Papano. May you rest in peace. Yes,
2: Sly
1: Tete. I like this lie. But as a time of not asking, most of the young players know Kobo Liberty because of a Niwayama Suleiman Tarimo, Niwayama, a friend saying, my Claysemo, you understand? So, Liberty, they were not the highest paid A team in Ghana. What I say, Muntu, any Muntu team, Muntu ya kese Liberty pitching the ono. What I say, it was even not one of the best. Oh, Ghana hakra, but players no reach him. We say it's not a large is like Tete. It's me Ayesadi Weama, Sule Mutari mu, any other players no, a Dagbuate mu, any of my account no. Okubo Liberty or safe. It's never be why I'm on first can you? Yeah, Omo Juman practically no, and it show on the foot and entice a lot of players. Mamu Okubo Liberty professionals, you see. You understand? Mm. It is a Salim. When I say what's the kind of air performance will pick here season eight cream. Oh, now so bomb me DMA Sporting Club. Now say it's your financial World Cup. Na ne club owner, a Black Stars Management Committee member. A lot of questions. a lot of questions.
2: It's you know,
1: under 23 players there. My Santon Sandia from Wuhima. Management members here, among so many teams here, be. And it's a home. Kuma vision
2: under 23. I'm saying channel may resume camp, right?
1: Vision dreams. I'm the woman. When they say, Ukuma, goalkeepers, no, Accra Lions. When they say, dreams, vision, mediama, I'm the woman. Ubama, fence and defenders, no, Carella, Heart of Lions, one by UV, Adriana Stars, Gold Stars, mediama, Oko United, Oho United, Nagod, Positi, Anna, Richard B. Essie. Oba aye midfielder sir mediama Adrian Stars vision tin say mediama mo dey mo ya dey under 23 and say dey
2: o na say na say under 23 dey you see na see e project ye league player see work up in a professor mo enti me an ko bia
1: player say born under 23 na do Black Stars are well dodge
2: e say ya be say rebuild teams no
1: e ma ne maso credo argument ba ko say ne say we nyam kwan fa foreign based players am ba Ghana started the foreign based players but junior national teams are been
2: so credo dey Professor, the least the back of will go off, the better.
1: Go on, Professor. You go. Tell us stories, Kakao.
0: Professor, you be full as I am. Fun to man, even then. See, yen, idea. And you'll be an evidia, nevidia. Indeed, Prof. Young Quay, young woman, Kaka, a war, Manchester City for us, yeah, dear. 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I was in a kind of Newcastle United.
1: Bruno, no, an assistant commissioner of air police.
0: Yeah,
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0: Miss
1: 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As a sopa, first nine kind of call Tessano, was it or Yadao, so to say, foreign tibits, Missy, as in Yaja, as a Gumonia, or your foreign tibits.
0: 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ewo EPN enafi Europe.
5: It's a moment to invest, to buy, to get players, to sell players, so but to do things with a plan that we had in mind. So we are still 3 weeks to go in the transfer market, but we have an idea how we want to finish. Let's try to accomplish it the best possible way, and that makes sense with the finances as well.
0: Enti when in Sibana says Xabi Alonso and so what the other day to him and so a hona YMP Mukaka Ewo Barcelona so ye Barcelona Hono ye Rema ye ko emano womu aso ye Barcelona emano se say Sika butina 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now no crony club level no air was Santos as you know Yamio Tuma December boss me and on the contract never been a year hono a bar one on Casabet taking it is in simple no better also a what club level and as him no one to us you a beam no tiny about national team dia or best any papa si wunya emfa man no no and what the other just a nyadi or better also as a kind of national team beam to win his ma and also ababe to ja and name the air to anim maybe answer to me a con kind so eddie ama yung remo kaka Ewo bobo kwane tin ede eye isuit town omu afres ene se omu piem ewo UPN ene omu fra 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Sana somebody but two and him sa branded team at the year Michael Gott. Wano aya branded with Sina came at the ma a year Paris Saint German. Aya still a remaining simple no or more talks in echo so sa brante, Nancy Jawano so bet me free. Aya se fosse him ever Pim, our Paris Saint German. Wom as enough what Bomadia to me as your kind and so at the Ama Paris Saint German Bocono, maybe I'll say to me. Can't win his man, and then swab a better jar, made air to him on Asampa 94.7 F and a Beyonce Timmy Akoye, Yagusua, I won 70 Nottingham Forest, Bobo Conasway, and I'll be Pim say, and they woke up your man. Now, sir, Manchester City, a branded team, and the Tijani, a year Tijani Randers, Tijani Randers, I am midfielder, I was City Fosse, Nottingham Forest, if we're so interest, I was branded so Muyano Omra, no Messia Kain, and so M. 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
1: 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if it's post night on Asempa 94.7 FM so ana ya di we it me eja wa kama pa nti no em se we ma me gin die afi obi dia ba se professor your impact on sports is remarkable. I extend my condolences in advance to my goat, Neyman, as he prepared to retire from international football. His positive influence on the game will be greatly missed. Shoutouts to El Kobe Stone, Jakob from Asmankese, and Jakob on Sudiwe Abba. Obisudi Abba said, promotion, okay, rest in the name of ACL. There's the assistant commissioner of police, Isaac Sopa, and then the year. Maybe I'm be a fantastic evening and come on. I'll be a mobia nafe obisudi Abba. Say, good evening, Wallace. I'm listening to you and have interest in what you are discussing. Okay, thank you very much for having interest. Benedict Ochiabua, Sudi Biaba, Ewanum, 26 registered players, 3 goalkeepers, 23 outfield players. In total, Spain World Cup air delegation typically comprises around 50 to 60 people, including players, coach, medical air personnel, analysis, logistics staffs, federation officials, although that exact number varied depending on FIFA accredited and federation appointments. It's a benefit of the world, but say, Spain for World Cup, no more World Cup, no, I'm World Cup, no, real money, SN and Emma is a choir. Only 26 players and a koe, 3 goalkeepers and 23 outfield players. In total, we ma on World Cup delegation typically about best 50 to 60 people, including players, coaches, medical air personnel, analysts, logistic air defense staff, and then federation officials, although the exact air number vary depending on air FIFA accreditation and then federation appointment in Tinye. And also Etienne Sabanono, Uhuma. Then say Omo Elkono, Omo the head coach. Oh, head coach and assistant coach. Assistant coach is two. Pablo Amo or Carlos Cruz. Omo Ejinem or goalkeeper's coach. And also Miguel Angel Espana Ujinem. And for fitness coach is two. And also Kuma Omo Carlos Rivera Elho. And Omo Juanjo Ebru Onusu Jinem. Technical performance staff and so ho. Technical performance staff no bawa. And also Omo performance analysis, Omo match analysis, Omo Ewo opposition scout, Omo video analyst team, Omo data and performance specialist. And see what is it, what will be the essence of Air Blasters Management Committee? Ewo spin team in him. Oh. Our list 26 players no. Omo 3 goalkeepers, 23 on field air players. Oh, and Omo Kupimu. ɔhɔn mo bia yɛkyerɛ adwuma specifically obi ayɛ yɛnkyɛ Spain Air National Team Management Committee yɛhu bi ɛwɔ ɔm adwumadi a ɔm ɛdi no nti no neɛ aba no no baabia baabia coming up next nti obi a ɔyɛ yi
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0: Alhaji.
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1: Chiom Papa.
0: And Mr. Dazi.
1: And Mr. Dazi.
0: Yeah.
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1: Ah. 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
0: blasters man
1: 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I'm with you. I'm here to watch now. 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

0: Yo, what up, my people? It's your boy SARKODRE Sarkodio Bidibi Pompid, and I'm here chilling, listening to DJ Viper. Keep the hits coming. To DJ Viper, keep the hits coming.
1: Them they waste my time. When you talk about me, I go shine. My body no be only me way they try. You don't know, you're listening to DJ Viper.

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Now, baby, I said, I make a beautiful, beautiful, beautiful day, and about the idea to me and then Ray. And see, baby, bia wabia would see me some Ray. Mammy, more joy, Nammy, more quaba, and my sampa 94.7. Jumadia would say, a bibia, bibia, who of you know, just so, bibia.

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0: 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But the Onua Radio Shafi on the Sabadanase, after 2 minutes, the Apagani. 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It's a Musano Super for me. It's we a taxi driver, Toto driver. 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If you be a Susumia, if you are, I will use the Dinamo. Who called you, Radden Found, Coffee, Jimmy, Radden Founder, Mamu Tukwain, Mamu Fair Country Moba. Baby Bia Ukobia, a Radden Show Swati. 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Wunia Bema, our boyfriend, Wafase, Unana, Ukunu, DJ Viperny, Yabedin Komo.

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As a bomb team has already not people have you. It be any war. And see, I say, man, trust me, I'm crying hate. Doctor, as a radio in your bomb of TV, I'm not so bomb of TV, I'm and I don't miss me. What radio name for you know, Uber Sophia was so quiet. Who could be as a quiet, who could be out Red of Bell of a so called what you call why that would be. And Yabadin come out, so Remo Facebook asampa 94.7. Na Yeni come on, quick enough, Yene fate in pain for Dr. Sekukudam. Ending come on. Na story, I'm in this assay at the amount. Aye, Abrantebia. Mammy for a sassima. Mammy be a yokuno. Ya. 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Never try this here. Mammy ne banner ne jan and chain akura on ya 3 years. Now, my friend, him sir. Yesterday, video, mammy, you are free my band, the banner nim, send a mammy a day, a free moon, and our friend, mammy. 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And ye very, very sad. And it's a wood TMA. E was Sampa FM. 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

0: 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What I say? Eti, she above a fair fair. Above a fair fair. Doctor, she has something in the picture, man. I'm not so, doctor, so. Above a fair fair. Above, come on, come on. Monia, mon person, papa, mon person, the picture, to slam of a gusso. Me fan to so, ne, allegation, osri. 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And I on one gasa, the news landing a peer above on chain. That in the battle so, so the idiot, I can wait for home, so the anybody, I can wait for home. What I say? Soja ni badi ye, enke wei famo ben. What I say? Bengazi. Fantastic man. What I say? Bengazi ye fantastic man. What I say? Bengazi. Tiye mi online also. What I say? Eti. Mo ten se mi di gen infoni imbe to suno. Now we share live no, now we commente. And what yo? 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
0: Yeah.
1: 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Yeah. Radishao pa. Ene ye din chasron ko kra free faith in particular the cable be out here. 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
0: Yeah.
1: Prophetess Elizabeth Asarebuatima. Emma obi be out here. Na etiefo ntie no mo ntie ni ye. Said the Viper can for the past 16 good years and a faith in a party clinic at Nasi. Now, faith in a party clinic at Nasi for 16 good years and I just say, yeah, and my papa binti.
0: Yeah.
1: Because Uncle Fobi Shasi, a do baby, no, Uncle Sishi, and a guia, but 16 years, 1, 2, 3, 4, 5, 16 years and still counting. Branches, no, so I feel na air door, so and I just say, at the papa be oha. 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0547 0547 0547 0547 0547 0547 0547 0547 0547 0547 0547 0547 0547 0547 0547 0547 0547 0547 0547 0547 0547 0547 0547 0547 0547 0547 0547 0547 0547 0547 0547 0547 0547 0547 0547 0547 0547 0547 0547 0547 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Se bronika se detoxification, just say taking out poisonous substance and I say any other substance that is not needed in your body, taking it out. Just say if you be about nipedium, poison be about nipedium, no, ye ye free ho. 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If it's a young swing, I am contaminated. And from my home in now, I am contaminated. And to be fair to me, party clinic, you bet the toxify Nipediano. Near tree, a female from Nipedian, to say that here, and so crudging near the Onassim, near the Fidia boy, I'm not a fee, a chassis, near your mojuma. And to one cast out the necrotia, we see a behoo if ya, you bet you have Nipedianum. And to be a word out here in CCA, or channel per 222 Accra. Sotium and Teku Junction and answer Abuya Junction. Fetch me party clinic, yasu and ye bie bra. 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Na uko fetch me party clinic. 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
2: 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And within some few days, you know, now the doctor, your friend, Dr. Isaac Matthias, or your homeopath, now we're treating, you know, I'm not afraid. 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
3: 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Baby, I'm a question. All right, yes. I'm back to the city. Okay. Yeah, but 12 come on also. And to baby, I will be on the stage. You don't touch it up. Now, police ni be a summon. Make us a police ni. 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So I'm again so scratch it. Now I don't know so all your DJ na. And what they? Now police ni bay. The immediate thing say. Video no or send your man look no abroad. Say no cray. 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Police ni bay send the video. 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Sofubi, a bit to Sofubi, some guys are some now. Sofubi, Ganaya, Sofu of Fimukra. 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But not on any poor poplanty. As a training Caribbean, a suchai. And the intin or barbet now say, Mikuni auntie Anna Mamma send this video to Mamma DNA Mamma. A DNA Mamma, or so for Kumchacha. 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
5: 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Hi, Miss Me Baby, I said, Tell me,
3: Mati.
5: 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Me were 54, me co 55 for more.
3: Okay,
5: many are quite many. Ha, Miss Me Nimu say, Police for ma, a bitch, as some just a me who be dark. Hey, no two part to me a cool rat to you, Sabby.
3: Oh, that's what is a video near me, you know.
5: Aye.
3: Video no bako, Obano, police ni bano, edit chini baso.
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5: Ay,
3: that's a tuo di ene di ase, and ye gana ho.
5: Ah, ay, yes one one. Ah, yes one one. Yes here you on one.
3: A tuo di ene.
5: Yes here you on one.
3: Nah,
5: but, eno no nenimu nama.
3: 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Se a tuo di ene on tumbo bi anti, eno anon ebe.
5: Nah, okay, na ke tuo no. 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That just at tin as you quasi a feelings in tea. Nan quasi a feelings ya ubin yen tin at it was a qua. By where young quondam ni entra public can say
3: enye.
5: Wouldn't it be right? Adia back when I say, a you so totally bad did us. Or is a jibby jabba.
3: And on a casabano,
5: a yes, sabbin quasi asem. Sir, will be back as a mikum webro chile.
3: Na me ye video de asende no.
5: Me yili wa ebudo chile. 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
5: 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Udo be ma se den. 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Because tiye. Ebre bi na mi wo UK. Sister bi ne won fe papa. Why you so Gramazon? Yeah, ka Gramazon out here say.
3: Na but for one away what dear na say
5: before. For your papa dear.
3: That be one away what dear.
5: Na for your papa dear.
3: And it's na me this say where your best man.
5: Na this the good English. Gramazon. Oba was somewa. And who fe?
3: And na Gramazon.
5: Thank you. Oba go go na she. Na sister ya born naked. Na I renew good na say ko be your thing. Ano onu su cha ne de ya no de kosa ni nikun. Ano okoye mistake ne koto asoli group mu.
3: Hey.
5: Na owe di nkonkon sa panso ye Christopher. Na ekoto mu ano on sheye. Sister and say one maduro wi. Ano maduro wi eti menye sa de yembi da because we me yawe. Phone ne kuta wo no. Phone ni betumi asai. Ama wo di phone na koma repeller.
3: Yes.
5: Ana number 2. Phone ni betumi ayela. Number 3, and the phone who send BBA to me see.
3: Okay.
5: That who send no, na say ye mistake na kodi obi nchea na pie na begu wani mu ase. Eti ya ma public education say, wo yo ba na be man ne tie, owo Ghana ha, owo Aburo Chile. Na wo catch wo say bonaked ne twa. Na fabra me a. Catch ya ne say me to me nya me wura. When Kuan,
3: I have a Berman soon here, Sadina, and you quite saw here.
5: Dabio,
3: the Baguna, where
5: so ya while you go?
3: Nasa, Berman be so to change his name, Mau.
5: Dabi, where so ya while you go? Berman so many. Saw ye Berman once so many.
3: Okay.
5: Wouldn't he be back by Kuni Pia? Ya, you and your friend, DJ Dien.
3: Okay, hey,
5: Piano. Wouldn't my dear name be Dina Wayao? I dear name Mammy Soft Kumchacha, me Dina Wayana say.
3: Okay.
5: Wouldn't it be yes, sex? That's a bad crown now. All record with secret be a.
3: And so more you move
5: Dabi, tie me.
3: Okay.
5: All record with secret be na wouldn't more. And I want no debate to a bonting the ya.
3: Are you different?
5: Okay. 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
5: Thank you. 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
3: 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Yeah. 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
5: Aha.
3: 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Yes, I have for ano South East MPB, MPFN Yakubu Muhammad. 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Onya, onya, my adding.
5: Dabio, Yeni empinifio, so I adding.
3: So I catch across and one for.
5: Pacho, Ghana Constitution, mono. 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I wanna ne ba enam ane ba sin the chisinia. I won't obi one ne banam was obedi and away amefe. Dati ya me walano. Unti bida.
3: Yes, some of Kwamu ba on ba to parliament. Ena and commodi di mwana, sa. Assembly BP. But me to media, I don't can me win a sound from Subia.
5: Me say, won't be anymore. But I say, what call your MP in Tiana? But my mimi was the MP in Cayano. Also, a catcher, I quite understanding.
3: No warfare, but you are born.
5: Me that's the onion step by step.
3: Okay.
5: I quite understand warfare, and I want your
3: friend warfare.
5: And I will be warfare. Now can for your money.
3: Dabby.
5: But you, if you see a bite, nyame a body or boy. To me, can't tell Sofukum Chacha say, Yamia body and I, ye pepper, that
3: be a bit of
5: Yamia body, a bit more fetching be.
3: Listen, a couple
5: of me me up and met away prophet Kum Chacha. Men more fetching, oh boy, you would know what you. Oh boy, you would know what you.
3: Name.
5: And as I was saying, I'm more fetching 10 times. Now show me more money anymore. Now they compare what they are.
3: What about Jenna? As a FO.
5: That be my son. Warfare.
3: Yeah, be not the same.
5: That be
3: the same.
5: That be me more fetching.
3: Oh, one for semi.
5: It's
3: a tear for more commenting. Mini Kum Chacha, one and warfare.
5: Massa, why are you? Why are you at it? It's MP. Boni being one of my MP na ye. Where say your politics now one day?
3: Yeah, cause me who Boni be a woman say.
5: Warfare. And na dia ba kwane say one nipa na okay sensem ni wie kura Ghana for be too good ni su gbogbogbogbo no. Wa ba ba be pacho. Na afia dia
3: say. No hwe mukura e chopa be pan na wasa dia um.
5: Ba
3: and na Boni be pan wa ye.
5: Dabi ensese ko pacho umpo. 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
3: say because of the Abia party womb and the Abia man for yenti cause u hwem a sebi sebi o make sense say obi say akwa ye ne ye obi tumi won ba first cross say ah obedi ne ho afa onya me ba yen aye normal
5: ya can the bia can
3: the bia enti na
5: e wo kurumu ha e can the bia wo man mu ha
3: Ghana de
5: enti masa wen ye news
3: no
5: the MP ni kuram en sese ko pacho
3: yes
5: or pacho why den
3: boni ben why open wo
5: boni bi enim e your politics masa yan ko ye
3: me ni ma no konti a everyday bia bibi ka kre bi on meso me no politics
5: I said your woman say kana man ke ni pe enye news ni pa ka kana man ya na ye
3: news
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3: Me pese Miami line ma.
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3: Oba.
5: Me me pe oba wo wonufu wo woto. Eno ye friend stand chat and backris. 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What is your meme?
3: But kuja cha, the way I cut down on WhatsApp, the YouTube is the one feeling.
5: That be, that's why I don't show. Tell baby, I come as him. Ah, any said the answer here, the sound we hear. So I don't show. Tell baby, I'm so I come as him.
3: Yeah.
5: Aha. It's me. Oba or just say or what a light. You know, and you new phone kitten yard. Meme. What is your?
3: Open, open. Bimbi la bale.
5: Thank you.
3: Tell me, tell
5: me. Unumu we are now cooperating. When you impartation.
3: Motivation.
5: Mo unimo.
3: Motivate you.
5: Unimo.
3: Ma we are strong.
5: Thank you. 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Yes kafu anam.
3: Na ama vo se. 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
5: Stays ben na enfre urade
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5: 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that's sabe sabe sabe a many be feelings we actually a many be wa I just say me say wo mia na fechele fechele na e fechele na don say wure wure mu a fechele na dane nani e yi hata e sent tending it 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
3: Yes, sir, so what do you mean? Oh, so what?
5: Massa, I'll cry, and then you're not going to see it. I saw one I won't to me, my public, and my cassadi, you know. What were you natural? Oh, you're with them. Okay, my mimi, so.
3: Okay,
5: Sadi, and oh, yeah, yeah, near Bissa, and yeah. Bear my swa, what's all? Oh, body, what the end is sending the noon. Now, all few to say, Poku, a coquana, Pokia. So say I know de. I know de.
3: Ah.
5: Na bi ya wose
3: Ba me mintia, me kasentia.
5: Aha, wani je ho.
3: Ba my bida. Menye bida, sorry.
5: Hey. 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
5: Ba me de say, e man nso ye ma mema wo. E man di mema de ye. E so wonu. 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Ya di den su bonesu.
3: Yes, Bible say won niman in who kwine, bain nene fata.
5: Anti
3: or so for be say. Dakumabo da babanya madumanes to kumabo, or si bamba bia bes adeno. What to a niminam?
5: So for bien wa, wobetumia ko to me. 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That sebe. 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Aye ya boni. 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
3: Na awari mi no ya na sein ye.
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3: no say obisi mi say the Bible says cut them young and they shall be yours forever o Bible man
5: asen say Can you hear?
3: Yeah, just see a monkey to ana. A monkey na be here.
5: Oh, and the man who said that. That you know, when you say bebre kwantama wadi mi yenu say ya bone.
3: Yeah.
5: But one wa wale ba konso one pone mi yenu one yilechi.
3: Eno nenye. Ba uchempra. So wa no uchempra. No su Bible kasatia.
5: Eno kura nenye no. Eno ne you so bad.
3: Ba odi for beba to wa wari.
5: Me. That me ba nuo bisam ma wadi yohansem. And then you make me boy, and you make me the end your board, and not board so.
3: Obedient and so.
5: Obedient and so.
3: Okay.
5: As a mess of Kumchaja, me my wali asem, me masem, me family my
3: family, my social media. Yeah, and yeah.
5: My wounds here,
3: who secret in the same.
5: And my secret in the same, you're careful. And I'm secret in the same, you're many dawa, me you're vigilant.
3: Vigilant.
5: Never me home. Me can't hear you now. Me need that. Me say me was messy. I'm a firstborn. I was 32 years.
3: Hey,
5: who me bad da? Me be bien wa me on the social media. Who ne da? What you say?
3: Oh, firstborn 32 years.
5: 32 years. Me what? Me go 55 years.
3: When you see Benghazi?
5: Ah, ya no be solia. We be create me kind of prophet. Come cha. Any year who ne yele da? Na kame be studio. Me farm yele nswa. That be your person who may yell at them.
3: That be so we're a public figure.
5: Public figure for one, I walk and I wonder one yell at them. And one, what the issues? 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

0: 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Jesus Christ of Nazareth demo. 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If you say, Bra, a Nicodemus call, yes, you honor, our church and no mamun, or see where dear, me cry them in Tibido, send me. 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
1: Praying for
0: yes,
1: the
0: Lord
1: God to take in charge,
0: Jesus,
1: taking dominion every person,
0: Jesus, lady. Yes, Lord.
1: Every year that
0: yes,
1: year,
0: Lord.
1: The voice of God,
0: yes, Lord.
1: Receive the power of the Lord.
0: Amen.
1: I pray thee, may God deliver you,
0: yes, Lord,
1: and set you free.
0: Amen.
1: I pray enter hospital,
0: yes, Lord.
1: Making people free and also freedom.
0: Amen.
1: The scripture says, whosoever believes
0: yes,
1: in
0: Lord.
1: God shall not put to shame.
0: Amen.
1: Today your shameless
0: Jesus
1: are taken from your shoulders.
0: Amen.
1: Shameless cannot follow you. Failure cannot follow you.
0: Yes.
1: Disappointment cannot follow you.
0: Amen.
1: I pray, may God make you head,
0: amen,
1: but not a tail.
0: Amen.
1: I pray, may God give you the desire of your prayer.
0: Amen.
1: Sometimes you are waiting for something. May God fulfill your wish.
0: Jesus.
1: By the power of the Holy Ghost.
0: Amen.
1: Father, we thank you.
0: Yes.
1: For taking the atmosphere here.
0: Amen.
1: We thank you.
0: Yes.
1: For speaking to heart.
0: Amen.
1: We thank you.
0: Yes.
1: For free people.
0: Amen.
1: Life. We thank you for your mercy, for your glory.
0: Amen.
1: Amen.
0: Amen.
1: Prophet, God bless you.
0: God bless you, Papa. Papa, you are welcome.
1: I believe say a fear boko.
0: Nyamiadum. Nyamiadum.
1: The kind of the enthusiasm oil I believe say if you
0: amen. Amen.
1: Ashi
0: faith resurrection.
1: God bless them.
0: Amen.
1: 3 days fasting.
0: Jesus.
1: We are still moving from strength to strength. Amen and
0: amen. Amen.
1: We are still moving from strength to strength. And the Holy Spirit is doing great
0: things. Amen.
1: And I know. Say before we all will left this evening, as you said,
0: wow,
1: people will understand things.
0: Yes,
1: amen and
0: amen.
1: Bible says, "Onyami nyeni pa," and where they are
0: true. Pa.
1: When I do the prophetic carry, I'm going to what you mean. Say, "Onyami nyeni pa,"
0: there be,
1: and where they are
0: true. Pa.
1: According to what he says, so be can some wambra. God is not a man so that he will lie. Woman beings will lie.
0: Yeah.
1: Now the ma only pay the atron is Wakasa China obesia. As you are the betino.
0: Oh.
1: Nam show you only penny. Na ya dia bem.
0: Oh.
1: People feel say Yakaso nyami nyani pan with the atron. Na it looks a nipa a lying.
0: Yeah.
1: Yes. We are lying because we are not for ourselves. So
0: yeah.
1: Bible say only God that always say yes is yes.
0: Yes.
1: The man God yes is yes. He doesn't use this jacket as woman.
0: Okay. The human flesh.
1: It is a woman flesh. I become like a pressure to the soul. It will cause a change. Be sure, my son. No, no, be sure.
0: Wow.
1: To boy say the only mission nipa di atro. Na so be sure na di esi entry.
0: Wow.
1: Yes.
0: Di papa usike nina. Oka si umekra. Oda dechi ya didi.
1: Na waninye.
0: Yeah.
1: Didi mo waninye.
0: Waninye.
1: So uwa unya di ebe bire di esi ama okra.
0: Yeah.
1: Usa na di.
0: Yeah.
1: Di enkwanya ne di.
0: Na oko.
1: It enne me di pe mabo.
0: Yeah,
1: kasa, and sinye yeni ani ye.
0: Yeah.
1: Eti enana ju, I want people believe say any prophecy God has said.
0: Amen.
1: Oni atro.
0: Enon
1: komise biya ba hono, it doesn't direct for human being.
0: Yeah.
1: It's connected to God.
0: Wow.
1: Using human being.
0: Power.
1: Because God cannot share to ordinary human being without human being.
0: Okay.
1: So,
0: okay.
1: So nyambi kasa from one mu dale to you, you can hold it.
0: You can hold it.
1: Why you got the fire burning?
0: Yeah.
1: like the power come from Greek no?
0: Mm.
1: Some the bus system no more beton
0: yeah
1: the maritis computer mm. The system now what you see the be my
0: yeah
1: oh yeah the wires are establishing
0: okay
1: the kind of the high level of the power
0: no? Okay
1: so
0: yeah
1: then a bad transformer
0: mm.
1: Transformer no jumo any say or be share power no money to me ever
0: stabilize it.
1: Stabilize it.
0: Okay.
1: Like the negative form
0: yeah.
1: of
0: mm.
1: uh-huh.
0: yeah.
1: the positive the highest.
0: Yeah.
1: And this the negative will drop it.
0: Okay.
1: So that when you come to our normal cables, you know, it may sustain it.
0: Okay.
1: Then the cables will be blast.
0: Jesus.
1: It is showing me fast and so catch on the power and so stabilize it at the end.
0: Okay,
1: not about the form of woman being level.
0: Okay,
1: and son on the party, me on the passion.
0: I share wow, mystery.
1: Praise God,
0: hallelujah.
1: Uh-huh. And we are in the first Samuel 9. So, deep for any moon, yam, Nadobe can be alano, a pim. People are reject the prophetic word this time because hey, ya from one the door. He is a voice, a man, and no, a done with sir.
0: Yehoah.
1: He said, Woman didn't continuously. Hey, I will be able to say, Damn, dear for cry, ye de de gomas. I'm Yehoah. Telling you, if you don't have the spiritual man of God, this if you are a woman, you can't go far.
0: Wow.
1: Hallelujah.
0: Amen.
1: Amen and amen.
0: Amen.
1: It will tear for you, tear me, beer, and won't come shah about one channel. It's going to fulfill. And right now, I am going to prophesy you.
0: Wow.
1: May God make a big door for
0: Amen.
1: You.
0: Amen.
1: And also opportunity.
0: Amen.
1: Praise God.
0: Amen.
1: I think verse 7 going, huh?
0: Verse 6.
1: Yeah, verse 6, sir.
0: 1 Samuel 9, verse 6.
1: Yes, sir.
0: Or see, by the servant reply.
1: By the servant reply.
0: Look.
1: In this town.
0: There is a man of God.
1: There is a man of
0: he
1: God.
0: He is highly respected. And everything he says.
1: Come to pass. Wow. I love the word.
0: Wow.
1: Everything he said come to pass.
0: Yes.
1: In this city, there is a man of God. He highly respected. Praise God.
0: Amen.
1: As a prophet, we must regard him.
0: Amen.
1: Let us talk about that prophet we're talking about. It's a Samuel.
0: Mm.
1: And that Samuel, that the mother named called Hannah.
0: Yeah.
1: In the book of 1 Samuel chapter 1, he is a woman came to Shiloh and come and cry.
0: Okay.
1: Pray, asking God to the point he said, "You know, I don't have a child."
0: Mm.
1: And that somewhere we're talking about, he also have a father.
0: Wow,
1: his name called Mr. Aikana. It is just a man. It's a woman being, and I was abandoned.
0: Okay,
1: they are not spirits.
0: Baby,
1: I pray for somebody to listen to
0: Amen.
1: Me. Amen.
0: Amen.
1: Don't limit me.
0: Ampa,
1: let me be a respected person into your eyes.
0: Amen.
1: Praise God.
0: Hallelujah.
1: You can be a man of God. But people feel so no more than common. They feel said, let them limit him. No.
0: Wow.
1: You must respect him.
0: Amen.
1: Papa, anybody who is in Shirama or Brabo, Memphis in Niagara.
0: Ampa.
1: What you say?
0: Yeah.
1: Some as Christians in this country, they don't respect men of God. Well, my brother, bring in a CCR at the power you need to trust for.
0: Wow.
1: Praise God.
0: Hallelujah.
1: And to the point he said, show us David, a boss and cruel man, the demons, Econo. And this sword on Epidemia Kuno.
0: Yehoah.
1: But David said, meet to me from the son, Kadio Nyame
0: Asrano.
1: So what does he
0: say?
1: Who can Psalm 105 was a man for a son, Kadio Masrano?
0: Ampa.
1: And to the church, you know, as I say, a boy, a deal for home buying.
0: Ampa.
1: As one because Buba for me, but a young yammy, who can't be said, obey me, you were to be. Was you a yammy acquired near the yammy?
0: Yehoah.
1: And now, who can't say some way, no, Sabius and Banjo Freno, and Vantu Freno, I just be them. As a summer worker, there's no wisdom on it. There's no, you don't base the right way. Because why you say that? Obi say ye wo ye nyina pɛ. Yes, but Mr. President. Ah, ya to abɛ yi no. Save your Ghana, we regard him.
0: Yes.
1: Because we're one of the personality ya. Ya boka ɛne ye nya no.
0: Yes.
1: Praise God.
0: Hallelujah.
1: Hallelujah.
0: Amen.
1: Obi dey request a electoral commission. Aba announce the parties no. The electoral commission trace come home.
0: Ampa.
1: Ye trace come on.
0: Yeah.
1: And it's the whole world, you know. Every party be a so ya kunta.
0: Ampa.
1: Etch a electoral commission.
0: Yes.
1: Why? Because the electoral commission have right. Say so mu party be a sika sem.
0: Okay.
1: So that say kronubi and a kronfubi ne ta wanchi. No money sika. Emo yebe tu abamo omo. Wa manin kwa sa kronfonsa.
0: Okay.
1: Yes. The auditors have right
0: yes.
1: to call the NDC party.
0: Yes.
1: So among for omusika some documents. They go through to see
0: yeah.
1: because so would the agrom ye kunya upon for president. Papa, so go to come and watch. No nya de abreno.
0: I'm
1: on si finance minister. Who can abba? The electoral commission and the board and the system, you know, they have right
0: okay.
1: to look to every party in the state.
0: Okay.
1: Making sure say the right party
0: do the right thing.
1: And here to abba amano.
0: Okay.
1: That's a dachi be of a trabenya swa one fully of mine.
0: Wow.
1: Sounds in the area. We regard him. Because the all security are under the president.
0: Okay.
1: So the bet me use the security apparatus.
0: Yeah.
1: I'm a kind of respecter or here Emma or mine and one Nensabeka.
0: Amen.
1: So the many power fra and it there's something called the inspector general.
0: Yeah.
1: That's a police that make a peace, you know,
0: yeah.
1: or peacemakers,
0: yeah.
1: you know, the head of them, you know,
0: okay.
1: inspector general.
0: Yeah.
1: I didn't know man kasenyi. No more common Mr. President to choose. Because they don't want to say,
0: yeah.
1: Mr. President can say, yeah. Inspector General also will tell.
0: Okay.
1: Even though you didn't see her, we're independent here.
0: Okay.
1: But it is the state through the president and the choose.
0: Okay.
1: Well, because you're a man for benefit doubt.
0: Okay.
1: So on one selling down home in kind of peace, beer, or pay.
0: Okay.
1: So that our man energy and one energy ever you pay.
0: Amen.
1: The prophet, you know. They must surrender with the country. They won't respect to the
0: president,
1: the prophet.
0: Amen.
1: He said, "Yeah, your Maya, yeah, do your deal for them, Papa." He said, "Christopher, we say, 'Onyamia maomadi.'"
0: Amen.
1: For as somebody as a prophet, sometimes you know a time you had before a trap people.
0: Yes.
1: When man had it was forest. Maybe another 12.
0: Yeah.
1: You go there and do honor
0: yeah.
1: and pray for the state.
0: Yeah.
1: The next day, Nwaba.
0: Yeah.
1: It is any pay. Nenimu menyam. We must respect him.
0: Yes.
1: But very soon, the whole Ghana will fight against the prophet in charge.
0: So that's our downfall.
1: Our downfall. Because the Nyamidia Maya Yeninyo. Abusiafo, we'll deal for me, we'll deal for every war.
0: Wow.
1: How you respect him, how you regard him, how you promote him.
0: Okay.
1: And a genium, yes, when the control say, would deal for be number one as sin and imbenium.
0: Amen.
1: Number two, so we are the son and do a becambiano.
0: Amen.
1: I pray, say, we are not for ourselves. It is the Lord that used the form of woman be to prophesy.
0: Wow.
1: At any prophecy, Biara, it came from the mouth of God.
0: Amen.
1: Now, can say, me say, Joseph, a catcher was the fellow say, and you mean I'm a trend, I ask, never had in a trend.
0: Yeah,
1: because I said, that moment is it God standing? It's what Joseph,
0: yes,
1: but a radin a trend, God will use him by his voice.
0: Wow.
1: So what you say, yeah. Mr. President, speak by the name of the state of Ghana.
0: Amen.
1: But on your Ghana,
0: yeah.
1: Why? Because his name called Mahamana,
0: John,
1: and I'm so Kwame Bibisha was there. That man was a statesman. You ever say
0: statesman?
1: I am man of God.
0: Amen.
1: A mouth of God.
0: Amen.
1: Voice of God.
0: Amen.
1: What would tell me? You are a God's child.
0: Amen.
1: You are under the supreme mercy.
0: Amen.
1: Believe him, he will make a way.
0: Amen.
1: Praise God.
0: Hallelujah.
1: Eti, Mr. Ikena, and in the year, Hannah, and Abel Shambo, God choose Shambo as a child. Ne ma, me dene be ma. Or suffer
0: Eli.
1: So at ya see. Kone ma Americans e ba me nyame den ba for ni.
0: Mm.
1: E ti bo she ni ba mu no, o di abofra ne ba.
0: Okay.
1: E di abofra ne betena asori fi.
0: Okay.
1: Na o nyine no, Awurade asem ba nche se me be ye bibi o Israel.
0: Amen.
1: She eno na twi, nyame be ye bibi o brem.
0: Power.
1: Come on, receive it.
0: Amen. I receive.
1: Now what you know, what you may go say. Month of August, Jesus. A new begin oil.
0: Amen.
1: May God start you new.
0: Amen.
1: May God penetrate you.
0: Jesus.
1: May God open the door.
0: Amen.
1: People have rejected you.
0: Oh.
1: Man of God, arise.
0: Mm.
1: Listen to me. No matter they don't respect you, mm. Jesus said. Or do you phobia ni mu nyamu mono?
0: Yeah.
1: Nemo baby o fi.
0: Oh.
1: Any baby o tie.
0: Mm.
1: Shene. Send the poor running poor.
0: I'm poor, yeah.
1: Sister, you are a woman of seer.
0: Amen.
1: Onyame do baby.
0: Amen.
1: Brother, you are a man of favor.
0: Mm.
1: God will favor you.
0: Amen.
1: Joseph Yatono. Woko she efiase. Ewo Egypt. Enzo onyame oye nyanse buakwa.
0: Wow.
1: Na kwane na twini mu no.
0: Yes.
1: Na osiesie no. Na opeja no.
0: Yes.
1: Na wodumu no. She mayenton. Mayento wonte. Believe the prophetic. Awurade aso na jisembe kanche o se. You shall be ahead. But not a tail. Bible say, na emra soro edu se yesuma no se kwohwehwe waje frumu no na obi amọ na mane yeso beye wo hene.
0: Okay.
1: He will just come as obi a okwohwehwe ade ayira bo nyame adwene mu no na he will chosen the soul.
0: Wow.
1: To be Mr. President.
0: Amen.
1: And I don't know.
0: Hey.
1: E tina obetu anamo.
0: Jesus.
1: Abe hwe nyame ni fo.
0: Amen.
1: And asamra mi ka se obe fe Jesus.
0: Amen.
1: Wo do anu okra jin kwa wo be ye tre. Mm. Always I said, oh, boy, some of fun you're trying to see. And what is all here? But when you're funny, you're sitting
0: here.
1: Or funny, you're sitting here. Or funny, you're sitting here. And you're running in the old film. But when you say, it's by the way, everything will change.
0: Jesus.
1: Yeah, who's some of fra? And say, now, Benjamin, what's that to go to a be? And you're done, I'm by your cashier. And I do you all tear me can't tell you what's that? And bless him, yeah.
0: Bless
1: him, I will just respect the man of God.
0: Amen.
1: Respect the God.
0: Amen.
1: Respect the way.
0: Amen.
1: They shall make a way.
0: Amen.
1: Psalm 23 verse 5. And run back to me, bro.
0: Wow.
1: I will my time for him. What the move for me to him?
0: Me
1: cool wa. Ebeye mabuso. And I do radio swam, sir. And my country will say, we cool wa beye ma.
0: Amen.
1: I say, buso.
0: Amen.
1: Amen.
0: Amen.
1: Yes. According to verses. Verse 3, this is a seminar. We will soon zoom up. Meaning so bonny be,
0: if
1: you say, Radin, Nana Barn and Puma, and a Chimure. That's the verse 4. I pray for you.
0: Amen.
1: May God comfort you.
0: Amen.
1: With star.
0: Amen.
1: And his rock.
0: Amen.
1: Can't do shout hallelujah.
0: Hallelujah.
1: Hallelujah.
0: Hallelujah.
1: Your wolf, meaning Yato. Why you know, Brabom? Yato, what you know, Brabom? But surely, catch an above friend, say, my young coffee,
0: young coffee,
1: let the jail fool know that you while drilling your home. But my friend say, there was a prophet
0: wow.
1: in this city. There was a prophet
0: yes.
1: in Ghana.
0: Hey.
1: Everywhere, Rebecca,
0: wow.
1: a Bemo,
0: which
1: was very respectable. I pray for you. May God help you.
0: Amen.
1: May God open the door.
0: Amen.
1: May God open blessings.
0: Amen.
1: Wow, wow, Bridget. Wow, what Timmy
0: can. Jesus.
1: Mr. Mirren, sir. Who can't you say, Bible said, with a man, it is impossible. But with God,
0: all things are possible.
1: And he and I said, I could be. Bible said he was 89 years. There's no baby.
0: Wow.
1: But a prophecy came to Sarah and said, hey, yeah, by this time, you shall conceive. Whooper, whooper. I'm telling you, Sarah slain Nakumum. It's Genesis 18, verse 14 said, but for the catch Sarah said, and to be a young man, your nana, and Mira, yes, sir, yes, I'm Rawu, now whooper, and I may say, the son comes,
0: amen,
1: Mosumin comes,
0: amen. I receive it. Yes.
1: Hallelujah.
0: Amen.
1: Praise God.
0: Hallelujah.
1: Hallelujah.
0: Amen.
1: Don't condemn yourself.
0: Oh, yes, Lord.
1: Don't condemn yourself.
0: Ampa.
1: It to the point a frumuni ehuno. What bobra? Abedu ne awade ni ho.
0: Oh.
1: Ebe ni ho. Who be saying say me be wise where the one that catch say ewiase awade ani awo. No. Mm. Don't go to Genesis and say, Radisamu, Namundori. There's no one at Dori.
0: There be.
1: be fruitful and multiple.
0: Amen.
1: A general statement.
0: Mm.
1: General statement. He done endorsing to a war.
0: Mm-hmm.
1: He endorsing into development.
0: Amen.
1: A ye developing.
0: Hey.
1: You call young canoa. Now you walk, baby, sir. Sunday school.
0: Yeah.
1: Near the book of Bible story.
0: Yeah.
1: Near the Abatubiuma. Not a much of you, she says. Yes, it's a statement of you yes. So would develop.
0: Yes, multiply.
1: And a statement of Kwachemo.
0: Mm-hmm.
1: Mema Wenkum. Namisu Namia, the old pound Sabaka.
0: Amen.
1: And we'll be conscious of Wuba, you as one chimba.
0: There be.
1: Until you are not deserved.
0: There be.
1: A banner they watch him
0: out. Be.
1: Sir, what did you penny?
0: Amen.
1: Nempo be bumpo.
0: Yes.
1: The obey young man.
0: Amen.
1: Extraordinary.
0: Amen.
1: Nensu Yametiasi.
0: Power.
1: Upon Nibi Tiami. Missing Yami Bamwa.
0: Amen.
1: You are about to give to him.
0: Yes.
1: Hallelujah. Isaac Wali at the age of 20 years.
0: Yeah.
1: He took at the age of 40 years.
0: Wow.
1: Yes.
0: 20
1: Isaac.
0: Years
1: extra. Isaac and Rebecca.
0: Mm.
1: It's a 20 difference.
0: Yes.
1: It is all one in po. Rebecca one in po. No 18.
0: Yeah.
1: No, in your 20 years.
0: Ah.
1: Is it not 38?
0: 38.
1: Even the man, that name called Isaac.
0: Yeah.
1: Why you married 20 years?
0: Mm.
1: Now 20 age.
0: Yeah.
1: Now Ukowa at the age of Ukowa at the age of 40.
0: Wow.
1: Do you have a pair anyway?
0: Amen.
1: Papa Okowu, how many children? Two.
0: Two.
1: Two children.
0: Two.
1: At the time.
0: Yes.
1: Shall say Nyami on the
0: amen.
1: Sister, would hear me? Minyan coupon, babem.
0: Amen.
1: Ebenezer, babem.
0: Amen.
1: Oh, my God. Ebenezer, Ebenezer, you my helper, only you. Yes, Ebenezer, you are my helper.
0: Yeah.
1: Only you.
0: Hey.
1: That's my helper.
0: Yes.
1: There's nobody.
0: Nobody.
1: There's nobody.
0: Hey.
1: Just sum Nyami.
0: Ah.
1: Ebenezer.
0: Ah.
1: Say. He's a for sure coin at the coin, and couldn't you, dear? No, I'm saying Ebenezer. Your money, Dibia. You have a money, Ebenezer.
0: Ebenezer.
1: If it's about your dear Abeduni. A rubber sauce about fan about the Dibia, the Emmanuel.
0: Ah,
1: I see and say, 1 year old da. 1 year old
0: da.
1: Sister would hear me, Yamim po. Brother would hear me, so far po, Yamim po.
0: There be.
1: What you say? Who of a poor? Namin poor.
0: Ampa.
1: Mamia poor. Namin poor.
0: Amen.
1: Namu poor be her. Wun wa ma ho kwa. Cause you don't respect.
0: Ah.
1: Sometimes respect the mothers.
0: Amen.
1: Respect the fathers.
0: Amen.
1: Bible said the mama wun kwa. How are
0: you? Ampa.
1: When you baby open kwa was assassin. And kwa any prayer.
0: Jesus.
1: And kwa any respect.
0: Ampa.
1: So be so wudin kwa mea. Don't take it to prayer. Take to respect.
0: Amen.
1: And around you woman beings. Respect them.
0: Amen.
1: Regard them.
0: Amen.
1: And don't go have a man.
0: Power.
1: Because Psalm 91 verse 16 says, I will sanctify you with long life. There's nothing about prayer can give you long life.
0: Mm-hmm.
1: And then look at this. 20 years I die. 15 years I die. 40 years I die. And then you tell you 50.
0: Oh.
1: Why? Because we don't respect our
0: Jesus.
1: Elders. I pray for you.
0: Amen.
1: Be respect to your mother.
0: Amen.
1: Be respect to your father.
0: Amen.
1: God and the din kwama.
0: Amen.
1: Nyamin amen kwa.
0: Ampa.
1: Nyamin amen kwa.
0: Amen.
1: You know, the obe di.
0: Jesus.
1: And you obe num. And you obe fra. Then two man kwa and say, he give all the wisdom.
0: Amen.
1: To know how to manage yourself.
0: Amen.
1: To obe to be ye, never be ye. It is God
0: it's
1: that
0: God.
1: Give life.
0: Amen.
1: So far, you don't know where we can buy life. Not only God that give life. You can't say it is by your mind.
0: No.
1: It is by the grace of
0: God.
1: But Najri, I am here to tell you, there's a prophet.
0: Amen.
1: There's somebody in your life.
0: Yes.
1: That can change your life.
0: Amen.
1: There's somebody in your life.
0: Amen.
1: God can use you.
0: Yes.
1: And prophesy to you.
0: Amen.
1: Things will change.
0: Ampa.
1: This particular week, we are fasting.
0: Amen.
1: But it's my prayer.
0: Yes.
1: Come and consult.
0: Come and
1: the
0: consult.
1: The God himself.
0: Amen.
1: The power himself.
0: Amen.
1: That is Jesus.
0: Jesus.
1: And through his prophet, you shall be healed.
0: Amen.
1: You shall be free.
0: Amen.
1: Then Bible say, Amra ye di samo. Ebe du samo renim no. What's a share? Ye di so be du samo renim.
0: Yehowa.
1: Samo say, wo nyamye shira.
0: Hey.
1: Onyamia your hene.
0: Wow.
1: Onyamia peja.
0: Wow.
1: Because how can this be? He said, that is it.
0: Yes.
1: God appointed you.
0: Ah.
1: Before you are not here,
0: hey.
1: God showed to me.
0: Power.
1: So as you come anoint you.
0: Yes.
1: To be a king of Israel.
0: Ampa.
1: Surprised him.
0: Oh.
1: Me could did jabba.
0: Ah.
1: And I am in shira.
0: Yehoah.
1: Me took amba.
0: Ah.
1: I am in peja.
0: Amen.
1: Nipa to me
0: atra.
1: And I should be nyame.
0: Amen.
1: And to me abedru. And a sister. May God make that way.
0: Amen.
1: Anything you feel, sir, it can't be possible.
0: Mm.
1: May God make him
0: Amen.
1: Possible.
0: Amen.
1: Anything you feel, sir, I can't do.
0: Mm.
1: May God give you strength.
0: Amen.
1: To do.
0: Amen.
1: May God revive you.
0: Jesus.
1: And make you so powerful.
0: Amen.
1: More than expectation.
0: Wow.
1: For you to finish
0: power
1: the journey for the
0: Amen.
1: Lord. We are big prophet so many years.
0: Wow.
1: But something that we experience.
0: Yeah.
1: God. He said, God, that didn't limit any woman. Being.
0: Wow.
1: Something we experience.
0: Mm.
1: God is a God
0: power.
1: That can raise ordinary person
0: Jehovah.
1: To somebody.
0: Amen.
1: Something we experience.
0: Mm.
1: God is a God.
0: Yes.
1: The rejected stone
0: yeah.
1: shall be
0: a chief cornerstone.
1: The power will turn a few fear. Watch out.
0: Watch out.
1: Tomorrow, one shot you maybe fan so he's going to surprise you.
0: God bless you.
1: Because of say they don't regard one more move trend will
0: view.
1: One movie said that one move trend will be. God also has something.
0: Amen.
1: We are saying we have start.
0: Yes.
1: And we have end.
0: Yeah.
1: Anything have start.
0: Obu
1: a start will feel.
0: Yeah.
1: A ordinary.
0: Yeah.
1: But one day you see him. We call him Mr.
0: Amen.
1: We call him Honorable.
0: Amen.
1: Because the more
0: Wow.
1: Edeba.
0: Amen.
1: So for there, you don't regard him. But tomorrow.
0: Ah.
1: Those called as evangelists in the outside, we hear their voice. It looks like they are joking.
0: Whoa.
1: Sometimes they are not joking. That's a way of brimpong and start free. Everybody you see him that a chief or a king, he also become a child
0: Amen.
1: Before.
0: Amen.
1: What did he form that?
0: Yeah.
1: Wakasa formuda.
0: Yeah.
1: Wone nkwale dia gro da.
0: Yes.
1: Nensuone sebebi ani tipe.
0: Amen.
1: Sebebi ani pempen so.
0: Ampa.
1: Shakunyo oteso.
0: Amen.
1: Lahini oteso.
0: Yes.
1: You can't take him granted.
0: Debi.
1: Papa Oti as a president. Also be assembly member.
0: Yes.
1: Da.
0: Yeah.
1: Why assembly member, assembly man,
0: yeah.
1: Anamewa,
0: assembly man.
1: Nobody believe for the devil assembly man to become a president. It depends on your work.
0: Amen.
1: Any vision I want, kasa, who?
0: Amen.
1: And I the what started is going to end very
0: well. Amen.
1: Joseph started, say, emwa eno do mukodi di. And then David started, emwa no do mukodi di. And so the end of the day, Joseph okuhenu ni anu wasreso. Say what want to say, eno no na be the governor.
0: Whoa.
1: And the whole land of Egypt. And the David Indian Bissas, who Janian Ho, Emma Huano, and Ronabe Mr.
0: President.
1: No matter how you limit somebody, God will raise that person. I pray for you, you'll be lifted.
0: Amen.
1: Be increased.
0: Amen.
1: God richly bless you.
0: Amen.
1: This is a prophet Emmanuel.
0: Wow, what a word.
1: Hey, a meeting hotel. A Chimota Mass, a meeting hotel.
0: Because Jesus.
1: Friday, me anointing in
0: Amen.
1: I will show you the future and the vision.
0: Amen.
1: Genesis 47, and then Jacob said, Nemamra, Montreal, the baby, a Dutch. A Chira, Nyame Pami, one Pibo, a Chimota for
0: yes.
1: Session 42. The best you will be a China at Timota Forest. You know?
0: Yeah.
1: I call all the Ashi members.
0: Amen.
1: A China Matisse.
0: Power.
1: Say she, the whole Achimota Forest, you know, there's something ever happy.
0: Okay.
1: Because of the price is almost omuji. Achimota no. Him say one omuko no, eno omunya adwene.
0: Okay.
1: The chance be you can crab a suit again.
0: Yeah.
1: The other to be a money more.
0: Amen.
1: You just come there.
0: Ampa.
1: We find place for you.
0: Yes.
1: They do a check.
0: Amen.
1: Yet there, China, anointing says,
0: Amen.
1: Ewa Achimota Forest. Then they be a betina bontibia for cabra.
0: Amen.
1: We all will gather there.
0: Yes.
1: Now, after the end of the day,
0: yeah.
1: We all will pray.
0: Amen.
1: You
0: power
1: before you left for
0: Amen.
1: The child over Tibia Manimuabem, a cham was stage 42. Heard that you do get to her when you're media room.
0: Amen.
1: Now, Anqua, we found a place. Yeah, because I know because I say maintaining Tamwa,
0: yeah,
1: and get called the next place.
0: Okay,
1: that call a friend say,
0: guest guy. Okay,
1: the child that we get out there,
0: yeah,
1: and we feel say too much, yeah. We go to the guest guy and do very powerful.
0: Because Amen.
1: Oh, you know,
0: yeah,
1: it's too much.
0: And
1: we call everybody,
0: yes,
1: to come,
0: Amen.
1: And see the God power,
0: wow,
1: in Achimota Forest.
0: Amen.
1: We said the prophet, you know, Nanimonia,
0: Amen.
1: Now, the other can be a
0: wow,
1: be a prophet more than 30 years
0: wow.
1: Now, and the prophet. prophecy I declare, the prophecy come to pass.
0: Amen.
1: I can't just say, I mean, Nipa, Henry, the
0: Amen.
1: And I mean, come and see a prophet.
0: Come and see.
1: Friday, and Opebia, program no, our Martin Hotel, and upon 9 o'clock, now Japan, 12:30.
0: Wow.
1: We are calling you to come there and receive God's mercy.
0: Amen.
1: Sasuna Sunday, be so we have a church of 8 o'clock, now Japan, 12:30. And so we are calling you to come and receive God's grace.
0: Amen.
1: Men nan wani nkoba biya da wani na be shi amu atimota
0: ampa
1: atimota
0: ampa
1: forest stage 42
0: yeah.
1: Who do get to a who the frame number and now ba frame number
0: wow
1: prophet bel you do nwati mi yeshia come to your house biya frame number 0244 0244 70 26 26 56 0244 70 26 56 56 ye be si biya a Christopher no prices are yet to woman so I'm gonna abandon your dream and they will stay the gate making sure Sabana can be hatro San Umberu Omo room
0: okay
1: but then you know when you're ready for the answer
0: amen
1: for the answer
0: yeah
1: I'm not for
0: amen
1: 1642 Brantham frame no man I'm in trouble baby
0: amen
1: not bremu
0: yeah
1: not a different candy and yami woman
0: Jesus
1: and
0: amen
1: now I believe said the word free when you're a corner
0: yeah
1: over Shannon
0: amen
1: and I do person in yami for a bumpy 0244 70 26 56 0244 70 26 56 56 this is the prophet I may catch you to Nyankopon some say
0: yes
1: in the control say send your tip behind the tree on your nipa and so share sorrow come can sorrow once through the Samuel I'm in come share it by one now what we every other man come share
0: amen
1: every other man who are traffic
0: yes
1: amen every page out
0: amen.
1: Amen. God bless you. Hello, who from you did the same? Who from you did the same? Okay. 0244 70 26 56 56 0244 70 26 56 56 0244 70 26 56 56 0244 70 26 56 56 Prophet Emmanuel, but who from you did the same? Patosu frefin. Okay, okay. Then I go to the name of Abraham Pejao and the trouble him.
0: Amen.
1: Abraham Sika Semunko.
0: Jesus.
1: In Jesus' name. Amen.
0: Amen.
1: God bless you. And who frefin did the same? 0244 70 25 Pato low. Yeah, or certain year, mammy. Pato frefin did the same. Five in the balls over if you didn't say. Oof, okay. 0244 70 26 Pato Denekosu. Pato Mwanusika grow, Nenny Pegusupa, near Yenina, who be any abbey. Pato say. Would I? Okay. Okay, let me pray for you. May God that make you head but no it make you head but no
0: it. Amen.
1: May God that consider a man making him rich. May God make you rich.
0: Amen.
1: I pray, I burn every evil.
0: Jesus.
1: Receive the blessings.
0: Amen. Amen.
1: Hello, who from you did the same? Okay, mommy, I don't know. Okay, may God open a big door for you.
0: Amen.
1: A big page for you. Receive the blessings.
0: Jesus.
1: In Jesus' name, amen.
0: Amen.
1: God bless you. Hello, who from you did the same? 0244 70 26 56 Who from you did the same? 0244 70 26 56 0244 70 26 56 Who from you did the same? Hello? Prophet Emmanuel Sini. Hello, who from you did the same? Prophet in hello 0244 70 26 56 hello who from you did the same hello do nyame tim yen ebro adwene ene ntiasie so hello who from you did the same hello hello hello who from you did the same who did the same? Okay. Then the cosu. 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
0: Jesus.
1: Arise. Come on.
0: Jesus.
1: In Jesus' name. Amen.
0: Amen.
1: Nyame de nisaka why? Was what that from 5 years ni. Oh. Hello. Ufe a few days say. Hmm. Yadiye. Hmm. And then I'm going to catch you be say. Ufe so has says you be ya. Hmm. Wait. No yadiye obi huni
0: position. Yadiye
1: hello. Ufe a few days say. Hello. Hello. 0244702656 at the mount the
0: power.
1: Whole night me tell na so na wo call ba ma chere mu na ma mu do nyame ewo ema se yesu ba se yesu ya do na wa ma enene chine ya e chira no pa no pa 8 o'clock ye wo Achimota Forest station 42 wo be 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
0: 7
1: every Friday be anyame di for 8 o'clock na wapon 12:30 sana Sunday be am 8 o'clock na mapon also 12:30
0: amen
1: ye tu en safro se bra na yen kambum ni en suma urade na nyame adwuma no matage for se nyame adwuma na hwe na
0: wo
1: de akoso wo betumi afre me no ma 0244
0: 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0244 0244 0244 0244 0244 0244 0244 0244 0244 0244 0244 0244 0244 0244 0244 0244 0244 0244 0244 0244 0244 0244 0244 0244 0244 0244 0244 0244 0244 0244 0244 0244 0244 0244 0244 0244 0244 0244 0244 0244 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0244 0244 0244 0244 0244 0244 0244 0
1: Who frefin? Okay, then I go. Father, I pray for the sick. I say, Nejuma, I may peer a prong. Take it in Jesus' name. Amen.
0: Amen.
1: God bless you. Nyamia Biokwai. Hello, who frefin did he say? Don't do what? Then they cuss you. Usu yare, usu yare, usu nye skar dey. 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
2: Sheda.
1: Ah, then how nye de boy jamay? 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Oh, God. Okay. 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Who will redeem what I say? Where you one of them, any sin to ya, a kenipa, a de chadesa, na dear, a dear coin, a meeting me, and would GDA and your unqua. Na ujidi enye samo to call man of God and confess it the whole world say say nam dim sika hey you know I am telling you today you are being delivered.
0: Amen.
1: You are being delivered.
0: Amen.
1: Everything that happened to you caused that damage to destroy your image. Come out.
0: Amen.
1: Come out.
0: Amen.
1: By the power of the Holy
0: Ghost. Amen.
1: You are being delivered.
0: Amen.
1: In Jesus' name, shout amen.
0: Amen.
1: Abrante mbacho ya frame ye chire na minu unyanki taunye wate. Yes, eradin shaw. Se wa confess it. Why? God bless you. Bye bye. Ubeti mi ya frame number 0244 70 70 26 26 56 0244 70 70 26 56. Prophet Emmanuel Wilson had studied the action faith.
0: Yes.
1: Resurrection.
0: Ampa.
1: He shame with Methane Hotel.
0: Hotel.
1: That
0: my
1: is
0: seven.
1: It. Atimota.
0: My seven.
1: Atimota myself. Seven. Hello, Ufefin, who did the same? Hello? Yeah, Ufefin, who did the same? I'm Pacho Majusunia, and you know, Ufefin, who did the same? Domia Bra, Ewa Kra. God bless you, sir. Then, Ekosu. Yeah, me but all quite sorry. Okay, okay. May God make a way for you.
0: Amen.
1: What you say? May God make your life will be inspired others. Rather say, me can't just say, oh, baby, you come and no, a brabo, a shuffle from crying. What you say? And you know, family number no, na frame you, che, any me pensua, a china program, records of forest, you know, brana me anointing. Why? Rather say, your life will inspire others.
0: Amen.
1: A big word. What brabo, a shuffle from crying. Who's your self, come,
0: yeah,
1: I go see chumo, or no come in shedding numinous, sir. Maybe your station when you were when we said until the story about but will be our story.
0: Amen.
1: Will be who we are.
0: Amen.
1: May God open the door for
0: amen.
1: The gentleman. Amen.
0: Amen.
1: Amen. Okay. But you'll be to me a friend number 0244 70 70 26 26 56 56. Hello, but all three of you did the same. Go my fete. Yes, madam. We did the same. Georgina. Then the cause of Mammy Georgie. But I can't bear a little time to be free. Frame Naman Chair Diana's my wife. I frame in him Diana Tim Tikita who cry naked. The same chim with
0: you. Amen.
1: God bless you. Yeah. Who be friend number 0244 70 70 26 26 56. Unyankopon D4 Prophet Emmanuel. But all three of you didn't say. Kotoku haya before in Sabum. But then a Kosu. If you Diane send you a super Fabiano and chair basa basa, tis unya na sitre. What you say? God is no one way God.
0: Yes.
1: And your sister, me free as is your frame, and I'm in church room, and the old son can be chem. Why? A tram, me one pipe, I'm a strong woman, die basa basa, and I'm done in Shira.
0: Amen.
1: It's yen yammy patron, but me free as is your frame, and I'm in church room. Why? God bless you. 0244 70 2 6 5 6 0244 70 2 6 5 6 0244 70 2 6 5 6 Hello, God bless you. Prophet Emmanuel Wilson, who for you did the same? Hello? Hello? Pastor Moanos, who for you did the same? Nungwa, okay, then of course. Obia kumba of our converse in the gun. Oh God. We are sisters before young cancer when we saw a free yassi. It is not just like that. Something very disgraceful. Very disgraceful. What you say? Nensu nyankopon bejo.
0: Amen.
1: Why? Me pompaye wo nyankopon e matemwo no en consider wo matemwo ni atemwa e ya temwo tenene. 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
0: Amen.
1: What you say? Na ewurade mbo ho ben fira tamfo nsem. 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Amen.
0: Amen.
1: But your mefresh is your frame me. Now I'm in turn yes or why? God bless you. 0244 70 2 6 5 6 0244 70 2 6 5 6. Call prophet so that he will pray for you. Nani may be a kebiano with me at a room. Sambri wufra dumu equa dumu. 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Bibia wo expecting from God no may go open that door for you. Nyamidi for sorry. Enyamepa minobe shi achimota forest station 42. One fre ba minse na wo pe kwanja fre. Emira makwan mu one fre. But me sorry ye because wo fre. Woni nyamidi fo benyan kita onde na kira no pa 222 7 o'clock 28 ni ehia mu achimota forest. Who do gate also ko station 42 kira demonstration because wo gate o but me ya sorry. Into do nya bedru a bija bija ni nyina menhwe wo call my number I will receive give you no matter where be amewo yet me aya sorry me anon tin amanyame aya ode for sunsuma wade no e be free ho sana Friday is more powerful program at Timota ma 7 nothing will tell but modia do ho na nyamedi for no be kedi yesem no shira Sunday anopa 8 o'clock near upon 11:30 we meeting will tell wa onyame shira 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God bless you, will bless the people support to my media course in a unya any original mosquito powerful man on the kurama chinjin kasa video martimika the biam kaso suru nshira no nye nkesepa nshira 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fano manu 0244 70 2 6 5 6 0244 70 2 6 5 6 middle for God loves you, God love you, God will continue to lift you and make you high.

0: Father, in the name of Jesus, we want to pray that your presence will saturate this place. We are praying that you share the word of God for every one of us here. Let us not leave here the same. Let it be an encounter with the Holy Spirit of God. That our lives, our marriages, our ministries, our jobs, whatever we are involved in, will be changed completely and forever.
1: Hallelujah.
0: Let it be, O God, that our eyes of understanding will be enlightened, that we may know the God whom we serve, and to serve him in faith, in Jesus' name. Yes, amen.
1: Amen.
0: Shall we have our seat now? We want to encourage the ushers and the deacons, deaconesses, to make sure that nobody stands outside the church house.
2: Yes,
0: let everybody come inside.
2: Yes, sir. As a phone, a man in Bema, so phone is a mumma modin, say, Obia in Abonti, Mumma Obia Emradim.
0: And those at the basement, let some people usher them and let's make sure that we all pay attention to the word of God.
2: Now, one year was here, Honsu, Yamuawa, Nayena, Yanya, so in Tia, Yankoponas.
0: Now, so this evening I'll be discussing a topic, a call to greatness through a life of faith in God.
2: And I dream make us suffer as someone much to be or fry frying a market say, Nam Zidia Abraboso.
0: A call to greatness.
2: A fry frying a market say,
0: through a life of faith in God.
2: Nam Abraboa, a yet Zidia Abrabo, Ewanyamimu.
0: A call to greatness.
2: Fry frying a market say,
0: through a life of faith in God. I know that we are blessed. I know that God is with us. However,
2: and so
0: I want us to move into greatness. Move on to experience the blessings of God. Through a life of faith in God and obedience to his word. Now, when God called Joshua into his greatness, this is what he said to him. Joshua chapter 1, verse
2: 8.
0: Let's take it from the King James if you have. This book of the law shall not depart out of your mouth. Joshua 1, 8. You can bring the King James, fine. This book of the law shall not depart out of your mouth, but thou shalt meditate therein day and night, that thou mayest observe to do according to all that is written therein. For then thou shalt make thy way prosperous, and then thou shalt have good success. So God is telling
2: Joshua,
0: this book of the law should not depart out of your mouth. What does that mean? The word of God in our mouth is the word of faith. And that word is sharper than any double-edged sword. It clears our path so that we can walk on the King's highway.

0: This book of the law should be in your mouth. Every one of us who is born again, the word in our mouth is called the word of faith. Now we must confess it and declare it. And when the word is in your mouth, it will clear your path from all obstructions. Because the word is a double-edged sword. So that you will be able to walk in the king's highway. The second thing he said to him was, this book of the law shall dominate your thoughts. So that you meditate upon it day and night. So that in everyday life, you operate from the perspective of God. The word of God should dominate your thoughts. So that in everyday decision, you operate from God's perspective. Not just what you think, but what God has said. Number 3. This book of the law shall captivate your heart so that you live by it. Then you have expansive and fulfilling life. Then you have expansive and fulfilling life. So keep the word of God in your mouth. Keep it in your mind. Keep it in your heart. And then align your life to the word of God. Observe and do it. Then you make your way prosperous. Then you have good success. Hallelujah.
1: Amen.
0: I pray that we shall have confidence in the word of God. Confidence in the authority of God. That we shall have confidence in his ability to do what he has promised. See, when we come to God, I am saying that we ought to have confidence in his authority. Confidence in what he says. Confidence in his ability to do what he has promised. I pray tonight that God will open your eyes of understanding. That you will see the greatness of our God. There are 3 things that abide. Number 1, faith. Number 2, Number 3, love. These are the things we teach when we come to church. We preach about them. We need to keep lifting people's hope up. We have to continue to talk about love for God and love for one another. However, if you really want to see the mighty hand of God, we need to talk about faith in God and in his word. For those of us who are born again, the Bible says in 2 Corinthians 5:7. Shall we project 2 Corinthians 5:7, please? Shall we read together? Ready, go. For we live by faith, not by sight. Those of us who are born again, we live by faith, not by sight. So our life is based on what God has said, whether we see it or not. Not by what we see with our naked eye. See, one thing that heaven hopes
1: to come and see at the second advent of Christ is faith on this earth.
0: Adie ba kwa osuru pese ohu Jesu maye tosumie no e jidie e wa asase.
1: It seems to me that we can lose on faith when we take our eyes off God and the word.
0: Ayame sese yi ye ni efri yakopon ene na asem so a ye jidie e beira.
1: When we take our eyes from God and his word, we will lose out on faith. We are likely to be like any other person, operating just in the realms of wisdom and efforts.
0: But
1: we are not just mere humans. Why am I saying this? 1 Corinthians 3, verse 3.
0: Corinthians 4, verse 3.
1: 1 Corinthians 3 verse 3. You are still worldly. For since there is jealousy and quarreling among you, are you not worldly? Are you not acting like mere humans?
0: Na muda so eye mo ho se wiasefo ade na mekasa ebra ahoya ene apreapre ewo mumu na mopo mo bra tese nipa bia keke.
1: Are you not acting like mere humans?
0: Bunye mo ade tese nipa bia keke na.
1: So far as Paul is concerned,
0: enti Paul afemu de,
1: he doesn't see the Christian as a mere human being.
0: Who say Christo ni uye ni pepia keko?
1: He is seeing us as children of God.
0: Who say nyankopon ma?
1: Operating and working with the God who is a supernatural God.
0: Ah ye ni nyankopon a oye kesie ten so no ye ni
1: na. We are not just mere human beings.
0: Ye ni pepia keke.
1: Our lives should see greatness.
0: E wo say ya brabo ehunu kesie.
1: We are people of God.
0: Ye nyankopon krofo.
1: We live by faith, not by sight.
0: Ye nam tije so na tena se ye nyo hunu mu.
1: We live by faith, not by sight.
0: Ye nam
1: Hebrews chapter 11 from verse 1 to 3.
0: Hebrews eti dubako intichemu bako ekosi miensa no.
1: Shall we read together? Now faith is confidence in what we hope for and assurance about what we do not see. Verse 2. This is what the ancients were commended for. The ancients, those, the Peters, the Abrahams, they were commended for their faith in God.
0: Petro Mune Abraham no Zidia Wonya and Kupon Muno and our share so in ya adam.
1: They lived by faith.
0: What's nasty Zidia Mun?
1: And God honored their faith.
0: Nanya Kupon Edion Zidian.
1: But faith is the substance of things hoped for, the evidence of things not seen.
0: And so Zidia Nyama Yanita so hung ahoto swo and it yeni who ye hu adan city.
1: Even though they were not seeing anything.
0: Now
1: they still could trust God.
0: And so it's me who
1: and God honored their faith. And God made them great. And God wrought miracles by their hands. Now, verse 3. Verse 3, the same chapter. By faith we understand that the universe was formed at God's command, so that what is seen was not made out of what was visible.
0: Na jidie na yedesi ase se wiase ahodo wodi nyankopon asem ene siesie ye ntidia etia eni no emfri nyoma a edaedie mu ena ebaaye.
1: Now hold this one. I want you to pay attention to this. By faith we understand.
0: Ye nam jidie so na ti ase.
1: Now somebody will say, how do we understand by faith? Because when you go to school, they don't teach you faith. You understand through knowledge. But he's saying that for us, by faith we understand.
0: That
1: the universe, all the planets, was formed at God's command. Because science teaches that.
0: Abodie mu nyansa pɛ kyerɛ sɛ.
1: It teaches the way creation came about.
0: Ɛkyerɛ sɛ deɛ abodie baaye.
1: That there was a very big bang.
0: Sɛ tabi yɛte ani sɛ boom.
1: But we by faith understand that the universe was created out of God's command. What I want you to see tonight is the bigness of the God who has summoned us. That the whole universe was formed out of his command. So that what we see, the trees we see, the sun we see, the moon we see, the earth we see, came out of what was not visible. So that if God says that I will bless you, don't look around. Because what we see came out of what was not visible. So if God wants to bless you, he will pull it out of things that you cannot see. And trying to trust this God to bring things from the invisible to the visible earth is what we call faith in God. The universe was formed by God's command. All we see came out of the breath of God. The word he has spoken from the beginning is still active and alive. Please listen to this. The word of God is not just good for teaching, for correcting in righteousness, for rebuking. It is not just good for instruction in righteousness. But the word of God creates. You see, the word of God that brought things that we do not see to the fore, it is the same word of God that is available to all of us. The word of God creates. And I'm praying that the word of God will begin to create great things for you. Tonight, you lift your faith. Have faith in God. And God can change your life. The word of God creates. You see, ever since God told human beings that be fruitful and multiply, that word is still active and alive. When you marry,
0: so warrior,
1: you will still be fruitful and multiply. He has not said that again. But that word that came out of his mouth is alive.

0: everything.
1: Nyankopɔn asɛm na ekura agye nyinaa.
0: And it equips us thoroughly.
1: Na ɛsesɛ yɛn krakra.
0: This life of faith in God.
1: Saa gyidi aprapɔ Nyankopɔn mu no.
0: Is simple obedience in what God has said.
1: Ɛno ara ne sɛ wobɛyɛ osetie ama deɛ Nyankopɔn aka.
0: This is what the ancients were commended for.
1: Wei ti na wɔbɔɔ tetefoɔ no aba so no.
0: I'm going to give you an example in the man Abraham.
1: Mama mo emfato ho ewo Abraham Abraham.
0: Let me just say that faith is confidence in God's authority.
1: Mama nka se tidie ene arehyemu ewo Nyankopon tumi mo.
0: Confidence in God's word.
1: Ɛno ne ahotosoɔ ɛwɔ Nyankopɔn asɛm.
0: Confidence in God's ability.
1: Ɛno ne titie ɛwɔ Nyankopɔn tumi mu.
0: Against all other variables.
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0: Confidence in God's authority.
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0: Confidence in God's word.
1: Wɔ titie anaa ahotosoɔ ɛwɔ Nyankopɔn asɛm.
0: Confidence in God's ability.
1: Na wɔ ahotosoɔ ɛwɔ Nyankopɔn tumi mu.
0: Against all other variables.
1: Ah, etia nneɛma a aka nyinaa.
0: That is faith.
1: Ɛno ɛne titie.
0: Now we go to Romans chapter 4.
1: Mumianko Roma for woman 89
0: verse 17.
1: Etitemudunsun.
0: Romans 4:17.
1: Roma 89 etitemudunsun.
0: As it is written, I have made you a father of many nations. He is our father in the sight of God, in whom he Abraham believed. And then he put a dash there. He is just trying to let us know the God that Abraham believed in. The God who gives life to the dead. And calls into being things that were not. The God we serve gives life to the dead. Just raise your right hand and repeat after me. The God we serve.
1: The God we serve.
0: He gives life to the dead.
1: He gives life to the dead.
0: And calls things that are not.
1: And calls things that are not.
0: As though they were.
1: As though they were.
0: Now just put your hands down. Now when God was creating the universe, the Bible says that there was darkness over the surface of the earth. But God was going to call light. Even though no one has seen light before. He was standing in darkness. But he was going to call what was not. Now when you are standing in darkness, what is darkness? What is not is light. And the Bible says God calls things that are not as though they were. So in the midst of darkness, God says, let there be light. And the Bible says, and there was light. It is this God that we serve. This is the God Abraham believed. Now the next verse. Verse
1: 18.
0: Against all hope, Abraham in hope believed, and so became the father of many nations. Just as it has been said, so shall your offspring be.
1: Oh, no, na faqua, and it has one, you know, Utina, and it has what it is. Now, why am I a man of funny pepre, etta? Said, yeah, what can I say? Said, yeah, was safe for paying
0: now against all hope.
1: Faqua, and it has one, you know,
0: there was no hope.
1: Nanny, that's one, baby.
0: Yet Abraham in hope still believed God.
1: Yes, so Abraham, oh, the end, that's what he now could.
0: And it was counted as righteousness for him.
1: Now, we'll put it in a man.
0: So shall your offspring. And God says, so shall your offspring be. Now, but the big one, verse
1: 19.
0: Without weakening in faith, he faced the fact that
2: His body was as good as dead.
1: Now,
2: since he was about 100 years old, and that Sarah's womb was also dead, without weakening in hope, without weakening in his faith, he faced the fact that his body was as good as dead. Since he was about 100 years old, and the wife's womb was also dead. Now, without weakening in faith, he faced the facts. Now, when we say facts, we mean truth known by actual experience or observation. Now, this is fact. Truth known by actual experience or observation. So Abraham faced the fact that his body was dead. He was 100 years. And the fact that he was an old man and then his body was dead, it was for him, it was a fact. When we say facts, we mean something known to be true. He himself, he knew that his body was dead. That for him was a fact. That is what the Bible says, that he faced the facts. Number three. When we say facts, we mean data. Scientific conclusions. Data. So the data was against him. What was scientifically correct told him that he cannot give birth.
1: So
2: these facts was against him. When Abraham weighed the facts against the word of God,
1: Abraham was said ye etia aniwa ani yankopon asem no.
2: It went against his common sense. His common sense. When Abraham weighed the facts against what God has said, it contradicts his previous life experience. When Abraham weighed the facts against what God has said, it seems it disregards his feelings, his training, and need for security. When Abraham weighed the facts,
1: Abraham said,
2: against what God has said, he set him up to look like a fool and a loser. Verse 20. Shall we have verse 20? What is the first word that begins verse 20?
1: Yet.
2: Yet. So despite the facts, all the odds against him, yet, he did not waver through unbelief. So just read, just like the king has said. Yeah, can and what kind said the king kind.
1: Na Nyankopon bosane ho de. Wanfa ochie
2: a
1: wonyi nie no anyichim.
2: Nyankopon bosane ho de. Na all the facts were against what God has said.
1: Even though
2: he looked stupid in the face of the facts and the word, but so far as the word of God is concerned, he wanted to trust it.
1: Everybody must be a skeptic, a little bit of a skeptic.
2: Try.
1: Try
2: to be critical of people. Be critical of them. Don't just trust people like that.
1: You have to be a little bit skeptical. When he
2: rushes
1: you and says sign, question it.
2: Be critical of people. Don't just believe all that people say. Because human being cannot be fully trusted. So I want you to know that in this life, be critical of people. And the first person you have to be critical of is yourself. Sometimes, the promises you make to yourself, even you yourself, you disappoint yourself. So what about the other fellow? Be critical of people. But so far as God is concerned, Abraham was naive. Whatever God said, he believed it. Why? Verse 20 again. Yet he did not waver through unbelief regarding the promise of God, but was strengthened in faith and gave glory to God. Now verse 21. Shall we read together? Being fully persuaded that God had power to do what he had promised.
1: Now on him and pass there was a hope on obey me iron so.
2: Now he was fully persuaded.
1: Now onim ampa.
2: So far as God is concerned, me a chingi for there.
1: I may be a skeptic,
2: but me infa chingi en konya miya.
1: But I will not bring my skepticism to the
2: so
1: word of God.
2: So if God has said it, and the facts are against me,
1: na jeni wachani poti amia.
2: God has power to do what he has promised. Today I want you to take your eyes and see the God behind the Bible. So you can rely on his way.
1: Now what's with your work train us so?
2: Many years ago, I should be maybe age 10 thereabouts. We used to play a certain game, and in our community, that vicinity, that suburb, myself and a certain young guy, a certain small boy, we were the champions of that game.
1: Na ye di agrobi ewo ye mpotem ho na me ene abrante bi onu susa pa ye na na ye di mu pa ewo sa agronom.
2: Then the two of us had a contest.
1: Na menenu mi enu ye si akan bi.
2: People have come to gather. Because the two champions have met. And then somehow there was a dispute between the two of us over a seed. Now, we used to flick these seeds into holes like you are playing golf. But we'll flick it with our fingers. So the more seeds you have, it means that you are a champion. So there was this one that we were struggling over.
1: Enti na wei bi wo ho a ye prepre e wo ho.
2: And this boy had the seed in his hands like this.
1: Na na abano egunin sem say.
2: One seed.
1: Ababa ko.
2: So I was also trying to open the hand and take the seed. So we were struggling over one seed. Then I saw that he went back like that, heaved a sigh, and then threw the seed into the sky.
1: Now we saw a corner. She say, "Ena ogu ahome, ena otu abani kosro."
2: Now when he threw it into the air,
1: now otu kosro no.
2: I decided to jump and collect the seed.
1: May I say make free namaso?
2: That is all I saw.
1: And no one did chat to me who ye.
2: The next time I became conscious,
1: afi manisa ba me hoso no.
2: My mouth was full of blood.
1: Manuma ye moja.
2: There was sand in my mouth.
1: Anya na se manuma.
2: And people were standing there.
1: Na ni petcha me hoesia.
2: And they were attacking this boy.
1: Na fe wo bo abrantie.
2: Why do you want to kill him?
1: Ubeso kunana.
2: Why do you want to kill him?
1: Ubeso kunana.
2: And I didn't know what really happened.
1: Na me nim die asie.
2: It was later on that they told me.
1: Etre na oka asem ne tre me.
2: That when I jumped,
1: sem bi krikos runo.
2: This boy collected my legs like that.
1: And now otwe me na say.
2: So somehow I fell and I went black.
1: Ena matiko ko sui ho. Na chese mi kokra.
2: So when I fell down,
1: enti me sui ase no.
2: Because we were boys.
1: Esa se ye mranti
2: e kitwa. He decided to come and beat me.
1: Oye se obeba be bu me.
2: But he was almost beating a dead person.
1: And so now obu se bi obi a wawu.
2: So he was beating me with that reply.
1: Enti obu mi a mint me nyina no.
2: In those days,
1: na sabre no.
2: If somebody really beats you,
1: so people are,
2: and the person puts sand in your mouth,
1: no, it
2: means he has really beaten you.
1: That's how come
2: that I woke up and there was sand in my mouth. Look at this small boy. He threw the seed up there. But he has some plans in his mind. I thought I will have to catch it.
1: Because I'm a creator.
2: Then he collected my legs. Since then, I have been critical of people. I have been very, very critical of people. But so far as God's promise is concerned, be naive.
1: Yes, Abofra.
2: Because God has power to do what he has promised. God has power to do what he has promised. Tonight, I want you to look beyond the God and see the God of the Bible. Now look beyond your problems. Look beyond your challenges. And then trust God. Trust the Almighty God. He can do it for you.
1: Obey to me, Aje.
2: Onyami wo mo.

0: begin to trust the Almighty God. Faith in God will bring you what you do not see. Faith in the Almighty God will move you into your greatness. Don't look at what you have today, but your life can be very expansive and great if you trust the God of Abraham,
1: the
0: God who has summoned us, because he has the power to do what he has promised. He has the power to do what he has promised, despite the challenges that are confronting us. If you believe in God tonight, then I want to lead you to pray. I said what? I want to lead you to pray to the God who has the ability to do what he has promised. Let's go to 1 Chronicles chapter 9, chapter 4, sorry, verse 9 and
1: 10.
0: We are going to pray now. 1 Chronicles chapter 4, verse 9 and
1: 10.
0: How many of us are trusting God? How many of us are trusting God for a miracle? How many of us are trusting God for a great life? Now, it is not enough to come on a 31st night like this and say, "Wama mengo, eh dan ya 31st bi o wa wo be wo."
1: Enye mayensi e be ba 31st night ni abeto se, "Wama mengo, de be bia e pre bi be ba 31st night we ba na won ti ase."
0: Now won ti ase. What we need is not just to be living, but to live an expansive life and show the greatness of God to the world. If we can do that, we need to trust that God has the ability to do what he has promised. So I'm expecting you to trust God in
1: 2025
0: for a great life. And then the years ahead for an expansive, glorious life. Let people know that you serve a living God, the God who is able to do what he has promised. So we read verse 9. Jabez was more honorable than his brothers. His mother named him Jabez, saying, "I gave birth to him in pain." Now, this Jabez was born in the tribe of Judah and became a notable person in his family. His story begins with his name. His mother called him Jabez, saying, "Because I bore him in my pain." Now, why should the mother name him? Now, in that culture, women were not naming children. So maybe the pain the woman is talking about was that before the boy came, the father died. They might have lost some finances, or they might have gone through some kind of struggle. Only God knows for sure what caused the pain of this anguished woman. But when Jabez grew up, he was not only bearing the name,
1: na onso edin ne keke.
0: But the greatest burden he faced was how it defined his future. The frustration he was going through because of the name. But he decided to do something.
1: And so
0: he trusted the God of Israel. The one who is able to change life. Tonight, God is going to change your destiny forever. If you would trust him, he will change you for good. And you will live an expansive, glorious life. Now, verse 10. Let's pay attention to what he did. Jabez cried out to the God of Israel. He cried out to the God of Israel. Oh, that you would bless me.
1: Oh, Sanka Usra me.
0: I've seen the trouble following me every day and night.
1: But,
0: oh, God of Israel.
1: Oh, Israel,
0: the God that parted the Red Sea into two. I've heard of the mighty deeds you did for our forebears. Oh, God of Israel.
1: Oh, Israel,
0: that you would bless
1: me
0: and enlarge my territory.
1: Now, what tremors him?
0: Let your hand be with me and keep me from harm so that I'll be free from pain. And the Bible says, and God granted his request.
1: The Bible says,
0: and the Bible says that now he becomes more honorable than his brothers. Now Jabez became honorable than his brothers. Not for what he did, but for a prayer he prayed. Now think about that. Think about that. Jabez became more honorable than all his clan people. Not for what he did, but for a prayer he prayed. The Bible says that you do not have because you do not ask God. Ask and it shall be given to you. And tonight, if you trust God, I want you to ask and ask big. Jabez prayed unto God. Oh God.
1: Oh, Nyankopon.
0: That you will bless
1: me.
0: Now, to bless is the request of God to bestow divine honor and favor on someone or something or some place. Oh God, that you will bless me. God, bestow divine favor on me. On something that I have. Or on a place. That is what it means to bless.
1: And
0: when we say blessings, they are in about three or four fold. The blessing of God is long life. When we say bless, God bless me, then we are saying that God prosper me. Let me be fertile. The when we say God bless me, we are also saying that God give me good health. So basically, to bless, long life, prosperity, good health, and to bless also means the peace of God being with you. To bless is also to invoke the presence of God to be with you. Oh, that God will bless you in 2025 and beyond. That God will bless you. You see, it is not enough to just be a Christian.
1: And not so much,
0: you must experience the greatness of our God. And let it begin with you in the year 2025. Hallelujah.
1: Amen.
0: You see, God's bounty.
1: Say it's
0: limited only by us. Not by his resources. Not by his power. Or his willingness to give. It is only limited by your faith. If you release your faith,

0: will bless you. See, Jabez was blessed simply by his refusal to let any obstacle, any person, any opinion loom larger than the greatness of God's nature.
1: Jabez yentia wo san ne se wanpne se obema bibi esine kwan ana obi susu ye ana bibi fufuro bi esin yakopon sran kwan.
0: What counts
1: there papa no
0: is knowing who you want to become
1: and no se obeknu there what opesa wo ye
0: and asking God for it.
1: Now asin yakopon so de beba
0: tonight, ask God for something big
1: ana se pisa yakopon kase bi.
0: Then his second prayer was this:
1: na empire boy to sum yenu ne
0: se, oh Lord,
1: oh erade,
0: that you enlarge my territory.
1: Nanka what tremasie
0: Lord God,
1: oh yakopon,
0: take all that I have
1: fade mi wo nyina
0: and enlarge it.
1: Natremu,
0: please,
1: Mesrao,
0: expand my opportunities and my impact on earth. Oh God, let me be able to influence many lives. Oh God, let my name be great. Oh God, let me be able to do much more. Make me head, not the tail. And the Bible says, God heard him. Tonight, when we stand up to pray, ask God to enlarge your territory. We want to possess nations. We want God to extend our borders. His prayer number three: oh, that your hand will be upon me.
1: Oh, nanka onsa.
0: That hand of God is the touch of greatness. Lord, touch me and make me great. That hand of God, when it comes upon you, when you start, you will finish. When you begin, you will complete. May that hand of God come upon your life. That touch of greatness, may it rest upon your life. I like Ezra. Ezra will always say, for the hand of God that is on my life. And I want you to start from today, always confess that the hand of God is upon my life. The hand of God is upon my life. That touch of greatness, may it come upon you tonight. In the name of Jesus. In the name of Jesus. The fourth and the last request: oh, that you will keep me from evil. This is a request for sustained blessing. Keep us from evil. Jesus said, when we are praying, we should pray that, Lord, shield us from evil. From the evil one. In this life, there are evil people. There are evil spirits. There are dangerous places. But may the Lord keep you from evil and save me from pain. And the Bible says God heard it. And from that day, it is written in scripture that he became more honorable than his fellows. May the Lord do this to you. I'm not talking about money, but I'm talking about God extending your influence. I'm not talking about money, but I'm talking about the touch of God upon your life. I'm not just talking about money, but I'm talking about God shielding you from pain. I'm not talking about money, but I'm talking about God keeping evil far away from you. May the Lord do this for you tonight. In the name of Jesus. Bible says, "One nation so bewa."
1: Sue and trouble will be far apart.
0: That is what we mean. That God will give you room. But from today forward, you will know that God has given you room. That Rehoboth, God has given you room. God has given you room. There are some of us. We came to the Lord. With Bojua
1: kiosk.
0: We can enter. When somebody comes to ask you for anything that you are selling in this store, you can enter. You can enter. And for 10 years,
1: if you do,
0: you are still with this Bojua store. Prove to the people that you serve a God that expands us. Prove to people from this one. May the Lord enlighten you. Now you can have a kiosk. At least you can enter. And then from the kiosk, you may want to have a shop. Then you may want to have be an owner. That is what God wants to do for you. I want to carry you into your greatness. You don't need anything. Faith in God. Faith in God. Jabez became more honorable, not because of what he did, but because of a prayer he prayed. I want to encourage you to rise to your feet. And we are going to pray that God, you will bless
1: me.
0: I want you to begin to see the God of the Bible.
1: He
0: is a great God. He is a great God. Tonight, God is going to change your destiny. God is going to carry us to places. I want you to open up now. God, change me. Shall we ask everybody to rise if you can rise? If you cannot, no problem. But if you can, rise. The devil is not afraid of a dancing church. Some of you carried yourself here to dance because you didn't die. One day you will die. It is not necessary. If it is because of the fact that you didn't die, that is why you are here. There are some people in this church who were much more righteous than you, but they died.
1: Say someone would see now about Yamiasia. You will be no more so you are saying.
0: There is no difference as far as God is concerned between whether we live or die. No. Now when we are alive, we belong to him. When we die, we belong to him. So we cry when we lose someone. But God does not have that problem. What we need tonight, that if we are living, then let us live an expansive life. Lift up your hands if you can. And then be serious. More than Jabez. Say God. God.
1: God.
0: God.
2: God.
0: God. I'm not telling you the prayer to pray. No.
1: Debbie.
0: But you yourself go before God. What is the condition of your life? What do you want God to do for you? Say God.
1: Erade.
0: God.
1: Erade.
0: That you will bless
1: me.
0: And the Bible says God had it.
1: Na erade tie.
0: That you will enlarge my territory. Oh God, that you will keep me from harm. If I were you, I would start crying unto God. Say God.
1: Erade.
0: I've not been married for a long time.
1: My worry, been worry.
0: God.
1: Erade.
0: God.
1: Erade.
0: God.
1: God.
0: Let's go before God now. In the name of Jesus.
1: Tackle
0: him. In the next 20 minutes.